0: hope that it takes off. Yeah, thank you.
1: Instantly warmed by the sun.
2: This so bright, is interesting.
1: I'm dying to see the reality.
2: Kind of.
1: One big influencer photo op. I'm about to find out whether Faith is an accomplished con artist. And
3: test recording new session.
0: Okay. I just spoke.

0: absolutely love the interface, James, and also the radio assignment for the station. I love the word station, by the way. That word has come up a couple, well, once or twice in the last couple of weeks in my world. Station can mean the social order, and it can also mean like the social, like you could overstep your place. A station could be proper or designated social situation, or a frequency assigned to a broadcasting station, which is also used in this interface. I just love it. And, social rank was the word I was looking for, or social status. And anyway, I love the interface. It's really, really good, and I love it. Just voice it was fun, but this one is very addictive and just simple but sticky. So I'm impressed.
1: I'm going to post this website to StumbleUpon. I hope that will bring some traffic.
2: Good morning. Are you using WebRTC to do all this stuff and these interfaces? I assume so. But I've played with these prototypes before, like Get User Media and Get Display Media. I just never developed them up to a point so much as you have, but it's absolutely great. I'm logged in as another user right now and following the old user from last night. Looks amazing, this one.
3: Hi. So based on today's prompt, which says, what's something you're actually looking forward to? Honestly speaking, I'm looking forward to when I'll be done with nursing school and finally becoming a nurse. And also looking forward to when I'll become ACRNA, which is like in the next 6 to 7 years. Yeah, that's have always been my dream, to be a nurse aesthetic. So help me God.

0: I wonder if there's a way to prove that you're not a bot, like something they cannot say or a sound they cannot make or something like that.
1: Hearsay would be a good name, alternative name for this service. Hearsay, H-E-A-R-S-A-Y. It sounds like hearsay, but it's also hear and say.
2: Hi, just trying, just wait up.
3: The question of the day here is, what's the most heartbreaking sports moment you've lived through? My answer to that is I was chief technology officer of a sports social network. I lost $10 million in stock on that over 2 or 3 years of my life. And then it turned into FanDuel. Well, at least my CEO left to FanDuel. And let's see, how many hundreds of millions of billions of dollars was that that I, oops. So I think that's the most heartbreaking sports moment I've lived through, obviously. For sure, because I don't even like sports. So that's even more, unless it's in porn, sometimes, it depends, obviously. Okay, I like this thing. I love the question of the day thing. Now, does it have it say that it's the question of the day? Like, is that given, a given, like when you see that post? Because I wouldn't want somebody to hear me talking about chief technology officer with sports company and losing $10 million, 10 to 100 or so, if they didn't know that the question of the day was regarding what was the most heartbreaking sports moment I've lived through. Also, perhaps instead of it being fixed by day, it could be fixed per hour, every question 1 hour of rotation, or just as soon as you do answer one, have it give you another question. Or at least say a question's coming in 40 minutes next or so. I don't know. Just a way to generate and cycle content production, increase the numbers and rate of production of it. Thought.

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1: To your station. And...
2: my pop-up gallery.
1: What about a pop-up gallery?
2: I could use an orange shirt, black shirt.
1: Oh, I know, I'm wearing it right now.
2: Mm-hmm. Oh, I left it.
1: The orange?
2: I left the voice.
1: And the code orange?
2: No, I left a messenger.
1: Oh, yes, but this is, it looks the same colors, but it's different. It's better, it has more features. It's not just a singular button in the center. This, you can even reply to voice that has been uploaded as a thread, like a comment. Yeah.
3: I think I really like to watch Saksa, but I'm, even if my country plays, when it's World Cup, when I'm watching with my friend, with my family, but I don't really like it. I just watch it because my country plays, but can be good to see men half naked. I don't know, saying shit.
4: James, happy 250th of whatever it is, milliseconds, years, any centuries, I'm not sure what it is for. I know it's 9:50 p.m. on Friday, July 3rd, 2026. I have yet a new station, of course. I've still not checked into the station at Whitpain Township, but I am now off probation legally. Thank God, I've never been in such an issue. Had to skim by for 3 years, very careful, and by the, you know, luck. But I'm free now, thank gosh. And I will be at the UN on Monday in New York. And I have your target acquired there, so we're going to hang out at the Millennium. I'll have my phone on in a minute, I guess, maybe, perhaps. Give me a call on WhatsApp when you get this little message here, and I hope it's sure not public. Anyways, also, I got to buy that eerie Pennsylvania rabbit thing for sure. I have a tender offer drafted up or something. I just want that company, obviously. Anyway, I'm super excited about Meta breaking into the market of the, what do they call it, on-demand compute resources. Very good stuff. Open Nebula, which I was developer and committer to, could probably be utilized as well and a competitor to it. Just FYI, maybe in space.
3: Sometimes I wonder if I have truly had the chance to discover my family before the world decided what it meant. Because I think, as a black woman, my body was often given a story before I could write my own. Curves become invitation, confidence become seduction, my existence was interpreted through. Alas, I never chose. I learned that I could be desired, yet rarely seen, because I think sometimes when I'm talking with a man, they're like, oh, I want you to be mine, I want to, but how you, like a possessive thing. For a long time, I confused shrinking myself with protecting myself. I softened my voice, questioned my clothes, dimmed my light, afraid that embracing my femininity would only confirm the stereotype that had followed me for so long. Even now, but I'm still figuring out about it. But I think femininity is not something the world get to define for me. My sensuality is not an invitation. My softness is not a weakness. My confidence is not a performance. My body is not public property. And I'm still learning that reclaiming my femininity is not about becoming someone new. Because I think sometimes when we want to take another way, we say, oh, is the new me, is the new way I want to do. And it's about returning to the woman I was before. Shame, before projections, before the weight of other people's fantasies. And perhaps that is the most intimate for me, freedom, to exist as a black woman without apology, without explanation, and without carrying the burden of someone else's gaze.

0: wish your girlfriend was hot like me. Don't you? Wish your girlfriend was hot like me. Don't you wish your girlfriend was hot like me? Don't you? Don't you wish your girlfriend was hot like me?
1: Welcome to my collection. I'm an offered wedding. We're going to go from the wedding to the hostel. When he had the surgery, he didn't do any exercise at all. He just laid there and wouldn't get up and walk at all. Which doctor wants you to do after surgery to help the circulation?
2: Your princes are stupid.
1: But he was a
2: sometimes.
1: Prince and they couldn't make him do it.
2: I think it says he
1: got
2: went
1: a
2: to
1: blood
2: hostel.
1: Clot in his leg
2: he couldn't walk.
1: Because he wouldn't exercise. It got loose, went to his heart and killed him. We couldn't find any other incident that even remotely relates to John Kiriakou's description. So he's by far the most likely candidate. Alright, so let's create a simple timeline. Abu Zubaydah was captured. Alright, so let's create a simple timeline. Abu Zubaydah was captured on March 28th, 2002.
2: Who cares about these dumb fuckers?
1: In a matter of days or weeks, John Kiriakou and his team notified their Saudi counterparts, as we heard in the interview. And Prince Ahmed bin Salman died on July 22nd, 2002, at the age of 43. Alright, two more to go. So for the second one, John Kiriakou said,
3: the second prince is killed in a one-car
4: Saudi royal family to die in a week. So apparently none of that is concrete evidence that the Saudi intelligence assassinated them. But it's extremely, extremely suspicious.
2: Don't bring all your gear to
4: the
2: Canada.
4: The Saudi princes died within a week, right after CIA told their Saudi counterparts that they want to interrogate them in relation to the 9/11 attacks. It's a lot of coincidences.
5: That tells me that the last thing they wanted was for the CIA to snatch these guys and to start interrogating them.
2: For what?
5: Which then, of course, led me to believe that the Saudi government was involved in 9/11.
4: Apparently, in the intel world, we always follow the principle of correlation does not mean causation, but those would definitely need a more in-depth investigation to identify the real cause of death of all three of them and any potential links that those three might have had with terrorist organizations. Now, will that ever happen? We really don't believe so. Saudi Arabia has no reason to facilitate such an investigation, and if they were indeed involved, and what we are seeing here is three GIP assassinations, even more so, they do anything in their power to bury that secret. But what do you think about this? Now that you have the identities of the three princes that John Kiriakou talks about, along with the timeline, what's your opinion? Or even better, your assessment?
6: It's true. I had some dreams, I said some things to you. If I said them right, I know you're not to lose. I had some dreams, I said some things to you.

pretend it's true. Don't give a fuck, but actually I do. If I said too much, I know you're mine to lose. Don't give a fuck.

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I call my love at home, I call my time, I call my closest. I call my love at home, I call my time, I call my closest. I call my love at home.

0: Hi, I'm James, the founder of JustWitter.com. Welcome. This is your place for your voice. Have some fun.
1: Hi, I just wanted to say how interesting I think this platform is, a voice platform where you can come as you are, not pretending to be anybody else, without a mask, without a filter, share an idea, share a word of encouragement, share an interesting topic, or just share your heart and perhaps find a community that hears what you're saying and responds in a similar way, in a like-minded way. So I'm interested to see where this goes and where it leads to, and I'm excited about something like this. Hope to see other people's interest in it and hope that it takes off. Yeah, thank you.
2: Instantly warmed by the sun.
3: This so is interesting.
2: I'm dying to see the reality.
3: Kind of.
2: Big influencer photo op. I'm about to find out whether Fake is an accomplished con artist.
0: Test recording new session. Voice.

0: just put my daughter down to bed. I'm in here on my phone. I discovered this Twitter app. I have to stand here for another couple minutes to make sure she's down. That's all.
1: Absolutely love the interface, James, and also the radio assignment for the station. I love the word station, by the way. That word has come up once or twice in the last couple of weeks in my world. Station can mean the social order, and it can also mean like the social, like you could overstep your place. A station could be proper or designated social situation, or a frequency assigned to a broadcasting station, which is also used in this interface. I just love it. And, social rank was the word I was looking for, or social status. And anyway, I love the interface. It's really, really good, and I love it. Just voice it was fun, but this one is very addictive and just simple but sticky. So I'm impressed.
2: I'm going to post this website to StumbleUpon. I hope that will bring some traffic.
3: Good morning. Are you using WebRTC to do all this stuff and these interfaces? I assume so. But I've played with these prototypes before, like Get User Media and Get Display Media. I just never developed them up to a point so much as you have, but it is absolutely great. I'm logged in as another user right now and following the old user from last night. Looks amazing, this one.

0: So, based on today's prompts, which says, what's something you're actually looking forward to? Honestly speaking, I'm looking forward to when I'll be done with nursing school and finally becoming a nurse. And also looking forward to when I'll become a CRNA, which is like in the next 6 to 7 years. Yeah, that's have always been my dream, to be a nurse aesthetic. So help me God.
1: I wonder if there's a way to prove that you're not a bot, like something they cannot say or a sound they cannot make or something like that.
2: Hearsay would be a good name, alternative name for this service. Hearsay, Hearsay. It sounds like hearsay, but it's also hear and say, hearsay.
3: Hi, just trying, just wait up.
4: The question of the day here is, what's the most heartbreaking sports moment you've lived through? My answer to that is I was chief technology officer of a sports social network. I lost $10 million in stock on that over 2 or 3 years of my life, and then it turned into FanDuel. Well, at least my CEO left to FanDuel, and let's see, how many hundreds of millions of billions of dollars was that oops. So I think that's the most heartbreaking sports moment I've lived through. Obviously, for sure, because I don't even like sports. So that's even more, unless it's in porn, sometimes it depends, obviously. Okay, I like this thing. I love the question of the day thing. Now, does it have it say that it's the question of the day? Like, is that given a given, like when you see that post? Because I wouldn't want somebody to hear me talking about chief technology officer of a sports company and losing $10 million, 10 to 100 or so, if they didn't know that the question of the day was regarding what was the most heartbreaking sports moment I've lived through. So just a question.
3: Voice.

0: Also, perhaps instead of it being fixed by day, it could be fixed per hour. Every question, 1 hour of rotation. Or just as soon as you do answer one, have it give you another question. Or at least say a question's coming in 40 minutes next or so. I don't know. Just a way to generate and cycle content production, increase the numbers and rate of production of it.
1: Test 1K.
0: To your station. And
2: My pop-up gallery.
0: what about a pop-up gallery?
2: I could use an orange shirt, black shirt.
0: Oh, I know, I'm wearing it right now.
2: Oh, well, I left the one.
0: The orange?
2: I left the voice.
0: And the code orange?
2: No, I left a message there. No, I said it.
0: Oh, yes, but this is, it looks the same colors, but it's different. Yes, but this is, it looks the same colors, but it's different. It's better, it has more features. It's not just a singular button in the center. This, you can even reply to the voice that has been uploaded as a thread, like a comment. Yeah. So, like, I'll voice.
3: I think I really like to watch Saksa, but even if my country plays, when it's World Cup, when I watching with my friend, with my family, but I don't really like it. I just watch it because my country plays, but can be good too. To see men half naked. I don't know.
0: James, happy 250th of whatever it is. Milliseconds, years, any centuries. I'm not sure what it is for. I know it's 9:50 p.m. on Friday, July 3rd, 2026. I have yet a new station, of course. I've still not checked into the station at Whitpain Township, but I am now off probation legally. Thank God, I've never been in such an issue. Had to skim by for 3 years, very careful, and by the, you know, luck. But I'm free now, thank gosh. And I will be at the UN on Monday in New York. And I have your target acquired there, so we're going to hang out at the Millennium. I have my phone on in a minute. I guess, maybe, perhaps. Give me a call on WhatsApp when you get this little message here, and I hope it's sure not public. Anyways, also, I got to buy that eerie Pennsylvania rabbit thing for sure. I have a tender offer drafted up or something. I just want that company, obviously. Anyway, I'm super excited about Meta breaking into the market of the, what do they call it, on-demand compute resources. Very good stuff. Open Nebula, which I was a developer and committer to.

Sometimes I wonder if I ever truly had the chance to discover my femininity before the world decided what it meant. Because I think, as a black woman, my body was often given a story before I could write my own. Curves become invitation, confidence becomes seduction, my existence was interpretful. Alas, I never chose. I learned that I could be desired, yet rarely seen, because I think sometimes when I'm talking with a man, they're like, oh, I want you to be mine, I want to, but how you, like a possessive thing. For a long time, I confused shrinking myself with protecting myself. I softened my voice, questioned my clothes, dimmed my light, afraid that embracing my femininity would only confirm the stereotype that had followed me for so long. Even now, but I'm still figuring out about it. But I think femininity is not something the world get to define for me. My sensuality is not an invitation. My softness is not a weakness. My confidence is not a performance. My body is not public property. And I'm still learning that reclaiming my femininity is not about becoming someone new. Because I think sometimes when we want to take

0: another way. We say, oh, it's the new me, or it's the new way I want to do. And it's about returning to the woman I was before. Shame, before projections, before the weight of other people's fantasies. And perhaps that is the most intimate for me, freedom, to exist as a black woman without apology, without explanation, and without carrying the burden of some
1: other. Wish your girlfriend was hot like me, don't you? Wish your girlfriend was hot like me. Don't you wish your girlfriend was hot like me? Don't you? Don't you wish your girlfriend was hot like me?
2: Welcome to my collection. I'm an artist. After the wedding, we're going to go from the wedding to the hostel. When he had the surgery, he didn't do any exercise at all. He just laid there and wouldn't get up and walk at all. Which doctor wants you to do the surgery to help the circulation?
3: Your princes are stupid.
2: But he was a
3: sometimes.
2: Prince and they couldn't make him do it.
3: I think it says he went to a hostel.
2: Blood in his leg
3: he couldn't walk.
2: Because he wouldn't exercise. It got loose. Went to his heart and killed him. We couldn't find any other incident that even remotely relates to John Ciriaco's description. So he's by far the most likely candidate. Alright, so let's create a simple timeline. Abu Zubaydah was captured on March 28th, 2002.
3: Who cares about these dumb fuckers?
2: In a matter of days or weeks, John Ciriaco and his team notified their Saudi counterparts, as we heard in the interview. And Prince Ahmed bin Salman died on July 22nd, 2002, at the age of 43. Alright, two more to go. So for the second one, John Ciriaco said,
4: the second prince is killed in a one car.
5: Saudi royal family to die in a week. So apparently none of that is concrete evidence that the Saudi intelligence assassinated them. But it's extremely, extremely suspicious.
3: Don't bring all your gear to
5: the
3: Canada.
5: Saudi princes died within a week, right after CIA told their Saudi counterparts that they want to interrogate them in relation to the 9/11 attacks. It's a lot of coincidences.
6: That tells me that the last thing they wanted was for the CIA to snatch these guys and to start interrogating them.
3: For what?
6: Which then, of course, led me to believe that the Saudi government was involved in 9/11.
5: Apparently, in the intel world, we always follow the principle of correlation does not mean causation, but those would definitely need a more in-depth investigation to identify the real cause of death of all three of them and any potential links that those three might have had with terrorist organizations. Now, will that ever happen? We really don't believe so. Saudi Arabia has no reason to facilitate such an investigation, and if they were indeed involved, and what we are seeing here is three GIP assassinations, even more so, they do anything in their power to bury that secret. But what do you think about this? Now that you have the identities of the three princes that John Ciriaco talks about, along with the timeline, what's your opinion, or even better, your assessment? It's impressive to-
7: It's true. I had some dreams, I said some things to you. If I said them right, I know you're not to lose. I had some dreams, I said some things to you.

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Don't give a fuck, actually, I do. If I said too much, I know you're mine to lose. Don't give a fuck.

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I call my love at home. I call my time. 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
1: Hi, I'm James, the founder of JustWitter.com. Welcome. This is your place for your voice. Have some fun.
2: Hi, I just wanted to say how interesting I think this platform is, a voice platform where you can come as you are, not pretending to be anybody else, without a mask, without a filter, share an idea, share a word of encouragement, share an interesting topic, or just share your heart and perhaps find a community that hears what you're saying and responds in a similar way, in a like-minded way. So I'm interested to see where this goes and where it leads to, and I'm excited about something like this. Hope to see other people's interest in it and hope that it takes off. Yeah, thank you.
3: Instantly warmed by the sun.
4: This so bright, is interesting. I'm dying to see the reaction. Kind of.
3: One big influencer photo op. I'm about to find out whether Faith is an accomplished con artist. And

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1: Okay, I just put my daughter down to bed. I'm in here on my phone. I discovered this Twitter app. I have to stand here for another couple minutes to make sure she's down. That's all.
2: Absolutely love the interface, James, and also the radio assignment for the station. I love the word station, by the way. That word has come up once or twice in the last couple of weeks in my world. Station can mean the social order, and it can also mean like the social, like you could overstep your place. A station could be proper or designated social situation, or a frequency assigned to a broadcasting station, which is also used in this interface. I just love it. And, social rank was the word I was looking for, or social status. And anyway, I love the interface. It's really, really good, and I love it. Just voice it was fun, but this one is very addictive and just simple but sticky. So I'm impressed.
3: I'm going to post this website to StumbleUpon. I hope that will bring some traffic. Voice.

0: Good morning. Are you using WebRTC to do all this stuff and these interfaces? I assume so, but I've played with these prototypes before, like GetUserMedia and GetDisplayMedia. I just never developed them up to a point so much as you have, but is absolutely great. I'm logged in as another user right now and following the old user from last night. Looks amazing, this one.
1: Hi. So, based on today's prompts, which says, what's something you're actually looking forward to? Honestly speaking, I'm looking forward to when I'll be done with nursing school and finally becoming a nurse. And also looking forward to when I'll become SCRNA, which is like in the next 6 to 7 years. Yeah, that's have always been my dream, to be a nurse aesthetic. So help me God.
2: I wonder if there's a way to prove that you're not a bot, like something they cannot say or a sound they cannot make or something like that.
0: Hearsay would be a good name, alternative name for this service. Hearsay, Hearsay. It sounds like hearsay, but it's also hear and say, hearsay. I like that.
3: Hi, just trying, just wait up.

The question of the day here is, what's the most heartbreaking sports moment you've lived through? My answer to that is I was chief technology officer of a sports social network. I lost $10 million in stock on that over 2 or 3 years of my life, and then it turned into FanDuel. Well, at least my CEO left to FanDuel, and let's see, how many hundreds of millions of billions of dollars was that I oops. So I think that's the most heartbreaking sports moment I've lived through. Obviously, for sure, because I don't even like sports. So that's even more, unless it's in porn.

0: It depends, obviously. Okay, I like this thing. I love the question of the day thing. Now, does it have it say that it's the question of the day? Like, is that a given, like when you see that post? Because I wouldn't want somebody to hear me talking about chief technology officer of a sports company and losing $10 million, 10 to 100 or so, if they didn't know that the question of the day was regarding what was the most heartbreaking sports moment I've lived through. So just a question. Also, perhaps instead of it being fixed by day, it could be fixed per hour. Every question, 1 hour of rotation. Or just as soon as you do answer one, have it give you another question. Or at least say a question's coming in 40 minutes next or so. I don't know. Just a way to generate and cycle content production, increase the numbers and rate of production of it. Thought.
1: Test 1 day.
0: 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And
2: My pop-up gallery.
0: what about a pop-up gallery?
2: I could use an orange shirt, black shirt.
0: Oh, I know, I'm wearing it right now, though.
2: I really left it.
0: The orange?
2: I left the voice.
0: And the code orange?
2: No, I left a message there.
0: Oh, yes, but this is, it looks the same colors, but it's different. It's better, it has more features. It's not just a singular button in the center. This, you can even reply to voice that has been uploaded as a thread, like a comment. Yeah. So, like, I'll voice.
3: I think I really like to watch soccer, but even if my country plays, wins World Cup, when I watching with my friend, with my family, but I don't really like it. I just watch it because my country plays, but can be good too. To see men's half naked.

0: James, happy 250th of whatever it is. Milliseconds, years, any centuries. I'm not sure what it is for. I know it's 9:50 p.m. on Friday, July 3rd, 2026. I have yet a new station, of course. I've still not checked into the station at Whit Payne Township, but I am now off probation legally. Thank God, I've never been in such an issue. Had to skim by for 3 years, very careful, and by the, you know, luck. But I'm free now, thank gosh. And I will be at the UN on Monday in New York. And I have your Target acquired there, so we're going to hang out at the Millennium. I'll have my phone on in a minute, I guess, maybe, perhaps. Give me a call on WhatsApp when you get this little message here, and I hope it's sure not public. Anyways, also, I got to buy that eerie Pennsylvania rabbit thing for sure. I have a tender offer draft it up or something. I just want that company, obviously. Anyway, I'm super excited about Meta breaking into the market of the, what do they call it, on-demand compute resources. Very good stuff. Open Nebula, which I was a developer and committer to, could probably be utilized as well and a competitor to it. Just FYI, maybe in space.
1: Sometimes I wonder if I have truly had the chance to discover my family before the world decided what it meant. Because I think, as a black woman, my body was often given a story before I could write my own. Curves become invitation, confidence become seduction, my existence was interpreted through. Alas, I never chose. I learned that I could be desired, yet rarely seen, because I think sometimes when I'm talking with a man, they're like, oh, I want you to be mine. I want to how you, like a possessive thing. For a long time, I confused shrinking myself with protecting myself. I softened my voice, questioned my clothes, dimmed my light, afraid that embracing my femininity would only confirm the stereotype that had followed me for so long. Even now, but I'm still figuring out about it. But I think femininity is not something the world gets to define for me. My sensuality is not an invitation. My softness is not a weakness. My confidence is not a performance. My body is not public property. And I'm still learning that reclaiming my femininity is not about becoming someone new. Because I think sometimes when we want to take another way, we say, oh, is the new me, or is the new way I want to do. And it's about returning to the woman I was before shame, before projections, before the weight of other people's fantasies. And perhaps that is the most intimate for me, freedom to exist as a black woman without apology, without explanation, and without carrying the burden of someone else's gaze.
0: I wish your girlfriend was hot like me, don't you? Wish your girlfriend was hot like me. Don't you wish your girlfriend was hot like me? Don't you? Don't you wish your girlfriend was hot like me?
2: Welcome to my collection. I'm an artist. After the wedding, we're going to go from the wedding to the hostel. When he had the surgery, he didn't do any exercise at all. He just laid there and wouldn't get up and walk at all. Which doctor wants you to do
0: your
2: surgery
0: are stupid.
2: To help the circulation?
0: Your princes are stupid.
2: But he was a
0: sometimes.
2: Prince and they couldn't make him do it.
0: I think it says he went to a hostel and couldn't walk.
2: Because he wouldn't exercise. It got loose, went to his heart and killed him. We couldn't find any other incident that even remotely relates to John Ciriaco's description. So he's by far the most likely candidate. Alright, so let's create a simple timeline. Abu Zubaydah was captured on March 28th, 2002.
0: Who cares about these dumb fuckers?
2: In a matter of days or weeks, John Ciriaco and his team notify their Saudi counterparts, as we heard in the interview. And Prince Ahmed bin Salman died on July 22, 2002, at the age of 43. Alright, two more to go. So for the second one, John Kiriakou said,
3: the second prince is killed in a one-car
4: Saudi royal family to die in a week. So apparently none of that is concrete evidence that the Saudi intelligence assassinated them, but it's extremely, extremely suspicious.
0: Don't bring all your gear to
4: the Saudi princes died within a week, airline. Right after CIA told their Saudi counterparts that they want to interrogate them in relation to the 9/11 attacks. It's a lot of coincidences.
5: That tells me that the last thing they wanted was for the CIA to snatch these guys and to start interrogating them.
0: For what?
5: Which then, of course, led me to believe that the Saudi government was involved in 9/11.
4: Apparently, in the intel world, we always follow the principle of correlation does not mean causation, but those would definitely need a more in-depth investigation to identify the real cause of death of all three of them and any potential links that those three might have had with terrorist organizations. Now, will that ever happen? We really don't believe so. Saudi Arabia has no reason to facilitate such an investigation, and if they were indeed involved, and what we are seeing here is three GIP assassinations, even more so, they'd do anything in their power to bury that secret. But what do you think about this, now that you have the identities of the three princes that John Kiriakou talks about, along with the timeline? What's your opinion, or even better, your assessment? It's impressive to-
6: It's true. I had some dreams, I said some things to you. If I said the night, I know you're not to lose. If I said-

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Don't give a fuck, but actually I do. If I said too much, I know your mind to lose. Don't give a fuck.

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0: recording? Am I even recording? Hello?
1: 1, 2, 3, 4.
2: Hi, I'm James, the founder of JustWitter.com. Welcome. This is your place for your voice. Have some fun.
3: Hi, I just wanted to say how interesting I think this platform is, a voice platform where you can come as you are, not pretending to be anybody else, without a mask, without a filter, share an idea, share a word of encouragement, share an interesting topic, or just share your heart and perhaps find a community that hears what you're saying and responds in a similar way, in a like-minded way. So I'm interested to see where this goes and where it leads to, and I'm excited about something like this. Hope to see other people's interest in it and

0: instantly warmed by the sun.
1: This so is interesting.
0: I'm dying to see the reality.
1: Kind of.
0: Theme park. One big influencer photo op. I'm about to find out whether Fake is an accomplished con artist. And
2: test recording new session.
3: Okay. I just put my daughter down to bed. I'm in here on my phone. I discovered this Twitter app. I have to stay in here for another couple minutes to make sure she's down.
4: Absolutely love the interface, James, and also the radio assignment for the station. I love the word station, by the way. That word has come up a couple, once or twice in the last

0: past couple of weeks in my world. Station can mean the social order, and it can also mean like the social, like you could overstep your place. A station could be proper or designated social situation, or a frequency assigned to a broadcasting station, which is also used in this interface. I just love it. And, social rank was the word I was looking for, or social status. And anyway, I love the interface. It's really, really good, and I love it. Just voice it was fun, but this one is very addictive and just simple but sticky. So I'm impressed.
1: I'm horny and stroking my dick. I got lotion on my dick right now. I'm just stroking my shit. I'm horny as fuck, man. I'm a freak, man.

0: I'm going to post this website to stumble upon. I hope that will bring some traffic.
1: Good morning. Are you using WebRTC to do all this stuff and these interfaces? I assume so. But I've played with these prototypes before, like Get User Media and Get Display Media. I just never developed them up to a point so much as you have, but it's absolutely great. I'm logged in as another user right now.
2: Hi. So, based on today's prompt, which says, what's something you're actually looking forward to? Honestly speaking, I'm looking forward to when I'll be done with nursing school and finally becoming a nurse. And also looking forward to when I'll become CRNA, which is like in the next 6 to 7 years. Yeah, that's have always been my dream, to be a nurse aesthetic. So help me God.
0: I wonder if there's a way to prove that you're not a bot, like something they cannot say or a sound they cannot make or something like that.
1: Hearsay would be a good name, alternative name for this service. Hearsay, H-E-A-R-S-A-Y. It sounds like hearsay, but it's also hear and say, hearsay. I like that.

0: Hi, just trying, just wait up.
1: The question of the day here is, what's the most heartbreaking sports moment you've lived through? My answer to that is I was chief technology officer of a sports social network. I lost $10 million in stock on that over 2 or 3 years of my life. And then it turned into FanDuel. Well, at least my CEO left to FanDuel. And let's see, how many hundreds of millions of billions of dollars was that I, oops. So I think that's the most heartbreaking sports moment I've lived through. Obviously, for sure, because I don't even like sports. So that's even more, unless it's in porn, sometimes, it depends, obviously. Okay, I like this thing. I love the question of the day thing. Now, does it have it say that it's the question of the day? Like, is that given, like when you see that post? Because I wouldn't want somebody to hear me talking about chief technology officer of a sports company and losing $10 million, 10 to 100 or so, if they didn't know that the question of the day was regarding what was the most heartbreaking sports moment I've lived through. So just a question. Also, perhaps instead of it being fixed by day, it could be fixed per hour. Every question, 1 hour of rotation. Or just as soon as you do answer one, have it give you another question. Or at least say a question's coming in 40 minutes next or so. I don't know. Just a way to generate and cycle content production, increase the numbers and rate of production.
2: Test 1K.
1: 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And.
3: My pop-up gallery.
1: What about a pop-up gallery?
3: I could use an orange shirt, a black shirt.
1: Oh, I know. I'm wearing it right now.
3: Mm. Oh, I left it.
1: The orange?
3: I left the voice.
1: And the code orange?
3: No, I left a messenger.
1: Oh. Yes, but this is, it looks the same colors, but it's different. It's better, it has more features. It's not just a singular button in the center. This, you can even reply to voice that has been uploaded as a thread, like a comment. Yeah. So, like, I'll voice.
4: Voice.

0: I think I really like to watch Saksa, but I'm even if my country plays wins World Cup, when I watching with my friend, with my family, but I don't really like it. I just watch it because my country plays, but can be good too. To see men's half naked. I don't know. Saying shit.
1: James, happy 250th of whatever it is, milliseconds, years, any centuries. I'm not sure what it is for. I know it's 9:50 p.m. on Friday, July 3rd, 2026. I have yet a new station, of course. I've still not checked into the station at Whitpain Townships, but I am now off probation legally. Thank God, I've never been in such an issue. Had to skim by for 3 years, very careful, and by the luck. But I'm free now, thank gosh. And I will be at the UN on Monday in New York. And I have your target acquired there, so we're gonna hang out at the Millennium. I have my phone on in a minute, I guess, maybe, perhaps. Give me a call on WhatsApp when you get this little message here, and I hope it's sure not public. Anyways, also I gotta buy that eerie Pennsylvania rabbit thing for sure. I have a tender offer drafted up, or something. I just want that company, obviously. Anyway, super excited about Meta breaking into the market of the what do they call it? On-demand compute resources. Very good market of the what do they call it? On-demand compute resources. Very good stuff. Open Nebula, which I was a developer and committer to.
0: Sometimes I wonder if I ever truly had the chance to discover my femininity before the world decided what it meant. Because I think, as a black woman, my body was often given a story before I could write my own. Curves become invitation, confidence become seduction. My existence was interpretful. Alas, I never chose. I learned that I could be desired, yet rarely seen, because I think sometimes when I'm talking with a man, they are like, "Oh, I want you to be mine. I want to." But how you like a possessive thing? For a long time, I confused shrinking myself with protecting myself. I softened my voice, questioned my clothes, dimmed my light, afraid that embracing my femininity would only confirm the stereotype that had followed me for so long. Even now, but I'm still figured out about it. But I think femininity is not something the world get to define for me. My sensuality is not an invitation. My softness is not a weakness. My confidence is not a performance. My body is not public property. And I'm still learning that reclaiming my femininity is not about becoming someone new. Because I think sometimes when we want to take another way, we say, "Oh, is the new me, is the new way I want to do, I want to do." And it's about returning to the woman I was before. Shame, before projections, before the weight of other people's fantasies. And perhaps that is the most intimate for me, freedom to exist as a black woman without apology, without explanation, and without carrying the burden of someone else's gaze.
1: I wish your girlfriend was hot like me. Don't you? Wish your girlfriend was hot like me. Don't you wish your girlfriend was hot like me? Don't you? Don't you wish your girlfriend was hot like me?
2: Welcome to this my collection. I'm an artist. After the wedding, we're going to go from the wedding to the hostel. When he
1: The
2: had the
1: hostel.
2: surgery, he didn't do any exercise at all. He just
1: Of
2: laid
1: course.
2: there, and wouldn't get up and walk at all. Which doctor wants you to do so
1: your
2: surgery
1: are stupid.
2: To help the circulation?
1: Your princes are stupid.
2: But he was a
1: sometimes.
2: Prince and they couldn't make him do it.
1: I think it says he went to a hostel
2: in his leg
1: and couldn't walk.
2: Because he wouldn't exercise. Ooh. It got loose, went to his heart and killed him. We couldn't find any other incident that even remotely relates to John Kiriak's description. So he's by far the most likely candidate. Alright, so let's create a simple timeline. Abu Zubaydah was captured on March 28th, 2002.
1: Who cares about these dumb fuckers?
2: In a matter of days or weeks, John Kiriak and his team notified their Saudi counterparts, as we heard in the interview. And Prince Ahmed bin Salman died on July 22nd, 2002, at the age of 43. Alright, two more to go. So for the second one, John Kiriak said,
3: the second prince is killed in a one-car
2: Saudi royal family to die in a week. So apparently none of that is concrete evidence that the Saudi intelligence assassinated them. But it's extremely, extremely suspicious.
1: Don't bring all your gear to
2: the
1: Canada.
2: Saudi princes died within a week, right after CIA told their Saudi counterparts that they want to interrogate them in relation to the 9/11 attacks. It's a lot of coincidences.
4: That tells me that the last thing they wanted was for the CIA to snatch these guys and to start interrogating them.
1: For what?
4: Which then, of course, led me to believe that the Saudi government was involved in 9/11.
2: Apparently, in the intel world, we always follow the principle of correlation does not mean causation, but those who definitely need a more in-depth investigation to identify the real cause of death of all three of them and any potential links that those

they might have had with terrorist organizations. Now, will that ever happen? We really don't believe so. Saudi Arabia has no reason to facilitate such an investigation, and if they were indeed involved, and what we are seeing here is three GIP assassinations, even more so, they'd do anything in their power to bury that secret. But what do you think about this, now that you have the identities of the three princes that John Kiriakou talks about, along with the timeline? What's your opinion, or even better, your assessment?

go. I had some dreams and said some things to you. If I said too much, I know you're mine to lose. I had some dreams and said some things to you.

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If I said too much, I know you're mine to lose. 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

0: Recording? Am I even recording? Hello?
1: 1, 2, 3, 4.
2: Hi, I'm James, the founder of JustWitter.com. Welcome. This is your place for your voice. Have some fun.

0: Hi, I just wanted to say how interesting I think this platform is, a voice platform where you can come as you are, not pretending to be anybody else, without a mask, without a filter, share an idea, share a word of encouragement, share an interesting topic, or just share your heart and perhaps find a community that hears what you're saying and responds in a similar way, in a like-minded way. So I'm interested to see where this goes and where it leads to, and I'm excited about something like this. Hope to see other people's interest in it and hope that it takes off. Yeah, thank you.
1: Instantly warmed by the sun.
2: This is interesting.
1: I'm dying to see the reality.
2: Kind of ish.
1: One big influencer photo op. I'm about to find out whether Faith is an accomplished con artist and
3: test recording new session.
4: Okay, I just put my daughter down to bed. I'm in here on my phone. I discovered this Twitter app. I have to stay in here for another couple minutes to make sure she's down. That's all.
5: Absolutely love the interface, James, and also the radio assignment for the station. I love the word station, by the way. That word has come up a couple, well, once or twice in the last couple of weeks in my world. Station can mean the social order, and it can also mean like the social, like you could overstep your place. A station could be proper or designated social situation, or a frequency assigned to a broadcasting station, which is also used in this interface. I just love it. And, social rank was the word I was looking for, or social status. And anyway, I love the interface. It's really, really good, and I love it. Just voice it was fun, but this one is very addictive and just simple but sticky. So I'm impressed.

0: was on my dick right now. I'm just stroking my shit. I'm horny as fuck, man. I'm a freak, man.
1: I'm going to post this website to stumble upon. I hope that will bring some traffic.
2: Good morning. Are you using WebRTC to do all this stuff and these interfaces? I assume so. But I've played with these prototypes before, like Get User Media and Get Display Media. I just never developed them up to a point so much as you have, but it is absolutely great. I'm logged in as another user right now and following the old user.
3: Hi. So, based on today's prompt, which says, what's something you're actually looking forward to? Honestly speaking, I'm looking forward to when I'll be done with nursing school and finally becoming a nurse. And also looking forward to when I'll become ACRNA, which is like in the next 6 to 7 years. Yeah, that's have always been my dream, to be a nurse aesthetic. So help me God.
1: I wonder if there's a way to prove that you're not a bot, like something they cannot say, or a sound they cannot make, or something like that. Or a sound they cannot make, or something like that.

0: Hearsay would be a good name, alternative name for this service. Hearsay, H-E-A-R-S-A-Y. It sounds like hearsay, but it's also hear and say, hearsay. I like that.
1: Hi, just trying, just wait up.
2: The question of the day here is, what's the most heartbreaking sports moment you've lived through? My answer to that is I was chief technology officer of a sports social network. I lost $10 million in stock on that over 2 or 3 years of my life. And then it turned into FanDuel. Well, at least my CEO left to FanDuel. And let's see, how many hundreds of millions of billions of dollars was that that I, oops. So I think that's the most heartbreaking sports moment I've lived through, obviously, for sure, because I don't even like sports. So that's even more, unless it's in porn, sometimes, it depends, obviously. Okay, I like this thing. I love the question of the day thing. Now, does it have it say that it's the question of the day? Like, is that given, a given, like when you see that post? Because I wouldn't want somebody to hear me talking about chief technology officer of a sports company and losing $10 million, 10 to 100 or so, if they didn't know that the question of the day was regarding what was the most heartbreaking sports moment I've lived through. So just a question. Also, perhaps instead of it being fixed by day, it could be fixed per hour, every question 1 hour of rotation, or just as soon as you do answer one, have it give you another question, or at least say a question's coming in 40 minutes next or so. I don't know, just a way to generate and cycle content production, increase the numbers and rate of production of it. Thought.
3: Test one, two. Hi.

0: your station. And
1: what about a pop-up gallery?
0: What about a pop-up gallery?
1: I could use an orange shirt, black shirt.
0: Oh, I know. I'm wearing it right now.
1: Mm-hmm. Oh, I left it.
0: The orange?
1: I left the voice.
0: And is that code orange?
1: No, I left a message there.
0: Oh, yes, but this is, it looks the same colors, but it's different. It's better, it has more features. It's not just a singular button in the center. This, you can even reply to the voice that has been uploaded as a thread, like a comment. Yeah. So, like, I'll voice.
2: I think I really like to watch Saksa, but even if my country plays, when it's World Cup, when I watching with my friend, with my family, but

0: I don't really like it. I just watch it because my country plays, but can be good to see men half naked. I don't know. Say.
1: James, happy 250th of whatever it is, milliseconds, years, any centuries. I'm not sure what it is for. I know it's 9:50 p.m. on Friday, July 3rd, 2026. I have yet a new station, of course. I've still not checked into the station at Whitpain Townships, but I am now off probation legally. Thank God, I've never been in such an issue. Had to skim by for 3 years, very careful and by luck. But I'm free now, thank gosh. And I will be at the UN on Monday in New York. And I have your target acquired there. So we're going to hang out at the Millennium. I have my phone on in a minute, I guess, maybe, perhaps. Give me a call on WhatsApp when you get this little message here. And I hope it's sure not public. Anyways, also I gotta buy that Erie, Pennsylvania rabbit thing for sure. I have a tender offer drafted up or something. I just want that company, obviously. Anyway, I'm super excited about Meta breaking into the market of the what do they call it? On-demand compute resources. Very good stuff. Open Nebula, which I was a developer and committer to, could probably be utilized as well and a competitor to it. Just FYI, maybe in space.
0: Sometimes I wonder if I ever truly had the chance to discover my femininity before the world decided what it meant. Because I think, as a black woman, my body was often given a story before I could write my own. Curves become invitation, confidence become seduction. My existence was interpreted through. Alas, I never chose. I learned that I could be desired, yet rarely seen, because I think sometimes when I'm talking with a man, they are like, "Oh, I want you to be mine. I want to." But how you like a possessive thing? For a long time, I confused shrinking myself with protecting myself. I softened my voice. Questioned my clothes, dimmed my light, afraid that embracing my femininity would only confirm the stereotype that had followed me for so long. I even know, but I'm still figuring out about it. But I think femininity is not something the world gets to define for me. My sensuality is not an invitation. My softness is not a weakness. My confidence is not a performance. My body is not public property. And I'm still learning that reclaiming my femininity is not about becoming someone new. Because I think sometimes when we want to take another way, we say, "Oh, it's the new me, or it's the new way I want to do, or I want to do." And it's about returning to the woman I was before. Shame, before projections, before the weight of other people's fantasies. And perhaps that is the most intimate form of freedom, to exist as a black woman without apology, without explanation, and without carrying the burden of some.
1: I wish your girlfriend was hot like me. Don't you? Wish your girlfriend was hot like me. Don't you wish your girlfriend was hot like me? Don't you? Don't you wish your girlfriend was hot like me?
2: Welcome to my collection. I'm an offered wedding. We're going to go from the wedding to the hostel. When he had the surgery, he didn't do any exercise at all. He just lay there and wouldn't get up and walk at all. Which doctor wants you to do
1: Sal,
2: your surgery
1: are stupid.
2: To help the circulation?
1: Your princes are stupid.
2: But he was a
1: sometimes.
2: Prince and they couldn't make him do it.
1: I think it says he
2: got
1: went
2: a
1: to hostel.
2: Clot in his leg
1: he couldn't walk.
2: Because he wouldn't exercise. It got loose. Went to his heart and killed him. we couldn't find any other incident that even remotely relates to John Kiriakou's description. So he's by far the most likely candidate. Alright, so let's create a simple timeline. Abu Zubaydah was captured on March 28th, 2002.
1: Who cares about these dumb fuckers?
2: In a matter of days or weeks, John Kiriakou and his team notified their Saudi counterparts, as we heard in the interview. And Prince Ahmed bin Salman died on July 22nd, 2002, at the age of 43. Alright, two more to go. So for the second one, John Kiriakou said,
3: the second prince is killed in a one car.

0: Saudi royal family to die in a week. So apparently none of that is concrete evidence that the Saudi intelligence assassinated them. But it's extremely, extremely suspicious.
1: Don't bring all your gear to
0: the Saudi prince is done within a week. Right after CIA told their Saudi counterparts that they want to interrogate them in relation to the 9/11 attacks. It's a lot of coincidences.
2: That tells me that the last thing they wanted was for the CIA to snatch these guys and to start interrogating them.
1: For what?
2: Which then, of course, led me to believe that the Saudi government was involved in 9/11.
0: Apparently, in the intel world, we always follow the principle of correlation does not mean causation, but those who definitely need a more in-depth investigation to identify the real cause of death of all three of them and any potential links that those three might have had with terrorist organizations. Now, will that ever happen? We really don't believe so. Saudi Arabia has no reason to facilitate such an investigation, and if they were indeed involved, and what we are seeing here is three GIP assassinations, even more so, they'd do anything in their power to bury that secret. But what do you think about this, now that you have the identities of the three princes that John Kiriakou talks about, along with the timeline? What's your opinion, or even better, your assessment? It's impressive to...
3: It's true. I had some dreams and said some things to you. If I said them right, I know you're not to lose. I had some dreams and said some things to you.

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Don't give a fuck, no, actually, I do. If I said too much, I know your mind to lose. Don't give a fuck.

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I call my lover too. I call my time. I call my closest. I call my lover too. I call my time. I call my closest. I call my lover too. I call my time. I call my closest. I call my lover too.

0: Recording? Am I even recording? Hello?
1: 1, 2, 3, 4.
2: Hi, I'm James, the founder of JustWitter.com. Welcome. This is your place for your voice. Have some fun.
3: Voice with me.
2: Fun.

0: Hi, I just wanted to say how interesting I think this platform is, a voice platform where you can come as you are, not pretending to be anybody else, without a mask, without a filter, share an idea, share a word of encouragement, share an interesting topic, or just share your heart and perhaps find a community that hears what you're saying and responds in a similar way, in a like-minded way. So I'm interested to see where this goes and where it leads to, and I'm excited about something like this. Hope to see other people's interest in it and hope that it's
1: instantly warmed by the sun.
2: This so is interesting.
1: I'm dying to see the reality.
2: Kind of
1: ish. One big influencer photo op. I'm about to find out whether Faith is an accomplished con artist and
3: test recording new session.
4: Just moment.

0: absolutely love the interface, James, and also the radio assignment for the station. I love the word station, by the way. That word has come up a couple, well, once or twice in the last couple of weeks in my world. Station can mean the social order, and it can also mean like the social, like you could overstep your place. It's a station could be proper or designated social situation, or a frequency assigned to a broadcasting station, which is also used in this interface. I just love it. And social rank was the word I was looking for, or social status. And anyway, I love the interface. It's really, really good, and I love it. Just voice it was fun, but this one is very addictive and just simple but sticky. So.
1: I'm going to post this website to StumbleUpon. I hope that will bring some traffic.

0: Good morning. Are you using WebRTC to do all this stuff and these interfaces? I assume so. But I've played with these prototypes before, like get user media and get display media. I just never developed them up to a point so much as you have, but is absolutely great. I'm logged in as another user right now and following the old user from last night. Looks amazing, this one.
1: Hi. So, based on today's prompts, which says, what's something you're actually looking forward to? Honestly speaking, I'm looking forward to when I'll be done with nursing school and finally becoming a nurse. And also looking forward to when I'll become CRNA, which is like in the next 6 to 7 years. Yeah, that's have always been my dream, to be a nurse aesthetic. So help me God.

0: I wonder if there's a way to prove that you're not a bot, like something they cannot say or a sound they cannot make or something like that.
1: Hearsay would be a good name, alternative name for this service. Hearsay, H-E-A-R-S-A-Y. It sounds like hearsay, but it's also hear and say, hearsay. I like that.
2: Hi, just trying, just wait up.
3: The question of the day here is, what's the most heartbreaking sports moment you've lived through? My answer to that is I was chief technology officer of a sports social network. I lost $10 million in stock on that over 2 or 3 years of my life. And then it turned into FanDuel. Well, at least my CEO left to FanDuel. And let's see, how many hundreds of millions of billions of dollars was that that I, oops. So I think that's the most heartbreaking sports moment I've lived through, obviously, for sure, because I don't even like sports. So that's even more, unless it's in porn, sometimes, it depends, obviously. Okay, I like this thing. I love the question of the day thing. Now, does it have it say that it's the question of the day? Like, is that given, a given, like when you see that post? Because I wouldn't want somebody to hear me talking about chief technology officer of a sports company and losing $10 million, 10 to 100 or so, if they didn't know that the question of the day was regarding what was the most heartbreaking sports moment I've lived through. So just a question. Also, perhaps instead of it being fixed by day, it could be fixed per hour. Every question 1 hour of rotation, or just as soon as you do answer one, have it give you another question, or at least say a question's coming in 40 minutes next or so. I don't know, just a way to generate and cycle content production, increase the numbers and rate of production of it. Thought.

0: one, hey.
1: To your station. And...
2: What about a pop-up gallery?
1: What about a pop-up gallery?
2: I could use an orange shirt, black shirt.
1: Oh, I know, I'm wearing it right now.
2: Mm. Oh, I left it.
1: The orange?
2: I left the voice.
1: And is that code orange?
2: No, I left a messenger.
1: Oh, yes, but this is, it looks the same, same colors, but it's different. It's better, it has more features. It's not just a singular button in the center. This, you can even reply to voice that has been uploaded as a thread, like a comment. Yeah. So, like, I'll voice.
3: I think I really like to watch Saksa, but I'm, even if my country plays, wins World Cup, when I watching with my friend, with my family, but I don't really like it. I just watch it because my country plays, but can be good to see men half naked. I don't know. Saying shit.
4: James, happy 250th of whatever it is. Milliseconds, years, any centuries. I'm not sure what it is for. I know it's 9:50 p.m. on Friday, July 3rd, 2026. I have yet a new station, of course. I've still not checked into the station at Whitpain Township, but I am now off probation legally. Thank God, I've never been in such an issue. Had to skim by for 3 years, very careful, and by the, you know, luck. But I'm free now, thank gosh. And I will be at the UN on Monday in New York. And I have your Target acquired there, so we're going to hang out at the Millennium. I'll have my phone on in a minute, I guess, maybe, perhaps. Give me a call on WhatsApp when you get this little message here, and I hope it's sure not public. Anyways, also I gotta buy that eerie Pennsylvania rabbit thing for sure. I have a tender offer drafted up or something. I just want that company, obviously. Anyway, I'm super excited about Meta breaking into the market of the, what do they call it, on-demand compute resources. Very good stuff. Open Nebula, which I was a developer and committer to, could probably be utilized as well and a competitor to it. Just FYI, maybe in space.
3: Sometimes I wonder if I ever truly had the chance to discover my family before the world decided what it meant. Because I think, as a black woman, my body was often given a story before I could write my own. Curves become invitation, confidence become seduction, my existence was interpreted through. Alas, I never chose. I learned that I could be desired, yet rarely seen, because I think sometimes when I'm talking with a man, they're like, oh, I want you to be mine. I want to how you, like a possessive thing. For a long time, I confused shrinking myself with protecting myself. I softened my voice, questioned my clothes, dimmed my light, afraid that embracing my femininity would only confirm the stereotype that had followed me for so long. Even now, but I'm still figuring out about it. But I think femininity is not something the world get to define for me. My sensuality is not an invitation. My softness is not a weakness. My confidence is not a performance. My body is not public property. And I'm still learning that reclaiming my femininity is not about becoming someone new. Because I think sometimes when we want to take another way, we say, oh, is the new me, is the new way I want to do. And it's about returning to the woman I was before shame, before projections, before the weight of other people's fantasies. And perhaps before the weight of other people's fantasies.

0: wish your girlfriend was hot like me. Don't you wish your girlfriend was hot like me? Don't you wish your girlfriend was hot like me? Don't you wish your girlfriend was hot like me?
1: Welcome to my collection. I'm an offered wedding. We're going to go from the wedding to the hostel. When he had the surgery, he didn't do any exercise at all. He just laid there and wouldn't get up and walk at all. Which doctor wants you to do the surgery to help the circulation?
2: Your princes are stupid.
1: But he was a
2: sometimes.
1: Prince and they couldn't make him do it.
2: I think it says he went to a hostel.
1: Blood in his leg
2: he couldn't walk.
1: Because he wouldn't exercise. It got loose. Went to his heart and killed him. We couldn't find any other incident that even remotely relates to John Ciriaco's description. So he's by far the most likely candidate. Alright, so let's create a simple timeline. Abu Zubaydah was captured on March 28th, 2002.
2: Who cares about these dumb fuckers?
1: In a matter of days or weeks, John Ciriaco and his team notified their Saudi counterparts, as we heard in the interview. And Prince Ahmed bin Salman died on July 22nd, 2002, at the age of 43. Alright, two more to go. So for the second one, John Ciriaco said,
3: the second prince is killed in a one car.
1: Saudi royal family to die in a week. So apparently none of that is concrete evidence that the Saudi intelligence assassinated them, but it's extremely, extremely suspicious.
2: Don't bring all your gear to
1: the
2: Canada.
1: Saudi princes died within a week, right after CIA told their Saudi counterparts that they want to interrogate them in relation to the 9/11 attacks. It's a lot of coincidences.
4: That tells me that the last thing they wanted was for the CIA to snatch these guys and to start interrogating them.
2: For what?
4: Which then, of course, led me to believe that the Saudi government was involved in 9/11.
1: Apparently, in the intel world, we always follow the principle of correlation does not mean causation, but those would definitely need a more in-depth investigation to identify the real cause of death of all three of them and any potential links that those three might have had with terrorist organizations. Now, will that ever happen? We really don't believe so. Saudi Arabia has no reason to facilitate such an investigation, and if they were indeed involved, and what we are seeing here is three GIP assassinations, even more so, they do anything in their power to bury that secret. But what do you think about this, now that you have the identities of the three princes that John Ciriaco talks about, along with the timeline? What's your opinion, or even better, your assessment? It's impressive to...
5: It's true. I had some dreams, I said some things to you. If I said them right, I know you're not to lose. I had some dreams, I said some things to you.

Give a fuck, actually, I do. If I said too much, I know you're mine to lose. Don't give a fuck.

I call my love at home. I call my time. I call my closest. I call my love at home. I call my time. I call my closest.

0: Hi, I'm James, the founder of JustWitter.com. Welcome. This is your place for your voice. Have some fun.
1: Hi, I just wanted to say how interesting I think this platform is, a voice platform where you can come as you are, not pretending to be anybody else, without a mask, without a filter, share an idea, share a word of encouragement, share an interesting topic, or just share your heart and perhaps find a community that hears what you're saying and responds in a similar way, in a like-minded way. So I'm interested to see where this goes and where it leads to, and I'm excited about something like this. Hope to see other people's interest in it and hope that it takes off. Yeah, thank you.
2: Instantly warmed by the sun.
3: This is interesting.
2: I'm dying to see the reality.
3: Kind of. Theme
2: park. One big influencer photo op. I'm about to find out whether Faith is an accomplished call artist.
0: Test recording new session.

0: just put my daughter down to bed. I'm in here on my phone. I discovered this Twitter app. I have to stand here for another couple minutes to make sure she's down.
1: Absolutely love the interface, James, and also the radio assignment for the station. I love the word station, by the way. That word has come up once or twice in the last couple of weeks in my world. Station can mean the social order, and it can also mean like the social, like you could overstep your place. A station could be proper or designated social situation, or a frequency assigned to a broadcasting station, which is also used in this interface. I just love it. And, social rank was the word I was looking for, or social status. And anyway, I love the interface. It's really, really good, and I love it. Just voice it was fun, but this one is very addictive and just simple but sticky. So I'm impressed.
2: I'm going to post this website to StumbleUpon. I hope that will bring some traffic.
3: Good morning. Are you using WebRTC to do all this stuff and these interfaces? I assume so. But I've played with these prototypes before, like Get User Media and Get Display Media. I just never developed them up to a point so much as you have, but it is absolutely great. I'm logged in as another user right now and following the old user from last night. Looks amazing, this one.

0: So, based on today's prompt, wishes, what's something you're actually looking forward to? Honestly speaking, I'm looking forward to when I'll be done with nursing school and finally becoming a nurse. And also looking forward to when I'll become a CRNA, which is like in the next 6 to 7 years. Yeah, that's have always been my dream, to be a nurse aesthetic. So help me God.
1: I wonder if there's a way to prove that you're not a bot, like something they cannot say or a sound they cannot make or something like that.
2: Hearsay would be a good name, alternative name for this service. Hearsay, H-E-A-R-S-A-Y. It sounds like hearsay, but it's also hear and say, hearsay. I like that.
3: Hi, just trying, just wait up.
4: The question of the day here is, what's the most heartbreaking sports moment you've lived through? My answer to that is I was chief technology officer of a sports social network. I lost $10 million in stock on that over 2 or 3 years of my life. And then it turned into FanDuel. Well, at least my CEO left to FanDuel. And let's see, how many hundreds of millions of billions of dollars was that I, oops. So I think that's the most heartbreaking sports moment I've lived through, obviously, for sure, because I don't even like sports. So that's even more, unless it's in porn, sometimes, it depends, obviously. Okay, I like this thing. I love the question of the day thing. Now, does it have it say that it's the question of the day? Like, is that a given, like when you see that post? Because I wouldn't want somebody to hear me talking about chief technology officer of a sports company and losing $10 million, 10 to 100 or so, if they didn't know that the question of the day was regarding what was the most heartbreaking sports moment I've lived through. So just a question. Voice.

0: Also, perhaps instead of it being fixed by day, it could be fixed per hour. Every question, 1 hour of rotation. Or just as soon as you do answer one, have it give you another question. Or at least say a question's coming in 40 minutes next or so. I don't know. Just a way to generate and cycle content production, increase the numbers and rate of production of it. Thought.
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0: To your station. And
2: My pop-up gallery.
0: what about a pop-up gallery?
2: I could use an orange shirt, black shirt.
0: Oh, I know, I'm wearing it right now, though.
2: I wore a left one.
0: The orange?
2: I left the voice.
0: And the code orange?
2: No, I left a message there.
0: Oh, yes, but this is, it looks the same colors, but it's different. It's better, it has more features. It's not just a singular button in the center. This, you can even reply to voice that has been uploaded as a thread, like a comment.
3: I think I really like to watch Saksa, but even if my country plays, when it's World Cup, when I watching with my friend, with my family, but I don't really like it. I just watch it because my country plays, but can be good to see men's half naked. I don't know, saying shit.
0: James, happy 250th of whatever it is. Milliseconds, years, any centuries, I'm not sure what it is for. I know it's 9:50 p.m. on Friday, July 3rd, 2026. I have yet a new station, of course. I've still not checked into the station at Whit Payne Townships, but I am now off probation legally. Thank God, I've never been in such an issue. Had to skim by for 3 years, very careful, and by the, you know, luck. But I'm free now, thank gosh. And I will be at the UN on Monday in New York. And I have your target acquired there, so we're going to hang out at the Millennium. I'll have my phone on in a minute, I guess, maybe, perhaps. Give me a call on WhatsApp when you get this little message here, and I hope it's sure not public. Anyways, also, I got to buy that eerie Pennsylvania rabbit thing for sure. I have a tender offer drafted up or something. I just want that company, obviously. Anyway, I'm super excited about Meta breaking into the market of the, what do they call it, on-demand compute resources. Very good stuff. Open Nebula, which I was developer and committer to, could probably be utilized as well and a competitor to it. Just FYI, maybe in space.

Sometimes I wonder if I ever truly had the chance to discover my family before the world decided what it meant. Because I think, as a black woman, my body was often given a story before I could write my own. Curves become invitation, confidence become seduction, my existence was interpreted through

0: Alas, I never chose. I learned that I could be desired, yet rarely seen, because I think sometimes when I'm talking with a man, they are like, oh, I want you to be mine, I want to, but how are you? Like a possessive thing. For a long time, I confused shrinking myself with protecting myself. I softened my voice, questioned my clothes, dimmed my light, afraid that embracing my femininity would only confirm the stereotype that had followed me for so long. Even now, but I'm still figuring out about it. But I think femininity is not something the world get to define for me. My sensuality is not an invitation. My softness is not a weakness. My confidence is not a performance. My body is not public property. And I'm still learning that reclaiming my femininity is not about becoming someone new. Because I think sometimes when we want to take another way, we say, oh, is the new me, or is the new way I want to do. And it's about returning to the woman I was before shame, before projections, before the weight of other people's fantasies. And perhaps that is the most intimate for me, freedom to exist as a black woman without apology, without explanation, and without carrying the burden of someone else's gaze.
1: Wish your girlfriend was hot like me, don't you? Wish your girlfriend was hot like me. Don't you wish your girlfriend was hot like me? Don't you? Don't you wish your girlfriend was hot like me?
2: Welcome to my collection. I'm an offered wedding. We're going to go from the wedding to the hostel. When he had the surgery, he didn't do any exercise at all. He just laid there and wouldn't get up and walk at all. Which doctor wants you to do after
3: your
2: surgery
3: stupid.
2: To help the circulation?
3: Your princes are stupid.
2: But he was a
3: sometimes.
2: Prince and they couldn't make him do it.
3: I think it says he
2: got
3: went
2: a
3: to
2: blood
3: hostel.
2: Clot in his leg
3: he couldn't walk.
2: Because he wouldn't exercise. It got loose, went to his heart and killed him. We couldn't find any other incident that even remotely relates to John Chiriac's description. So he's by far the most likely candidate. Alright, so let's create a simple timeline. Abuja Beda was captured on March 28th, 2002.
3: Who cares about these dumb fuckers?
2: In a matter of days or weeks, John Chiriac and his team notified their Saudi counterparts, as we heard in the interview. And Prince Ahmed bin Salman died on July 22nd, 2002, at the age of 43. Alright, two more to go. So for the second one, John Chiriac said,
4: the second prince is killed in a one-car
2: Saudi royal family to die in a week. So apparently none of that is concrete evidence that the Saudi intelligence assassinated them. But it's extremely suspicious.
3: Don't bring all your gear to
2: the
3: Canada.
2: Saudi prince is done within a week.
3: Airline.
2: Right after CIA told their Saudi counterparts that they want to interrogate them in relation to the 9/11 attacks. It's a lot of coincidences.
5: That tells me that the last thing they wanted was for the CIA to snatch these guys and to start interrogating them.
3: For what?
5: Which then, of course, led me to believe that the Saudi government was involved in 9/11.
2: Apparently, in the intel world, we always follow the principle of correlation does not mean causation, but those who definitely need a more in-depth investigation to identify the real cause of death of all three of them and any potential links that those three might have had with terrorist organizations. Now, will that ever happen? We really don't believe so. Saudi Arabia has no reason to facilitate such an investigation, and if they were indeed involved, and what we are seeing here is three GIP assassinations, even more so, they'd do anything in their power to bury that secret. But what do you think about this, now that you have the identities of the three princes that John Chiriac talks about, along with the timeline? What's your opinion, or even better, your assessment?
6: It's true. I had some dreams, I said some things to you.
2: If I said the lines, I know you're not to lose. I had some dreams, I said some things to you.

out of touch, it's true. Don't give a fuck, actually, I do. If I said too much, I know you're mine to lose. Don't give a fuck.

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I call my love at home, I call my time, I call my closest. I call my love at home, I call my time, I call my closest. I call my love at home.

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1: Hi, I'm James, the founder of JustWitter.com. Welcome. This is your place for your voice. Have some fun.
2: Hi, I just wanted to say how interesting I think this platform is, a voice platform where you can come as you are, not pretending to be anybody else, without a mask, without a filter, share an idea, share a word of encouragement, share an interesting topic, or just share your heart and perhaps find a community that hears what you're saying and responds in a similar way, in a like-minded way. So I'm interested to see where this goes and where it leads to, and I'm excited about something like this. Hope to see other people's interest in it and hope that it takes off. Yeah, thank you.
3: Instantly warmed by the sun.
4: This is interesting.
3: I'm dying to see the reaction.
4: Kind of.
3: One big influencer photo op. I'm about to find out whether Fake is an accomplished con artist and

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1: Okay, I just put my daughter down to bed. I'm in here on my phone. I discovered this Twitter app. I have to stand here for another couple minutes to make sure she's down. That's all.
2: Absolutely love the interface, James, and also the radio assignment. For the station. I love the word station, by the way. That word has come up once or twice in the last couple of weeks in my world. Station can mean the social order, and it can also mean like the social, like you could overstep your place. It's a station could be proper or designated social situation, or a frequency assigned to a broadcasting station, which is also used in this interface. I just love it. And, social rank was the word I was looking for, or social status. And anyway, I love the interface. It's really, really good, and I love it. Just voice it was fun, but this one is very addictive and just simple but sticky. So I'm impressed.
3: I'm going to post this website to StumbleUpon. I hope that will bring some traffic. Voice.

0: Good morning. Are you using WebRTC to do all this stuff and these interfaces? I assume so. But I've played with these prototypes before, like get user media and get display media. I just never developed them up to a point so much as you have, but is absolutely great. I'm logged in as another user right now and following the old user from last night. Looks amazing, this one.
1: Hi. So, based on today's prompts, which is what's something you're actually looking forward to? Honestly speaking, I'm looking forward to when I'll be done with nursing school and finally becoming a nurse. And also looking forward to when I'll become CRNA, which is like in the next 6 to 7 years. Yeah, that's I've always been my dream to be a nurse aesthetic. So help me God.
2: I wonder if there's a way to prove that you're not a bot, like something they cannot say or a sound they cannot make or something like that.
0: Hearsay would be a good name, alternative name for this service. Hearsay, Hearsay. It sounds like hearsay, but it's also hear and say, hearsay. I like that.
3: Hi, just trying, just wait up.

0: The question of the day here is, what's the most heartbreaking sports moment you've lived through? My answer to that is I was chief technology officer of a sports social network. I lost $10 million in stock on that over 2 or 3 years of my life, and then it turned into FanDuel. Well, at least my CEO left to FanDuel, and let's see, how many hundreds of millions of billions of dollars was that I oops. So I think that's the most heartbreaking sports moment I've lived through. Obviously, for sure, because I don't even like sports. So that's even more, unless it's in porn, sometimes it depends, obviously. Okay, I like this thing. I love the question of the day thing. Now, does it have it say that it's the question of the day? Like, is that given a given, like when you see that post? Because I wouldn't want somebody to hear me talking about chief technology officer of a sports company and losing $10 million, 10 to 100 or so, if they didn't know that the question of the day was regarding what was the most heartbreaking sports moment I've lived through. So just a question. Also, perhaps instead of it being fixed by day, it could be fixed per hour. Every question, 1 hour of rotation, or just as soon as you do answer one, have it give you another question, or at least say a question's coming in 40 minutes next or so. I don't know. Just a way to generate and cycle content production, increase the numbers and rate of production of it. Thought.
1: Test one day.
0: To your station. And
2: my pop-up gallery.
0: what about a pop-up gallery?
2: I could use an orange shirt, black shirt.
0: Oh, I know, I'm wearing it right now, though.
2: Oh, I left it.
0: The orange?
2: I left the voice.
0: And the code orange?
2: No, I left a message there. No, I said it.
0: Oh, yes, but this is, it looks the same colors, but it's different. It's better, it has more features. It's not just a singular button in the center. This, you can even reply to the voice that has been uploaded as a thread, like a comment. Yeah. So, like, I'll voice.
3: I think I really like to watch Success. But I'm, even if my country plays, wins World Cup, when I watching with my friend, with my family, but I don't really like it. I just watch it because my country plays. But can be good to see men half naked. I don't know, saying shit. Voice.

0: James, happy 250th of whatever it is. Milliseconds, years, any centuries. I'm not sure what it is for. I know it's 9:50 p.m. on Friday, July 3rd, 2026. I have yet a new station, of course. I've still not checked into the station at Whit Payne Township, but I am now off probation legally. Thank God, I've never been in such an issue. Had to skim by for 3 years, very careful, and by the, you know, luck. But I'm free now, thank gosh. And I will be at the UN on Monday in New York. And I have your Target acquired there, so we're going to hang out at the Millennium. I'll have my phone on in a minute, I guess, maybe, perhaps. Give me a call on WhatsApp when you get this little message here, and I hope it's sure not public. Anyways, also, I got to buy that eerie Pennsylvania rabbit thing for sure. I have a tender offer drafted up or something. I just want that company, obviously. Anyway, I'm super excited about Meta breaking into the market of the, what do they call it, on-demand compute resources. Very good stuff. Open Nebula, which I was a developer and committer to, could probably be utilized as well in a competitive.
1: Sometimes I wonder if I have truly had the chance to discover my family before the world decided what it meant. Because I think, as a black woman, my body was often given a story before I could write my own. Curves become invitation, confidence become seduction, my existence was interpretful. Alas, I never chose. I learned that I could be desired, yet rarely seen, because I think sometimes when I'm talking with a man, they're like, oh, I want you to be mine, I want to, but how you, like a possessive thing. For a long time, I confused shrinking myself with protecting myself. I softened my voice, questioned my clothes, dimmed my light, afraid that embracing my femininity would only confirm the stereotype that had followed me for so long. Even now, but I'm still figuring out about it. But I think femininity is not something the world get to define for me. My sensuality is not an invitation. My softness is not a weakness. My confidence is not a performance. My body is not public property. And I'm still learning that reclaiming my femininity is not about becoming someone new. Because I think sometimes when we want to take another way, we say, oh, it's the new me, or it's the new way I want to do. And it's about returning to the woman I was before. Shame, before projections, before the weight of other people's fantasies. And perhaps that is the most intimate for me, freedom. To exist as a black woman without apology, without explanation, and without carrying the burden of someone else's gaze.
0: I wish your girlfriend was hot like me, don't you? Wish your girlfriend was hot like me. Don't you wish your girlfriend was hot like me? Don't you wish your girlfriend was hot like me?
2: Welcome to my collection. I'm an artist. After wedding, we're going to go from the wedding to the hostel. When he had the surgery, he didn't do any exercise at all. He just laid there and wouldn't get up and walk at all. Which doctor wants you to do after surgery to help the circulation?
0: Your princes are stupid.
2: But he was a
0: sometimes.
2: Prince and they couldn't make him do it.
0: I think it says he went to a hostel.
2: His leg
0: he couldn't walk.
2: Because he wouldn't exercise. It got loose. Went to his heart and killed him. We couldn't find any other incident that even remotely relates to John Kiriak's description. So he's by far the most likely candidate. Alright, so let's create a simple timeline. Abu Zubaydah was captured on March 28th, 2002.
0: Who cares about these dumb fuckers?
2: In a matter of days or weeks, John Kiriak and his team notified their Saudi counterparts, as we heard in the interview. and Prince Ahmed bin Salman died on July 22nd, 2002, at the age of 43. Alright, two more to go. So for the second one, John Kiriakou said, the second prince
3: Saudi royal family to die in a week. So apparently none of that is concrete evidence that the Saudi intelligence assassinated them. But it's extremely, extremely suspicious.
0: Don't bring all your gear to
3: the
0: Canada.
3: Saudi princes done within a week.
0: Airline.
3: Right after CIA told their Saudi counterparts is done within a week.
0: Airline.
3: Right after CIA told their Saudi counterparts that they want to interrogate them in relation to the 9/11 attacks. It's a lot of coincidences.
4: That tells me that the last thing they wanted was for the CIA to snatch these guys and to start interrogating them.
0: For what?
4: Which then, of course, led me to believe that the Saudi government was involved in 9/11.
3: Apparently, in the intel world, we always follow the principle of correlation does not mean causation, but those would definitely need a more in-depth investigation to identify the real cause of death of all three of them and any potential links that those three might have had with terrorist organizations. Now, will that ever happen? We really don't believe so. Saudi Arabia has no reason to facilitate such an investigation, and if they were indeed involved, and what we are seeing here is three GIP assassinations, even more so, they'd do anything in their power to bury that secret. But what do you think about this, now that you have the identities of the three princes that John Kiriakou talks about, along with the timeline? What's your opinion, or even better, your assessment? It's impressive to...
5: It's true. I had some dreams and said some things to you. If I said them right, I know you're not to lose. I had some dreams and said some things.

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Don't give a fuck, actually, I do. If I said too much, I know you're mine to lose. Don't give a fuck.

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I call my love at home. 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

0: recording? Am I even recording? Hello?
1: 1, 2, 3, 4.
2: Hi, I'm James, the founder of JustWitter.com. Welcome. This is your place for your voice. Have some fun.
3: Hi, I just wanted to say how interesting I think this platform is, a voice platform where you can come as you are, not pretending to be anybody else.

without a mask, without a filter, share an idea, share a word of encouragement, share an interesting topic, or just share your heart and perhaps find a community that hears what you're saying and responds in a similar way, in a like-minded way. So I'm interested to see where this goes and where it leads to, and I'm excited about something like this. Hope to see other people's interest in it and hope that it takes off. Yeah, thank you.

0: constantly warned by the sun.
1: This so is interesting.
0: I'm dying to see the reality.
1: Kind of.
0: Theme park. One big influencer photo op. I'm about to find out whether Faith is an accomplished con artist. And
2: test recording new session.
3: Okay. I just put my daughter down to bed. I'm in here on my phone. I discovered this Twitter app. I have to stay in here for another couple minutes to make sure she's down. That's all.
4: Absolutely love the interface, James, and also the radio assignment for the station. I love the word station, by the way. That word has come up once or twice in the last couple of weeks in my world. Station can mean the social order, and it can also mean like the social, like you could overstep your place. A station could be proper or designated social situation or a frequency assigned to a broadcasting station, which is also used in this interface. I just love it. And, social rank was the word I was looking for, or social status. And anyway, I love the interface. It's really, really good. And I love it. Just voice it was fun, but this one is very addictive and just simple but sticky. So I'm impressed.

0: I'm going to post this website to stumble upon. I hope that will bring some traffic.
1: Good morning. Are you using WebRTC to do all this stuff and these interfaces? I assume so. But I've played with these prototypes before, like Get User Media and Get Display Media. I just never developed them up to a point so much as you have, but it is absolutely great. I'm logged in as another user right now and following the old user from last night. Looks amazing, this one.
2: Hi. So, based on today's prompt, which says, what's something you're actually looking forward to? Honestly speaking, I'm looking forward to when I'll be done with nursing school and finally becoming a nurse. And also looking forward to when I'll become ACRNA, which is like in the next 6 to 7 years. Yeah, that's have always been my dream, to be a nurse aesthetic. So
0: I wonder if there's a way to prove that you're not a bot, like something they cannot say or a sound they cannot make or something like that.
1: Hearsay would be a good name, alternative name for this service. Hearsay, H-E-A-R-S-A-Y. It sounds like hearsay, but it's also hear and say, hearsay. I like that.

0: Hi, just trying, just wait up.
1: The question of the day here is, what's the most heartbreaking sports moment you've lived through? My answer to that is I was chief technology officer of a sports social network. I lost $10 million in stock on that over 2 or 3 years of my life. And then it turned into FanDuel. Well, at least my CEO left to FanDuel. And let's see, how many hundreds of millions of billions of dollars was that I, oops. So I think that's the most heartbreaking sports moment I've lived through. Obviously, for sure, because I don't even like sports. So that's even more, unless it's in porn, sometimes, it depends, obviously. Okay, I like this thing. I love the question of the day thing. Now, does it have it say that it's the question of the day? Like, is that given, like when you see that post? Because I wouldn't want somebody to hear me talking about chief technology officer of a sports company and losing $10 million, 10 to 100 or so, if they didn't know that the question of the day was regarding what was the most heartbreaking sports moment I've lived through. So just a question. Also, perhaps instead of it being fixed by day, it could be fixed per hour. Every question, 1 hour of rotation. Or just as soon as you do answer one, have it give you another question. Or at least say a question's coming in 40 minutes next or so. I don't know. Just a way to generate and cycle content production, increase the numbers and rate of production of it. Thought.
2: Test one day.
1: To your station. And
3: my pop-up gallery.
1: What about a pop-up gallery?
3: I could use an orange shirt, black shirt.
1: Oh, I know. I'm wearing it right now.
3: Mm-hmm. Oh, I left it.
1: The orange?
3: I left the blue.
1: And the code orange?
3: No, I left the message there.
1: Oh, yes, but this is, it looks the same colors, but it's different. It's better, it has more features. It's not just a singular button in the center. This, you can even reply to the voice that has been uploaded as a thread, like a comment. Yeah. So, like, I'll voice.

0: like it. I just watch it because my country plays, but can be good to see men's half naked.
1: James, happy 250th of whatever it is, milliseconds, years, any centuries. I'm not sure what it is for. I know it's 9:50 p.m. on Friday, July 3rd, 2026. I have yet a new station, of course. I've still not checked into the biggest station at Whitpain Townships, but I am now off probation legally. Thank God, I've never been in such an issue. Had to skim by for 3 years, very careful, and by luck. But I'm free now, thank gosh. And I will be at the UN on Monday in New York. And I have your target acquired there, so we're gonna hang out at the Millennium. I'll have my phone on in a minute, I guess, maybe, perhaps. Give me a call on WhatsApp when you get this little message here, and I hope it's sure not public. Anyways, also I gotta buy that eerie Pennsylvania rabbit thing for sure. I have a tender offer drafted up, or something. I just want that company, obviously. Anyway, I'm super excited about Meta breaking into the market of the what do they call it? On-demand compute resources. Very good stuff. Open Nebula, which I was a developer and committer to, could probably be utilized as well, and a competitor to it. Just FYI, maybe in space.
0: Sometimes I wonder if I ever truly had the chance to discover my femininity before the world decided what it meant. Because I think, as a black woman, my body was often given a story before I could write my own. Curves become invitation, confidence become seduction, my existence was interpreted through. Alas, I never chose. I learned that I could be desired, yet rarely seen, because I think sometimes when I'm talking with a man, they're like, "Oh, I want you to be mine. I want to, but how you like a possessive thing." For a long time, I confused shrinking myself with protecting myself. I softened my voice, questioned my clothes, dimmed my light, afraid that embracing my femininity would only confirm the stereotype that had followed me for so long. Even now, but I'm still figured out about it. But I think femininity is not something the world get to define for me. My sensuality is not an invitation. My softness is not a weakness. My confidence is not a performance. My body is not public property. And I'm still learning that reclaiming my femininity is not about becoming someone new. Because I think sometimes when we want to take another way, we say, "Oh, is the new me, or is the new way I want to do, I want to do." And it's about returning to the woman I was before shame, before projections, before the weight of other people's fantasies. And perhaps that is the most intimate for me, freedom to exist as a black woman without apology, without explanation, and without carrying the burden.
1: I wish your girlfriend was hot like me, don't you? Wish your girlfriend was hot like me. Don't you wish your girlfriend was hot like me? Don't you? Don't you wish your girlfriend was hot like me?
2: Welcome to this my collection. I'm an artist. After the wedding, we're going to go from the wedding to the hostel. When he had the surgery, he didn't do any exercise at all. He just
1: Of
2: laid
1: course.
2: there and wouldn't get up and walk at all. Which doctor wants you to do
1: Sorry,
2: after
1: your princes are
2: surgery
1: stupid.
2: to help the circulation?
1: Your princes are
2: But he
1: stupid
2: was a prince and
1: sometimes.
2: they couldn't make him do it.
1: I think it says
2: He
1: he
2: got
1: went to
2: a
1: a
2: blood
1: hostel
2: clot in his
1: and
2: leg
1: couldn't walk.
2: because he wouldn't exercise. It got loose, went to
1: Again,
2: his
1: he's
2: heart and
1: back
2: killed him.
1: here.
2: We couldn't find any other
1: There are a
2: incident
1: couple.
2: that even remotely relates to John Kiriakou's description.

0: So he's by far the most likely candidate. Alright, so let's create a simple timeline. Abuja Bay that was captured on March 28th, 2002.
1: Who cares about these dumb fuckers?
0: In a matter of days or weeks, John Kiriakou and his team notified their Saudi counterparts, as we heard in the interview. And Prince Ahmed bin Salman died on July 22nd, 2002, at the age of 43. Alright, two more to go. So for the second one, John Kiriakou said,
2: "The second prince is killed in a one car."
0: Saudi royal family to die in a week. So apparently none of that is concrete evidence that the Saudi intelligence assassinated them, but it's extremely suspicious.
1: Don't bring all your gear to
0: the
1: Canada.
0: Saudi prince is done within a week, right after CIA told their Saudi counterparts that they want to interrogate them in relation to the 9/11 attacks. It's a lot of coincidences.
3: That tells me that the last thing they wanted was for the CIA to snatch these guys and to start interrogating them.
1: For what?
3: Which then, of course, led me to believe that the Saudi government was involved in 9/11.
0: Apparently, in the intel world, we always follow the principle of correlation does not mean causation, but those who definitely need a more in-depth investigation to identify the real cause of death of all three of them and any potential links that those three might have had with terrorist organizations. Now, will that ever happen? We really don't believe so. Saudi Arabia has no reason to facilitate such an investigation, and if they were indeed involved, and what we are seeing here is three GIP assassinations, even more so, they'd do anything in their power to bury that secret. But what do you think about this, now that you have the identities of the three princes that John Kiriakou talks about, along with the timeline? What's your opinion, or even better, your assessment?

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I had some dreams and said some things to you. If I said them right, I know you're not to lose. I had some dreams and said some things to you.

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If I said too much, I know you're mine to lose. 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

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I call my time, I call my closest. 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

0: Recording? Am I even recording? Hello?
1: 1, 2, 3, 4.
2: Hi, I'm James, the founder of JustWitter.com. Welcome. This is your place for your voice. Have some fun.
3: Hi!

0: Hi, I just wanted to say how interesting I think this platform is, a voice platform where you can come as you are, not pretending to be anybody else, without a mask, without a filter, share an idea, share a word of encouragement, share an interesting topic, or just share your heart and perhaps find a community that hears what you're saying and responds in a similar way, in a like-minded way. So I'm interested to see where this goes and where it leads to, and I'm excited about something like this. Hope to see other people's interest in it and
1: instantly warmed by the sun.
2: This so is interesting.
1: I'm dying to see the reality.
2: Kind of.
1: One big influencer photo op. I'm about to find out whether Faith is an accomplished con artist. And
3: test recording new session.
4: I just put my daughter down to bed. I'm in here on my phone. I discovered this Twitter app. I have to stand here for another couple minutes to make sure she's down. That's all.
5: Absolutely love the interface, James, and also the radio assignment for the station. I love the word station, by the way. That word has come up once or twice in the last couple of weeks in my world. Station can mean the social order, and it can also mean like the social, like you could overstep your place. A station could be proper or designated social situation, or a frequency assigned to a broadcasting station, which is also used in this interface. I just love it. And, social rank was the word I was looking for, or social status. And anyway, I love the interface. It's really, really good, and I love it. Just voice it was fun, but this one is very addictive and just simple but sticky. So I'm impressed.

0: stroking my shit. I'm horny as fuck, man. I'm a freak, man. Like,
1: I'm going to post this website to StumbleUpon. I hope that will bring some traffic.
2: Good morning. Are you using WebRTC to do all this stuff and these interfaces? I'm using WebRTC to do all this stuff and these interfaces. I assume so. But I've played with these prototypes before, like Get User Media and Get Display Media. I just never developed them up to a point so much as you have, but it is absolutely great. I'm logged in as another user right now and following the old user from last night. Looks amazing, this one.
3: Hi. So, based on today's prompt, which says, what's something you're actually looking forward to? Honestly speaking, I'm looking forward to when I'll be done with nursing school and finally becoming a nurse. And also looking forward to when I'll become a CRNA, which is like in the next 6 to 7 years. Yeah, that's have always been my dream, to be a nurse aesthetic. So help me God.
1: I wonder if there's a way to prove that you're not a bot, like something they cannot say or a sound they cannot make or something like that.

0: Hearsay would be a good name, alternative name for this service. Hearsay, H-E-A-R-S-A-Y. It sounds like hearsay, but it's also hear and say, hearsay. I like that.
1: Hi, just trying, just wait up.
2: The question of the day here is, what's the most heartbreaking sports moment you've lived through? My answer to that is I was chief technology officer of a sports social network. I lost $10 million in stock on that over 2 or 3 years of my life. And then it turned into FanDuel. Well, at least my CEO left to FanDuel. And let's see, how many hundreds of millions of billions of dollars was that that I, oops. So I think that's the most heartbreaking sports moment I've lived through, obviously, for sure, because I don't even like sports. So that's even more, unless it's in porn, sometimes, it depends, obviously. Okay, I like this thing. I love the question of the day thing. Now, does it have it say that it's the question of the day? Like, is that given, a given, like when you see that post? Because I wouldn't want somebody to hear me talking about chief technology officer of a sports company and losing $10 million, 10 to 100 or so, if they didn't know that the question of the day was regarding what was the most heartbreaking sports moment I've lived through. So also, perhaps instead of it being fixed by day, it could be fixed per hour. Every question 1 hour of rotation, or just as soon as you do answer one, have it give you another question, or at least say a question's coming in 40 minutes next or so. I don't know, just a way to generate and cycle content production, increase the numbers and rate of production of it. Thought.
3: Test 1, 2.

0: your station. And
1: what about a pop-up gallery?
0: What about a pop-up gallery?
1: I could use an orange shirt, black shirt.
0: Oh, I know. I'm wearing it right now.
1: Mm-hmm. Oh, I left it.
0: The orange?
1: I left the voice.
0: And is that code orange?
1: No, I left a message there.
0: Oh, yes, but this is, it looks the same colors, but it's different. It's better, it has more features. It's not just a singular button in the center. This, you can even reply to the voice that has been uploaded as a thread, like a comment.
2: I think I really like to watch Saksa, but I'm, even if my country plays, when it's World Cup, when I'm watching with my friend, with my family, but I don't really like it. I just watch it because my country plays, but can be good to see men half naked. I don't know, saying shit.
3: James, happy 250th of whatever it is, milliseconds, years, any centuries, I'm not sure what it is for. I know it's 9:50 p.m. on Friday, July 3rd, 2026. I have yet a new station, of course. I've still not checked into the station at Whit Payne Township, but I am now off probation legally. Thank God, I've never been in such an issue. Had to skim by for 3 years, very careful, and by the, you know, luck. But I'm free now, thank gosh. And I will be at the UN on Monday in New York. And I have your target acquired there, so we're going to hang out at the Millennium. I'll have my phone on in a minute, I guess, maybe, perhaps. Give me a call on WhatsApp when you get this little message here, and I hope it's sure not public. Anyways, also, I got to buy that eerie Pennsylvania rabbit thing for sure. I have a tender offer drafted up or something. I just want that company, obviously. Anyway, I'm super excited about Meta breaking into the market of the, what do they call it, on-demand compute resources. Very good stuff. Open Nebula, which I was a developer and committer to, could probably be utilized as well and a competitor to it. Just FYI, maybe in space.
2: Sometimes I wonder if I have truly had the chance to discover my family before the world decided what it meant. Because I think, as a black woman, my body was often given a story before I could write my own. Curves become invitation, confidence become seduction, my existence was interpreted through. Alas, I never chose. I learned that I could be desired, yet rarely seen, because I think sometimes when I'm talking with a man, they're like, oh, I want you to be mine. I want to how you, like a possessive thing. For a long time, I confused shrinking myself with protecting myself. I softened my voice, questioned my clothes, dimmed my light, afraid that embracing my femininity would only confirm the stereotype that had followed me for so long. Even now, but I'm still figuring out about it. But I think femininity is not something the world gets to define for me. My sensuality is not an invitation. My softness is not a weakness. My confidence is not a performance. My body is not public property. And I'm still learning that reclaiming my femininity is not about becoming someone new. Because I think sometimes when we want to take another way, we say, oh, is the new me, is the new way I want to do. And it's about returning to the woman I was before. Shame, before projections, before the weight of other people's fantasies. And perhaps that is the most intimate for me, freedom, to exist as a black woman without apology, without explanation, and without carrying the burden of someone else's gaze.
3: I wish your girlfriend was hot like me, don't you? Wish your girlfriend was hot like me. Don't you wish your girlfriend was hot like me? Don't you? Don't you wish your girlfriend was hot like me?
4: Welcome to my collection. I'm an artist. After the wedding, we're going to go from the wedding to the hostel. When he had the surgery, he didn't do any exercise at all. He just lay there and wouldn't get up and walk at all. Which doctor wants you to do
5: your
4: surgery
5: stupid.
4: To help the circulation?
5: Your princes are stupid.
4: But he was a
5: sometimes.
4: Prince and they couldn't make him do it.
5: I think it says he went to a hostel.
4: Blood in his leg
5: he couldn't walk.
4: Because he wouldn't exercise. It got loose. Went to his heart and killed him. We couldn't find any other incident that even remotely relates to John Ciriaco's description. So he's by far the most likely candidate. Alright, so let's create a simple timeline. Abu Zubaydah was captured on March 28th, 2002.
5: Who cares about these dumb fuckers?
4: In a matter of days or weeks, John Ciriaco and his team notified their Saudi counterparts, as we heard in the interview. And Prince Ahmed bin Salman died on July 22nd, 2002, at the age of 43. Alright, two more to go. So for the second one, John Ciriaco said,
6: the second prince is killed in a one car.

0: Saudi royal family to die in a week. So apparently none of that is concrete evidence that the Saudi intelligence assassinated them, but it's extremely, extremely suspicious.
1: Don't bring all your gear to
0: the
1: Canada,
0: Saudi princes died within a week, right after CIA told their Saudi counterparts that they want to interrogate them in relation to the 9/11 attacks. It's a lot of coincidences.
2: That tells me that the last thing they wanted was for the CIA to snatch these guys and to start interrogating them.
1: For what?
2: Which then, of course, led me to believe that the Saudi government was involved in 9/11.
0: Apparently, in the intel world, we always follow the principle of correlation does not mean causation, but those would definitely need a more in-depth investigation to identify the real cause of death of all three of them and any potential links that those three might have had with terrorist organizations. Now, will that ever happen? We really don't believe so. Saudi Arabia has no reason to facilitate such an investigation, and if they were indeed involved, and what we are seeing here is three GIP assassinations, even more so, they'd do anything in their power to bury that secret. But what do you think about this, now that you have the identities of the three princes that John Kiriakou talks about, along with the timeline? What's your opinion, or even better, your assessment? It's impressive to...
3: It's true. I had some dreams and said some things to you. If I said them right, I know you're not to lose. I had some dreams and said some things to you.

appetite, it's true. Don't give a fuck, actually, I do. Actually, I do. If I said too much, I know your mind to lose. Don't give a fuck.

call my love at home, I call my time, I call my closest. I call my love at home, I call my time, I call my closest. I call my love at home, I call my time, I call my closest. I call my love at home.

0: Recording? Am I even recording? Hello?
1: 1, 2, 3, 4.
2: Hi, I'm James, the founder of JustWitter.com. Welcome. This is your place for your voice. Have some fun.

0: Hi, I just wanted to say how interesting I think this platform is, a voice platform where you can come as you are, not pretending to be anybody else, without a mask, without a filter, share an idea, share a word of encouragement, share an interesting topic, or just share your heart and perhaps find a community that hears what you're saying and responds in a similar way, in a like-minded way. So I'm interested to see where this goes and where it leads to. And I'm excited about something like this. Hope to see other people's interest in it and hope that it takes off. Yeah, thank you.
1: Instantly warmed by the sun.
2: This is interesting.
1: I'm dying to see the reaction.
2: Kind of ish.
1: One big influencer photo op. I'm about to find out whether Faith is an accomplished con artist and
3: test recording new session.
4: Okay, I just put my daughter down to bed. I'm in here on my phone, I discovered.

0: Absolutely love the interface, James, and also the radio assignment for the station. I love the word station, by the way. That word has come up a couple, well, once or twice in the last couple of weeks in my world. Station can mean the social order, and it can also mean like the social. Like you could overstep your place. It's a station could be proper or designated social situation, or a frequency assigned to a broadcasting station, which is also used in this interface. I just love it. And social rank was the word I was looking for, or social status. And anyway, I love the interface. It's really, really good, and I love it. Just voice it was fun, but this one is very addictive and just simple but sticky. So I'm impressed.
1: I'm going to post this website to StumbleUpon. I hope that will bring some traffic.
2: Good morning. Are you using WebRTC to do all this stuff in these interfaces? I assume so. But I've played with these prototypes before, like Get User Media and Get Display Media. I just never developed them up to a point so much as you have, but it is absolutely great. I'm logged in as another user right now and following the old user from last night. Looks amazing, this one.
3: Hi, so based on today's prompt, which says, what's something you're actually looking forward to? Honestly speaking, I'm looking forward to when I'll be done with nursing school and finally becoming a nurse. And also looking forward to when I'll become ACRNA, which is like in the next 6 to 7 years. Yeah, that's have always been my dream, to be a nurse aesthetic. So help me God.

0: I wonder if there's a way to prove that you're not a bot, like something they cannot say or a sound they cannot make or something like that.
1: Hearsay would be a good alternative name for this service. Hearsay, H-E-A-R-S-A-Y. It sounds like hearsay, but it's also hear and say, hearsay. I like that.
2: Hi, just trying, just wait up.
3: The question of the day here is, what's the most heartbreaking sports moment you've lived through? My answer to that is I was chief technology officer of a sports social network. I lost $10 million in stock on that over 2 or 3 years of my life. And then it turned into FanDuel. Well, at least my CEO left to FanDuel. And let's see, how many hundreds of millions of billions of dollars was that that I, oops. So I think that's the most heartbreaking sports moment I've lived through, obviously. For sure, because I don't even like sports. So that's even more, unless it's in porn, sometimes, it depends, obviously. Okay, I like this thing. I love the question of the day thing. Now, does it have it say that it's the question of the day? Like, is that given, a given, like when you see that post? Because I wouldn't want somebody to hear me talking about chief technology officer with sports company and losing $10 million, 10 to 100 or so, if they didn't know that the question of the day was regarding what was the most heartbreaking sports moment I've lived through. So just a question. Also, perhaps instead of it being fixed by day, it could be fixed per hour. Every question, 1 hour of rotation. Or just as soon as you do answer one, have it give you another question. Or at least say a question's coming in 40 minutes next or so. I don't know. Just a way to generate and cycle content production, increase the numbers and rate of production of it. Thought.

0: to your station. And what about a pop-up gallery?
1: I could use an orange shirt, black shirt.
0: Oh, I know. I'm wearing it right now.
1: Mm. Oh, I left it.
0: The orange?
1: I left the voice.
0: And the code orange?
1: No, I left a message there. No, I said it.
0: Oh, yes, but this is, it looks the same colors, but it's different. It's better, it has more features. It's not just a singular button in the center. This, you can even reply to the voice that has been uploaded as a thread, like a comment.
2: I think I really like to watch Saksa, but I'm, even if my country plays, when it's World Cup, when I'm watching with my friend, with my family, but I don't really like it. I just watch it because my country plays, but can be good to see men half naked. I don't know, saying shit.
0: James, happy 250th of whatever it is, milliseconds, years, any centuries, I'm not sure what it is for. I know it's 9:50 p.m. on Friday, July 3rd, 2026. I have yet a new station, of course. I've still not checked into the station at Whit Payne Township, but I am now off probation legally. Thank God, I've never been in such an issue. Had to skim by for 3 years, very careful, and by the, you know, luck. But I'm free now, thank gosh. And I will be at the UN on Monday in New York. And I have your target acquired there, so we're going to hang out at the Millennium. I'll have my phone on in a minute, I guess, maybe, perhaps. Give me a call on WhatsApp when you get this little message here, and I hope it's sure not public. Anyways, also I gotta buy that eerie Pennsylvania rabbit thing for sure. I have a tender offer drafted up or something. I just want that company, obviously. Anyway, I'm super excited about Meta breaking into the market of the, what do they call it, on-demand compute resources. Very good stuff. Open Nebula, which I was a developer and committer to, could probably be utilized as well and a competitor to it.
2: Sometimes I wonder if I have truly had the chance to discover my family before the world decided what it meant. Because I think, as a black woman, my body was often given a story before I could write my own. Curves become invitation, confidence become curves become invitation, confidence become seduction. My existence was interpretful. Alas, I never chose. I learned that I could be desired, yet rarely seen, because I think sometimes when I'm talking with a man, they're like, oh, I want you to be mine. I want to a possessive thing. For a long time, I confused shrinking myself with protecting myself. I softened my voice, questioned my clothes, dimmed my light, afraid that embracing my femininity would only confirm the stereotype that had followed me for so long. Even now, but I'm still figuring out about it. But I think femininity is not something the world get to define for me. My sensuality is not an invitation. My softness is not a weakness. My confidence is not a performance. My body is not public property. And I'm still learning that reclaiming my femininity is not about becoming someone new. Because I think sometimes when we want to take another way, we say, oh, is the new me, is the new way I want to do. And it's about returning to the woman I was before. Shame, before projections, before the weight of other people's fantasies. And perhaps that is the most intimate for me, freedom, to exist as a black woman without apology, without explanation, and without carrying the burden of someone else's gaze.

0: Wish your girlfriend was hot like me. Don't you? Wish your girlfriend was hot like me. Don't you wish your girlfriend was hot like me? Don't you? Don't you wish your girlfriend was hot like me?
1: Welcome to my collection. I'm an offered wedding. We're going to go from the wedding to the hostel. When he had the surgery, he didn't do any exercise at all. He just lay there and wouldn't get up and walk at all. Which doctor wants you to do
2: Sal,
1: your surgery
2: are stupid.
1: To help the circulation?
2: Your princes are stupid.
1: But he was a
2: sometimes.
1: Prince and they couldn't make him do it.
2: I think it says he went to a hostel.
1: Blood in his leg
2: he couldn't walk.
1: Because he wouldn't exercise. Ooh. It got loose. Went to his heart and killed him. We couldn't find any other incident that even remotely relates to John Ciriaco's description. So he's by far the most likely candidate. Alright, so let's create a simple timeline. Abu Zubaydah was captured on March 28th, 2002.
2: Who cares about these dumb fuckers?
1: In a matter of days or weeks, John Ciriaco and his team notified their Saudi counterparts, as we heard in the interview. And Prince Ahmed bin Salman died on July 22nd, 2002, at the age of 43. Alright, two more to go. So for the second one, John Ciriaco said,
3: the second prince is killed in a one-car
4: Saudi royal family to die in a week. So apparently none of that is concrete evidence that the Saudi intelligence assassinated them, but it's extremely, extremely suspicious.
2: Don't bring all your gear to
4: the
2: Canada.
4: Saudi princes died within a week, right after CIA told their Saudi counterparts that they want to interrogate them in relation to the 9/11 attacks. It's a lot of coincidences.
5: That tells me that the last thing they wanted was for the CIA to snatch these guys and to start interrogating them.
2: For what?
5: Which then, of course, led me.

0: to believe that the Saudi government was involved in 9/11.
1: Apparently, in the Intel world, we always follow the principle of correlation does not mean causation, but those who definitely need a more in-depth investigation to identify the real cause of death of all three of them and any potential links that those three might have had with terrorist organizations. Now, will that ever happen? We really don't believe so. Saudi Arabia has no reason to facilitate such an investigation, and if they were indeed involved, and what we are seeing here is three GIP assassinations, even more so, they'd do anything in their power to bury that secret. But what do you think about this, now that you have the identities of the three princes that John Kiriakou talks about, along with the timeline? What's your opinion, or even better, your assessment? It's impressive to...
2: It's true. I had some dreams and said some things to you. If I said them right, I know you're mine to lose. I had some dreams and said some things to you.

touch, it's true. Don't give a fuck, actually, I do. If I said too much, I know you're mine to lose. Don't give a fuck.

my closest. I call my love at home. I call my time. I call my closest. I call my love at home. I call my time. I call my closest. I call my love at home. I call my time. I call my closest. I call my love at home.

0: Hi, I'm James, the founder of JustWitter.com. Welcome. This is your place for your voice. Have some fun.
1: Hi, I just wanted to say how interesting I think this platform is, a voice platform where you can come as you are, not pretending to be anybody else, without a mask, without a filter, share an idea, share a word of encouragement, share an interesting topic, or just share your heart and perhaps find a community that hears what you're saying and responds in a similar way, in a like-minded way. So I'm interested to see where this goes and where it leads to, and I'm excited about something like this. Hope to see other people's interest in it and hope that it
2: instantly warms by the sun.
3: This so is interesting.
2: I'm dying to see the reality.
3: Kind of.
2: One big influencer photo op. I'm about to find out whether Faith is an accomplished con artist and
0: test recording new session. Hi.

0: I just put my daughter down to bed. I'm in here on my phone. I discovered this Twitter app. I have to stand here for another couple minutes to make sure she's down. That's all.
1: Absolutely love the interface, James, and also the radio assignment for the station. I love the word station, by the way. That word has come up once or twice in the last couple of weeks in my world. Station can mean the social order, and it can also mean like the social, like you could overstep your place. A station could be proper or designated social situation, or a frequency assigned to a broadcasting station, which is also used in this interface. I just love it. And, social rank was the word I was looking for, or social status. And anyway, I love the interface. It's really, really good, and I love it. Just voice it was fun, but this one is very addictive and just simple but sticky. So I'm impressed.
2: I'm going to post this website to StumbleUpon. I hope that will bring some traffic.
3: Good morning. Are you using WebRTC to do all this stuff and these interfaces? I assume so. But I've played with these prototypes before, like Get User Media and Get Display Media. I just never developed them up to a point so much as you have, but it's absolutely great. I'm logged in as another voice.

0: So, based on today's prompt, wishes, what's something you're actually looking forward to? Honestly speaking, I'm looking forward to when I'll be done with nursing school and finally becoming a nurse. And also, I'm also looking forward to when I'll become ACRNA, which is like in the next 6 to 7 years. Yeah, that's have always been my dream, to be a nurse aesthetic. So help me God.
1: I wonder if there's a way to prove that you're not a bot, like something they cannot say, or a sound they cannot make, something they cannot say.

Day here is, what's the most heartbreaking sports moment you've lived through? My answer to that is I was chief technology officer of a sports social network. I lost $10 million in stock on that over 2 or 3 years of my life, and then it turned into FanDuel. Well, at least my CEO left to FanDuel, and let's see, how many hundreds of millions of billions of dollars was that I, oops. So I think that's the most heartbreaking sports moment I've lived through. Obviously, for sure, because I don't even like sports. So that's even more, unless it's in porn. Sometimes it depends, obviously. Okay, I like this thing. I love the question of the day thing. Now, does it have it say that it's the question of the day? Like, is that given a given? Like, when you see that post, because I wouldn't want somebody to hear me talking about chief technology officer of a sports company and losing $10 million, 10 to 100 or so, if they didn't know that the question of the day was regarding what was the most heartbreaking sports moment I've lived through.

0: Also, perhaps instead of it being fixed by day, it could be fixed per hour. Every question, 1 hour of rotation. Or just as soon as you do answer one, have it give you another question. Or at least say a question's coming in 40 minutes next or so. I don't know. Just a way to generate and cycle content production, increase the numbers and rate of production of it. Thought.
1: Test 1 2.
0: To your station. And
2: My pop-up gallery.
0: what about a pop-up gallery?
2: I could use an orange shirt, black shirt.
0: Oh, I know, I'm wearing it right now, though.
2: Oh, I left it.
0: The orange?
2: I left the voice.
0: And the code orange?
2: No, I left a message there. No, I said.
0: Oh, yes, but this is, it looks the same colors, but it's different. It's better, it has more features. It's not just a singular button in the center. This, you can even reply to voice that has been uploaded as a thread, like a comment. So, like, I'll voice.
3: I think I really like to watch Saksa, but I'm even if my country plays, wins World Cup, when I'm watching with my friend, with my family, but I don't really like it. I just watch it because my country plays, but can be good too. To see men's half naked. I don't know. Saying shit.
0: James, happy 250th of whatever it is, milliseconds, years, any centuries. I'm not sure what it is for. I know it's 9:50 p.m. on Friday, July 3rd, 2026. I have yet a new station, of course. I've still not checked into the station at Whit Payne Townships, but I am now off probation legally. Thank God, I've never been in such an issue. Had to skim by for 3 years, very careful and by the luck, but I'm free now, thank gosh. And I will be at the UN on Monday in New York. And I have your target acquired there, so we're gonna hang out at the Millennium. I'll have my phone on in a minute, I guess, maybe. Perhaps. Give me a call on WhatsApp when you get this little message here, and I hope it's sure not public. Anyways.

Also, I gotta buy that eerie Pennsylvania rabbit thing for sure. I have a tender offer draft it up or something. I just want that company, obviously. Anyway, I'm super excited about Meta breaking into the market of the what do they call it, on-demand compute resources. Very good stuff. Open Nebula, which I was a developer and committer to, could probably be utilized as well, and a competitor to it. Just FYI, maybe in space.

0: Sometimes I wonder if I ever truly had the chance to discover my femininity before the world decided what it meant. Because I think, as a black woman, my body was often given a story before I could write my own. Curves become invitation, confidence become seduction, my existence was interpreted through. Alas, I never chose. I learned that I could be desired, yet rarely seen, because I think sometimes when I'm talking with a man, they're like, oh, I want you to be mine, I want to how you, like a possessive thing. For a long time, I confused shrinking myself with protecting myself. I softened my voice, questioned my clothes, dimmed my light, afraid that embracing my femininity would only confirm the stereotype that had followed me for so long. Even now, but I'm still figuring out about it. But I think femininity is not something the world get to define for me. My sensuality is not an invitation. My softness is not a weakness. My confidence is not a performance. My body is not public property. And I'm still learning that reclaiming my femininity is not about becoming someone new. Because I think sometimes when we want to take another way, we say, oh, it's the new me, or it's the new way I want to do. And it's about returning to the woman I was before. Shame, before projections, before the weight of other people's fantasies. And perhaps that is the most intimate for me, freedom to exist as a black woman without apology, without explanation, and without carrying the burden of someone else's gaze.
1: I wish your girlfriend was hot like me. Don't you? Wish your girlfriend was hot like me. Don't you wish your girlfriend was hot like me? Don't you? Don't you wish your girlfriend was hot like me?
2: Welcome to my collection. I'm an offered wedding. We're going to go from the wedding to the hostel. When he had the surgery, he didn't do any exercise at all. He just laid there and wouldn't get up and walk at all. Which doctor wants you to do after surgery to help the circulation?
3: Your princes are stupid.
2: But he was a prince and they couldn't make him do it.
3: I think it says he went to a hostel. He couldn't walk
2: because he wouldn't exercise. It got loose, went to his heart and killed him. We couldn't find any other incident that even remotely relates to John Ciriaco's description. So he's by far the most likely candidate. Alright, so let's create a simple timeline. Abuja Beda was captured on March 28th, 2002.
3: Who cares about these dumb fuckers?
2: In a matter of days or weeks, John Ciriaco and his team notified their Saudi counterparts, as we heard in the interview. And Prince Ahmed bin Salman died on July 22nd, 2002, at the age of 43. Alright, two more to go. So for the second one, John Ciriaco's
4: Saudi royal family to die in a week. So apparently none of that is concrete evidence that the Saudi intelligence assassinated them. But it's extremely, extremely suspicious.
3: Don't bring all your gear to
4: the Saudi prince is dying within a week. Right after CIA told their Saudi counterparts that they want to interrogate them in relation to the 9/11 attacks. It's a lot of coincidences.
5: That tells me that the last thing they wanted was for the CIA to snatch these guys and to start interrogating them.
3: For what?
5: Which then, of course, led me to believe that the Saudi government was involved in 9/11.
4: Apparently, in the intel world, we always follow the principle of correlation does not mean causation, but those who definitely need a more in-depth investigation to identify the real cause of death of all three of them and any potential links that those three might have had with terrorist organizations. Now, will that ever happen? We really don't believe so. Saudi Arabia has no reason to facilitate such an investigation, and if they were indeed involved, and what we are seeing here is three GIP assassinations, even more so, they'd do anything in their power to bury that secret. But what do you think about this? Now that you have the identities of the three princes that John Kiriakou talks about, along with the timeline, what's your opinion? Or even better, your assessment?
6: It's true. I had some dreams and said some things to you. If I said them right, I know you're not to lose. I had some dreams and said some things to you.

appetite, it's true. Don't give a fuck, but actually, I do. If I said too much, I know you're mine to lose. Don't give a fuck.

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I call my time, I call my closest. I call my love at home. I call my time, I call my closest. I call my love at home. I call my time, I call my closest. I call my love at home.

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1: Hi, I'm James, the founder of JustWitter.com. Welcome. This is your place for your voice. Have some fun.
2: Hi, I just wanted to say how interesting I think this platform is, a voice platform where you can come as you are, not pretending to be anybody else, without a mask, without a filter, share an idea, share a word of encouragement, share an interesting topic or just share your heart and perhaps find a community that hears what you're saying and responds in a similar way, in a like-minded way. So I'm interested to see where this goes and where it leads to, and I'm excited about something like this. Hope to see other people's interest in it and hope that it takes off. Yeah, thank you.
3: Instantly warmed by the sun.
4: This so is interesting. I'm dying to see the reality. Kind of.
3: One big influencer photo op. I'm about to find out whether fake is an accomplished con artist. And

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1: Okay, I just put my daughter down to bed. I'm in here on my phone. I discovered this Twitter app. I have to stand here for another couple minutes to make sure she's down. That's all.
2: Absolutely love the interface, James, and also the radio assignment. For the station. I love the word station, by the way. That word has come up once or twice in the last couple of weeks in my world. Station can mean the social order, and it can also mean like the social, like you could overstep your place. A station could be proper or designated social situation, or a frequency assigned to a broadcasting station, which is also used in this interface. I just love it. And, social rank was the word I was looking for, or social status. And anyway, I love the interface. It's really, really good, and I love it. Just voice it was fun, but this one is very addictive and just simple but sticky. So I'm impressed.
3: I'm going to post this website to StumbleUpon. I hope that will bring some traffic. Voice

Good morning. Are you using WebRTC to do all this stuff and these interfaces? I assume so. But I've played with these prototypes before, like get user media and get display media. I just never developed them up to a point so much as you have, but is absolutely great. I'm logged in as another user right now and following the old user from last night. Looks amazing, this one.

0: So, based on today's prompts, wishes, what's something you're actually looking forward to? Honestly speaking, I'm looking forward to when I'll be done with nursing school and finally becoming a nurse. And also looking forward to when I'll become a CRNA, which is like in the next 6 to 7 years. Yeah, that's have always been my dream, to be a nurse aesthetic. So help me God.
1: I wonder if there's a way to prove that you're not a bot, like something they cannot say or a sound they cannot make or something like that.
2: Hearsay would be a good name, alternative name for this service. Hearsay, Hearsay. It sounds like hearsay, but it's also hear and say, hearsay. I like that.
3: Hi, just trying, just wait up.

0: Question of the day here is, what's the most heartbreaking sports moment you've lived through? My answer to that is I was chief technology officer of a sports social network. I lost $10 million in stock on that over 2 or 3 years of my life. And then it turned into FanDuel. Well, at least my CEO left to FanDuel. And let's see, how many hundreds of millions of billions of dollars was that that I, oops. So I think that's the most heartbreaking sports moment I've lived through, obviously, for sure, because I don't even like sports. So that's even more, unless it's in porn, sometimes, it depends, obviously. Okay, I like this thing. I love the question of the day thing. Now, does it have it say that it's the question of the day? Like, is that a given, like when you see that post? Because I wouldn't want somebody to hear me talking about chief technology officer of a sports company and losing $10 million, 10 to 100 or so, if they didn't know that the question of the day was regarding what was the most heartbreaking sports moment I've lived through. So just a question. Also, perhaps instead of it being fixed by day, it could be fixed per hour, every question 1 hour of rotation, or just as soon as you do answer one, have it give you another question, or at least say a question's coming in 40 minutes next or so. I don't know, just a way to generate and cycle content production, increase the numbers and rate of production of it. Thought.
1: Test one day.
0: To your station. And
2: what about a pop-up gallery?
3: I could use an orange shirt, black shirt.
0: Oh, I know. I'm wearing it right now.
3: Oh, I left it.
0: The orange?
3: I left the blue.
0: And the code orange?
3: No, I left a message there.
0: Oh, yes, but this is, it looks the same colors, but it's different. It's better, it has more features. It's not just a singular button in the center. This, you can even reply to the voice that has been uploaded as a thread, like a comment. Yeah. So, like, I'll voice.
4: I think I really like to watch a soccer, but even if my country plays, wins World Cup, when I watching with my friend, with my family, but I don't really like it. I just watch it because my country plays, but can be good too. To see men half naked. I don't know. Saying shit.

0: James, happy 250th of whatever it is. Milliseconds, years, any centuries. I'm not sure what it is for. I know it's 9:50 p.m. on Friday, July 3rd, 2026. I have yet a new station, of course. I've still not checked into the station at Whit Payne Township, but I am now off probation legally. Thank God, I've never been in such an issue. Had to skim by for 3 years, very careful, and by the, you know, luck. But I'm free now, thank gosh. And I will be at the UN on Monday in New York. And I have your Target acquired there, so we're going to hang out at the Millennium. I'll have my phone on in a minute, I guess, maybe. Perhaps. Give me a call on WhatsApp when you get this little message here, and I hope it's sure not public. Anyways, also, I got to buy that eerie Pennsylvania rabbit thing for sure. I have a tender offer drafted up or something. I just want that company, obviously. Anyway, I'm super excited about Meta breaking into the market of the, what do they call it, on-demand compute resources. Very good stuff. Open Nebula, which I was a developer and committer to.
1: Sometimes I wonder if I have truly had the chance to discover my family before the world decided what it meant. Because I think, as a black woman, my body was often given a story before I could write my own. Curves become invitation, confidence become seduction, my existence was interpreted through. Alas, I never chose. I learned that I could be desired, yet rarely seen, because I think sometimes when I'm talking with a man, they're like, oh, I want you to be mine, I want to, but how you, like a possessive thing. For a long time, I confused shrinking myself with protecting myself. I softened my voice, questioned my clothes, dimmed my light, afraid that embracing my femininity would only confirm the stereotype that had followed me for so long. Even now, but I'm still figuring out about it. But I think femininity is not something the world get to define for me. My sensuality is not an invitation. My softness is not a weakness. My confidence is not a performance. My body is not public property. And I'm still learning that reclaiming my femininity is not about becoming someone new. Because I think sometimes when we want to take another way, we say, oh, is the new me, or is the new way I want to do. And it's about returning to the woman I was before. Shame, before projections, before the weight of other people's fantasies. And perhaps that is the most intimate for me, freedom to exist as a black woman without apology, without explanation, and without carrying the burden of someone else's gaze.
0: I wish your girlfriend was hot like me, don't you? Wish your girlfriend was hot like me. Don't you wish your girlfriend was hot like me? Don't you wish your girlfriend was hot like me?
2: Welcome to my collection. I'm an artist. After the wedding, we're going to go from the wedding to the hostel. When he had the surgery, he didn't do any exercise at all. He just laid there and wouldn't get up and walk at all. Which doctor wants you to do the surgery to help the circulation?
0: Your princes are stupid.
2: But he was a
0: sometimes.
2: Prince and they couldn't make him do it.
0: I think it says he went to a hostel.
2: Clot in his leg
0: he couldn't walk.
2: Because he wouldn't exercise. Ooh. It got loose, went to his heart and killed him. We couldn't find any other incident that even remotely relates to John Ciriaco's description. So he's by far the most likely candidate. Alright, so let's create a simple timeline. Abu Zubaydah was captured on March 28th, 2002.
0: Who cares about these dumb fuckers?
2: In a matter of days or weeks, John Ciriaco and his team notify their Saudi counterparts, as we heard in the interview. And Prince Ahmed bin Salman died on July 22nd, 2002, at the age of 43. Alright, two more to go. So for the second one, John Kiriakou said,
3: the second prince is killed in a one-car
4: Saudi royal family to die in a week. So apparently none of that is concrete evidence that the Saudi intelligence assassinated them. But it's extremely, extremely suspicious.
0: Don't bring all your gear to
4: the
0: Canada,
4: Saudi princes done within a week.
0: Airline.
4: Right after CIA told their Saudi counterparts that they want to interrogate them in relation to the 9/11 attacks. It's a lot of coincidences.
3: That tells me that the last thing they wanted was for the CIA to snatch these guys and to start interrogating them.
0: For what?
3: Which then, of course, led me to believe that the Saudi government was involved in 9/11.
4: Apparently, in the intel world, we always follow the principle of correlation does not mean causation, but those would definitely need a more in-depth investigation to identify the real cause of death of all three of them and any potential links that those three might have had with terrorist organizations. Now, will that ever happen? We really don't believe so. Saudi Arabia has no reason to facilitate such an investigation, and if they were indeed involved, and what we are seeing here is three GIP assassinations, even more so, they do anything in their power to bury that secret. But what do you think about this, now that you have the identities of the three princes that John Kiriakou talks about, along with the timeline? What's your opinion, or even better, your assessment? It's impressive to-
5: It's true. I had some dreams and said some things to you. If I said them right, I know you're not to lose. I had some dreams and said some things.

hard time, keep it strong. Don't give a fuck, but actually, I do. If I said too much, I know you're mine to lose. Don't give a fuck.

closest. I call my love at home. I call my time. I call my closest. I call my love at home. I call my time. I call my closest. I call my love at home. I call my time. I call my closest. I call my love at home.

0: recording? Am I even recording? Hello?
1: 1, 2, 3, 4.
2: Hi, I'm James, the founder of JustWitter.com. Welcome. This is your place for your voice. Have some fun.
3: Hi, I just wanted to say how interesting I think this platform is, a voice platform where you can come as you are, not pretending to be anybody else, without a mask, without a filter, share an idea, share a word of encouragement, share an interesting topic, or just share your heart and perhaps find a community that hears what you're saying and responds in a similar way, in a like-minded way. So I'm interested to see where this goes and where it leads to, and I'm excited about something like this. Hope to see other people's interest in it

0: instantly warmed by the sun.
1: This so is interesting.
0: I'm dying to see the reality.
1: Kind of.
0: My theme park. One big influencer photo op. I'm about to find out whether Faith is an accomplished con artist. And
2: test recording new session.
3: Okay. I just put my daughter down to bed. I'm in here on my phone. I discovered this Twitter app. I have to stay in here for another couple minutes to make sure she's down. That's all.
4: Absolutely love the interface, James, and also the radio assignment for the station. I love the word station, by the way. That word has come up once or twice in the last couple of weeks in my world. Station can mean the social order, and it can also mean like the social, like you could overstep your place. A station could be proper or designated social situation, or a frequency assigned to a broadcasting station, which is also used in this interface. I just love it. And, social rank was the word I was looking for, or social status. And anyway, I love the interface. It's really, really good, and I love it. Just voice it was fun, but this one is very addictive and just simple but sticky. So I'm impressed.
5: I'm over here stroking my dick. I got lotion on my dick right now. I'm just stroking my shit.

0: I'm going to post this website to stumble upon. I hope that will bring some traffic.
1: Good morning. Are you using WebRTC to do all this stuff and these interfaces? I assume so. But I've played with these prototypes before, like get user media and get display media. I just never developed them up to a point so much as you have, but it is absolutely great. I'm logged in as another user right now and following the old user from last night. Looks amazing, this one.
2: Hi. So, based on today's prompt, which says, what's something you're actually looking forward to? Honestly speaking, I'm looking forward to when I'll be done with nursing school and finally becoming a nurse. And also looking forward to when I'll become ACRNA, which is like in the next 6 to 7 years. Yeah, that's have always been my dream, to be a nurse aesthetic. So
0: I wonder if there's a way to prove that you're not a bot, like something they cannot say or a sound they cannot make or something like that.
1: Hearsay would be a good name, alternative name for this service. Hearsay, H-E-A-R-S-A-Y. It sounds like hearsay, but it's also hear and say, hearsay. I like that.

0: Hi, just trying, just wait up.
1: The question of the day here is, what's the most heartbreaking sports moment you've lived through? My answer to that is I was chief technology officer of a sports social network. I lost $10 million in stock on that over 2 or 3 years of my life, and then it turned into FanDuel. Well, at least my CEO left to FanDuel, and let's see, how many hundreds of millions of billions of dollars was that I, oops. So I think that's the most heartbreaking sports moment I've lived through. Obviously, for sure, because I don't even like sports. So that's even more, unless it's in porn. Sometimes it depends, obviously. Okay, I like this thing. I love the question of the day thing. Now, does it have it say that it's the question of the day? Like, is that given a given, like when you see that post? Because I wouldn't want somebody to hear me talking about chief technology officer of a sports company and losing $10 million, 10 to 100 or so, if they didn't know that the question of the day was regarding what was the most heartbreaking sports moment I've lived through. So just a question. Also, perhaps instead of it being fixed by day, it could be fixed per hour. Every question, 1 hour of rotation. Or just as soon as you do answer one, have it give you another question. Or at least say a question's coming in 40 minutes next or so. I don't know. Just a way to generate and cycle content or so. I don't know. Just a way to generate and cycle content production, increase the numbers and rate of production of it.
2: Test one day.
1: To your station. And
2: My pop-up gallery.
1: what about a pop-up gallery?
2: I could use an orange shirt, black shirt.
1: Oh, I know, I'm wearing it right now, though.
2: Oh, I left it.
1: The orange?
2: I left the voice.
1: And the code orange?
2: No, I left a message there. No, I said
1: Oh, yes, but this is, it looks the same colors, but it's different. It's better, it has more features. It's not just a singular button in the center. This, you can even reply to the voice that has been uploaded as a thread, like a comment. Yeah. So, like, I'll voice.
0: Voice.

0: I think I really like to watch soccer, but even if my country plays, when it's World Cup, when I'm watching with my friend, with my family, but I don't really like it. I just watch it because my country plays, but can be good too. To see men half naked, I don't know, saying shit.
1: James, happy 250th of whatever it is, milliseconds, years, any centuries, I'm not sure what it is for. I know it's 9:50 p.m. on Friday, July 3rd, 2026. I have yet a new station, of course. I've still not checked into the station at Whit Payne Township, but I am now off probation legally. Thank God, I've never been in such an issue. Had to skim by for 3 years, very careful, and by the, you know, luck. But I'm free now, thank gosh. And I will be at the UN on Monday in New York. And I have your Target acquired there, so we're going to hang out at the Millennium. I'll have my phone on in a minute, I guess, maybe, perhaps. Give me a call on WhatsApp when you get this little message here, and I hope it's sure not public. Anyways, also, I got to buy that eerie Pennsylvania rabbit thing for sure. I have a tender offer drafted up or something. I just want that company, obviously. Anyway, I'm super excited about Meta breaking into the market of the, what do they call it, on-demand compute resources. Very good stuff. Open Nebula, which I was a developer and committer to, could probably be utilized as well and a competitor to it. Just FYI, maybe in space.
0: Sometimes I wonder if I ever truly had the chance to discover my femininity before the world decided what it meant. Because I think, as a black woman, my body was often given a story before I could write my own. Curves become invitation, confidence become seduction, my existence was interpreted for. Alas, I never chose. I learned that I could be desired, yet rarely seen, because I think sometimes when I'm talking with a man, they're like, oh, I want you to be mine. I want to how you, like a possessive thing.

0: For a long time, I confused shrinking myself with protecting myself. I softened my voice, questioned my clothes, dimmed my light, afraid that embracing my femininity would only confirm the stereotype that had followed me for so long. Even now, but I'm still figured out about it. But I think femininity is not something the world gets to define for me. My sensuality is not an invitation. My softness is not a weakness. My confidence is not a performance. My body is not public property. And I'm still learning that reclaiming my femininity is not about becoming someone new. Because I think sometimes when we want to take another way, we say, oh, is the new me, or is the new way I want to do. And it's about returning to the woman I was before. Shame, before projections, before the weight of other people's fantasies. And perhaps that is the most intimate for me, freedom to exist as a black woman without apology, without explanation, and without carrying the burden of someone else's gaze.
1: I wish your girlfriend was hot like me, don't you? Wish your girlfriend was hot like me. Don't you wish your girlfriend was hot like me? Don't you? Don't you wish your girlfriend was hot like me?
2: Welcome to my collection. I'm an offered wedding. We're going to go from the wedding to the hostel. When he had the surgery, he didn't do any exercise at all. He just laid there and wouldn't get up and walk at all. Which doctor wants you to do
3: your
2: surgery
3: are stupid.
2: To help the circulation?
3: Your princes are stupid.
2: But he was a
3: sometimes.
2: Prince and they couldn't make him do it.
3: I think it says he
2: got
3: went
2: a
3: to hostel.
2: Clot in his leg
3: he couldn't walk
2: because he wouldn't exercise. Ooh. It got loose, went to his heart and killed him. We couldn't find any other incident that even remotely relates to John Ciriaco's description. So he's by far the most likely candidate. Alright, so let's create a simple timeline. Abu Zubaydah was captured on March 28th, 2002.
3: Who cares about these dumb fuckers?
2: In a matter of days or weeks, John Ciriaco and his team notified their Saudi counterparts, as we heard in the interview. And Prince Ahmed bin Salman died on July 22nd, 2002, at the age of 43. Alright, two more to go. So for the second one, John Ciriaco said,
4: the second prince is killed in a what car?
5: Saudi royal family to die in a week. So apparently none of that is concrete evidence that the Saudi intelligence assassinated them. But it's extremely, extremely suspicious.
3: Don't bring all your gear to
5: the
3: Canada,
5: Saudi princes died within a week,
3: airline.
5: Right after CIA told their Saudi counterparts that they want to interrogate them in relation to the 9/11 attacks. It's a lot of coincidences.
6: That tells me that the last thing they wanted was for the CIA to snatch these guys and to start interrogating them.
3: For what?
6: Which then, of course, led me to believe that the Saudi government was involved in the 9/11.
5: Apparently, in the intel world, we always follow the principle of correlation does not mean causation, but those would definitely need a more in-depth investigation to identify the real cause of death of all three of them and any potential links that those three might have had with terrorist organizations. Now, will that ever happen? We really don't believe so. Saudi Arabia has no reason to facilitate such an investigation, and if they were indeed involved, and what we are seeing here is three GIP assassinations, even more so, they'd do anything in their power to bury that secret. But what do you think about this, now that you have the identities of the three princes that John Ciriaco talks about, along with the timeline? What's your opinion, or even better, your assessment? It's impressive to...

True. I had some dreams and said some things to you. If I said too much, I know you're not to lose. I had some dreams and said some things to you.

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If I said too much, I know you're mine to lose. Don't give a fuck.

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0: Recording? Am I even recording? Hello?
1: 1, 2, 3, 4.
2: Hi, I'm James, the founder of JustWitter.com. Welcome. This is your place for your voice. Have some fun.
3: Hi!

0: Hi, I just wanted to say how interesting I think this platform is, a voice platform where you can come as you are, not pretending to be anybody else, without a mask, without a filter, share an idea, share a word of encouragement, share an interesting topic, or just share your heart and perhaps find a community that hears what you're saying and responds in a similar way, in a like-minded way. So I'm interested to see where this goes and where it leads to. And I'm excited about something like this. Hope to see other people's interest in it and hope that it takes off. Yeah, thank you.
1: Instantly warmed by the sun.
2: This is interesting.
1: I'm dying to see the reality.
2: Kind of ish.
1: White theme park. One big influencer photo op. I'm about to find out whether Faith is an accomplished con artist and
3: test recording new session.
4: Okay. I just put my daughter down to bed. I'm in here on my phone. I discovered this Twitter app. I have to stand here for another couple minutes.
5: Absolutely love the interface, James, and also the radio assignment. For the station. I love the word station, by the way. That word has come up a couple, well, once or twice in station, by the way. That word

used in this interface. I just love it. And, social rank was the word I was looking for, or social status. And anyway, I love the interface. It's really, really good. And I love it. Just voice it was fun, but this one is very addictive and just simple but sticky. So

0: going to post this website to stumble upon. I hope that will bring some traffic.
1: Good morning. Are you using WebRTC to do all this stuff and these interfaces? I assume so. But I've played with these prototypes before, like Get User Media and Get Display Media. I just never developed them up to a point so much as you have. But
2: hi. So, based on today's prompt, which says, what's something you're actually looking forward to? Honestly speaking, I'm looking forward to when I'll be done with nursing school and finally becoming a nurse. And also looking forward to when I'll become a CRNA, which is like in the next 6 to 7 years. Yeah, that's have always been my dream, to be a nurse aesthetic. So help me God.
0: I wonder if there's a way to prove that you're not a bot, like something they cannot say, or a sound they cannot make, or something like that.

0: Hearsay would be a good name, alternative name for this service. Hearsay, H-E-A-R-S-A-Y. It sounds like hearsay, but it's also hear and say, hearsay. I like that.
1: Hi, just trying, just wait up.
2: The question of the day here is, what's the most heartbreaking sports moment you've lived through? My answer to that is I was chief technology officer of a sports social network. I lost $10 million in stock on that over 2 or 3 years of my life. And then it turned into FanDuel. Well, at least my CEO left to FanDuel. And let's see, how many hundreds of millions of billions of dollars was that that I, oops. So I think that's the most heartbreaking sports moment I've lived through, obviously, for sure, because I don't even like sports. So that's even more, unless it's in porn, sometimes, it depends, obviously. Okay, I like this thing. I love the question of the day thing. Now, does it

0: have it say that it's the question of the day? Like, is that given a given, like, when you see that post? Because I wouldn't want somebody to hear me talking about chief technology officer of a sports company and losing $10 million, 10 to 100 or so, if they didn't know that the question of the day was regarding what was the most heartbreaking sports moment I've lived through. Also, perhaps instead of it being fixed by day, it could be fixed per hour. Every question, 1 hour of rotation. Or just as soon as you do answer one, have it give you another question. Or at least say a question's coming in 40 minutes next or so. I don't know. Just a way to generate and cycle content production, increase the numbers and rate of production.
1: Test one, two. Voice.

0: your station. And
1: what about a pop-up gallery?
0: What about a pop-up gallery?
1: I could use an orange shirt, black shirt.
0: Oh, I know. I'm wearing it right now.
1: Mm. Well, I left it.
0: The orange?
1: I left the blue.
0: And is that code orange?
1: No, I left a message there. No, I said
0: it. Oh, yes, but this is, it looks the same colors, but it's different. It's better, it has more features. It's not just a singular button in the center. This, you can even reply to the voice that has been uploaded as a thread, like a comment. Yeah. So, like, I'll voice.
2: I think I really like to watch Success, but I'm, even if my country plays, when it's World Cup, when I'm watching with my friend, with my family, but I don't really like it. I just watch it because my country plays, but can be good to see men half naked. I don't know.
0: James, happy 250th of whatever it is. Milliseconds, years, any centuries. I'm not sure what it is for. I know it's 9:50 p.m. on Friday, July 3rd, 2026. I have yet a new station, of course. I've still not checked into the station at Whit Payne Township, but I am now off probation legally. Thank God, I've never been in such an issue. Had to skim by for 3 years, very careful, and by the, you know, luck. But I'm free now, thank gosh. And I will be at the UN on Monday in New York. And I have your Target acquired there, so we're going to hang out at the Millennium. I'll have my phone on in a minute. I guess, maybe, perhaps. Give me a call on WhatsApp when you get this little message here, and I hope it's sure not public. Anyways, also, I got to buy that eerie Pennsylvania rabbit thing for sure. I have a tender offer drafted up or something. I just want that company, obviously. Anyway, I'm super excited about Meta breaking into the market of the, what do they call it, on-demand compute resources. Very good stuff. Open Nebula, which I was a developer and committer to, could probably be utilized as well in a competitor.
2: Sometimes I wonder if I have truly had the chance to discover my family before the world decided what it meant. Because I think, as a black woman, my body was often given a story before I could write my own. Curves become invitation. Confidence became seduction. My existence was interpreted through. Alas, I never chose. I learned that I could be desired, yet rarely seen, because I think sometimes when I'm talking with a man, they're like, oh, I want you to be mine. I want to how you, like a possessive thing. For a long time, I confused shrinking myself with protecting myself. I softened my voice, questioned my clothes, dimmed my light, afraid that embracing my femininity would only confirm the stereotype that had followed me for so long. Even now, but I'm still figuring out about it. But I think femininity is not something the world get to define for me. My sensuality is not an invitation. My softness is not a weakness. My confidence is not a performance. My body is not public property. And I'm still learning that reclaiming my femininity is not about becoming someone new. Because I think sometimes when we want to take another way, we say, oh, is the new me, or is the new way I want to do. And it's about returning to the woman I was before. Shame, before projections, before the weight of other people's fantasies. And perhaps that is the most intimate for me, freedom, to exist as a black woman without apology, without explanation, and
0: I wish your girlfriend was hot like me. Don't you? Wish your girlfriend was hot like me. Don't you wish your girlfriend was hot like me? Don't you? Don't you? Wish your girlfriend was hot like me.
3: Welcome to my collection. I'm an offered wedding. We're going to go from the wedding to the hostel. When he had the surgery, he didn't do any exercise at all. He just laid there and wouldn't get up and walk at all. What doctor wants you to do after surgery to help the circulation?
0: Your princes are stupid.
3: But he was a prince and they couldn't make him do it.
0: I think it says he went to a hostel. He couldn't walk
3: because he wouldn't exercise. It got loose, went to his heart and killed him. We couldn't find any other incident that even remotely relates to John Kiriak's description. So he's by far the most likely candidate. Alright, so let's create a simple timeline. Abu Zubaydah was captured on March 28th, 2002.
0: Who cares about these dumb fuckers?
3: In a matter of days or weeks, John Kiriak and his team notified their Saudi counterparts, as we heard in the interview. And Prince Ahmed bin Salman died on July 22nd, 2002, at the age of 43. Alright, two more to go. So for the second one, John Kiriakou said,
4: the second prince is killed in a one car.

0: Saudi royal family to die in a week. So apparently none of that is concrete evidence that the Saudi intelligence assassinated them. But it's extremely, extremely suspicious.
1: Don't bring all your gear to
0: the Saudi princes died within a week, right after CIA told their Saudi counterparts that they want to interrogate them in relation to the 9/11 attacks. It's a lot of coincidences.
2: That tells me that the last thing they wanted was for the CIA to snatch these guys and to start interrogating them.
1: For what?
2: Which then, of course, led me to believe that the Saudi government was involved in 9/11.
0: Apparently, in the intel world, we always follow the principle of correlation does not mean causation, but those would definitely need a more in-depth investigation to identify the real cause of death of all three of them and any potential links that those three might have had with terrorist organizations. Now, will that ever happen? We really don't believe so. Saudi Arabia has no reason to facilitate such an investigation, and if they were indeed involved, and what we are seeing here is three GIP assassinations, even more so, and what we are seeing here is three GIP assassinations, even more so, they do anything in their power to bury that secret. But what do you think about this? Now that you have the identities of the three princes that John Kiriakou talks about, along with the timeline, what's your opinion? Or even better, your assessment? It's impressive to...
3: It's true. I had some dreams and said some things to you. If I said them right, I know you're not to lose. I had some dreams and said some things to you.

appetite, it's true. Don't give a fuck, no, actually, I do. If I said too much, I know you're mine to lose. Don't give a fuck.

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I call my lover tone. 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

0: Recording? Am I even recording? Hello?
1: 1, 2, 3, 4.
2: Hi, I'm James, the founder of JustWitter.com. Welcome. This is your place for your voice. Have some fun.

0: Hi, I just wanted to say how interesting I think this platform is, a voice platform where you can come as you are, not pretending to be anybody else, without a mask, without a filter, share an idea, share a word of encouragement, share an interesting topic, or just share your heart and perhaps find a community that hears what you're saying and responds in a similar way, in a like-minded way. So I'm interested to see where this goes and where it leads to, and I'm excited about something like this. Hope to see other people's interest in it.
1: Instantly warmed by the sun.
2: This so bright, is bright, interesting.
1: I'm dying to see the reality.
2: Kind of.
1: One big influencer photo op. I'm about to find out whether fake.

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1: Test recording new session.
2: Okay. I just put my daughter down to bed. I'm in here on my phone. I discovered this Twitter app. I have to stay.

0: absolutely love the interface, James, and also the radio assignment for the station. I love the word station, by the way. That word has come up a couple, well, once or twice in the last couple of weeks in my world. Station can mean the social order, and it can also mean like the social, like you could overstep your place. It's a station could be proper or designated social situation, or a frequency assigned to a broadcasting station, which is also used in this interface. I just love it. And social rank was the word I was looking for, or social status. And anyway, I love the interface. It's really, really good, and I love it. Just voice it was fun, but this one is very addictive and just simple but sticky. So I'm impressed.
1: I'm going to post this website to StumbleUpon. I hope that will bring some traffic.
2: Good morning. Are you using WebRTC to do all this stuff and these interfaces? I assume so. But I've played with these prototypes before, like Get User Media and Get Display Media. I just never developed them up to a point so much as you have, but it is absolutely great.
3: Hi. So, based on today's prompt, which says, what's something you're actually looking forward to? Honestly speaking, I'm looking forward to when I'll be done with nursing school and finally becoming a nurse. Also looking forward to when I'll become ACRNA, which is like in the next 6 to 7 years. Yeah, that's have always been my dream, to be a nurse aesthetic. So help me God.

0: I wonder if there's a way to prove that you're not a bot, like something they cannot say or a sound they cannot make or something like that.
1: Hearsay would be a good name, alternative name for this service. Hearsay, H-E-A-R-S-A-Y. It sounds like hearsay, but it's also hear and say, hearsay. I like that.
2: Hi, just trying, just wait up.
3: The question of the day here is, what's the most heartbreaking sports moment you've lived through? My answer to that is I was chief technology officer of a sports social network. I lost $10 million in stock on that over 2 or 3 years of my life. And then it turned into FanDuel. Well, at least my CEO left to FanDuel. And let's see, how many hundreds of millions of billions of dollars was that that I, oops. So I think that's the most heartbreaking sports moment I've lived through, obviously. For sure, because I don't even like sports. So that's even more, unless it's in porn, sometimes, it depends, obviously. Okay, I like this thing. I love the question of the day thing. Now, does it have it say that it's the question of the day? Like, is that given, a given, like when you see that post? Because I wouldn't want somebody to hear me talking about chief technology officer with sports company and losing $10 million, 10 to 100 or so, if they didn't know that the question of the day was regarding what was the most heartbreaking sports moment I've lived through. So just a question. Also, perhaps instead of it being fixed by day, it could be fixed per hour, every question 1 hour of rotation, or just as soon as you do answer one, have it give you another question. Or at least say a question's coming in 40 minutes next or so. I don't know. Just a way to generate and cycle content production, increase the numbers and rate of production of it. Thought.

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1: 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And
2: my pop-up gallery.
1: What about a pop-up gallery?
2: I could use an orange shirt, black shirt.
1: Oh, I know, I'm wearing it right now.
2: Mm-hmm. Oh, I left it.
1: The orange?
2: I left the voice.
1: And is that code orange?
2: No, I left a messenger.
1: Oh, yes, but this is, it looks the same colors, but it's different. It's better, it has more features. It's not just a singular button in the center. This, you can even reply to the voice that has been uploaded as a thread, like a comment. Yeah. So, like, I'll voice.
3: I think I really like to watch Saksa, but even if my country plays, when it's World Cup, when I watching with my friend, with my family, but I don't really like it. I just watch it because my country plays, but can be good to see men half naked. I don't know. Saying shit.
4: James, happy 250th of whatever it is. Milliseconds, years, any centuries. I'm not sure what it is for. I know it's 9:50 p.m. on Friday, July 3rd, 2026. I have yet a new station, of course. I've still not checked into the station at Whit Payne Township, but I am now off probation legally. Thank God, I've never been in such an issue. Had to skim by for 3 years, very careful, and by the, you know, luck. But I'm free now, thank gosh. And I will be at the UN on Monday in New York. And I have your target acquired there, so we're going to hang out at the Millennium. I have my phone on in a minute, give me a call on WhatsApp when you get this little message here, and I hope it's sure not public. Anyways, also I gotta buy that eerie Pennsylvania rabbit thing for sure. I have a tender offer drafted up or something. I just want that company, obviously. Anyway, I'm super excited about Meta breaking into the market of the on-demand compute resources. Very good stuff. Open Nebula, which I was a developer and committer to, could probably be utilized as well, and a competitor to it. Just now.
3: Sometimes I wonder if I have truly had the chance to discover my family before the world decided what it meant. Because I think, as a black woman, my body was often given a story before I could write my own. Curves become invitation, confidence become seduction, my existence was interpreted through. Alas, I never chose. I learned that I could be desired, yet rarely seen, because I think sometimes when I'm talking with a man, they're like, oh, I want you to be mine, I want to how you, like a possessive thing. For a long time, I confused shrinking myself with protecting myself. I softened my voice, questioned my clothes, dimmed my light, afraid that embracing my femininity would only confirm the stereotype that had followed me for so long. Even now, but I'm still figuring out about it. But I think femininity is not something the world gets to define for me. My sensuality is not an invitation. My softness is not a weakness. My confidence is not a performance. My body is not public property. And I'm still learning that reclaiming my femininity is not about becoming someone new. Because I think sometimes when we want to take another way. We say, oh, is the new me, or is the new way I want to do. And it's about returning to the woman I was before. Shame, before projections, before the weight of other people's fantasies. And perhaps that is the most intimate for me, freedom, to exist as a black woman without apology, without explanation, and without carrying the burden of someone else's.

0: Wish your girlfriend was hot like me. Don't you? Wish your girlfriend was hot like me. Don't you wish your girlfriend was hot like me? Don't you? Don't you wish your girlfriend was hot like me?
1: Welcome to my collection. I'm an offered wedding. We're going to go from the wedding to the hostel. When he had the surgery, he didn't do any exercise at all. He just laid there and wouldn't get up and walk at all. Which doctor wants you to do
2: your
1: surgery
2: are stupid.
1: To help the circulation?
2: Your princes are stupid.
1: But he was a
2: sometimes.
1: Prince and they couldn't make him do it.
2: I think it says he went
1: got a
2: to hostel.
1: Clot in his leg
2: couldn't walk
1: because he wouldn't exercise. It got loose, went to his heart and killed him. We couldn't find any other incident that even remotely relates to John Kiriakou's description. So he's by far the most likely candidate. Alright, so let's create a simple timeline. Abu Zubaydah was captured on March 28th, 2002.
2: Who cares about these dumb fuckers?
1: In a matter of days or weeks, John Kiriakou and his team notified their Saudi counterparts, as we heard in the interview.

0: and pensarla in Salman died on July 22nd, 2002, at the age of 43. Alright, two more to go. So for the second one, John Kiriakou said,
1: the second prince
2: of the royal family to die in a week. So apparently none of that is concrete evidence that the Saudi intelligence assassinated them, but it's extremely suspicious.
3: Don't bring all your gear to
2: the Saudi princes died within a week, airline. Right after CIA told their Saudi counterparts that they want to interrogate them in relation to the 9/11 attacks. It's a lot of coincidences.
4: That tells me that the last thing they wanted was for the CIA to snatch these guys and to start interrogating them.
3: For what?
4: Which then, of course, led me to believe that the Saudi government was involved in 9/11.
2: Apparently, in the intel world, we always follow the principle of correlation does not mean causation, but those would definitely need a more in-depth investigation to identify the real cause of death of all three of them and any potential links that those three might have had with terrorist organizations. Now, will that ever happen? We really don't believe so. Saudi Arabia has no reason to facilitate such an investigation, and if they were indeed involved, and what we are seeing here is three GIP assassinations, even more so, they'd do anything in their power to bury that secret. But what do you think about this, now that you have the identities of the three princes that John Kiriakou talks about, along with the timeline? What's your opinion, or even better, your assessment?
5: It's true. I had some dreams and said some things to you. If I said them right, I know you're not to lose. I had some dreams and said some things to you.

take, it's true. Don't give a fuck, actually, I do. If I said too much, I know you're mine to lose. Don't give a fuck.

I call my love at home. I call my time. I call my closest. I call my love at home. I call my time. I call my closest. I call my love at home. I call my time. I call my closest. I call my love at home.

0: Hi, I'm James, the founder of JustWitter.com. Welcome. This is your place for your voice. Have some fun.
1: Hi, I just wanted to say how interesting I think this platform is, a voice platform where you can come as you are, not pretending to be anybody else, without a mask, without a filter, share an idea, share a word of encouragement, share an interesting topic, or just share your heart and perhaps find a community that hears what you're saying and responds in a similar way, in a like-minded way. So I'm interested to see where this goes and where it leads to, and I'm excited about something like this. Hope to see other people's interest in it and hope that it
2: instantly warms by the sun.
3: This so is interesting.
2: I'm dying to see the reaction.
3: Kind of.
2: Big influencer photo op. I'm about to find out whether Faith is an accomplished con artist and
0: test recording new session. Voice.

0: just put my daughter down to bed. I'm in here on my phone and I discovered this Twitter app. I have to stand here for another couple minutes to make sure she's down. That's all.
1: Absolutely love the interface, James, and also the radio assignment for the station. I love the word station, by the way. That word has come up once or twice in the last couple of weeks in my world. Station can mean the social order, and it can also mean like the social, like you could overstep your place. A station could be proper or designated social situation, or a frequency assigned to a broadcasting station, which is also used in this interface. I just love it. And, social rank was the word I was looking for, or social status. And anyway, I love the interface. It's really, really good, and I love it. Just voice it was fun, but this one is very addictive and just simple but sticky. So I'm impressed.
2: I'm going to post this website to StumbleUpon. I hope that will bring some traffic.
3: Good morning. Are you using WebRTC to do all this stuff and these interfaces? I assume so. But I've played with these prototypes before, like Get User Media and Get Display Media. I just never developed them up to a point so much as you have, but it is absolutely great. I'm logged in as another user right now and following the old user from last night. Looks amazing, this one. Voice.

0: So, based on today's prompt wishes, what's something you're actually looking forward to? Honestly speaking, I'm looking forward to when I'll be done with nursing school and finally becoming a nurse. And also looking forward to when I'll become a CRNA, which is like in the next 6 to 7 years. Yeah, that's have always been my dream, to be a nurse aesthetic. So help me God.
1: I wonder if there's a way to prove that you're not a bot, like something they cannot say or a sound they cannot make or something like that.
2: Hearsay would be a good name, alternative name for this service. Hearsay, Hearsay. It sounds like hearsay, but it's also hear and say, hearsay. I like that.
3: Hi, just trying, just wait up.
4: The question of the day here is, what's the most heartbreaking sports moment you've lived through? My answer to that is I was chief technology officer of a sports social network. I lost $10 million in stock on that over 2 or 3 years of my life, and then it turned into FanDuel. Well, at least my CEO left to FanDuel, and let's see, how many hundreds of millions of billions of dollars was that I, oops. So I think that's the most heartbreaking sports moment I've lived through, obviously, for sure, because I don't even like sports. So that's even more, unless it's in porn, sometimes, it depends, obviously. Okay, I like this thing. I love the question of the day thing. Now, does it have it say that it's the question of the day? Like, is that given a given, like when you see that post? Because I wouldn't want somebody to hear me talking about chief technology officer of a sports company and losing $10 million, 10 to 100 or so, if they didn't know that the question of the day was regarding what was the most heartbreaking sports moment I've lived through. So just a question.
5: Voice.

0: Also, perhaps instead of it being fixed by day, it could be fixed per hour. Every question, 1 hour of rotation. Or just as soon as you do answer one, have it give you another question. Or at least say a question's coming in 40 minutes next or so. I don't know. Just a way to generate and cycle content production, increase the numbers and rate of production of it. Thought.
1: Test one day.
0: To your station. And
2: my pop-up gallery.
0: What about a pop-up gallery?
2: I could use an orange shirt, black shirt.
0: Oh, I know, I'm wearing it right now, though.
2: I wore a left over.
0: The orange?
2: A left of voice.
0: And the code orange?
2: No, I left a messenger.
0: Oh, yes, but this is, it looks the same colors, but it's different. It's better, it has more features. It's not just a singular button in the center. This, you can even replace.

0: Biden voice that has been uploaded as a thread, like a comment. Yeah. So, like, I'll voice.
1: I think I really like to watch soccer, but I'm even if my country plays, when it's World Cup, when I'm watching with my friend, with my family, but I don't really like it. I just watch it because my country plays, but can be good to see men half naked. I don't know. Saying shit.
2: James, happy 250th of whatever it is. Milliseconds, years, any centuries. I'm not sure what it is for. I know it's 9:50 p.m. on Friday, July 3rd, 2026. I have yet a new station, of course. I've still not checked into the station at Whit Payne Township, but I am now off probation legally. Thank God, I've never been in such an issue. Had to skim by for 3 years, very careful, and by the, you know, luck. But I'm free now, thank gosh. And I will be at the UN on Monday in New York. And I have your target acquired there, so we're going to hang out at the Millennium. I'll have my phone on in a minute, I guess, maybe, perhaps. Give me a call on WhatsApp when you get this little message here, and I hope it's sure not public. Anyways, also, I got to buy that eerie Pennsylvania rabbit thing for sure. I have a tender offer drafted up or something. I just want that company, obviously. Anyway, I'm super excited about Meta breaking into the market of the, what do they call it, on-demand compute resources. Very good stuff. Open Nebula, which I was a developer and committer to, could probably be utilized as well and a competitor to it. Just FYI, maybe in space. Voice.

0: Sometimes I wonder if I ever truly had the chance to discover my family before the world decided what it meant. Because I think, as a black woman, my body was often given a story before I could write my own. Curves become invitation, confidence become seduction, my existence was interpretful. Alas, I never chose. I learned that I could be desired, yet rarely seen, because I think sometimes when I'm talking with a man, they're like, oh, I want you to be mine, I want to, but how you, like a possessive thing. For a long time, I confused shrinking myself with protecting myself. I softened my voice, questioned my clothes, dimmed my light, afraid that embracing my femininity would only confirm the stereotype that had followed me for so long. Even now, but I'm still figuring out about it. But I think femininity is not something the world get to define for me. My sensuality is not an invitation. My softness is not a weakness. My confidence is not a performance. My body is not public property. And I'm still learning that reclaiming my femininity is not about becoming someone new. Because I think sometimes when we want to take another way, we say, oh, it's the new me, or it's the new way I want to do. And it's about returning to the woman I was before shame, before projections, before the weight of other people's fantasies. And perhaps that is the most intimate for me, freedom to exist as a black woman without apology, without explanation, and without carrying the burden of someone else.
1: I wish your girlfriend was hot like me, don't you? Wish your girlfriend was hot like me. Don't you wish your girlfriend was hot like me? Don't you? Don't you wish your girlfriend was hot like me?
2: Welcome to my collection. I'm an artist. After wedding, we're going to go from the wedding to the hostel. When he had the surgery, he didn't do any exercise at all. He just laid there and wouldn't get up and walk at all. Which doctor wants you to do after surgery to help the circulation?
3: Your princes are stupid.
2: But he was a
3: sometimes.
2: Prince and they couldn't make him do it.
3: I think it says he
2: got
3: went
2: a
3: to
2: blood
3: hostel
2: clot in his leg
3: couldn't walk
2: because he wouldn't exercise. It got loose, went to his heart and killed him. We couldn't find any other incident that even remotely relates to John Chiriak's description. So he's by far the most likely candidate. Alright, so let's create a simple timeline. Abu Zubaydah was captured on March 28th, 2002.
3: Who cares about these dumb fuckers?
2: In a matter of days or weeks, John Chiriak and his team notified their Saudi counterparts, as we heard in the interview. And Prince Ahmed bin Salman died on July 22nd, 2002, at the age of 43. Alright, two more to go. So for the second one, John Chiriak said,
4: the second prince is killed in a one-car
5: Saudi royal family to die in a week. So apparently none of that is concrete evidence that the Saudi intelligence assassinated them. But it's extremely suspicious.
3: Don't bring all your gear to
5: the
3: Canada.
5: Saudi prince is dying within a week.
3: Airline.
5: Right after CIA told their Saudi counterparts that they want to interrogate them in relation to the 9/11 attacks. It's a lot of coincidences.
6: That tells me that the last thing they wanted was for the CIA to snatch these guys and to start interrogating them.
3: For what?
6: Which then, of course, led me to believe that the Saudi government was involved in 9/11.
5: Apparently, in the intel world, we always follow the principle of correlation does not mean causation, but those who definitely need a more in-depth investigation to identify the real cause of death of all three of them and any potential links that those three might have had with terrorist organizations. Now, will that ever happen? We really don't believe so. Saudi Arabia has no reason to facilitate such an investigation, and if they were indeed involved, and what we are seeing here is three GIP assassinations, Even more so, they'd do anything in their power to bury that secret. But what do you think about this, now that you have the identities of the three princes that John Kiriakou talks about, along with the timeline? What's your opinion, or even better, your assessment? It's impressive to...
7: It's true. I had some dreams and said some things to you. If I said the lines, I know you're not to lose. I had some dreams and said some things to you.

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Don't give a fuck, but actually I do. If I said too much, I know your mind to lose. Don't give a fuck.

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I call my lover too. I call my time. I call my closest. I call my lover too. I call my time. I call my closest. I call my lover too. I call my time. I call my closest. I call my lover too.

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1: Hi, I'm James, the founder of JustWitter.com. Welcome. This is your place for your voice. Have some fun.
2: Hi, I just wanted to say how interesting I think this platform is, a voice platform where you can come as you are, not pretending to be anybody else, without a mask, without a filter, share an idea, share a word of encouragement, share an interesting topic, or just share your heart and perhaps find a community that hears what you're saying and responds in a similar way, in a like-minded way. So I'm interested to see where this goes and where it leads to, and I'm excited about something like this. Hope to see other people's interest in it and hope that it takes off. Yeah, thank you.
3: Instantly warmed by the sun.
4: This so is interesting. I'm dying to see the reality. Kind of.
3: One big influencer photo op. I'm about to find out whether fake is an accomplished con artist and

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1: Okay, I just put my daughter down to bed. I'm in here on my phone. I discovered this Twitter app. I have to stand here for another couple minutes to make sure she's down. That's all.
2: Absolutely love the interface, James, and also the radio assignment. For the station. I love the word station, by the way. That word has come up once or twice in the last couple of weeks in my world. Station can mean the social order, and it can also mean like the social, like you could overstep your place. It's a station could be proper or designated social situation, or a frequency assigned to a broadcasting station, which is also used in this interface. I just love it. And, social rank was the word I was looking for, or social status. And anyway, I love the interface. It's really, really good, and I love it. Just voice it was fun, but this one is very addictive and just simple but sticky. So I'm impressed.
3: I'm going to post this website to StumbleUpon. I hope that will bring some traffic. Voice.

0: Good morning. Are you using WebRTC to do all this stuff and these interfaces? I assume so, but I've played with these prototypes before, like get user media and get display media. I just never developed them up to a point so much as you have, but is absolutely great. I'm logged in as another user right now and following the old user from last night.
1: Hi. So, based on today's prompt, which says, what's something you're actually looking forward to? Honestly speaking, I'm looking forward to when I'll be done with nursing school and finally becoming a nurse. And also looking forward to when I'll become SCRNA, which is like in the next 6 to 7 years. Yeah, that's have always been my dream, to be a nurse aesthetic. So help me God.
2: I wonder if there's a way to prove that you're not a bot, like something they cannot say or a sound they cannot make or something like that.
0: Hearsay would be a good name, alternative name for this service. Hearsay, Hearsay. It sounds like hearsay, but it's also hear and say, hearsay. I like that.
3: Hi, just trying, just wait up.

0: The question of the day here is, what's the most heartbreaking sports moment you've lived through? My answer to that is I was chief technology officer of a sports social network. I lost $10 million in stock on that over 2 or 3 years of my life, and then it turned into FanDuel. Well, at least my CEO left to FanDuel, and let's see, how many hundreds of millions of billions of dollars was that I oops. So I think that's the most heartbreaking sports moment I've lived through. Obviously, for sure, because I don't even like sports. So that's even more, unless it's in porn, sometimes it depends, obviously. Okay, I like this thing. I love the question of the day thing. Now, does it have it say that it's the question of the day? Like, is that given a given, like when you see that post? Because I wouldn't want somebody to hear me talking about chief technology officer of a sports company and losing $10 million, 10 to 100 or so, if they didn't know that the question of the day was regarding what was the most heartbreaking sports moment I've lived through. So just a question. Also, perhaps instead of it being fixed by day, it could be fixed per hour. Every question, 1 hour of rotation. Or just as soon as you do answer one, have it give you another question. Or at least say a question's coming in 40 minutes next or so. I don't know. Just a way to generate and cycle content production, increase the numbers and rate of production of it.
1: Test one day.
0: To your station. And
2: my pop-up gallery.
0: what about a pop-up gallery?
2: I could use an orange shirt, black shirt.
0: Oh, I know, I'm wearing it right now,
2: though. Oh, I left it.
0: The orange?
2: I left the voice.
0: And the code orange?
2: No, I left a message there. No, I said.
0: Oh, yes, but this is, it looks the same colors, but it's different. It's better, it has more features. It's not just a singular button in the center. This, you can even reply to the voice that has been uploaded as a thread, like a comment.
3: I think I really like to watch a success, but I'm even if my country plays, wins World Cup, when I watching with my friend, with my family, but I don't really like it. I just watch it because my country plays, but can be good to see men's half naked. I don't know.

0: James, happy 250th of whatever it is. Milliseconds, years, any centuries. I'm not sure what it is for. I know it's 9:50 p.m. on Friday, July 3rd, 2026. I have yet a new station, of course. I've still not checked into the station at Whit Payne Township, but I am now off probation legally. Thank God, I've never been in such an issue. Had to skim by for 3 years, very careful, and by the, you know, luck. But I'm free now, thank gosh. And I will be at the UN on Monday in New York. And I have your Target acquired there, so we're going to hang out at the Millennium. I'll have my phone on in a minute, I guess, maybe, perhaps. Give me a call on WhatsApp when you get this little message here, and I hope it's sure not public. Anyways, also, I got to buy that eerie Pennsylvania rabbit thing for sure. I have a tender offer drafted up or something. I just want that company, obviously. Anyway, I'm super excited about Meta breaking into the market of the, what do they call it, on-demand compute resources. Very good stuff. Open Nebula, which I was a developer and committer to, could probably be utilized as well and a competitor to it. Just FYI, maybe in space.
1: Sometimes I wonder if I have truly had the chance to discover my family before the world decided what it meant. Because I think, as a black woman, my body was often given a story before I could write my own. Curves become invitation, confidence become seduction, my existence was interpretful. Alas, I never chose. I learned that I could be desired, yet rarely seen, because I think sometimes when I'm talking with a man, they're like, oh, I want you to be mine, I want to how you, like a possessive thing. For a long time, I confused shrinking myself with protecting myself. I softened my voice, questioned my clothes, dimmed my light, afraid that embracing my femininity would only confirm the stereotype that had followed me for so long. Even now, but I'm still figuring out about it. But I think femininity is not something the world get to define for me. My sensuality is not an invitation. My softness is not a weakness, is not an invitation. My softness is not a weakness. My confidence is not a performance. My body is not public property. And I'm still learning that reclaiming my femininity is not about becoming someone new. Because I think sometimes when we want to take another way, we say, oh, is the new me, or is the new way I want to do. And it's about returning to the woman I was before. Shame, before projections, before the weight of other people's fantasies. And perhaps that is the most intimate for me, freedom to exist as a black woman without apology, without explanation, and without carrying the burden.
0: I wish your girlfriend was hot like me, don't you? Wish your girlfriend was hot like me. Don't you wish your girlfriend was hot like me? Don't you? Don't you wish your girlfriend was hot like me?
2: Welcome to my collection. I'm on a first wedding. We're going to go from the wedding to the hostel. When he had the surgery, he didn't do any exercise at all. He just laid there and wouldn't get up and walk at all. Which doctor wants you to do after surgery to help the circulation?
0: Your princes are stupid.
2: But he was a
0: sometimes.
2: Prince and they couldn't make him do it.
0: I think it says he went to a hostel and couldn't walk.
2: Because he wouldn't exercise. It got loose, went to his heart and killed him. We couldn't find any other incident that even remotely relates to John Giriak's description. So he's by far the most likely candidate. Alright, so let's create a simple timeline. Abuja Beda was captured on March 28th, 2002.
0: Who cares about these dumb fuckers?
2: In a matter of days or weeks, John J. Iago and his team notified their Saudi counterparts, as we heard in the interview. And Prince Ahmed bin Salman died on July 22nd, 2002, at the age of 43. Alright, two more to go. So for the second one, Jonji Iago said,
3: Saudi royal family to die in a week. So apparently none of that is concrete evidence that the Saudi intelligence assassinated them. But it's extremely, extremely suspicious.
0: Don't bring all your gear to
3: the
0: Canada.
3: Saudi princes died within a week. Right after CIA told their Saudi counterparts that they want to interrogate them in relation to the 9/11 attacks. It's a lot of coincidences.
4: That tells me that the last thing they wanted was for the CIA to snatch these guys and to start interrogating them.
0: For what?
4: Which then, of course, led me to believe that the Saudi government was involved in 9/11.
3: Apparently, in the intel world, we always follow the principle of correlation does not mean causation, but those would definitely need a more in-depth investigation to identify the real cause of death of all three of them and any potential links that those three might have had with terrorist organizations. Now, will that ever happen? We really don't believe so. Saudi Arabia has no reason to facilitate such an investigation, and if they were indeed involved, and what we are seeing here is three GIP assassinations, even more so, they do anything in their power to bury that secret. But what do you think about this, now that you have the identities of the three princes that John Kiriakou talks about, along with the timeline? What's your opinion, or even better, your assessment? It's impressive to...
5: It's true. I had some dreams, I said some things to you. If I said the lines, I know you're mine. To lose. I had some dreams, I said some.

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Don't give a fuck, actually, I do. If I said too much, I know you're mine to lose. Don't give a fuck.

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I call my love at home. I call my time. I call my closest. I call my love at home. I call my time. I call my closest. 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

0: Recording? Am I even recording? Hello?
1: 1, 2, 3, 4.
2: Hi, I'm James, the founder of JustWitter.com. Welcome. This is your place for your voice. Have some fun.
3: Hi, I just wanted to say how interesting I think this platform is, a voice platform where you can come as you are, not pretending to be anybody else, without a mask, without a filter, share an idea, share a word of encouragement, share an interesting topic, or just share your heart and perhaps find a community that hears what you're saying and responds in a similar way, in a like-minded way. So I'm interested to see where this goes and where it leads to, and I'm excited about something like this. Hope to see other people's interest in it. And

0: instantly warmed by the sun.
1: This so is interesting.
0: I'm dying to see the reality.
1: Kind of.
0: Theme park. One big influencer photo op. I'm about to find out whether Faith is an accomplished con artist. And
2: test recording new session.
3: Okay. I just put my daughter down to bed. I'm in here on my phone. I discovered this Twitter app. I have to stay in here for another couple minutes to make sure she's down. That's all.
4: Absolutely love the interface, James, and also the radio assignment for the station. I love the word station, by the way. That word has come up a couple, well, once or twice in the last couple of weeks in my world. Station can mean the social order, and it can also mean like the social, like you could overstep your place. A station could be proper or designated social situation, or a frequency assigned to a broadcasting station, which is also used in this interface. I just love it. And, social rank was the word I was looking for, or social status. And anyway, I love the interface. It's really, really good, and I love it. Just voice it was fun, but this one is very addictive and just simple but sticky. So I'm impressed.
5: Come on, stroking my dick. I got lotion on my dick right now. I'm just stroking my shit.

0: I'm going to post this website to stumble upon. I hope that will bring some traffic.
1: Good morning. Are you using WebRTC to do all this stuff and these interfaces? I assume so. But I've played with these prototypes before, like get user media and get display media. I just never developed them up to a point so much as you have, but it is absolutely great. I'm logged in as another user right now and following the old user from last night. Looks amazing, this one.
2: Hi. So, based on today's prompt, which says, what's something you're actually looking forward to? Honestly speaking, I'm looking forward to when I'll be done with nursing school and finally becoming a nurse. And also looking forward to when I'll become ACRNA, which is like in the next 6 to 7 years. Yeah, that's have always been my dream, to be a nurse aesthetic. So,
0: I wonder if there's a way to prove that you're not a bot, like something they cannot say or a sound they cannot make or something like that.
1: Hearsay would be a good name, alternative name for this service. Hearsay, H-E-A-R-S-A-Y. It sounds like hearsay, but it's also hear and say, hearsay. I like that.

0: Hi, just trying, just wait up.
1: The question of the day here is, what's the most heartbreaking sports moment you've lived through? My answer to that is I was chief technology officer of a sports social network. I lost $10 million in stock on that over 2 or 3 years of my life. And then it turned into FanDuel. Well, at least my CEO left to FanDuel. And let's see, how many hundreds of millions of billions of dollars was that I, oops. So I think that's the most heartbreaking sports moment I've lived through. Obviously, for sure, because I don't even like sports. So that's even more, unless it's in porn, sometimes. I don't like sports. So that's even more, unless it's in porn, sometimes. It depends. Obviously. Okay, I like this thing. I love the question of the day thing. Now, does it have it say that it's the question of the day? Like, is that given a given, like when you see that post? Because I wouldn't want somebody to hear me talking about chief technology officer of a sports company and losing $10 million, 10 to 100 or so, if they didn't know that the question of the day was regarding what was the most heartbreaking sports moment I've lived through. So just a question. Also, perhaps instead of it being fixed by day, it could be fixed per hour. Every question, 1 hour of rotation. Or just as soon as you do answer one, have it give you another question. Or at least say a question's coming in 40 minutes next or so. I don't know. Just a way to generate and cycle content production, increase the numbers and rate of production of it. Thought.
2: Test one day.
1: To your station. And
2: My pop-up gallery.
1: what about a pop-up gallery?
2: I could use an orange shirt, black shirt.
1: Oh, I know, I'm wearing it right now, though.
2: Well, enough to.
1: The orange?
2: Enough to voice.
1: And the code orange?
2: No, I left a message there. No, I said.
1: Oh, yes, but this is, it looks the same colors, but it's different. It's better, it has more features. It's not just a singular button in the center. This, you can even reply to voice that has been uploaded as a thread, like a comment. Yeah. So, like, I'll voice.
3: Voice.

0: I think I really like to watch soccer, but I'm even if my country plays wins World Cup, when I watching with my friend, with my family, but I don't really like it. I just watch it because my country plays, but can be good too. To see men's half naked. I don't know. Say.
1: James, happy 250th of whatever it is, milliseconds, years, any centuries. I'm not sure what it is for. I know it's 9:50 p.m. on Friday, July 3rd, 2026. I have yet a new station, of course. I've still not checked into the latest station at Whitpain Townships, but I am now off probation legally. Thank God, I've never been in such an issue. Had to skim by for 3 years, very careful and by luck. But I'm free now, thank gosh. And I will be at the UN on Monday in New York. And I have your target acquired there, so we're gonna hang out at the Millennium. I'll have my phone on in a minute, I guess, maybe, perhaps. Give me a call on WhatsApp when you get this little message here, and I hope it's sure not public. Anyways, also, I gotta buy that eerie Pennsylvania rabbit thing for sure. I have a tender offer drafted up or something. I just want that company, obviously. Anyway, I'm super excited about Meta breaking into the market of the what do they call it? On-demand compute resources. Very good stuff. Open Nebula, which I was a developer and committer to.
0: Sometimes

0: I wonder if I ever truly had the chance to discover my femininity before the world decided what it meant. Because I think, as a black woman, my body was often given a story before I could write my own. Curves become invitation, confidence become seduction, my existence was interpreted for. Alas, I never chose. I didn't that I could be desired, yet rarely seen, because I think sometimes when I'm talking with a man, they're like, oh, I want you to be mine, I want to, but how you, like, a possessive thing. For a long time, I confused shrinking myself with protecting myself. I softened my voice, questioned my clothes, dimmed my light, afraid that embracing my femininity would only confirm the stereotype that had followed me for so long. Even now, but I'm still figured out about it. But I think femininity is not something the world gets to define for me. My sensuality is not an invitation. My softness is not a weakness. My confidence is not a performance. My body is not public property. And I'm still learning that reclaiming my femininity is not about becoming someone new. Because I think sometimes when we want to take another way, we say, oh, is the new me, or is the new way I want to do. And it's about returning to the woman I was before shame, before projections, before the weight of other people's fantasies. And perhaps that is the most intimate for me, freedom to exist as a black woman without apology, without explanation, and without carrying the burden of someone else's gaze.
1: Wish your girlfriend was hot like me, don't you? Wish your girlfriend was hot like me. Don't you wish your girlfriend was hot like me? Don't you? Don't you wish your girlfriend was hot like me?
2: Welcome to my collection. I'm an artist. After the wedding, we're going to go from the wedding to the hostel. When he had the surgery, he didn't do any exercise at all. He just laid there and wouldn't get up and walk at all. Which doctor wants you to do
3: your
2: surgery
3: stupid.
2: To help the circulation?
3: Your princes are stupid.
2: But he was a
3: sometimes.
2: Prince and they couldn't make him do it.
3: I think it says he
2: got
3: went
2: a
3: to
2: blood
3: hostel.
2: Clot in his leg
3: he couldn't walk.
2: Because he wouldn't exercise. It got loose, went to his heart and killed him. We couldn't find any other incident that even remotely relates to John Ciriaco's description. So he's by
3: don't
2: far
3: the
2: most likely candidate.
3: Class?
2: All right, so let's create a simple timeline. Abu Zubaydah was captured on March 28th, 2002.
3: Who cares about these dumb fuckers?
2: In days or weeks, John Ciriaco and his team notified their Saudi counterparts, as we heard in the interview. And Prince Ahmed bin Salman died on July 22nd, 2002, at the age of 43. All right, two more to go. So for the second one, John Ciriaco said,
4: the second prince is killed in a one car.
5: Saudi royal family to die in a week. So apparently none of that is concrete evidence that the Saudi intelligence assassinated them. But it's extremely, extremely suspicious.
3: Don't bring all your gear to
5: the
3: Canada.
5: Saudi princes
3: died
5: within a week.
3: Airline.
5: Right after CIA told their Saudi counterparts that they want to interrogate them in relation to the 9/11 attacks. It's a lot of coincidences.
6: That tells me that the last thing they wanted was for the CIA to snatch these guys and to start interrogating them.
3: For what?
6: Which then, of course, led me to believe that the Saudi government was involved in the 9/11.
5: Apparently, in the intel world, we always follow the principle of correlation does not mean causation, but those would definitely need a more in-depth investigation to identify the real cause of death of all three of them and any potential links that those three might have had with terrorist organizations. Now, will that ever happen? We really don't believe so. Saudi Arabia has no reason to facilitate such an investigation, and if they were indeed involved, and what we are seeing here is three GIP assassinations, Even more so, they'd do anything in their power to bury that secret. But what do you think about this, now that you have the identities of the three princes that John Kiriakou talks about, along with the timeline? What's your opinion, or even better, your assessment? It's impressive

had some dreams and said some things to you. If I said them right, I know you're not to lose. I had some dreams and said some things to you.

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It's true. Don't give a fuck. Actually, I do. If I said too much, I know your mind to lose. Don't give a fuck.

I call my love at home. I call my time. I call my closest. I call my love at home. I call my time. I call my closest. I call my love at home. I call my time. I call my closest. I call my love at home.

0: Recording? Am I even recording? Hello?
1: 1, 2, 3, 4.
2: Hi, I'm James, the founder of JustWitter.com. Welcome. This is your place for your voice. Have some fun.

0: Hi, I just wanted to say how interesting I think this platform is, a voice platform where you can come as you are, not pretending to be anybody else, without a mask, without a filter, share an idea, share a word of encouragement, share an interesting topic, or just share your heart and perhaps find a community that hears what you're saying and responds in a similar way, in a like-minded way. So I'm interested to see where this goes and where it leads to. And I'm excited about something like this, about something like this. Hope to see other people's interest in it and hope that it takes off. Yeah, thank you.
1: Instantly warmed by the sun.
2: This is interesting.
1: I'm dying to see the reality.
2: Kind of ish.
1: Why theme park? One big influencer photo op? I'm about to find out whether Faith is an accomplished con artist and then.
3: Test recording new session.
4: Okay. I just put my daughter down to bed. I'm in here on my phone. I discovered this Twitter app. I have to stand here for another couple minutes to make sure she's down. That's all.
5: Absolutely love the interface, James, and also the radio assignment for the station. I love the word station, by the way. That word has come up a couple, well, once or twice in the last couple of weeks in my world. Station can mean the social order, and it can also mean like the social. Like you could overstep your place. It's a station could be proper or designated social situation, or a frequency assigned to a broadcasting station, which is also used in this interface. I just love it. And oh, social rank was the word I was looking for, or social status. And anyway, I love the interface. It's really, really good, and I love it. Just voice it was fun, but this one is very addictive and just simple but sticky. So I'm impressed.

0: was in my dick right now. I'm just stroking my shit. I'm horny as fuck, man. I'm a freak, man. Like,
1: I'm going to post this website to StumbleUpon. I hope that will bring some traffic.
2: Good morning. Are you using WebRTC to do all this stuff and these interfaces? I assume so. But I've played with these prototypes before, like Get User Media and Get Display Media. I just never developed them up to a point so much as you have, but it's absolutely great. I'm logged in as another user right now and following the old user from last night. Looks amazing. This one.
3: Hi. So, based on today's prompt, which says, what's something you're actually looking forward to? Honestly speaking, I'm looking forward to when I'll be done with nursing school and finally becoming a nurse. And also looking forward to when I'll become a CRNA, which is like in the next 6 to 7 years. Yeah, that's have always been my dream, to be a nurse aesthetic. So help me God.
1: I wonder if there's a way to prove that you're not a bot, like something they cannot say or a sound they cannot make.

0: Hearsay would be a good name, alternative name for this service. Hearsay, H-E-A-R-S-A-Y. It sounds like hearsay, but it's also hear and say, hearsay. I like that.
1: Hi, just trying, just wait up.
2: The question of the day here is, what's the most heartbreaking sports moment you've lived through? My answer to that is I was chief technology officer of a sports social network. I lost $10 million in stock on that over 2 or 3 years of my life. And then it turned into FanDuel. Well, at least my CEO left to FanDuel. And let's see, how many hundreds of millions of billions of dollars was that that I, oops. So I think that's the most heartbreaking sports moment I've lived through, obviously, for sure, because I don't even like sports. So that's even more, unless it's in porn, sometimes, it depends, obviously. Okay, I like this thing. I love the question of the day thing. Now, does it have it say that it's the question of the day? Like, is that given, a given, like when you see that post? Because I wouldn't want somebody to hear me talking about chief technology officer of a sports company and losing $10 million, 10 to 100 or so, if they didn't know that the question of the day was regarding what was the most heartbreaking sports moment I've lived through. So just a question. Also, perhaps instead of it being fixed by day, it could be fixed per hour. Every question 1 hour of rotation, or just as soon as you do answer one, have it give you another question, or at least say a question's coming in 40 minutes next or so. I don't know, just a way to generate and cycle content production, increase the numbers and rate of production of it. Thought.
3: Test 1, 2.

0: 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And
1: what about a pop-up gallery?
0: What about a pop-up gallery?
1: I could use an orange shirt, black shirt.
0: Oh, I know. I'm wearing it right now.
1: Mm. Oh, I left it.
0: The orange?
1: I left the voice.
0: And is that code orange?
1: No, I left a messenger.
0: Oh, yes, but this is, it looks the same, same colors, but it's different. It's better, it has more features. It's not just a singular button in the center. This, you can even reply to voice that has been uploaded as a thread, like a comment. Yeah. So, like, I'll voice.
2: I think I really like to watch Saksa, but I'm, even if my country plays, when it's World Cup, when I'm watching with my friend, with my family, but I don't really like it. I just watch it because my country plays, but can be good to see men half naked. I don't know. Say,
0: James, happy 250th of whatever it is, milliseconds, years, any centuries. I'm not sure what it is for. I know it's 9:50 p.m. on Friday, July 3rd, 2026. I have yet a new station, of course. I've still not checked into the station at Whit Payne Township, but I am now off probation legally. Thank God, I've never been in such an issue. Had to skim by for 3 years, very careful, and by the, you know, luck. But I'm free now, thank gosh. And I will be at the UN on Monday in New York. And I have your target acquired there, so we're going to hang out at the Millennium. I'll have my phone on in a minute, I guess, maybe, perhaps. Give me a call on WhatsApp when you get this little message here, and I hope it's sure not public. Anyways, also, I got to buy that eerie Pennsylvania rabbit thing for sure. I have a tender offer drafted up or something. I just want that company, obviously. Anyway, I'm super excited about Meta breaking into the market of the, what do they call it, on-demand compute resources. Very good stuff. Open Nebula, which I was a developer and committer to, could probably be utilized as well and a competitor to it. Just FYI, maybe in space.
2: Sometimes I wonder if I have truly had the chance to discover my family before the world decided what it meant. Because I think, as a black woman, my body was often given a story before I could write my own. Curves become invitation, confidence become seduction, my existence was interpreted through. Alas, I never chose. I learned that I could be desired, yet rarely seen, because I think sometimes when I'm talking with a man, they're like, oh, I want you to be mine, I want to, but how you, like a possessive thing. For a long time, I confused shrinking myself with protecting myself. I softened my voice, questioned my clothes, dimmed my light, afraid that embracing my femininity would only confirm the stereotype that had followed me for so long. Even now, but I'm still figuring out about it. But I think femininity is not something the world gets to define for me. My sensuality is not an invitation. My softness is not a weakness. My confidence is not a performance. My body is not public property. And I'm still learning that reclaiming my femininity is not about becoming someone new. Because I think sometimes when we want to take another way, we say, oh, is the new me, or is the new way I want to do, or I want to to do. And it's about returning to the woman I was before. Shame, before projections, before the weight of other people's fantasies. And perhaps that is the most intimate for me, freedom, to exist as a black woman without apology, without explanation, and without carrying the burden of someone else's gaze.
0: I wish your girlfriend was hot like me, don't you? Wish your girlfriend was hot like me. Don't you wish your girlfriend was hot like me? Don't you? Don't you wish your girlfriend was hot like me?
3: Welcome to my collection. I'm an artist. After the wedding, we're going to go from the wedding to the hostel. When he had the surgery, he didn't do any exercise at all. He just laid there and wouldn't get up and walk at all. Which doctor wants you to do the surgery to help the circulation?
4: Your princes are stupid.
3: But he was
4: sometimes
3: a prince and they couldn't make him do it.
4: I think it says he went to a hostel. Blood in his leg. He couldn't walk.
3: Because he wouldn't exercise. It got loose. Went to his heart and killed him. We couldn't find any other incident that even remotely relates to John Ciriaco's description. So he's by far the most likely candidate. Alright, so let's create a simple timeline. Abu Zubaydah was captured on March 28, 2002.
4: Who cares about these dumb
3: fuckers? In a matter of days or weeks, John Ciriaco and his team notified their Saudi counterparts, as we heard in the interview. And Prince Ahmed bin Salman died on July 22, 2002. At the age of 43. 2002. At

0: Saudi royal family to die in a week. So apparently none of that is concrete evidence that the Saudi intelligence assassinated them, but it's extremely, extremely suspicious.
1: Don't bring all your gear to
0: the Saudi princes died within a week, right after CIA told their Saudi counterparts that they want to interrogate them in relation to the 9/11 attacks. It's a lot of coincidences.
2: That tells me that the last thing they wanted was for the CIA to snatch these guys and to start interrogating them.
1: For what?
2: Which then, of course, led me to believe that the Saudi government was involved in 9/11.
0: Apparently, in the intel world, we always follow the principle of correlation does not mean causation, but those would definitely need a more in-depth investigation to identify the real cause of death of all three of them and any potential links that those three might have had with terrorist organizations. Now, will that ever happen? We really don't believe so. Saudi Arabia has no reason to facilitate such an investigation, and if they were indeed involved, and what we are seeing here is three GIP assassinations, even more so, they'd do anything in their power to bury that secret. But what do you think about this? Now that you have the identities of the three princes that John Kiriakou talks about, along with the timeline, what's your opinion, or even better, your assessment? It's impressive to...
3: It's true. I had some dreams and said some things to you. If I said the lines, I know you're not to lose. I had some dreams and said some things to you.

appetite, it's true. Don't give a fuck, but actually, I do. If I said too much, I know you're mine to lose. Don't give a fuck.

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I call my love at home, I call my time, I call my closest. I call my love at home, I call my time, I call my closest. I call my love at home.

0: Recording? Am I even recording? Hello?
1: 1, 2, 3, 4.
2: Hi, I'm James, the founder of JustWitter.com. Welcome. This is your place for your voice. Have some fun.

0: I think this platform is a voice platform where you can come as you are, not pretending to be anybody else, without a mask, without a filter. Share an idea, share a word of encouragement, share an interesting topic, or just share your heart and perhaps find a community that hears what you're saying and responds in a similar way, in a like-minded way. So I'm interested to see where this goes and where it leads to, and I'm excited about something like this. Hope to see other people's interest in it and hope that it takes off. Yeah, thank you.
1: Instantly warmed by the sun.
2: This is interesting.
1: I'm dying to see the reaction.
2: Kind of ish.
1: One big influencer photo op. I'm about to find out whether Faith is an accomplished con artist and
3: test recording new session.
4: Okay. I just

0: absolutely love the interface, James, and also the radio assignment for the station. I love the word station, by the way. That word has come up a couple, well, once or twice in the last couple of weeks in my world. Station can mean the social order, and it can also mean like the social, like you could overstep your place. A station could be proper or designated social situation, or a frequency assigned to a broadcasting station, which is also used in this interface. I just love it. And, social rank was the word I was looking for, or social status. And anyway, I love the interface. It's really, really good, and I love it. Just voice it was fun, but this one is very addictive and just simple but sticky. So I'm impressed.
1: I'm going to post this website to StumbleUpon. I hope that will bring some traffic.
2: Good morning. Are you using WebRTC to do all this stuff and these interfaces? I assume so. But I've played with these prototypes before, like Get User Media and Get Display Media. I just never developed them up to a point so much as you have, but it's absolutely great. I'm logged in as another user right now and following the old user from last night.
3: Hi. So based on today's prompt, which says, what's something you're actually looking forward to? Honestly speaking, I'm looking forward to when I'll be done with nursing school and finally becoming a nurse. And also looking forward to when I'll become a CRNA, which is like in the next 6 to 7 years. Yeah, that's have always been my dream, to be a nurse aesthetic. So help me God.

0: I wonder if there's a way to prove that you're not a bot, like something they cannot say or a sound they cannot make or something like that.
1: Hearsay would be a good name, alternative name for this service. Hearsay, H-E-A-R-S-A-Y. It sounds like hearsay, but it's also hear and say, hearsay. I like.
2: Hi, just trying, just wait up.
3: The question of the day here is, what's the most heartbreaking sports moment you've lived through? My answer to that is I was chief technology officer of a sports social network. I lost $10 million in stock on that over 2 or 3 years of my life. And then it turned into FanDuel. Well, at least my CEO left to FanDuel. And let's see, how many hundreds of millions of billions of dollars was that that I, oops. So I think that's the most heartbreaking sports moment I've lived through. Obviously, for sure, because I don't even like sports. So that's even more, unless it's in porn, sometimes, it depends, obviously. Okay, I like this thing. I love the question of the day thing. Now, does it have it say that it's the question of the day? Like, is that given, a given, like when you see that post? Because I wouldn't want somebody to hear me talking about chief technology officer of a sports company and losing $10 million, 10 to 100 or so, if they didn't know that the question of the day was regarding what was the most heartbreaking sports moment I've lived through. So just a question. Also, perhaps instead of it being fixed by day, it could be fixed per hour. Every question, 1 hour of rotation. Or just as soon as you do answer one, have it give you another question. Or at least say a question's coming in 40 minutes next or so. I don't know. Just a way to generate and cycle content production, increase the numbers and rate of production of it. Thought.

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1: 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And...
2: my pop-up gallery.
1: What about a pop-up gallery?
2: I could use an orange shirt, black shirt.
1: Oh, I know. I'm wearing it right now.
2: Mm. Oh, I left it.
1: The orange?
2: I left the voice.
1: And is that code orange?
2: No, I left a messenger.
1: Oh, yes, but this is, it looks the same, same colors, but it's different. It's better, it has more features. It's not just a singular button in the center. This, you can even reply to voice that has been uploaded as a thread, like a comment. Thread, like a comment. Yeah. So, like, I'll voice.
3: I think I really like to watch Saksa, but I'm, even if my country plays, when it's World Cup, when I'm watching with my friend, with my family, but I don't really like it. I just watch it because my country plays, but can be good to see men half naked. I don't know, saying shit.
4: James, happy 250th of whatever it is, milliseconds. Years, any centuries, I'm not sure what it is for. I know it's 9:50 p.m. on Friday, July 3rd, 2026. I have yet a new station, of course. I've still not checked into the station at Whitpain Township, but I am now off probation legally. Thank God, I've never been in such an issue. Had to skim by for 3 years, very careful, and by the, you know, luck. But I'm free now, thank gosh. And I will be at the UN on Monday in New York. And I have your Target acquired there. So we're going to hang out at the Millennium. I'll have my phone on in a minute, I guess, maybe. Perhaps. Give me a call on WhatsApp when you get this little message here. And I hope it's sure not public. Anyways, also I gotta buy that eerie Pennsylvania rabbit thing for sure. I have a tender offer drafted up or something. I just want that company, obviously. Anyway, I'm super excited about Meta breaking into the market of the, what do they call it, on-demand compute resources. Very good stuff. Open Nebula, which I was a developer and committer to, could probably be utilized as well and a competitor to it. Just FYI, maybe in space.
3: Sometimes I wonder if I ever truly had the chance to discover my family before the world decided what it meant. Because I think, as a black woman, my body was often given a story before I could write my own. Curves become invitation, confidence become seduction, my existence was interpreted through. Alas, I never chose. I learned that I could be desired, yet rarely seen, because I think sometimes when I'm talking with a man, they're like, oh, I want you to be mine. I want to how you, like a possessive thing. For a long time, I confused shrinking myself with protecting myself. I softened my voice, questioned my clothes, dimmed my light, afraid that embracing my femininity would only confirm the stereotype that had followed me for so long. Even now, but I'm still figuring out about it. But I think femininity is not something the world get to define for me. My sensuality is not an invitation. My softness is not a weakness. My confidence is not a performance. My body is not public property. And I'm still learning that reclaiming my femininity is not about becoming someone new, Because I think sometimes when we want to take another way, we say, oh, it's the new me, or it's the new way I want to do. And it's about returning to the woman I was before shame, before projections, before the weight of other people's fantasies. And perhaps that is the most intimate for me, freedom to exist as a black woman without apology, without explanation, and without carrying the burden of someone else's gaze.

0: wish your girlfriend was hot like me. Don't you? Wish your girlfriend was hot like me. Don't you wish your girlfriend was hot like me? Don't you? Don't you wish your girlfriend was hot like me?
1: Welcome to my collection. I'm an artist. After the wedding, we're going to go from the wedding to the hostel. When he had the surgery, he didn't do any exercise at all. He just lay there and wouldn't get up and walk at all. Which doctor wants you to do
2: your
1: surgery
2: stupid.
1: To help the circulation?
2: Your princes are stupid.
1: But he was a
2: sometimes.
1: Prince and they couldn't make him do it.
2: I think it says he went to a hostel.
1: Blood in his leg
2: he couldn't walk.
1: Because he wouldn't exercise. Ooh. It got loose, went to his heart and killed him. We couldn't find any other incident that even remotely relates to John Ciriaco's description. So he's by far the most likely candidate. Alright, so let's create a simple timeline. Abu Zubaydah was captured on March 28th, 2002.
2: Who cares about these dumb fuckers?
1: In a matter of days or weeks, John Ciriaco and his team notified their Saudi counterparts, as we heard in the interview. And Prince Ahmed bin Salman died on July 22nd, 2002, at the age of 43. Alright, two more to go. So for the second one, John Ciriaco said,
3: the second prince is killed in a one-car
4: Saudi royal family to die in a week. So apparently none of that is concrete evidence that the Saudi intelligence assassinated them. But it's extremely, extremely suspicious.
2: Don't bring all your gear to
4: the Saudi princes died within a week, right after CIA told their Saudi counterparts that they want to interrogate them in relation to the 9/11 attacks. It's a lot of coincidences.
5: That tells me that the last thing they wanted was for the CIA to snatch these guys and to start interrogating them.
2: For what?
5: Which then, of course, led me to believe that the Saudi government was involved in 9/11.
4: Apparently, in the intel world, we always follow the principle of correlation does not mean causation, but those would definitely need a more in-depth investigation to identify the real cause of death of all three of them and any potential links that those three might have had with terrorist organizations. Now, will that ever happen? We really don't believe so. Saudi Arabia has no reason to facilitate such an investigation, and if they were indeed involved, and what we are seeing here is three GIP assassinations, even more so, they do anything in their power to bury that secret. But what do you think about this? Now that you have the identities of the three princes that John Ciriaco talks about, along with the timeline, what's your opinion? Or even better, your assessment?
6: It's true. I had some dreams and said some things to you. If I said them right, I know you're not to lose. I had some dreams and said some things to you.

touch, it's true. Don't give a fuck, actually, I do. If I said too much, I know you're mine to lose. Don't give a fuck.

I call my love at home. I call my time. I call my closest. I call my love at home. I call my time. I call my closest. I call my love at home. I call my time. I call my closest. I call my love at home.

0: Hi, I'm James, the founder of JustWitter.com. Welcome. This is your place for your voice. Have some fun.
1: Hi, I just wanted to say how interesting I think this platform is, a voice platform where you can come as you are, not pretending to be anybody else, without a mask, without a filter, share an idea, share a word of encouragement, share an interesting topic, or just share your heart and perhaps find a community that hears what you're saying and responds in a similar way, in a like-minded way. So I'm interested to see where this goes and where it leads to, and I'm excited about something like this. Hope to see other people's interest in it and hope that it takes off. Yeah, thank you.
2: Instantly warmed by the sun.
3: This so bright, is interesting.
2: I'm dying to see the reality.
3: Kind of.
2: One big influencer photo op. I'm about to find out whether Faith is an accomplished con artist.
0: Test recording new session. Voice.

0: absolutely love the interface, James, and also the radio assignment for the station. I love the word station, by the way. That word has come up a couple, well, once or twice in the last couple of weeks in my world. Station can mean the social order, and it can also mean like the social, like you could overstep your place. A station could be proper or designated social situation, or a frequency assigned to a broadcasting station, which is also used in this interface. I just love it. And, social rank was the word I was looking for, or social status. And anyway, I love the interface. It's really, really good, and I love it. Just voice it was fun, but this one is very addictive and just simple but sticky. So I'm impressed.
1: I'm going to post this website to StumbleUpon. I hope that will bring some traffic.
2: Good morning. Are you using WebRTC to do all this stuff and these interfaces? I assume so. But I've played with these prototypes before, like Get User Media and Get Display Media. I just never developed them up to a point so much as you have, but it is absolutely great. I'm logged in as another user right now and following the old user from last night. Looks amazing.

0: So, based on today's prompt, wishes, what's something you're actually looking forward to? Honestly speaking, I'm looking forward to when I'll be done with nursing school and finally becoming a nurse. And also looking forward to when I'll become a CRNA, which is like in the next 6 to 7 years. Yeah, that's have always been my dream, to be a nurse aesthetic. So help me God.
1: I wonder if there's a way to prove that you're not a bot, like something they cannot say or a sound they cannot make or something like that.
2: Hearsay would be a good name, alternative name for this service. Hearsay, H-E-A-R-S-A-Y. It sounds like hearsay, but it's also hear and say, hearsay. I like that.
3: Hi, just trying, just wait up.
4: The question of the day here is, what's the most heartbreaking sports moment you've lived through? My answer to that is I was chief technology officer of a sports social network. I lost $10 million in stock on that over 2 or 3 years of my life. And then it turned into FanDuel. Well, at least my CEO left to FanDuel. And let's see, how many hundreds of millions of billions of dollars was that? So I think that's the most heartbreaking sports moment I've lived through. Obviously, for sure, because I don't even like sports. So that's even more, unless it's in porn. Sometimes it depends, obviously. Okay, I like this thing. I love the question of the day thing. Now, does it have it say that it's the question of the day? Like, is that a given, like when you see that post? Because I wouldn't want somebody to hear me talking about chief technology officer of a sports company and losing $10 million, 10 to 100 or so, if they didn't know that the question of the day was regarding what was the most heartbreaking sports moment I've lived through. So just a question. Voice.

0: Also, perhaps instead of it being fixed by day, it could be fixed per hour. Every question, 1 hour of rotation. Or just as soon as you do answer one, have it give you another question. Or at least say a question's coming in 40 minutes next or so. I don't know. Just a way to generate and cycle content production, increase the numbers and rate of production of it. Thought.
1: Test one day.
0: To your station. And.
2: My pop-up gallery.
0: What about a pop-up gallery?
2: I could use an orange shirt, black shirt.
0: Oh, I know, I'm wearing it right now.
2: I wore left the orange.
0: The orange?
2: I left the voice.
0: And the code orange?
2: No, I left a message there. No, I said it.
0: Oh. Yes, but this is, it looks the same colors, but it's different. It's better, it has more features. It's not just a singular button in the center. This, you can even reply to voice that has been uploaded as a thread, like a comment. Yeah.
3: I think I really like to watch Saksa, but I'm, even if my country plays, wins World Cup, when I watching with my friend, with my family, but I don't really like it. I just watch it because my country plays, but can be good to see men's half naked. I don't know, saying shit.
0: James, happy 250th of whatever it is, milliseconds, years, any centuries, I'm not sure what it is for. I know it's 9:50 p.m. on Friday, July 3rd, 2026. I have yet a new station, of course. I've still not checked into the station at Whitpain Township, but I am now off probation legally. Thank God, I've never been in such an issue. Had to skim by for 3 years, very careful, and by the, you know, luck. But I'm free now, thank gosh. And I will be at the UN on Monday in New York. And I have your Target acquired there, so we're gonna hang out at the Millennium. I'll have my phone on in a minute. I guess, maybe, perhaps. Give me a call on WhatsApp when you get this little message here, and I hope it's sure not public. Anyways, also, I gotta buy that eerie Pennsylvania rabbit thing for sure. I have a tender offer drafted up or something. I just want that company, obviously. Anyway, I'm super excited about Meta breaking into the market of the, what do they call it, on-demand compute resources. Very good stuff. Open Nebula, which I was a developer and committer to, could probably be utilized as well, and a competitor to it. Just FYI, maybe in space. Voice.

0: Sometimes I wonder if I ever truly had the chance to discover my femininity before the world decided what it meant. Because I think, as a black woman, my body was often given a story before I could write my own. Curves become invitation, confidence becomes seduction, my existence was interpreted through. Alas, I never chose. I learned that I could be desired, yet rarely seen, because I think sometimes when I'm talking with a man, they're like, oh, I want you to be mine, I want to how you, like a possessive thing. For a long time, I confused shrinking myself with protecting myself. I softened my voice, questioned my clothes, dimmed my light, afraid that embracing my femininity would only confirm the stereotype that had followed me for so long. Even now, but I'm still figuring out about it. But I think femininity is not something the world gets to define for me. My sensuality is not an invitation. My softness is not a weakness. My confidence is not a performance. My body is not public property. And I'm still learning that reclaiming my femininity is not about becoming someone new. Because I think sometimes when we want to take another way, we say, oh, it's the new me, or it's the new way I want to do. And it's about returning to the woman I was before. Shame, before projections, before the weight of other people's fantasies. And perhaps that is the most intimate for me, freedom to exist as a black woman without apology, without explanation, and without carrying the burden of someone else's gaze.
1: Wish your girlfriend was hot like me, don't you? Wish your girlfriend was hot like me. Don't you wish your girlfriend was hot like me? Don't you? Don't you wish your girlfriend was hot like me?
2: Welcome to my collection. I'm an artist. After the wedding, we're going to go from the wedding to the hostel. When he had the surgery, he didn't do any exercise at all. He just laid there and wouldn't get up and walk at all. Which doctor wants you to do
3: your
2: surgery
3: stupid.
2: To help the circulation?
3: Your princes are stupid.
2: But he was a
3: sometimes.
2: Prince and they couldn't make him do it.
3: I think it says he went to
2: a
3: hostel.
2: Clot in his leg
3: he couldn't walk.
2: Because he wouldn't exercise. It got loose. Went to his heart and killed him. We couldn't find any other incident that even remotely relates to John Ciriaco's description. So he's by far the most likely candidate. Alright, so let's create a simple timeline. Abu Zubaydah was captured on March 28th, 2002.
3: Who cares about these dumb fuckers?
2: In a matter of days or weeks, John Ciriaco and his team notified their Saudi counterparts, as we heard in the interview. And Prince Ahmed bin Salman died on July 22nd, 2002, at the age of 43. Alright, two more to go. So for the second one, John Ciriaco said,
4: the second prince is killed in a one-car
5: Saudi royal family to die in a week. So apparently none of that is concrete evidence that the Saudi intelligence assassinated them. But it's extremely suspicious.
3: Don't bring all your gear to
5: the
3: Canada.
5: Saudi princes died within a week, right after CIA told their Saudi counterparts that they want to interrogate them in relation to the 9/11 attacks. It's a lot of coincidences.
6: That tells me that the last thing they wanted was for the CIA to snatch these guys and to start interrogating them.
3: For what?
6: Which then, of course, led me to believe that the Saudi government was involved in 9/11.
5: Apparently, in the intel world, we always follow the principle of correlation does not mean causation, but those would definitely need a more in-depth investigation to identify the real cause of death of all three of them and any potential links that those three might have had with terrorist organizations. Now, will that ever happen? We really don't believe so. Saudi Arabia has no reason to facilitate such an investigation, and if they were indeed involved, And what we are seeing here is three GIP assassinations. Even more so, they do anything in their power to bury that secret. But what do you think about this? Now that you have the identities of the three princes that John Kiriakou talks about, along with the timeline, what's your opinion? Or even better, your assessment? It's impressive to...
7: It's true. I had some dreams and said some things to you. If I said them right, I know you're mine to lose. I had some dreams and said some things to you. Said some things to you.

out of touch, it's true. Don't give a fuck, actually, I do. If I said too much, I know you're mine to lose. Don't give a fuck.

I call my love at home. I call my time. I call my closest. I call my love at home. I call my time. I call my closest. I call my love at home. I call my time. I call my closest. I call my love at home.

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1: Hi, I'm James, the founder of JustWitter.com. Welcome. This is your place for your voice. Have some fun.
2: Hi, I just wanted to say how interesting I think this platform is, a voice platform where you can come as you are, not pretending to be anybody else, without a mask, without a filter, share an idea, share a word of encouragement, share an interesting topic, or just share your heart and perhaps find a community that hears what you're saying and responds in a similar way, in a like-minded way. So I'm interested to see where this goes and where it leads to, and I'm excited about something like this. Hope to see other people's
3: instantly warmed by the sun.
4: This so is interesting.
3: I'm dying to see the reality.
4: Kind of.
3: Theme park. One big influencer photo op. I'm about to find out whether fake is an accomplished con artist and

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1: Okay. I just put my daughter down to bed. I'm in here on my phone. I discovered this Twitter app. I have to stand here for another couple minutes to make sure she's down. That's all.
2: Absolutely love the interface, James, and also the radio assignment for the station. I love the word station, by the way. That word has come up once or twice in the last couple of weeks in my world. Station can mean the social order, and it can also mean like the social, like you could overstep your place. A station could be proper or designated social situation, or a frequency assigned to a broadcasting station, which is also used in this interface. I just love it. And, social rank was the word I was looking for, or social status. And anyway, I love the interface. It's really, really good, and I love it. Just voice it was fun, but this one is very addictive and just simple but sticky. So I'm impressed.
3: Come on, he's stroking my dick. I got lotion on my dick right now. He's stroking my shit. Come on, he's fucked, man. I'm a freak, man.
4: I'm going to post this website to StumbleUpon. I hope that will bring some traffic. Voice.

0: Good morning. Are you using WebRTC to do all this stuff and these interfaces? I assume so. But I've played with these prototypes before, like GetUserMedia and GetDisplayMedia. I just never developed them up to a point so much as you have, but is absolutely great. I'm logged in as another user right now and following the old user from last night. Looks amazing, this one.
1: Hi. So, based on today's prompts, which says, what's something you're actually looking forward to? Honestly speaking, I'm looking forward to when I'll be done with nursing school and finally becoming a nurse. And also looking forward to when I'll become a CRNA, which is like in the next 6 to 7 years. Yeah, that's have always been my dream, to be a nurse aesthetic. So help me God.
2: I wonder if there's a way to prove that you're not a bot, like something they cannot say or a sound they cannot make or something like that.
0: Hearsay would be a good name, alternative name for this service. Hearsay, Hearsay. It sounds like hearsay, but it's also hear and say, hearsay. I like that.
3: Hi, just trying, just wait up.

0: The question of the day here is, what's the most heartbreaking sports moment you've lived through? My answer to that is I was chief technology officer of a sports social network. I lost $10 million in stock on that over 2 or 3 years of my life, and then it turned into FanDuel. Well, at least my CEO left to FanDuel, and let's see, how many hundreds of millions of billions of dollars was that I oops. So I think that's the most heartbreaking sports moment I've lived through, obviously, for sure, because I don't even like sports, so that's even more, unless it's in porn sometimes, it depends, obviously. Okay, I like this thing. I love the question of the day thing. Now, does it have it say that it's the question of the day? Like, is that given a given, like when you see that post? Because I wouldn't want somebody to hear me talking about chief technology officer of a sports company and losing $10 million, 10 to 100 or so, if they didn't know that the question of the day was regarding what was the most heartbreaking sports moment I've lived through. So just a question. Also, perhaps instead of it being fixed by day, it could be fixed per hour. Every question, 1 hour of rotation. Or just as soon as you do answer one, have it give you another question, or at least say a question's coming in 40 minutes next or so. I don't know. Just a way to generate and cycle content production, increase the numbers and rate of production.
1: Test 1 day.
0: To your station. And
2: My pop-up gallery.
0: what about a pop-up gallery?
2: I could use an orange shirt, black shirt.
0: Oh, I know, I'm wearing it right now,
2: though. Oh, I left it.
0: The orange?
2: I left the voice.
0: And the code orange?
2: No, I left a message there. No, I said it.
0: Oh, yes, but this is, it looks the same colors, but it's different. It's better, it has more features. It's not just a singular button in the center. This, you can even reply to the voice that has been uploaded as a thread, like a comment. Yeah. So, like,
3: I think I really like to watch soccer, but I'm even if my country plays wins World Cup, when I'm watching with my friend, with my family, but I don't really like it. I just watch it because my country plays, but can be good too. To see men's half naked. I don't know. Saying shit.

James, happy 250th of whatever it is. Milliseconds, years, any centuries. I'm not sure what it is for. I know it's 9:50 p.m. on Friday, July 3rd, 2026. I have yet a new station, of course. I've still not checked into the station at Whit Payne Township, but I am now off probation legally. Thank God, I've never been in such an issue. Had to skim by for 3 years, very careful, and by the, you know, luck. But I'm free now, thank gosh. And I will be at the UN on Monday in New York. And I have your Target acquired there, so we're going to hang out at the Millennium. Target acquired there, so we're

0: sources, very good stuff. Open Nebula, which I was a developer and committer to, could probably be utilized as well in a competitor.
1: Sometimes I wonder if I have truly had the chance to discover my femininity before the world decided what it meant. Because I think, as a black woman, my body was often given a story before I could write my own. Curves become invitation, confidence become seduction. My existence was interpreted for. Alas, I never chose. I learned that I could be desired, yet rarely seen, because I think sometimes when I'm talking with a man, they're like, oh, I want you to be mine. I want to how you, like a possessive thing. For a long time, I confused shrinking myself with protecting myself. I softened my voice, questioned my clothes, dimmed my light, afraid that embracing my femininity would only confirm the stereotype that had followed me for so long. Even now, but I'm still figuring out about it. But I think femininity is not something the world get to define for me. My sensuality is not an invitation. My softness is not a weakness. My confidence is not a performance. My body is not public property. And I'm still learning that reclaiming my femininity is not about becoming someone new. Because I think sometimes when we want to take another way, we say, oh, is the new me, or is the new way I want to do. And it's about returning to the woman I was before. Shame, before projections, before the weight of other people's fantasies. And perhaps that is the most intimate for me, freedom to exist as a black woman without apology, without explanation, and without carrying the burden of someone else's gaze.
0: I wish your girlfriend was hot like me, don't you? Wish your girlfriend was hot like me. Don't you wish your girlfriend was hot like me? Don't you? Don't you wish your girlfriend was hot like me?
2: Welcome to my collection. I'm an offer to wedding. We're going to go from the wedding to the hostel. When he had the surgery, he didn't do any exercise at all. He just laid there and wouldn't get up and walk at all. Which doctor wants you to do
0: your
2: surgery
0: are stupid.
2: To help the circulation?
0: Your princes are stupid.
2: But he was a
0: sometimes.
2: Prince and they couldn't make him do it.
0: I think it says he
2: got
0: went
2: a
0: to hostel.
2: Clot in his leg
0: he couldn't walk
2: because he wouldn't exercise. It got loose, went to his heart and killed him. We couldn't find any other incident that even remotely relates to John Kiriakou's description. So he's by far the most likely candidate. Alright, so let's create a simple timeline. Abu Zubaydah was captured on March 28th, 2002.
0: Who cares about these dumb fuckers?
2: In a matter of days or weeks, John Kiriakou and his team notified their Saudi counterparts, as we heard in the interview. And Prince Ahmed bin Salman died on July 22nd, 2002. At the age of 43. Alright, two more to go. So for the second one, John Kiriakou said,
3: the second prince is killed in a one car
4: Saudi royal family to die in a week. So apparently none of that is concrete evidence that the Saudi intelligence assassinated them. But it's extremely, extremely suspicious.
0: Don't bring all your gear to
4: the Saudi prince is dying within a week. Right after CIA told their Saudi counterparts that they want to interrogate them in relation to the 9/11 attacks. It's a lot of coincidences.
5: That tells me that the last thing they wanted was for the CIA to snatch these guys and to start interrogating them.
0: For what?
5: Which then, of course, led me to believe that the Saudi government was involved in 9/11.
4: Apparently, in the intel world, we always follow the principle of correlation does not mean causation. But those who definitely need a more in-depth investigation to identify the real cause of death of all three of them and any potential links that those three might have had with terrorist organizations. Now, will that ever happen?

0: really don't believe so. Saudi Arabia has no reason to facilitate such an investigation. And if they were indeed involved, and what we are seeing here is three GIP assassinations, even more so, they'd do anything in their power to bury that secret. But what do you think about this, now that you have the identities of the three princes that John Kiriakou talks about, along with the timeline? What's your opinion, or even better, your assessment? It's impressive to...
1: It's true. I had some dreams and said some things to you. If I said them right, I know you're not to lose. I had some dreams and said some things to you.

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Don't give a fuck, but actually, I do. If I said too much, I know you're mine to lose. Don't give a fuck.

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I call my time, I call my closest. 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I call my time, I call my closest. 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

0: Recording? Am I even recording? Hello?
1: 1, 2, 3, 4.
2: Hi, I'm James, the founder of JustWitter.com. Welcome. This is your place for your voice. Have some fun.
3: Hi, I just wanted to say how interesting I think this platform is. A voice platform where you can come as you are, not pretending to be anybody else, without a mask, without a filter, share an idea, share a word of encouragement, share an interesting topic, or just share your heart and perhaps find a community that hears what you're saying and responds in a similar way, in a like-minded way. So I'm interested to see where this goes and where it leads to, and I'm excited about something like this. Hope to see other people's interest in it and hope that it takes off. Yeah, thank you.

0: instantly warmed by the sun.
1: This so bright is in interesting. I'm dying to see the reality. Kind of.
0: Theme park. One big influencer photo op. I'm about to find out whether Faith is an accomplished con artist. And
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3: Okay, I just put my daughter down to bed. I'm in here on my phone. I discovered this Twitter app. I have to stay in here for another couple minutes to make sure she's down. That's all.
4: Absolutely love the interface, James, and also the radio assignment for the station. I love the word station, by the way. That word has come up a couple, well, once or twice in the last couple of weeks in my world. Station can mean the social order, and it can also mean like the social, like you could overstep your place. It's a station could be proper or designated social situation, or a frequency assigned to a broadcasting station, which is also used in this interface. I just love it. And, social rank was the word I was looking for, or social status. And anyway, I love the interface. It's really, really good, and I love it. Just voice it was fun, but this one is very addictive and just simple but sticky. So I'm impressed.
5: Come on, let's talk about this.

0: I'm going to post this website to stumble upon. I hope that will bring some traffic.
1: Good morning. Are you using WebRTC to do all this stuff and these interfaces? I assume so. But I've played with these prototypes before, like Get User Media and Get Display Media. I just never developed them up to a point so much as you have, but it's absolutely great. I'm logged in as another user right now and following the old user from last night. Looks amazing, this one.
2: Hi. So, based on today's prompt, which says, what's something you're actually looking forward to? Honestly speaking, I'm looking forward to when I'll be done with nursing school and finally becoming a nurse. And also looking forward to when I'll become ACRNA, which is like in the next 6 to 7 years. Yeah, that's have always been my dream, to be a nurse aesthetic. So help me God.
0: I wonder if there's a way to prove that you're not a bot, like something they cannot prove that you're not a bot, like something they cannot say, or a sound they cannot make, or something like that.
1: Hearsay would be a good name, alternative name for this service. Hearsay, H-E-A-R-S-A-Y. It sounds like hearsay, but it's also hear and say, hearsay. I like that.

0: Hi, just trying, just wait up.
1: The question of the day here is, what's the most heartbreaking sports moment you've lived through? My answer to that is I was chief technology officer of a sports social network. I lost $10 million in stock on that over 2 or 3 years of my life. And then it turned into FanDuel. Well, at least my CEO left to FanDuel. And let's see, how many hundreds of millions of billions of dollars was that I, oops. So I think that's the most heartbreaking sports moment I've lived through. Obviously, for sure, because I don't even like sports. So that's even more, unless it's in porn, sometimes, it depends, obviously. Okay, I like this thing. I love the question of the day thing. Now, does it have it say that it's the question of the day? Like, is that a given, like when you see that post? Because I wouldn't want somebody to hear me talking about chief technology officer of a sports company and losing $10 million, 10 to 100 or so, if they didn't know that the question of the day was regarding what was the most heartbreaking sports moment I've lived through. So just a question. Also, perhaps instead of it being fixed by day, it could be fixed per hour. Every question, 1 hour of rotation. Or just as soon as you do answer one, have it give you another question, or at least say a question's coming in 40 minutes next or so. I don't know. Just a way to generate and cycle content production, increase the numbers and rate of production of it. Thought.
2: Test one day.
1: To your station. And
3: my pop-up gallery.
1: What about a pop-up gallery?
3: I could use an orange shirt, black shirt.
1: Oh, I know. I'm wearing it right now.
3: Oh, I left it.
1: The orange?
3: I left the voice.
1: And the code orange?
3: No, I left a message there.
1: Oh, yes, but this is, it looks the same colors, but it's different. It's better, it has more features. It's not just a singular button in the center. This, you can even reply to the voice that has been uploaded as a thread, like a comment. Yeah. So, like, I'll voice.

I think I really like to watch soccer, but I'm even if my country plays wins World Cup, when I watching with my friend, with my family, but

0: I don't really like it. I just watch it because my country plays, but can be good to see men half naked.
1: James, happy 250th of whatever it is, milliseconds, years, any centuries. I'm not sure what it is for. I know it's 9:50 p.m. on Friday, July 3rd, 2026. I have yet a new station, of course. I've still not checked into the station at Whitpain Townships, but I am now off probation legally. Thank God, I've never been in such an issue. Had to skim by for 3 years, very careful and by the luck, but I'm free now, thank gosh. And I will be at the UN on Monday in New York, and I have your target acquired there, so we're gonna hang out at the Millennium. I have my phone on in a minute, I guess, maybe, perhaps. Give me a call on WhatsApp when you get this little message here, and I hope it's sure not public. Anyways, also I gotta buy that Erie, Pennsylvania rabbit thing for sure. I have a tender offer drafted up, or something. I just want that company, obviously. Anyway, I'm super excited about Meta breaking into the market of the what do they call it? On-demand compute resources. Very good stuff. Open Nebula, which I was a developer and committer to, could probably be utilized as well, and a competitor to it. Just FYI, maybe in space.
0: Sometimes I wonder if I ever truly had the chance to discover my femininity before the world decided what it meant. Because I think, as a black woman, my body was often given a story before I could write my own. Curves become invitation, confidence become seduction, my existence was interpreted through. Alas, I never chose. I learned that I could be desired, yet rarely seen, because I think sometimes when I'm talking with a man, they're like, oh, I want you to be mine. I want to how you, like a possessive thing. For a long time, I confused shrinking myself with protecting myself. I softened my voice, questioned my clothes, dimmed my light, afraid that embracing my femininity would only confirm the stereotype that had followed me for so long. Even now, but I'm still figuring out about it. But I think femininity is not something the world get to define for me. My sensuality is not an invitation. My softness is not a weakness. My confidence is not a performance. My body is not public property. And I'm still learning that reclaiming my femininity is not about becoming someone new. Because I think sometimes when we want to take another way, we say, oh, is the new me, or is the new way I want to do. And it's about returning to the woman I was before shame, before projections, before the weight of other people's fantasies. And perhaps that is the most intimate for me, freedom to exist as a black woman without apology, without explanation, and without carrying the burden of some.
1: I wish your girlfriend was hot like me, don't you? Wish your girlfriend was hot like me. Don't you wish your girlfriend was hot like me? Don't you? Don't you wish your girlfriend was hot like me?
2: Welcome to my collection. I'm an offered wedding. We're going to go from the wedding to the hostel. When he had the surgery, he didn't do any exercise at all. He just laid there and wouldn't get up and walk at all. Which doctor wants you to do
1: your
2: surgery
1: stupid.
2: To help the circulation?
1: Your princes are stupid.
2: But he was a
1: sometimes.
2: Prince and they couldn't make him do it.
1: I think it says he
2: got
1: went to
2: a hostel in his leg
1: and couldn't walk.
2: Because he wouldn't exercise. It got loose, went to his heart and killed him. we couldn't find any other incident that even remotely relates to John Kiriakou's description. So he's by far the most likely candidate. Alright, so let's create a simple timeline. Abu Zubaydah was captured on March 28th, 2002.
1: Who cares about these dumb fuckers?
2: In a matter of days or weeks, John Kiriakou and his team notified their Saudi counterparts, as we heard in the interview. And Prince Ahmed bin Salman died on July 22nd, 2002, at the age of 43. Alright, two more to go. So for the second one, John Kiriakou said,
3: the second prince is killed in a one-car
2: Saudi royal family to die in a week. So apparently none of that is concrete evidence that the Saudi intelligence assassinated them, but it's extremely, extremely suspicious.
1: Don't bring all your gear to
2: the
1: Canada,
2: Saudi prince is dying within a week, right after CIA told their Saudi counterparts that they want to interrogate them in relation to the 9/11 attacks. It's a lot of coincidences.
3: That tells me that the last thing they wanted was for the CIA to snatch these guys and to start interrogating them.
1: For what?
3: Which then, of course, led me to believe that the Saudi government was involved in the 9/11.
2: Apparently, in the intel world, we always follow the principle of correlation does not mean causation, but those who definitely need a more in-depth investigation to identify the real cause of death of all three of them and any potential links that those three might have had with terrorist organizations. Now, will that ever happen? We really don't believe so. Saudi Arabia has no reason to facilitate such an investigation, and if they were indeed involved, and what we are seeing here is three GIP assassinations, even more so, they'd do anything in their power to bury that secret. But what do you think about this, now that you have the identities of the three princes that John Kiriakou talks about, along with the timeline? What's your opinion? Or even better,

had some dreams and said some things to you. If I said them right, I know you're not to lose. I had some dreams and said some things to you.

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If I said too much, I know you're mine to lose. 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

0: Recording? Am I even recording? Hello?
1: 1, 2, 3, 4.
2: Hi, I'm James, the founder of JustWitter.com. Welcome. This is your place for your voice. Have some fun.

0: Hi, I just wanted to say how interesting I think this platform is, a voice platform where you can come as you are, not pretending to be anybody else, without a mask, without a filter, share an idea, share a word of encouragement, share an interesting topic, or just share your heart and perhaps find a community that hears what you're saying and responds in a similar way, in a like-minded way. So I'm interested to see where this goes and where it leads to, and I'm excited about something like this. Hope to see other people's interest in it and hope that it takes off. Yeah, thank you.
1: Instantly warmed by the sun.
2: This is interesting.
1: I'm dying to see the reality.
2: Kind of ish.
1: One big influencer photo op. I'm about to find out whether Faith is an accomplished con artist and
3: test recording new session.
4: Okay, I just put my daughter down to bed. I'm in here on my phone. I discovered this Twitter app. I have to stand here for another couple minutes to make sure she's down. That's all.
5: Absolutely love the interface, James, and also the radio, assignment for the station. I love the word station, by the way. That word has come up a couple, well, once or twice in the last couple of weeks in my world. Station can mean the social order, and it can also mean like the social, like you could overstep your place. A station could be proper or designated social situation, or a frequency assigned to a broadcasting station, which is also used in this interface. I just love it. And, social rank was the word I was looking for, or social status. And anyway, I love the interface. It's really, really good, and I love it. Just voice it was fun, but this one is very addictive and just simple but sticky. So I'm impressed.

0: on my dick right now. I'm just stroking my shit. I'm horny as fuck, man. I'm a freak, man. Like,
1: I'm going to post this website to stumble upon. I hope that will bring some traffic.
2: Good morning.

0: Are you using WebRTC to do all this stuff and these interfaces? I assume so. But I've played with these prototypes before, like get user media and get display media. I just never developed them up to a point so much as you have, but it is absolutely great.
1: Hi. So based on today's prompt, which says, what's something you're actually looking forward to? Honestly speaking, I'm looking forward to when I'll be done with nursing school and finally becoming a nurse. And also looking forward to when I'll become a CRNA, which is like in the next 6 to 7 years. Yeah, that's have always been my dream, to be a nurse aesthetic. So help me God.
2: I wonder if there's a way to prove that you're not a bot, like something they cannot say or a sound they cannot make or something like that.

0: Hearsay would be a good name, alternative name for this service. Hearsay, H-E-A-R-S-A-Y. It sounds like hearsay, but it's also hear and say, hearsay. I like that.
1: Hi, just trying, just wait up.
2: The question of the day here is, what's the most heartbreaking sports moment you've lived through? My answer to that is I was chief technology officer of a sports social network. I lost $10 million in stock on that over 2 or 3 years of my life. And then it turned into FanDuel. Well, at least my CEO left to FanDuel. And let's see, how many hundreds of millions of billions of dollars was that that I, oops. So I think that's the most heartbreaking sports moment I've lived through, obviously, for sure, because I don't even like sports. So that's even more, unless it's in porn, sometimes, it depends, obviously. Okay, I like this thing. I love the question of the day thing. Now, does it have it say that it's the question of the day? Like, is that given, a given, like when you see that post? Because I wouldn't want somebody to hear me talking about chief technology officer of a sports company and losing $10 million, 10 to 100 or so, if they didn't know that the question of the day was regarding what was the most heartbreaking sports moment I've lived through. So just a question. Also, perhaps instead of it being fixed by day, it could be fixed per hour, every question 1 hour of rotation, or just as soon as you do answer one, have it give you another question, or at least say a question's coming in 40 minutes next or so. I don't know, just a way to generate and cycle content production, increase the numbers and rate of production of it. Thought.
3: Test 1, 2.

0: your station. And
1: what about a pop-up gallery?
0: What about a pop-up gallery?
1: I could use an orange shirt, black shirt.
0: Oh, I know. I'm wearing it right now.
1: Mm. Oh, I left it.
0: The orange?
1: I left the blue.
0: And is that code orange?
1: No, I left a message there. No, I said
0: it. Oh, yes, but this is, it looks the same colors, but it's different. It's better, it has more features. It's not just a singular button in the center. This, you can even reply to the voice that has been uploaded as a thread, like a comment. Yeah. So, like, I'll voice.
2: I think I really like to watch Saksa. But I'm, even if my country plays, when it's World Cup, when I'm watching with my friend, with my family, but I don't really like it. I just watch it because my country plays, but can be good to see men half naked. I don't know, saying shit.
0: James, happy 250th of whatever it is, milliseconds, years, any centuries, I'm not sure what it is for. I know it's 9:50 p.m. on Friday, July 3rd, 2026. I have yet a new station, of course. I've still not checked into the biggest station at Whitpain Township, but I am now off probation legally. Thank God, I've never been in such an issue. Had to skim by for 3 years, very careful, and by the, you know, luck. But I'm free now, thank gosh. And I will be at the UN on Monday in New York. And I have your Target acquired there, so we're going to hang out at the Millennium. I have my phone on in a minute, I guess, maybe, perhaps. Give me a call on WhatsApp when you get this little message here, and I hope it's sure not public. Anyways, also, I got to buy that eerie Pennsylvania rabbit thing for sure. I have a tender offer drafted up or something. I just want that company, obviously. Anyway, I'm super excited about Meta breaking into the market of the, what do they call it, on-demand compute resources. Very good stuff. Open Nebula, which I was a developer and committer to, could probably be utilized as well in a competitor.
2: Sometimes I wonder if I have truly had the chance to discover my family before the world decided what it meant. Because I think, as a black woman, my body was often given a story before I could write my own. Curves become invitation, confidence become seduction, my existence was interpreted for. Alas, I never chose. I learned that I could be desired, yet rarely seen, because I think sometimes when I'm talking with a man, they're like, oh, I want you to be mine, I want to, but how you, like a possessive thing. For a long time, I confused shrinking myself with protecting myself. I softened my voice, questioned my clothes, dimmed my light, afraid that embracing my femininity would only confirm the stereotype that had followed me for so long. Even now, but I'm still figured out about it. But I think femininity is not something the world gets to define for me. My sensuality is not an invitation. My softness is not a weakness. My confidence is not a performance. My body is not public property. And I'm still learning that reclaiming my femininity is not about becoming someone new. Because I think sometimes when we want to take another way, we say, oh, is the new me, is the new way I want to do. And it's about returning to the woman I was before shame, before projections, before the weight of other people's fantasies. And perhaps that is the most intimate for me, fantasies. And perhaps that is the most intimate for me, freedom to exist as a black woman without apology, without explanation, and without carrying the burden of someone else's gaze.
0: I wish your girlfriend was hot like me. Don't you? Wish your girlfriend was hot like me. Don't you wish your girlfriend was hot like me? Don't you? Don't you wish your girlfriend was hot like me?
3: Welcome to my collection. I'm an offered wedding. We're going to go from the wedding to the hostel. When he had the surgery, he didn't do any exercise at all. He just laid there and wouldn't get up and walk at all. Which doctor wants you to do
4: so
3: the surgery
4: stupid.
3: To help the circulation?
4: Your princes are stupid.
3: But he was a
4: sometimes.
3: Prince and they couldn't make him do it.
4: I think it says he
3: got
4: went
3: a
4: to
3: blood
4: hostel.
3: Clot in his leg
4: he couldn't walk.
3: Because he wouldn't exercise. It got loose, went to his heart and killed him. We couldn't find any other incident that even remotely relates to John Kiriakou's description. So he's by far the most likely candidate. Alright, so let's create a simple timeline. Abu Zubaydah was captured on March 28th, 2002.
4: Who cares about these dumb fuckers?
3: In a matter of days or weeks, John Kiriakou and his team notified their Saudi counterparts, as we heard in the interview. And Prince Ahmed bin Salman died on July 22nd, 2002, at the age of 43. Alright, two more to go. So for the second one, John Kiriakou said,
5: the second prince is killed in a one car.

0: Saudi royal family to die in a week. So apparently none of that is concrete evidence that the Saudi intelligence assassinated them, but it's extremely, extremely suspicious.
1: Don't bring all your gear to
0: the Saudi princes died within a week, right after CIA told their Saudi counterparts that they want to interrogate them in relation to the 9/11 attacks. It's a lot of coincidences.
2: That tells me that the last thing they wanted was for the CIA to snatch these guys and to start interrogating them.
1: For what?
2: Which then, of course, led me to believe that the Saudi government was involved in 9/11.
0: Apparently, in the intel world, we always follow the principle of correlation does not mean causation, but those would definitely need a more in-depth investigation to identify the real cause of death of all three of them and any potential links that those three might have had with terrorist organizations. Now, will that ever happen? We really don't believe so. Saudi Arabia has no reason to facilitate such an investigation, and if they were indeed involved, and what we are seeing here is three GIP assassinations, even more so, they'd do anything in their power to bury that secret. But what do you think about this, now that you have the identities of the three princes that John Kiriakou talks about, along with the timeline? What's your opinion, or even better, your assessment? It's impressive to...
3: It's true. I had some dreams, I said some things to you. If I said them right, I know you're not to lose. I had some dreams, I said some things to you.

closest. I call my lover tone. I call my time. I call my closest. I call my lover tone. I call my time. I call my closest. I call my lover tone. I call my time. I call my closest.

0: Recording? Am I even recording? Hello?
1: 1, 2, 3, 4.
2: Hi, I'm James, the founder of JustWitter.com. Welcome. This is your place for your voice. Have some fun.

0: Hi, I just wanted to say how interesting I think this platform is, a voice platform where you can come as you are, not pretending to be anybody else, without a mask, without a filter, share an idea, share a word of encouragement, share an interesting topic, or just share your heart and perhaps find a community that hears what you're saying and responds in a similar way, in a like-minded way. So I'm interested to see where this goes and where it leads to, and I'm excited about something like this. Hope to see other people's interest in it and hope that it takes off. Yeah, thank you.
1: Instantly warmed by the sun.
2: This is interesting.
1: I'm dying to see the reality.
2: Kind of ish.
1: Theme park. One big influencer photo op. I'm about to find out whether Faith is an accomplished con artist and
3: test recording new session.
4: Okay, I just.

0: Absolutely love the interface, James, and also the radio assignment for the station. I love the word station, by the way. That word has come up a couple, well, once or twice in the last couple of weeks in my world. Station can mean the social order, and it can also mean like the social. Like you could overstep your place. A station could be proper or designated social situation, or a frequency assigned to a broadcasting station, which is also used in this interface. I just love it. And social rank was the word I was looking for, or social status. And anyway, I love the interface. It's really, really good, and I love it. Just voice it was fun, but this one is very addictive and just simple but sticky. So I'm impressed.
1: I'm going to post this website to StumbleUpon. I hope that will bring some traffic.
2: Good morning. Are you using WebRTC to do all this stuff and these interfaces? I assume so. But I've played with these prototypes before, like Get User Media and Get Display Media. I just never developed them up to a point so much as you have, but it's absolutely great. I'm logged in as another user right now and following the old user from last night. Looks amazing, this one.
3: Hi. So, based on today's prompt, which says, what's something you're actually looking forward to? Honestly speaking, I'm looking forward to when I'll be done with nursing school and finally becoming a nurse. And also looking forward to when I'll become ACRNA, which is like in the next 6 to 7 years. Yeah, that's have always been my dream, to be a nurse aesthetic. So help me God.

0: I wonder if there's a way to prove that you're not a bot, like something they cannot say or a sound they cannot make or something like that.
1: Hearsay would be a good name, alternative name for this service. Hearsay, H-E-A-R-S-A-Y. It sounds like hearsay, but it's also hear and say, hearsay. I like that.
2: Hi, just trying, just wait up.
3: The question of the day here is, what's the most heartbreaking sports moment you've lived through? My answer to that is I was chief technology officer of a sports social network. I lost $10 million in stock on that over 2 or 3 years of my life. And then it turned into FanDuel. Well, at least my CEO left to FanDuel. And let's see, how many hundreds of millions of billions of dollars was that that I, oops. So I think that's the most heartbreaking sports moment I've lived through, obviously, for sure, because I don't even like sports. So that's even more, unless it's in porn, sometimes, it depends, obviously. Okay, I like this thing.

40 minutes next or so. I don't know. Just a way to generate and cycle content production, increase the numbers and rate of production of it. Thought.

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1: 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And...
2: What about a pop-up gallery?
1: What about a pop-up gallery?
2: I could use an orange shirt, black shirt.
1: Oh, I know. I'm wearing it right now, though.
2: Mm-hmm. Oh, I left it.
1: The orange?
2: I left the voice.
1: And the code orange?
2: No, I left a message there. No, I said it.
1: Oh, yes, but this is, it looks the same colors, but it's different. It's better, it has more features. It's not just a singular button in the center. This, you can even reply to the voice that has been uploaded as a thread, like a comment.
3: I think I really like to watch Saksa, but even if my country plays, when it's World Cup, when I'm watching with my friend, with my family, but I don't really like it. I just watch it because my country plays, but can be good to see men half naked. I don't know. Saying shit.
4: James, happy 250th of whatever it is. Milliseconds, years, any centuries. I'm not sure what it is for. I know it's 9:50 p.m. on Friday, July 3rd, 2026. I have yet a new station, of course. I've still not checked into the station at Whitpain Township, but I am now off probation legally. Thank God, I've never been in such an issue. Had to skim by for 3 years, very careful, and by the, you know, luck. But I'm free now, thank gosh. And I will be at the UN on Monday in New York. And I have your Target acquired there, so we're going to hang out at the Millennium. I'll have my phone on in a minute, I guess, maybe, perhaps. Give me a call on WhatsApp when you get this little message here, and I hope it's sure not public. Anyways, also I gotta buy that eerie Pennsylvania rabbit thing for sure. I have a tender offer drafted up or something. I just want that company, obviously. Anyway, I'm super excited about Meta breaking into the market of the, what do they call it, on-demand compute resources. Very good stuff. Open Nebula, which I was a developer and committer to, could probably be utilized as well and a competitor to it. Just FYI, maybe in space.
3: Sometimes I wonder if I have truly had the chance to discover my family before the world decided what it meant. Because I think, as a black woman, my body was often given a story before I could write my own. Curves become invitation, confidence become seduction, my existence was interpretful. Alas, I never chose. I learned that I could be desired, yet rarely seen, because I think sometimes when I'm talking with a man, they're like, oh, I want you to be mine, I want to how you, like a possessive thing. For a long time, I confused shrinking myself with protecting myself. I softened my voice, questioned my clothes, dimmed my light, afraid that embracing my femininity

would only confirm the stereotype that had followed me for so long. Even now, but I'm still figuring out about it. But I think family is not something the world get to define for me. My centrality is not an invitation. My self-net is not a weakness. My confidence is not a performance. My body is not public property. And I'm still learning that reclaiming my femininity is not about becoming someone new. Because I think sometimes when we want to take another way, we say, oh, is the new me, or is the new way I want to do. And it's about returning to the woman I was before. Shame, before projections, before the weight of other people's fantasies. And perhaps that is the most intimate for me, freedom to exist as a black woman without apology, without explanation, and without carrying the burden.

0: Wish your girlfriend was hot like me. Don't you? Wish your girlfriend was hot like me. Don't you wish your girlfriend was hot like me? Don't you? Don't you wish your girlfriend was hot like me?
1: Welcome to my collection. I'm an offered wedding. We're going to go from the wedding to the hostel. When he had the surgery, he didn't do any exercise at all. He just laid there and wouldn't get up and walk at all. Which doctor wants you to do
2: your
1: surgery
2: are stupid.
1: To help the circulation?
2: Your princes are stupid.
1: But he was a
2: sometimes.
1: Prince and they couldn't make him do it.
2: I think it says he
1: got
2: went to a hostel.
1: Clot in his leg
2: couldn't walk
1: because he wouldn't exercise. It got loose, went to his heart and killed him. We couldn't find any other incident that even remotely relates to John Kiriakou's description. So he's by far the most likely candidate. Alright, so let's create a simple timeline. Abu Zubaydah was captured on March 28th, 2002.
2: Who cares about these dumb fuckers?
1: In a matter of days or weeks, John Kiriakou and his team notified their Saudi counterparts, as we heard in the interview. And Prince Ahmed bin Salman died on July 22nd, 2002, at the age of 43. Alright, two more to go. So for the second one, John Kiriakou said,
3: the second prince is killed in a one-car
1: Saudi royal family to die in a week. So apparently none of that is concrete evidence that the Saudi intelligence assassinated them. But it's extremely, extremely suspicious.
2: Don't bring all your gear to
1: the
2: Canada.
1: Saudi princes died within a week, right after CIA told their Saudi counterparts that they want to interrogate them in relation to the 9/11 attacks. It's a lot of coincidences.
4: That tells me that the last thing they wanted was for the CIA to snatch these guys and to start interrogating them.
2: For what?
4: Which then, of course, led me to believe that the Saudi government was involved in 9/11.
1: Apparently, in the intel world, we always follow the principle of correlation does not mean causation, but those who definitely need a more in-depth investigation to identify the real cause of death of all three of them and any potential links that those three might have had with terrorist organizations. Now, will that ever happen? We really don't believe so. Saudi Arabia has no reason to facilitate such an investigation, and if they were indeed involved, and what we are seeing here is three GIP assassinations, even more so, they'd do anything in their power to bury that secret. But what do you think about this, now that you have the identities of the three princes that John Kiriakou talks about, along with the timeline? What's your opinion, or even better, your assessment? It's impressive to-
5: It's true. I had some dreams and said some things to you. If I said them right, I know you're not to lose. I had some dreams.

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Don't give a fuck, no, actually, I do. If I said too much, I know you're mine to lose. Don't give a fuck.

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0: Hi, I'm James, the founder of JustWitter.com. Welcome. This is your place for your voice. Have some fun.
1: Hi, I just wanted to say how interesting I think this platform is, a voice platform where you can come as you are, not pretending to be anybody else, without a mask, without a filter, share an idea, share a word of encouragement, share an interesting topic, or just share your heart and perhaps find a community that hears what you're saying and responds in a similar way, in a like-minded way. So I'm interested to see where this goes and where it leads to, and I'm excited about something like this. Hope to see other people's interest in it. And
2: instantly warmed by the sun.
3: This so bright, is interesting.
2: I'm dying to see the reality.
3: Kind of.
2: One big influencer photo op. I'm about to find out whether fake is an accomplished con artist. And
0: test recording new session.

0: I just put my daughter down to bed. I'm in here on my phone. I discovered this Twitter app. I have to stand here for another couple minutes to make sure she's down. That's all.
1: Absolutely love the interface, James, and also the radio assignment for the station. I love the word station, by the way. That word has come up once or twice in the last couple of weeks in my world. Station can mean the social order, and it can also mean like the social, like you could overstep your place. A station could be proper or designated social situation, or a frequency assigned to a broadcasting station, which is also used in this interface. I just love it. And, social rank was the word I was looking for, or social status. And anyway, I love the interface. It's really, really good, and I love it. Just voice it was fun, but this one is very addictive and just simple but sticky. So I'm impressed.
2: I'm going to post this website to StumbleUpon. I hope that will bring some traffic.
3: Good morning. Are you using WebRTC to do all this stuff and these interfaces? I assume so. But I've played with these prototypes before, like Get User Media and Get Display Media. I just never developed them up to a point so much as you have, but it's absolutely great. I'm logged in as another user right now and following the old user from last night. Looks amazing, this one. Voice.

0: So, based on today's prompts, which says, what's something you're actually looking forward to? Honestly speaking, I'm looking forward to when I'll be done with nursing school and finally becoming a nurse. And also looking forward to when I'll become a CRNA, which is like in the next 6 to 7 years. Yeah, that's have always been my dream, to be a nurse aesthetic. So help me God.
1: I wonder if there's a way to prove that you're not a bot, like something they cannot say or a sound they cannot make or something like that.
2: Hearsay would be a good name, alternative name for this service. Hearsay, Hearsay. It sounds like hearsay, but it's also hear and say, hearsay. I like that.
3: Hi, just trying, just wait up.
4: The question of the day here is, what's the most heartbreaking sports moment you've lived through?

0: My answer to that is I was chief technology officer of a sports social network. I lost $10 million in stock on that over 2 or 3 years of my life. And then it turned into FanDuel. Well, at least my CEO left to FanDuel. And let's see, how many hundreds of millions of billions of dollars was that I, oops. So I think that's the most heartbreaking sports moment I've lived through, obviously. For sure, because I don't even like sports. So that's even more, unless it's in porn, sometimes. It depends, obviously. Okay, I like this thing. I love the question of the day thing. Now, does it have it say that it's the question of the day? Like, is that given, a given, like when you see that post? Because I wouldn't want somebody to hear me talking about chief technology officer with sports company and losing $10 million, 10 to 100 or so, if they didn't know that the question of the day was regarding what was the most heartbreaking sports moment I've lived through. So just a question.
1: Voice.

0: Also, perhaps instead of it being fixed by day, it could be fixed per hour. Every question, 1 hour of rotation. Or just as soon as you do answer one, have it give you another question. Or at least say a question's coming in 40 minutes next or so. I don't know. Just a way to generate and cycle content production, increase the numbers and rate of production of it. Thought.
1: Test one two.
0: To your station. And
2: My pop-up gallery.
0: what about a pop-up gallery?
2: I could use an orange shirt, black shirt.
0: Oh, I know, I'm wearing it right now, though.
2: Oh, I left it.
0: The orange?
2: I left the voice.
0: And the code orange?
2: No, I left a message there. No, I said.
0: Oh, yes, but this is, it looks the same colors, but it's different. It's better, it has more features. It's not just a singular button in the center. This, you can even reply to the voice that has been uploaded as a thread, like a comment. Yeah. So, like, I'll voice.
3: I think I really like to watch success. But I'm, even if my country plays, wins World Cup, when I'm watching with my friend, with my family, but I don't really like it. I just watch it because my country plays, but can be good to see men half naked. I don't know, saying shit.
0: James, happy 250th of whatever it is, milliseconds, years, any centuries, I'm not sure what it is for. I know it's 9:50 p.m. on Friday, July 3rd, 2026. I have yet a new station, of course. I've still not checked into the station at Whit Payne Townships. But I am now off probation legally, thank God, and never been in such an issue. Had to skim by for 3 years, very careful, and by the, you know, luck. But I'm free now, thank gosh. And I will be at the UN on Monday in New York. And I have your target acquired there, so we're going to hang out at the Millennium. I'll have my phone on in a minute. I guess, maybe, perhaps. Give me a call on WhatsApp when you get this little message here, and I hope it's sure not public. Anyways, also, I gotta buy that eerie Pennsylvania rabbit thing for sure. I have a tender offer drafted up or something. I just want that company, obviously. Anyway, I'm super excited about Meta breaking into the market of the, what do they call it, on-demand compute resources. Very good stuff. Open Nebula, which I was a developer and committer to, could probably be utilized as well, and a competitor to it. Just FYI, maybe in space. Voice.

0: Sometimes I wonder if I ever truly had the chance to discover my femininity before the world decided what it meant. Because I think, as a black woman, my body was often given a story before I could write my own. Curves become invitation, confidence become seduction, my existence was interpreted for. Alas, I never chose. I learned that I could be desired, yet rarely seen, because I think sometimes when I'm talking with a man, they're like, oh, I want you to be mine, I want to how you, like a possessive thing. For a long time, I confused shrinking myself with protecting myself. I softened my voice, questioned my clothes, dimmed my light, afraid that embracing my femininity would only confirm the stereotype that had followed me for so long. Even now, but I'm still figuring out about it. But I think femininity is not something the world get to define for me. My sensuality is not an invitation. My softness is not a weakness. My confidence is not a performance. My body is not public property. And I'm still learning that reclaiming my femininity is not about becoming someone new. Because I think sometimes when we want to take another way, we say, oh, is the new me, or is the new way I want to do. And it's about returning to the woman I was before. Shame, before projections, before the weight of other people's fantasies. And perhaps that is the most intimate for me, freedom to exist as a black woman without apology, without explanation, and without carrying the...
1: Wish your girlfriend was hot like me, don't you? Wish your girlfriend was hot like me. Don't you wish your girlfriend was hot like me? Don't you? Don't you wish your girlfriend was hot like me?
2: Welcome to my collection. I'm an offered wedding. We're going to go from the wedding to the hostel. When he had the surgery, he didn't do any exercise at all. He just laid there and wouldn't get up and walk at all. Which doctor wants you to do after surgery to help the circulation?
3: Your princes are stupid.
2: But he was a
3: sometimes.
2: Prince and they couldn't make him do it.
3: I think it says he went to a hostel.
2: Clot in his leg
3: couldn't walk
2: because he wouldn't exercise. It got loose, went to his heart and killed him. We couldn't find any other incident that even remotely relates to John Chiriak's description. So he's by far the most likely candidate. Alright, so let's create a simple timeline. Abu Zubaydah was captured on March 28th, 2002.
3: Who cares about these dumb fuckers?
2: In days or weeks, John Chiriak and his team notified their Saudi counterparts, as we heard in the interview. And Prince Ahmed bin Salman died on July 22nd, 2002, at the age of 43. Alright, two more to go. So for the second one, John Chiriak said,
4: the second prince is killed in a one car
5: Saudi royal family to die in a week. So apparently none of that is concrete evidence that the Saudi intelligence assassinated them. But it's extremely suspicious.
3: Don't bring all your gear to
5: the Saudi princes died within a week. Right after CIA told their Saudi country princes died within a week. Right after CIA told their Saudi counterparts that they want to interrogate them in relation to the 9/11 attacks. It's a lot of coincidences.
6: That tells me that the last thing they wanted was for the CIA to snatch these guys and to start interrogating them.
3: For what?
6: Which then, of course, led me to believe that the Saudi government was involved in 9/11.
5: Apparently, in the intel world, we always follow the principle of correlation does not mean causation, but those would definitely need a more in-depth investigation to identify the real cause of death of all three of them and any potential links that those three might have had with terrorist organizations. Now, will that ever happen? We really don't believe so. Saudi Arabia has no reason to facilitate such an investigation, and if they were indeed involved, And what we are seeing here is three GIP assassinations. Even more so, they do anything in their power to bury that secret. But what do you think about this? Now that you have the identities of the three princes that John Kiriakou talks about, along with the timeline, what's your opinion? Or even better, your assessment?
7: It's true. I had some dreams and said some things to you. If I said them right, I know you're not to lose. I had some dreams and said some things to you.

touch, it's true. Don't give a fuck, actually, I do. If I said too much, I know you're mine to lose. Don't give a fuck.

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I call my time, I call my closest. 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I call my time, I call my closest. 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I call my time, I call my closest. I call my love at home.

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1: Hi, I'm James, the founder of JustWitter.com. Welcome. This is your place for your voice. Have some fun.
2: Hi, I just wanted to say how interesting I think this platform is, a voice platform where you can come as you are, not pretending to be anybody else, without a mask, without a filter, share an idea, share a word of encouragement,

0: an interesting topic or just share your heart and perhaps find a community that hears what you're saying and responds in a similar way, in a like-minded way. So I'm interested to see where this goes and where it leads to, and I'm excited about something like this. Hope to see other people's interest in it. And
1: instantly warmed by the sun.
2: This is interesting.
1: I'm dying to see the reality.
2: Kind of.
1: One big influencer photo op. I'm about to find out whether Faith is an accomplished con artist. And

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1: Okay. I just put my daughter down to bed. I'm in here on my phone. I discovered this Twitter app. I have to stay in here for another couple minutes to make sure she's down.
2: Absolutely love the interface, James, and also the radio assignment for the station. I love the word station, by the way. That word has come up once or twice in the last couple of weeks in my world. Station can mean the social order, and it can also mean like the social, like you could overstep your place. A station could be proper or designated social situation, or a frequency assigned to a broadcasting station, which is also used in this interface. I just love it. And, social rank was the word I was looking for, or social status. And anyway, I love the interface. It's really, really good, and I love it. Just voice it was fun, but this one is very addictive and just simple but sticky. So I'm impressed.
3: I'm going to post this website to StumbleUpon. I hope that will bring some traffic.

0: Good morning. Are you using WebRTC to do all this stuff and these interfaces? I assume so. But I've played with these prototypes before, like GetUserMedia and GetDisplayMedia. I just never developed them up to a point so much as you have. But is absolutely great. I'm logged in as another user right now and following the old user from last night. Looks amazing. This one.
1: Hi. So, based on today's prompt, which is, what's something you're actually looking forward to? Honestly speaking, I'm looking forward to when I'll be done with nursing school and finally becoming a nurse. And also looking forward to when I'll become a CRNA, which is like in the next 6 to 7 years. Yeah, that's have always been my dream, to be a nurse aesthetic. So
2: I wonder if there's a way to prove that you're not a bot, like something they cannot say or a sound they cannot make or something like that.
0: hearsay would be a good name, alternative name for this service. Hearsay, HEARSAY. It sounds like hearsay, but it's also hear and say, hearsay. I like that.
3: Hi, just trying, just wait up.

0: The question of the day here is, what's the most heartbreaking sports moment you've lived through? My answer to that is I was chief technology officer of a sports social network. I lost $10 million in stock on that over 2 or 3 years of my life, and then it turned into FanDuel. Well, at least my CEO left to FanDuel, and let's see, how many hundreds of millions of billions of dollars was that I oops. So I think that's the most heartbreaking sports moment I've lived through, obviously, for sure, because I don't even like sports. So that's even more, unless it's in porn, sometimes it depends, obviously. Okay, I like this thing. I love the question of the day thing. Now, does it have it say that it's the question of the day? Like, is that a given, like when you see that post, because I wouldn't want somebody to hear me talking about chief technology officer of a sports company and losing $10 million, 10 to 100 or so, if they didn't know that the question of the day was regarding what was the most heartbreaking sports moment I've lived through. So just a question. Also, perhaps instead of it being fixed by day, it could be fixed per hour. Every question, 1 hour of rotation, or just as soon as you do answer one, have it give you another question, or at least say a question's coming in 40 minutes next or so. I don't know, just a way to generate and cycle content production, increase the numbers and rate of production of it. Thought
1: Test 1 2.
0: to your station and.
1: My pop-up gallery.
0: What about a pop-up gallery?
1: I could use an orange shirt, black shirt.
0: Oh, I know. I'm wearing it right now,
1: though. Oh, I left it.
0: The orange?
1: I left the voice.
0: And the code orange?
1: No, I left a message there. No, I said.
0: Oh. Yes, but this is, it looks the same colors, but it's different. It's better, it has more features. It's not just a singular button in the center. This, you can even reply to voice that has been uploaded as a thread, like a comment. So, like, I'll voice.
2: I think I really like to watch sex. But I'm even if my country plays, wins World Cup, when I'm watching with my friend, with my family, but I don't really like it. I just watch it because my country plays. But can be good to see men's half naked. I don't know, half naked. I don't know, saying shit.

0: James, happy 250th of whatever it is. Milliseconds, years, any centuries. I'm not sure what it is for. I know it's 9:50 p.m. on Friday, July 3rd, 2026. I have yet a new station, of course. I've still not checked into the station at Whitpain Township, but I am now off probation legally. Thank God, I've never been in such an issue. Had to skim by for 3 years, very careful, and by the, you know, luck. But I'm free now, thank gosh. And I will be at the UN on Monday in New York. And I have your Target acquired there, so we're going to hang out at the Millennium. I'll have my phone on in a minute, I guess, maybe, perhaps. Give me a call on WhatsApp when you get this little message here, and I hope it's sure not public. Anyways, also, I got to buy that eerie Pennsylvania rabbit thing for sure. I have a tender offer drafted up or something. I just want that company, obviously. Anyway, I'm super excited about Meta breaking into the market of the, on-demand compute resources. Very good stuff. Open Nebula, which I was a developer and committer to, could probably be utilized as well and a competitor to it. Just FYI, maybe in space.
1: Sometimes I wonder if I have truly had the chance to discover my femininity before the world decided what it meant. Because I think, as a black woman, my body was often given a story before I could write my own. Curves become invitation, confidence become seduction, my existence was interpreted for. Alas, I never chose. I learned that I could be desired, yet rarely seen, because I think sometimes when I'm talking with a man, they're like, oh, I want you to be mine. I want to how you, like a possessive thing. For a long time, I confused shrinking myself with protecting myself. I softened my voice, questioned my clothes, dimmed my light, afraid that embracing my femininity would only confirm the stereotype that had followed me for so long. Even now, but I'm still figuring out about it. But I think femininity is not something the world get to define for me. My sensuality is not an invitation. My softness is not a weakness. My confidence is not a performance. My body is not public property. And I'm still learning that reclaiming my femininity is not about becoming someone new. Because I think sometimes when we want to take another way, we say, oh, is the new me, or is the new way I want to do. And it's about returning to the woman I was before shame, before projections, before the weight of other people's fantasies. And perhaps that is the most intimate for me, freedom to exist as a black woman without apology, without explanation, and without carrying the burden of someone else's gaze.
0: I wish your girlfriend was hot like me, don't you? Wish your girlfriend was hot like me.

0: Don't you wish your girlfriend was hot like me? Don't you wish your girlfriend was hot like me?
1: Welcome to my collection. I'm an artist. After the wedding, we're going to go from the wedding to the hostel. When he had the surgery, he didn't do any exercise at all. He just laid there and wouldn't get up and walk at all. Which doctor wants you to do after surgery to help the circulation?
2: Your princes are stupid.
1: But he was a
2: sometimes.
1: Prince and they couldn't make him do it.
2: I think it says he went to a hostel and couldn't walk.
1: Because he wouldn't exercise. It got loose, went to his heart and killed him. We couldn't find any other incident that even remotely relates to John Kiriakou's description. So he's by far the most likely candidate. Alright, so let's create a simple timeline. Abu Zubaydah was captured on March 28th, 2002.
2: Who cares about these dumb fuckers?
1: In a matter of days or weeks, John Kiriakou and his team notified their Saudi counterparts, as we heard in the interview. And Prince Ahmed bin Salman died on July 22nd, 2002, at the age of 43. Alright, two more to go. So for the second one, Saudi royal family to die in a week. So apparently none of that is concrete evidence that the Saudi intelligence assassinated them. But it's extremely, extremely suspicious.
2: Don't bring all your gear to
1: the
2: Canada,
1: Saudi princes died within a week.
2: Airline.
1: Right after CIA told their Saudi counterparts that they want to interrogate them in relation to the 9/11 attacks. It's a lot of coincidences.
3: That tells me that the last thing they wanted was for the CIA to snatch these guys and to start interrogating them.
2: For what?
3: Which then, of course, led me to believe that the Saudi government was involved in 9/11.
1: Apparently, in the intel world, we always follow the principle of correlation does not mean causation, but those who definitely need a more in-depth investigation to identify the real cause of death of all three of them and any potential links that those three might have had with terrorist organizations. Now, will that ever happen? We really don't believe so. Saudi Arabia has no reason to facilitate such an investigation, and if they were indeed involved, and what we are seeing here is three GIP assassinations, even more so, they'd do anything in their power to bury that secret. But what do you think about this, now that you have the identities of the three princes that John Kiriakou talks about, along with the timeline? What's your opinion, or even better, your assessment? It's impressive to...
4: It's true. I had some dreams and said some things to you. If I said too much, I know you're not to lose. I had some dreams and said some things to you.

appetite, it's true. Don't give a fuck, no, actually, I do. If I said too much, I know you're mine to lose. Don't give a fuck.

I call my closest, I call my lover tone, I call my time, I call my closest, I call my lover tone, I call my time, I call my closest, I call my lover tone, I call my time, I call my closest, I call my lover tone.

0: 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Am I even recording? Hello?
1: 1, 2, 3, 4.
2: Hi, I'm James, the founder of JustWitter.com. Welcome. This is your place for your voice. Have some fun.
3: Hi, I just wanted to say how interesting I think this platform is, a voice platform where you can come as you are, not pretending to be anybody else, without a mask, without a filter, share an idea, share a word of encouragement, share an interesting topic, or just share your heart and perhaps find a community that hears what you're saying and responds in a similar way, in a like-minded way. So I'm interested to see where this goes and where it leads to, and I'm excited about something like this. Hope to see other people's interest in it and hope that it takes off. Yeah, thank you.

0: instantly warmed by the sun.
1: This so bright is that interesting.
0: I'm dying to see the reality.
1: Kind of.
0: Theme park. One big influencer photo op. I'm about to find out whether Faith is an accomplished con artist and
2: test recording new session.
3: Okay, I just put my daughter down to bed. I'm in here on my phone. I discovered this Twitter app. I have to stay in here for another couple minutes to make sure she's down. That's all.
4: Absolutely love the interface, James, and also the radio assignment for the station. I love the word station, by the way. That word has come up a couple, well, once or twice in the last couple of weeks in my world. Station can mean the social order, and it can also mean like the social, like you could overstep your place. It's a station could be proper or designated social situation, or a frequency assigned to a broadcasting station, which is also used in this interface. I just love it. And, social rank was the word I was looking for, or social status. And anyway, I love the interface. It's really, really good, and I love it. Just voice it was fun, but this one is very addictive and just simple but sticky. So I'm impressed.

0: these interfaces? I assume so. But I've played with these prototypes before, like Get User Media and Get Display Media. I just never developed them up to a point so much as you have, but it's absolutely great. I'm logged in as another user right now.
1: Hi. So, based on today's prompt, which says, what's something you're actually looking forward to? Honestly speaking, I'm looking forward to when I'll be done with nursing school and finally becoming a nurse. And also looking forward to when I'll become CRNA, which is like in the next 6 to 7 years. Yeah, that's have always been my dream, to be a nurse aesthetic. So,
2: I wonder if there's a way to prove that you're not a bot, like something they cannot say or a sound they cannot make or something like that.
0: Hearsay would be a good name, alternative name for this service. Hearsay, H-E-A-R-S-A-Y. It sounds like hearsay, but it's also hear and say, hearsay. I like that.

0: Hi, just trying, just wait up.
1: The question of the day here is, what's the most heartbreaking sports moment you've lived through? My answer to that is I was chief technology officer of a sports social network. I lost $10 million in stock on that over 2 or 3 years of my life, and then it turned into FanDuel. Well, at least my CEO left to FanDuel, and let's see, how many hundreds of millions of billions of dollars was that I oops. So I think that's the most heartbreaking sports moment I've lived through, obviously, for sure, because I don't even like sports, so that's even more, unless it's in porn sometimes, it depends, obviously. Okay, I like this thing. I love the question of the day thing. Now, does it have it say that it's the question of the day? Like, is that given a given, like when you see that post? Because I wouldn't want somebody to hear me talking about chief technology officer of a sports company and losing $10 million, 10 to 100 or so, if they didn't know that the question of the day was regarding what was the most heartbreaking sports moment I've lived through. So just a question. Also, perhaps instead of it being fixed by day, it could be fixed per hour. Every question, 1 hour of rotation. Or just as soon as you do answer one, have it give you another question. Or at least say a question's coming in 40 minutes next or so. I don't know. Just a way to generate and cycle content production, increase the numbers and rate of production of it. Thought.
2: Test one day.
1: To your station. And
3: My pop-up gallery.
1: what about a pop-up gallery?
3: I could use an orange shirt, black shirt.
1: Oh, I know, I'm wearing it right now,
3: Oh, I left it.
1: the orange.
3: I left the voice.
1: And the code orange?
3: No, I left a message there.
1: Oh, yes, but this is, it looks the same colors, but it's different. It's better, it has more features. It's not just singular.

button in the center. This, you can't even reply to voice that has been uploaded as a thread, like a comment. Yeah. So, like, I'll voice.

0: I think I really like to watch soccer, but even if my country plays, when it's World Cup, when I'm watching with my friend, with my family, but I don't really like it. I just watch it because my country plays, but can be good too. To see men half naked, I don't know. Saying shit.
1: James, happy 250th of whatever it is. Milliseconds, years, any centuries. I'm not sure what it is for. I know it's 9:50 p.m. on Friday, July 3rd, 2026. I have yet a new station, of course. I've still not checked into the station at Whit Payne Township, but I am now off probation legally. Thank God, I've never been in such an issue. Had to skim by for 3 years, very careful, and by the, you know, luck. But I'm free now, thank gosh. And I will be at the UN on Monday in New York. And I have your Target acquired there, so we're going to hang out at the Millennium. I'll have my phone on in a minute, I guess, maybe, perhaps. Give me a call on WhatsApp when you get this little message here, and I hope it's sure not public. Anyways, also, I got to buy that eerie Pennsylvania rabbit thing for sure. I have a tender offer drafted up or something. I just want that company, obviously. Anyway, I'm super excited about Meta breaking into the market of the, what do they call it, on-demand compute resources. Very good stuff. Open Nebula, which I was a developer and committer to, could probably be utilized as well and a competitor to it. Just now.
0: Sometimes I wonder if I have truly had the chance to discover my family before the world decided what it meant. Because I think, as a black woman, my body was often given a story before I could write my own. Curves become invitation, confidence become seduction, my existence was interpretful. Alas, I never chose. I learned that I could be desired, yet rarely seen, because I think sometimes when I'm talking with a man, they're like, oh, I want you to be mine, I want to, but how you, like a possessive thing. For a long time, I confused shrinking myself with protecting myself. I softened my voice, questioned my clothes, dimmed my light, afraid that embracing my femininity would only confirm the stereotype that had followed me for so long. Even now, but I'm still figuring out about it. But I think femininity is not something the world get to define for me. My sensuality is not an invitation. My softness is not a weakness. My confidence is not a performance. My body is not public property. And I'm still learning that reclaiming my femininity is not about becoming someone new. Because I think sometimes when we want to take another way, we say, oh, is the new me, or is the new way I want to do. And it's about returning to the woman I was before shame, before projections, before the weight of other people's fantasies. And perhaps that is the most intimate for me, freedom to exist as a black woman without apology, without explanation, and without carrying the burden of someone.
1: I wish your girlfriend was hot like me, don't you? Wish your girlfriend was hot like me. Don't you wish your girlfriend was hot like me? Don't you? Don't you wish your girlfriend was hot like me?
2: Welcome to my collection. I'm an artist. After wedding, we're going to go from the wedding to the hostel. When he had the surgery, he didn't do any exercise at all. He just laid there and wouldn't get up and walk at all. Which doctor wants you to do
1: Sal,
2: the surgery
1: stupid.
2: To help the circulation?
1: Your princes are stupid.
2: But he was a
1: sometimes.
2: Prince and they couldn't make him do it.
1: I think it says he went to a hospital.
2: Clot in his leg
1: he couldn't walk.
2: Because he wouldn't exercise. Ooh. It got loose. Went to his heart and killed him. We couldn't find any other incident that even remotely relates to John Ciriaco's description. So he's by far the most likely candidate. Alright, so let's create a simple timeline. Abu Zubaydah was captured on March 28th, 2002.
1: Who cares about these dumb fuckers?
2: In a matter of days or weeks, John Ciriaco and his team notified their Saudi counterparts, as we heard in the interview. And Prince Ahmed bin Salman died on July 22nd, 2002, at the age of 43. Alright, two more to go. So for the second one, John Ciriaco said,
3: the second prince is killed in a one-car
2: Saudi royal family to die in a week. So apparently none of that is concrete evidence that the Saudi intelligence assassinated them. But it's extremely suspicious.
1: Don't bring all your gear to
2: the
1: Canada,
2: Saudi prince is done within a week.
1: Airline.
2: Right after CIA told their Saudi counterparts that they want to interrogate them in relation to the 9/11 attacks. It's a lot of coincidences.
4: That tells me that the last thing they wanted was for the CIA to snatch these guys and to start interrogating them.
1: For what?
4: Which then, of course, led me to believe that the Saudi government was involved in 9/11.
2: Apparently, in the intel world, we always follow the principle of correlation does not mean causation, but those who definitely need a more in-depth investigation to identify the real cause of death of all three of them and any potential links that those three might have had with terrorist organizations. Now, will that ever happen? We really don't believe so. Saudi Arabia has no reason to facilitate such an investigation, and if they were indeed involved, and what we are seeing here is three GIP assassinations, even more so, they'd do anything in their power to bury that secret. But what do you think about this, now that you have the identities of the three princes that John Ciriaco talks about, along with the timeline? What's your opinion, or even better, your assessment? It's impressive.

feel. I had some dreams and said some things to you. If I said them right, I know you're mine to lose. I had some dreams and said some things to you.

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Don't give a fuck, but actually I do. If I said too much, I know your mind to lose. Don't give a fuck.

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0: Recording? Am I even recording? Hello?
1: 1, 2, 3, 4.
2: Hi, I'm James, the founder of JustWitter.com. Welcome. This is your place for your voice. Have some fun.

0: Hi, I just wanted to say how interesting I think this platform is, a voice platform where you can come as you are, not pretending to be anybody else, without a mask, without a filter, share an idea, share a word of encouragement, share an interesting topic, or just share your heart and perhaps find a community that hears what you're saying and responds in a similar way, in a like-minded way. So I'm interested to see where this goes and where it leads to, and I'm excited about something like this. Hope to see other people's interest in it and hope that it takes off. Yeah, thank you.
1: Instantly warmed by the sun.
2: This is interesting.
1: I'm dying to see the reaction.
2: Kind of
1: ish. One big influencer photo op. I'm about to find out whether Faith is an accomplished con artist and
3: test recording new session.
4: Absolutely love the interface, James, and also the radio assignment for the station. I love the word station, by the way. That word has come up a couple, well, once or twice in the last couple of weeks in my world. Station can mean the social order, and it can also mean like the social. Like you could overstep your place. A station could be proper or designated social situation, or a frequency assigned to a broadcasting station, which is also used in this interface. I just love it. And oh, social rank was the word I was looking for, or social status. And anyway.

I love the interface. It's really good, and I love it. Just voice it was fun, but this one is very addictive and just simple but sticky. So I'm impressed.

0: lotion on my dick right now. I'm just stroking my shit. I'm horny as fuck, man. I'm a freak, man. Like,
1: I'm going to post this website to stumble upon. I hope that will bring some traffic.
2: Good morning. Are you using WebRTC to do all this stuff and these interfaces? I assume so. But I've played with these prototypes before, like Get User Media and Get Display Media. I just never developed them up to a point so much as you have, but it is absolutely great. I'm logged in as another user right now and following the old user from last night. Looks amazing, this one.
3: Hi. So, based on today's prompt, which says, what's something you're actually looking forward to? Honestly speaking, I'm looking forward to when I'll be done with nursing school and finally becoming a nurse. And also looking forward to when I'll become CRNA, which is like in the next 6 to 7 years. Yeah, that's have always been my dream, to be a nurse aesthetic. So help me God.
1: I wonder if there's a way to prove that you're not a bot, like something they cannot say or a sound they cannot make or something like that.

0: Hearsay would be a good name, alternative name for this service. Hearsay, H-E-A-R-S-A-Y. It sounds like hearsay, but it's also hear and say, hearsay. I like that.
1: Hi, just trying, just wait up.
2: The question of the day here is, what's the most heartbreaking sports moment you've lived through? My answer to that is I was chief technology officer of a sports social network. I lost $10 million in stock on that over 2 or 3 years of my life. And then it turned into FanDuel. Well, at least my CEO left to FanDuel. And let's see, how many hundreds of millions of billions of dollars was that that I, oops. So I think that's the most heartbreaking sports moment I've lived through, obviously, for sure, because I don't even like sports. So that's even more, unless it's in porn, sometimes, it depends, obviously. Okay, I like this thing. I love the question of the day thing. Now, does it have it say that it's the question of the day? Like, is that given, a given, like when you see that post? Because I wouldn't want somebody to hear me talking about chief technology officer of a sports company and losing $10 million, 10 to 100 or so, if they didn't know that the question of the day was regarding what was the most heartbreaking sports moment I've lived through. So just a question. Also, perhaps instead of it being fixed by day, it could be fixed per hour, every question 1 hour of rotation, or just as soon as you do answer one, have it give you another question, or at least say a question's coming in 40 minutes next or so. I don't know, just a way to generate and cycle content production, increase the numbers and rate of production of it. Thought.
3: Test 1, 2.

0: 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And
1: what about a pop-up gallery?
0: What about a pop-up gallery?
1: I could use an orange shirt, black shirt.
0: Oh, I know. I'm wearing it right now.
1: Oh, I left it.
0: The orange?
1: I left the blue.
0: And is that code orange?
1: No, I left a message there. No, I said
0: it. Oh, yes, but this is, it looks the same colors, but it's different. It's better, it has more features. It's not just a singular button in the center. This, you can even reply to the voice that has been uploaded as a thread, like a comment. Yeah. So, like, I'll voice.
2: I think I really like to watch a success, but I'm, even if my country plays, when it's World Cup, when I'm watching with my friend, with my family, but I don't really like it. I just watch it because my country plays, but can be good to see men half naked. I don't know. Saying shit.
3: James, happy 250th of whatever it is. Milliseconds, years, any centuries. I'm not sure what it is for. I know it's 9:50 p.m. on Friday, July 3rd, 2026. I have yet a new station, of course. I've still not checked into the station at Whit Payne Township, but I am now off probation legally. Thank God, I've never been in such an issue. Had to skim by for 3 years, very careful, and by the, you know, luck. But I'm free now, thank gosh. And I will be at the UN on Monday in New York. And I have your target acquired there, so we're going to hang out at the Millennium. I'll have my phone on in a minute, I guess, maybe, perhaps. Give me a call on WhatsApp when you get this little message here, and I hope it's sure not public. Anyways, also, I got to buy that eerie Pennsylvania rabbit thing for sure. I have a tender offer drafted up or something. I just want that company, obviously. Anyway, I'm super excited about Meta breaking into the market of the, what do they call it, on-demand compute resources. Very good stuff. Open Nebula, which I was a developer and committer to, could probably be utilized as well and a competitor to it. Just FYI, maybe in space.
2: Sometimes I wonder if I have truly had the chance to discover my family before the world decided what it meant. Because I think, as a black woman, my body was often given a story before I could write my own. Curves become invitation, confidence become seduction, my existence was interpreted through. Alas, I never chose. I didn't know that I could be desired, yet rarely seen, because I think sometimes when I'm talking with a man, they're like, oh, I want you to be mine, I want to how you, like a possessive thing. For a long time, I confused shrinking myself with protecting myself. I softened my voice, questioned my clothes, dimmed my light, afraid that embracing my femininity would only confirm the stereotype that had followed me for so long. Even now, but I'm still figuring out about it. But I think femininity is not something the world get to define for me. My sensuality is not an invitation. My softness is not a weakness. My confidence is not a performance. My body is not public property. And I'm still learning that reclaiming my femininity is not about becoming someone new. Because I think sometimes when we want to take another way. We say, oh, it's the new me, or it's the new way I want to do. And it's about returning to the woman I was before. Shame, before projections, before the weight of other people's fantasies. And perhaps that is the most intimate for me, freedom, to exist as a black woman without apology, without explanation, and without carrying the burden of someone else's gaze.
3: I wish your girlfriend was hot like me, don't you? Wish your girlfriend was hot like me. Don't you wish your girlfriend was hot like me? Don't you? Don't you wish your girlfriend was hot like me?
4: My collection. I'm an offered wedding. We're going to go from the wedding to the hostel. When he had the surgery, he didn't do any exercise at all. He just laid there and wouldn't get up and walk at all. Which doctor wants you to do
5: your
4: surgery
5: stupid.
4: To help the circulation?
5: Your princes are stupid.
4: But he was a
5: sometimes.
4: Prince and they couldn't make him do it.
5: I think it says he
4: got
5: went
4: a
5: to
4: blood
5: hostel.
4: Clot in his leg
5: he couldn't walk.
4: Because he wouldn't exercise. It got loose, went to his heart and killed him. We couldn't find any other incident that even remotely relates to John Ciriaco's description. So he's by far the most likely candidate. Alright, so let's create a simple timeline. Abu Zubaydah was captured on March 28, 2002.
5: Who cares about these dumb
4: fuckers? In a matter of days or weeks, John Ciriaco and his team notified their Saudi counterparts, as we heard in the interview. And Prince Ahmed bin Salman died on July 22nd, 2002. At the age of 43. Alright, two more to go. So for the second one, John Ciriaco said,
6: the second prince is killed in a one car.

0: Saudi royal family to die in a week. So apparently none of that is concrete evidence that the Saudi intelligence assassinated them. But it's extremely, extremely suspicious.
1: Don't bring all your gear to
0: the Saudi princes died within a week, right after CIA told their Saudi counterparts that they want to interrogate them in relation to the 9/11 attacks. It's a lot of coincidences.
2: That tells me that the last thing they wanted was for the CIA to snatch these guys and to start interrogating them.
1: For what?
2: Which then, of course, led me to believe that the Saudi government was involved in 9/11.
0: Apparently, in the intel world, we always follow the principle of correlation does not mean causation.

0: are those who definitely need a more in-depth investigation to identify the real cause of death of all three of them and any potential links that those three might have had with terrorist organizations. Now, will that ever happen? We really don't believe so. Saudi Arabia has no reason to facilitate such an investigation, and if they were indeed involved, and what we are seeing here is three GIP assassinations, even more so, they'd do anything in their power to bury that secret. But what do you think about this, now that you have the identities of the three princes that John Kiriakou talks about, along with the timeline? What's your opinion, or even better, your assessment? It's impressive to...
1: It's true. I had some dreams and said some things to you. If I said them right, I know you're not to lose. I had some dreams and said some things to you.

touch, it's true. Don't give a fuck, actually, I do. If I said too much, I know you're mine to lose. Don't give a fuck.

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I call my love at home. 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

0: Recording? Am I even recording? Hello?
1: 1, 2, 3, 4.
2: Hi, I'm James, the founder of JustWitter.com. Welcome. This is your place for your voice. Have some fun.

0: Hi, I just wanted to say how interesting I think this platform is, a voice platform where you can come as you are, not pretending to be anybody else, without a mask, without a filter, share an idea, share a word of encouragement, share an interesting topic, or just share your heart and perhaps find a community that hears what you're saying and responds in a similar way, in a like-minded way. So I'm interested to see where this goes and where it leads to, and I'm excited about something like this. Hope to see other people's interest in it and hope that it takes off. Yeah, thank you.
1: Instantly warmed by the sun.
2: This is interesting.
1: I'm dying to see the reaction.
2: Kind of ish.
1: One big influencer photo op. I'm about to find out whether Faith is an accomplished con artist and
3: test recording new session.
4: Okay, I just put my daughter down to bed. I'm in here on my phone, I discovered.

0: absolutely love the interface, James, and also the radio assignment for the station. I love the word station, by the way. That word has come up a couple, well, once or twice in the last couple of weeks in my world. Station can mean the social order, and it can also mean like the social, like you could overstep your place. A station could be proper or designated social situation, or a frequency assigned to a broadcasting station, which is also used in this interface. I just love it. And, social rank was the word I was looking for, or social status. And anyway, I love the interface. It's really, really good, and I love it. Just voice it was fun, but this one is very addictive and just simple but sticky. So.
1: I'm going to post this website to StumbleUpon. I hope that will bring some traffic.
2: Good morning. Are you using WebRTC to do all this stuff in these interfaces? I assume so. But I've played with these prototypes before, like Get User Media and Get Display Media. I just never developed them up to a point so much as you have, but it's absolutely great. I'm logged in as another user right now and following the old user from last night. Looks amazing, this one.
3: Hi. So, based on today's prompt, which says, what's something you're actually looking forward to? Honestly speaking, I'm looking forward to when I'll be done with nursing school and finally becoming a nurse. And also looking forward to when I'll become ACRNA, which is like in the next 6 to 7 years. Yeah, that's have always been my dream, to be a nurse aesthetic. So,

0: I wonder if there's a way to prove that you're not a bot, like something they cannot say or a sound they cannot make or something like that. Say or a sound they cannot make or something like that.
1: Hearsay would be a good name, alternative name for this service. Hearsay, H-E-A-R-S-A-Y. It sounds like hearsay, but it's also hear and say, hearsay. I like that.
2: Hi, just trying, just wait up.
3: The question of the day here is, what's the most heartbreaking sports moment you've lived through? My answer to that is I was chief technology officer of a sports social network. I lost $10 million in stock on that over 2 or 3 years of my life. And then it turned into FanDuel. Well, at least my CEO left to FanDuel. And let's see, how many hundreds of millions of billions of dollars was that that I, oops. So I think that's the most heartbreaking sports moment I've lived through, obviously. For sure, because I don't even like sports. So that's even more, unless it's in porn, sometimes, it depends, obviously. Okay, I like this thing. I love the question of the day thing. Now, does it have it say that it's the question of the day? Like, is that given, a given, like when you see that post? Because I wouldn't want somebody to hear me talking about chief technology officer with sports company and losing $10 million, 10 to 100 or so, if they didn't know that the question of the day was regarding what was the most heartbreaking sports moment I've lived through. So just a question. Also, perhaps instead of it being fixed by day, it could be fixed per hour, every question 1 hour of rotation, or just as soon as you do answer one, have it give you another question. Or at least say a question's coming in 40 minutes next or so. I don't know. Just a way to generate and cycle content production, increase the numbers and rate of production. Voice.

0: 20
1: to your station. And
2: my pop-up gallery.
1: What about a pop-up gallery?
2: I could use an orange shirt, black shirt.
1: Oh, I know. I'm wearing it right now.
2: Mm. Oh, I left it.
1: The orange?
2: I left the voice.
1: And is that code orange?
2: No, I left a messenger.
1: Oh, yes, but this is, it looks the same colors, but it's different. It's better, it has more features. It's not just a singular button in the center. This, you can even reply to voice that has been uploaded as a thread, like a comment. Yeah. So, like, I'll voice.
3: I think I really like to watch sex set, but even if my country plays, when it's World Cup, when I watching with my friend, with my family, but I don't really like it. I just watch it because my country plays, but can be good to see men half naked. I don't know. Saying shit.
4: James, happy 250th of whatever it is. Milliseconds, years, any centuries. I'm not sure what it is for.

0: I know it's 9:50 p.m. on Friday, July 3rd, 2026. I have yet a new station, of course. I've still not checked into the station at Whit Payne Township, but I am now off probation legally. Thank God, I've never been in such an issue. Had to skim by for 3 years, very careful, and by the, you know, luck. But I'm free now, thank gosh. And I will be at the UN on Monday in New York. And I have your Target acquired there, so we're going to hang out at the Millennium. I'll have my phone on in a minute, I guess, maybe, perhaps. Give me a call on WhatsApp when you get this little message here, and I hope it's sure not public. Anyways, also I got to buy that eerie Pennsylvania rabbit thing for sure. I have a tender offer drafted up or something. I just want that company, obviously. Anyway, I'm super excited about Meta breaking into the market of the, what do they call it, on-demand compute resources. Very good stuff. Open Nebula, which I was a developer and committer to, could probably be utilized.
1: Sometimes I wonder if I have truly had the chance to discover my family before the world decided what it meant. Because I think, as a black woman, my body was often given a story before I could write my own. Curves become invitation, confidence become seduction, my existence was interpreted through. Alas, I never chose. I learned that I could be desired, yet rarely seen, because I think sometimes when I'm talking with a man, they're like, oh, I want you to be mine, I want to how you, like a possessive thing. For a long time, I confused shrinking myself with protecting myself. I softened my voice, questioned my clothes, dimmed my light, afraid that embracing my femininity would only confirm the stereotype that had followed me for so long. Even now, but I'm still figuring out about it. But I think femininity is not something the world gets to define for me. My sensuality is not an invitation. My softness is not a weakness. My confidence is not a performance. My body is not public property. And I'm still learning that reclaiming my femininity is not about becoming someone new. Because I think sometimes when we want to take another way, we say, oh, is the new me, or is the new way I want to do. And it's about returning to the woman I was before shame, before projections, before the weight of other people's fantasies. And perhaps that is the most intimate for me, freedom to exist as a black woman without apology, without explanation, and without carrying the burden.

0: wish your girlfriend was hot like me. Don't you wish your girlfriend was hot like me? Don't you wish your girlfriend was hot like me? Don't you wish your girlfriend was hot like me?
1: Welcome to my collection. I'm an artist. A first wedding. We're going to go from the wedding to the hostel. When he had the surgery, he didn't do any exercise at all. He just laid there and wouldn't get up and walk at all. Which doctor wants you to do the surgery to help the circulation?
2: Your princes are stupid.
1: But he was a
2: sometimes.
1: Prince and they couldn't make him do it.
2: I think it says he went to a hostel.
1: Blood in his leg
2: he couldn't walk.
1: Because he wouldn't exercise. It got loose, went to his heart and killed him. We couldn't find any other incident that even remotely relates to John Ciriaco's description. So he's by far the most likely candidate. Alright, so let's create a simple timeline. Abu Zubaydah was captured on March 28th, 2002.
2: Who cares about these dumb fuckers?
1: In a matter of days or weeks, John Ciriaco and his team notified their Saudi counterparts, as we heard in the interview. And Prince Ahmed bin Salman died on July 22nd, 2002, at the age of 43. Alright, two more to go. So for the second one, John Ciriaco said,
3: the second prince is killed in a one-car
4: Saudi royal family to die in a week. So apparently none of that is concrete evidence that the Saudi intelligence assassinated them. But it's extremely, extremely suspicious.
2: Don't bring all your gear to
4: the Saudi princes died within a week, right after CIA told their Saudi counterparts that they want to interrogate them in relation to the 9/11 attacks. It's a lot of coincidences.
5: That tells me that the last thing they wanted was for the CIA to snatch these guys and to start interrogating them.
2: For what?
5: Which then, of course, led me to believe that the Saudi government was involved in 9/11.
4: Apparently, in the intel world, we always follow the principle of correlation does not mean causation, but those would definitely need a more in-depth investigation to identify the real cause of death of all three of them and any potential links that those three might have had with terrorist organizations. Now, will that ever happen? We really don't believe so. Saudi Arabia has no reason to facilitate such an investigation, and if they were indeed involved, and what we are seeing here is three GIP assassinations, even more so, they do anything in their power to bury that secret. But what do you think about this? Now that you have the identities of the three princes that John Ciriaco talks about, along with the timeline, what's your opinion, or even better, your assessment? It's impressive to-
6: It's true. I had some dreams, I said some things to you. If I said them right, I know you're not to lose. I had some dreams, I said some things to you.

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Don't give a fuck, no, actually, I do. If I said too much, I know you're mine to lose. Don't give a fuck.

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I call my love at home. I call my time. I call my closest. I call my love at home. I call my time. I call my closest. I call my love at home. I call my time. I call my closest. I call my love at home.

0: Hi, I'm James, the founder of JustWitter.com. Welcome. This is your place for your voice. Have some fun.
1: Hi, I just wanted to say how interesting.

0: an interesting topic or just share your heart and perhaps find a community that hears what you're saying and responds in a similar way, in a like-minded way. So I'm interested to see where this goes and where it leads to, and I'm excited about something like this. Hope to see other people's interest in it and hope that it takes off.
1: Instantly warmed by the sun.
2: This is interesting. I'm dying to see the reality. Kind of.
1: One big influencer photo op. I'm about to find out whether fake is an accomplished con artist.
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0: just put my daughter down to bed. I'm in here on my phone. I discovered this Twitter app. I have to stand here for another couple minutes to make sure she's down. That's all.
1: Absolutely love the interface, James, and also the radio assignment for the station. I love the word station, by the way. That word has come up once or twice in the last couple of weeks in my world. Station can mean the social order, and it can also mean like the social, like you could overstep your place. A station could be proper or designated social situation, or a frequency assigned to a broadcasting station, which is also used in this interface. I just love it. And, social rank was the word I was looking for, or social status. And anyway, I love the interface. It's really, really good, and I love it. Just voice it was fun, but this one is very addictive and just simple but sticky. So I'm in.
2: Come on, he's stroking my dick. I got lotion on my dick right now. He's stroking my shit. Come on, he's fucked, man. I'm a freak, man.
3: I'm going to post this website to StumbleUpon. I hope that will bring some traffic.
4: Good morning. Are you using WebRTC to do all this stuff and these interfaces? I assume so. But I've played with these prototypes before, like Get User Media and Get Display Media. I just never developed them up to a point so much as you have, but it's absolutely great. I'm logged in as another user right now and following the old user from last night. Looks amazing, this one.

So, based on today's prompt wishes, what's something you're actually

0: Looking forward to, honestly speaking, I'm looking forward to when I'll be done with nursing school and finally becoming nurse. And also looking forward to when I'll become ACRNA, which is like in the next 6 to 7 years. Yeah, that's have always been my dream, to be a nurse aesthetic. So help me God.
1: I wonder if there's a way to prove that you're not a bot, like something they cannot say or a sound they cannot make or something like that.
2: Hearsay would be a good name, alternative name for this service. Hearsay, Hearsay. It sounds like hearsay, but it's also hear and say, hearsay. I like.
3: Hi, just trying, just wait up.
4: The question of the day here is, what's the most heartbreaking sports moment you've lived through? My answer to that is I was chief technology officer of a sports social network. I lost $10 million in stock on that over 2 or 3 years of my life. And then it turned into FanDuel. Well, at least my CEO left to FanDuel. And let's see, how many hundreds of millions of billions of dollars was that that I, oops. So I think that's the most heartbreaking sports moment I've lived through. Obviously, for sure, because I don't even like sports. So that's even more, unless it's in porn, sometimes, it depends, obviously. Okay, I like this thing. I love the question of the day thing. Now, does it have it say that it's the question of the day? Like, is that given a given, like when you see that post? Because I wouldn't want somebody to hear me talking about chief technology officer of a sports company and losing $10 million, 10 to 100 or so, if they didn't know that the question of the day was regarding what was the most heartbreaking sports moment I've lived through. So just a question.
3: Voice.

0: Also, perhaps instead of it being fixed by day, it could be fixed per hour. Every question, 1 hour of rotation. Or just as soon as you do answer one, have it give you another question. Or at least say a question's coming in 40 minutes next or so. I don't know. Just a way to generate and cycle content production and increase the numbers.
1: Test 1K.
0: To your station. And
2: My pop-up gallery.
0: what about a pop-up gallery?
2: I could use an orange shirt, black shirt.
0: Oh, I know, I'm wearing it right now, though.
2: Oh, I left it.
0: The orange?
2: I left the voice.
0: And the code orange?
2: No, I left a message there. No, I said it.
0: Oh, yes, but this is, it looks the same colors, but it's different. It's better, it has more features. It's not just a singular button in the center. This, you can even reply to voice that has been uploaded as a thread, like a comment. Yeah. So, like, I'll voice.
3: I think I really like to watch Saksa. But I'm even if my country plays, wins World Cup, when I watching with my friend, with my family, but I don't really like it. I just watch it because my country plays. But can be good to see men's half naked. I don't know, saying shit.
0: James, happy 250th of whatever it is, milliseconds, years, any centuries, I'm not sure what it is for. I know it's 9:50 p.m. on Friday, July 3rd, 2026. I have yet a new station, of course. I've still not checked into the station at Whit Payne Township, but I am now off probation legally. Thank God, I've never been in such an issue. Had to skim by for 3 years, very careful, and by the, you know, luck. But I'm free now, thank gosh. And I will be at the UN on Monday in New York. And I have your Target acquired there, so we're gonna hang out at the Millennium. I'll have my phone on in a minute. I guess, maybe, perhaps. Give me a call on WhatsApp when you get this little message here, and I hope it's sure not public. Anyways, also, I gotta buy that eerie Pennsylvania rabbit thing for sure. I have a tender offer drafted up or something. I just want that company, obviously. Anyway, I'm super excited about Meta breaking into the market of the, what do they call it, on-demand compute resources. Very good stuff. Open Nebula, which I was a developer and committer to, could probably be utilized as well, and a competitor to it. Just FYI, maybe in space. Voice.

0: Sometimes I wonder if I ever truly had the chance to discover my family before the world decided what it meant. Because I think, as a black woman, my body was often given a story before I could write my own. Curves become invitation, confidence becomes seduction, my existence was interpreted through. Alas, I never chose. I learned that I could be desired, yet rarely seen, because I think sometimes when I'm talking with a man, they're like, "Oh, I want you to be mine. I want to how you like a possessive thing." For a long time, I confused shrinking myself with protecting myself. I softened my voice, questioned my clothes, dimmed my light, afraid that embracing my femininity would only confirm the stereotype that had followed me for so long. Even now, but I'm still figuring out about it. But I think femininity is not something the world gets to define for me. My sensuality is not an invitation. My softness is not a weakness. My confidence is not a performance. My body is not public property. And I'm still learning that reclaiming my femininity is not about becoming someone new. Because I think sometimes when we want to take another way, we say, "Oh, it's the new me, or it's the new way I want to do. And it's about returning to the woman I was before shame, before projections, before the weight of other people's fantasies. And perhaps that is the most intimate for me: freedom to exist as a black woman without apology, without explanation, and without carrying the burden of someone else's gaze."
1: "Wish your girlfriend was hot like me, don't you? Wish your girlfriend was hot like me. Don't you wish your girlfriend was hot like me? Don't you? Don't you wish your girlfriend was hot like me?
2: Welcome to my collection.
1: Wish your girlfriend was hot like me.
2: Welcome to my collection. I'm an offered wedding. We're going to go from the wedding to the hostel. When he had the surgery, he didn't do any exercise at all. He just laid there and wouldn't get up and walk at all. Which doctor wants you to do
3: your
2: surgery
3: stupid.
2: To help the circulation?
3: Your princes are stupid.
2: But he was a
3: sometimes.
2: Prince and they couldn't make him do it.
3: I think it says he
2: got
3: went
2: a
3: to
2: blood
3: hostel.
2: Clot in his leg
3: he couldn't walk.
2: Because he wouldn't exercise. It got loose. Went to his heart and killed him. We couldn't find any other incident that even remotely relates to John Ciriaco's description. So he's by far the most likely candidate. Alright, so let's create a simple timeline. Abu Zubaydah was captured on March 28th, 2002.
3: Who cares about these dumb fuckers?
2: In a matter of days or weeks, John Ciriaco and his team notified their Saudi counterparts, as we heard in the interview. And Prince Ahmed bin Salman died on July 22nd, 2002, at the age of 43. Alright, two more to go. So for the second one, John Ciriaco said,
4: "The second prince is killed in a one-car
5: Saudi royal family to die in a week." So apparently none of that is concrete evidence that the Saudi intelligence assassinated them. But it's extremely, extremely suspicious.
3: Don't bring all your gear to
5: the Saudi prince is dying within a week, right after CIA told their Saudi counterparts that they want to interrogate them in relation to the 9/11 attacks. It's a lot of coincidences.
4: That tells me that the last thing they wanted was for the CIA to snatch these guys and to start interrogating them.
3: For what?
4: Which then, of course, led me to believe that the Saudi government was involved in 9/11.
5: Apparently, in the intel world, we always follow the principle of correlation does not mean causation, but those would definitely need a more in-depth investigation to identify the real cause of death of all three of them and any potential links that those three might have had with terrorist organizations. Now, will that ever happen? We really don't believe so. Saudi Arabia has no reason to facilitate such an investigation And if they were indeed involved, and what we are seeing here is three GIP assassinations, even more so, they do anything in their power to bury that secret. But what do you think about this? Now that you have the identities of the three princes that John Kiriakou talks about, along with the timeline, what's your opinion? Or even better, your assessment? It's impressive to...
6: It's true. I had some dreams, I said some things to you. If I said them right, I know you're not to lose. I had some dreams, I said some things to you.

touch, it's true. Don't give a fuck, actually, I do. If I said too much, I know you're mine to lose. Don't give a fuck.

closest. I call my love at home. I call my time. I call my closest. I call my love at home. I call my time. I call my closest. I call my love at home. 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I call my closest. 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
1: Hi, I'm James, the founder of JustWitter.com. Welcome. This is your place for your voice. Have some fun.
2: Hi, I just wanted to say how interesting I think this platform is, a voice platform where you can come as you are, not pretending to be anybody else, without a mask, without a filter, share an idea, share a word of encouragement, share an interesting topic, or just share your heart and perhaps find a community that hears what you're saying and responds in a similar way, in a like-minded way. So I'm interested to see where this goes and where it leads to, and I'm excited about something like this. Hope to see other people's interest in it and hope that it takes off. Yeah, thank you.
3: Instantly warmed by the sun.
4: This so is interesting. I'm dying to see the reality. Kind of.
3: One big influencer photo op. I'm about to find out whether Faith is an accomplished con artist and.

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1: Okay. I just put my daughter down to bed. I'm in here on my phone. I discovered this Twitter app. I have to stand here for another couple minutes to make sure she's down. That's all.
2: Absolutely love the interface, James, and also the radio assignment. For the station. I love the word station, by the way. That word has come up once or twice in the last couple of weeks in my world. Station can mean the social order, and it can also mean like the social, like you could overstep your place. A station could be proper or designated social situation, or a frequency assigned to a broadcasting station, which is also used in this interface. I just love it. And, social rank was the word I was looking for, or social status. And anyway, I love the interface. It's really, really good, and I love it. Just voice it was fun, but this one is very addictive and just simple but sticky. So I'm impressed.
3: I'm going to post this website to StumbleUpon. I hope that will bring some traffic. Voice.

0: Good morning. Are you using WebRTC to do all this stuff and these interfaces? I assume so. But I've played with these prototypes before, like get user media and get display media. I just never developed them up to a point so much as you have. But it is absolutely great. I'm logged in as another user right now.
1: Hi. So, based on today's prompt, which says, what's something you're actually looking forward to? Honestly speaking, I'm looking forward to when I'll be done with nursing school and finally becoming a nurse. And also looking forward to when I'll become SCRNA, which is like in the next 6 to 7 years. Yeah, that's have always been my dream, to be a nurse aesthetic. So
2: I wonder if there's a way to prove that you're not a bot, like something they cannot say or a sound they cannot make or something like that.
0: Hearsay would be a good name, alternative name for this service. Hearsay, Hearsay. It sounds like hearsay, but it's also hear and say, hearsay. I like that.
3: Hi, just trying, just wait up.

0: The question of the day here is, what's the most heartbreaking sports moment you've lived through? My answer to that is I was chief technology officer of a sports social network. I lost $10 million in stock on that over 2 or 3 years of my life. And then it turned into FanDuel. Well, at least my CEO left to FanDuel. And let's see, how many hundreds of millions of billions of dollars was that oops. So I think that's the most heartbreaking sports moment I've lived through. Obviously, for sure, because I don't even like sports. So that's even more, unless it's in porn, sometimes it depends, obviously. Okay, I like this thing. I love the question of the day thing. Now, does it have it say that it's the question of the day? Like, is that a given, like when you see that post? Because I wouldn't want somebody to hear me talking about chief technology officer of a sports company and losing $10 million, 10 to 100 or so, if they didn't know that the question of the day was regarding what was the most heartbreaking sports moment I've lived through. So just a question. Also, perhaps instead of it being fixed by day, it could be fixed per hour. Every question, 1 hour of rotation. Or just as soon as you do answer one, have it give you another question. Or at least say a question's coming in 40 minutes next or so. I don't know. Just a way to generate and cycle content production, increase the numbers and rate of production of it. Increase the numbers and rate of production of it. Thought.
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0: To your station. And
2: my pop-up gallery.
0: what about a pop-up gallery?
2: I could use an orange shirt, black shirt.
0: Oh, I know, I'm wearing it right now,
2: though. Oh, I left it.
0: The orange?
2: I left the voice.
0: And the code orange?
2: No, I left a message there. No, I said.
0: Oh, yes, but this is, it looks the same colors, but it's different. It's better, it has more features. It's not just a singular button in the center. This, you can even reply to the voice that has been uploaded as a thread, like a comment. Yeah. So, like, I'll voice.
3: I think I really like to watch soccer, but I'm even if my country plays wins World Cup, when I watching with my friend, with my family, but I don't really like it. I just watch it because my country plays, but can be good too. To see men's half naked. I don't know. Saying shit.
4: Voice.

0: James, happy 250th of whatever it is. Milliseconds, years, any centuries. I'm not sure what it is for. I know it's 9:50 p.m. on Friday, July 3rd, 2026. I have yet a new station, of course. I've still not checked into the station at Whitpain Township, but I am now off probation legally. Thank God, I've never been in such an issue. Had to skim by for 3 years, very careful, and by the, you know, luck. But I'm free now, thank gosh. And I will be at the UN on Monday in New York. And I have your Target acquired there, so we're going to hang out at the Millennium. I'll have my phone on in a minute, I guess, maybe, perhaps. Give me a call on WhatsApp when you get this little message here, and I hope it's sure not public. Anyways, also, I got to buy that eerie Pennsylvania rabbit thing for sure. I have a tender offer drafted up or something. I just want that company, obviously. Anyway, I'm super excited about Meta breaking into the market of the, what do they call it, on-demand compute resources. Very good stuff. Open Nebula, which I was a developer and committer to, could probably be utilized as well and a competitor to it. Just FYI, maybe in space.
1: Sometimes I wonder if I have truly had the chance to discover my femininity before the world decided what it meant. Because I think, as a black woman, my body was often given a story before I could write my own. Curves become invitation, confidence become seduction, my existence was interpreted through. Alas, I never chose. I learned that I could be desired, yet rarely seen, because I think sometimes when I'm talking with a man, they're like, oh, I want you to be mine, I want to how you, like a possessive thing. For a long time, I confused shrinking myself with protecting myself. I softened my voice,

0: questioned my clothes, dimmed my light, afraid that embracing my femininity would only confirm the stereotype that had followed me for so long. Even now, but I'm still figuring out about it. But I think femininity is not something the world get to define for me. My sensuality is not an invitation. My softness is not a weakness. My confidence is not a performance. My body is not public property. And I'm still learning that reclaiming my femininity is not about becoming someone new. Because I think sometimes when we want to take another way, we say, oh, is the new me, or is the new way I want to do. And it's about returning to the woman I was before shame, before projections, before the weight of other people's fantasies. And perhaps that is the most intimate for me, freedom to exist as a black woman without apology, without explanation, and without carrying the burden of someone else's gaze.
1: Wish your girlfriend was hot like me, don't you? Wish your girlfriend was hot like me. Don't you wish your girlfriend was hot like me? Don't you? Don't you wish your girlfriend was hot like me?
2: Welcome to my collection. I'm an artist. After the wedding, we're going to go from the wedding to the hostel. When he had the surgery, he didn't do any exercise at all. He just laid there and wouldn't get up and walk at all. Which doctor wants you to do after
3: your
2: surgery
3: stupid.
2: To help the circulation?
3: Your princes are stupid.
2: But he was a
3: sometimes.
2: Prince and they couldn't make him do it.
3: I think it says he
2: got
3: went
2: a
3: to
2: blood
3: hostel.
2: Clot in his leg
3: he couldn't walk
2: because he wouldn't exercise. It got loose, went to his heart and killed him. We couldn't find any other incident that even remotely relates to John Ciriaco's description. So he's by far the most likely candidate. Alright, so let's create a simple timeline. Abu Zubaydah was captured on March 28th, 2002.
3: Who cares about these dumb fuckers?
2: In a matter of days or weeks, John Ciriaco and his team notified their Saudi counterparts, as we heard in the interview. And Prince Ahmed bin Salman died on July 22nd, 2002, at the age of 43. Alright, two more to go. So for the second one, John Ciriaco said,
4: the second prince is killed in a one-car
2: Saudi royal family to die in a week. So apparently none of that is concrete evidence that the Saudi intelligence assassinated them. But it's extremely suspicious.
3: Don't bring all your gear to
2: the
3: Canada.
2: Saudi prince is done within a week.
3: Airline.
2: Right after CIA told their Saudi counterparts that they want to interrogate them in relation to the 9/11 attacks. It's a lot of coincidences.
5: That tells me that the last thing they wanted was for the CIA to snatch these guys and to start interrogating them.
3: For what?
5: Which then, of course, led me to believe that the Saudi government was involved in 9/11.
2: Apparently, in the intel world, we always follow the principle of correlation does not mean causation, but those who definitely need a more in-depth investigation to identify the real cause of death of all three of them and any potential links that those three might have had with terrorist organizations. Now, will that ever happen? We really don't believe so. Saudi Arabia has no reason to facilitate such an investigation, and if they were indeed involved, and what we are seeing here is three GIP assassinations, even more so, they'd do anything in their power to bury that secret. But what do you think about this, now that you have the identities of the three princes that John Ciriaco talks about, along with the timeline? What's your opinion, or even better, your assessment? It's impressive to-
6: It's true. I had some dreams and said some things to you. If I said the lines, I know you're not to lose. I had some dreams and said some things to you.

times, I'm out of touch, it's true. Don't give a fuck, I actually undo. If I said too much, I know your mind to lose. Don't give a fuck.

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I call my time, I call my closest. 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I call my time, I call my closest. 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

0: 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Am I even recording? Hello?
1: 1, 2, 3, 4.
2: Hi, I'm James, the founder of JustWitter.com. Welcome. This is your place for your voice. Have some fun.
3: Hi, I just wanted to say how interesting I think this platform is, a voice platform where you can come as you are, not pretending to be anybody else, without a mask, without a filter, share an idea, share a word of encouragement, share an interesting topic, or just share your heart and perhaps find a community that hears what you're saying and responds in a similar way, in a like-minded way. So I'm interested to see where this goes and where it leads to. And I'm excited about something like this. Hope to see other people's interest in it and hope that it takes off. Yeah, thank you.

0: instantly warmed by the sun.
1: This so bright, is interesting.
0: I'm dying to see the reality.
1: Kind of.
0: Theme park. One big influencer photo op. I'm about to find out whether Faith is an accomplished con artist. And
2: test recording new session.
3: Okay. I just put my daughter down to bed. I'm in here on my phone. I discovered this Twitter app. I have to stay in here for another couple minutes to make sure she's down. That's all.
4: Absolutely love the interface, James, and also the radio assignment for the station. I love the word station, by the way. That word has come in for the station. I love the word station, by the way. That word has come up a couple, well, once or twice in the last couple of weeks in my world. Station can mean the social order, and it can also mean like the social, like you could overstep your place. A station could be proper or designated social situation, or a frequency assigned to a broadcasting station, which is also used in this interface. I just love it. And, social rank was the word I was looking for, or social status. And anyway, I love the interface. It's really, really good, and I love it. Just voice it was fun, but this one is very addictive and just simple but sticky. So I'm impressed.
5: Come on, stroking my dick. I got lotion on my dick right now. I'm just stroking my shit.

0: I'm going to post this website to stumble upon. I hope that will bring some traffic.
1: Good morning. Are you using WebRTC to do all this stuff and these interfaces? I assume so. But I've played with these prototypes before, like Get User Media and Get Display Media. I just never developed them up to a point so much as you have, but it is absolutely great. I'm logged in as another user right now and following the old user from last night. Looks amazing.
2: Hi. So, based on today's prompt, wishes, what's something you're actually looking forward to? Honestly speaking, I'm looking forward to when I'll be done with nursing school and finally becoming a nurse. And also looking forward to when I'll become ACRNA, which is like in the next 6 to 7 years. Yeah, that's have always been my dream, to be a nurse aesthetic. So help me God.
0: I wonder if there's a way to prove that you're not a bot, like something they cannot say or a sound they cannot make or something like that.
1: Hearsay would be a good name, alternative name for this service. Hearsay, H-E-A-R-S-A-Y. It sounds like hearsay, but it's also hear and say, hearsay. I like that.

0: Hi, just trying, just wait up.
1: The question of the day here is, what's the most heartbreaking sports moment you've lived through? My answer to that is I was chief technology officer of a sports social network. I lost $10 million in stock on that over 2 or 3 years of my life, and then it turned into FanDuel. Well, at least my CEO left to FanDuel, and let's see, how many hundreds of millions of billions of dollars was that I, oops. So I think that's the most heartbreaking sports moment I've lived through. Obviously, for sure, because I don't even like sports. So that's even more, unless it's in porn, sometimes it depends, obviously. Okay, I like this thing. I love the question of the day thing. Now, does it have it say that it's the question of the day? Like, is that given a given, like when you see that post? Because I wouldn't want somebody to hear me talking about chief technology officer of a sports company and losing $10 million, 10 to 100 or so, if they didn't know that the question of the day was regarding what was the most heartbreaking sports moment I've lived through. So just a question. Also, perhaps instead of it being fixed by day, it could be fixed per hour. Every question, 1 hour of rotation. Or just as soon as you do answer one, have it give you another question. Or at least say a question's coming in 40 minutes next or so. I don't know. Just a way to generate and cycle content production, increase the numbers and rate of production of it. Thought.
2: Test 1 2.
1: To your station. And
2: My pop-up gallery.
1: what about a pop-up gallery?
2: I could use an orange shirt, black shirt.
1: Oh, I know, I'm wearing it right now, though.
2: I wore left over.
1: The orange?
2: Enough to voice.
1: And the code orange?
2: No, I left a message there. No,
1: Oh, yes, but this is, it looks the same colors, but it's different. It's better, it has more features. It's not just a singular button in the center. This, you can even reply to the voice that has been uploaded as a thread, like a comment.

0: I think I really like to watch soccer, but even if my country plays, when it's World Cup, when I'm watching with my friend, with my family, but I don't really like it. I just watch it because my country plays, but can be good too. To see men half naked. I don't know.
1: James, happy 250th of whatever it is. Milliseconds, years, any centuries. I'm not sure what it is for. I know it's 9:50 p.m. on Friday, July 3rd, 2026. I have yet a new station, of course. I've still not checked into the station at Whit Payne Township, but I am now off probation legally. Thank God, I've never been in such an issue. Had to skim by for 3 years, very careful, and by the, you know, luck. But I'm free now, thank gosh. And I will be at the UN on Monday in New York. And I have your target acquired there, so we're going to hang out at the Millennium. I'll have my phone on in a minute. I guess, maybe, perhaps. Give me a call on WhatsApp when you get this little message here, and I hope it's sure not public. Anyways, also, I got to buy that eerie Pennsylvania rabbit thing for sure. I have a tender offer drafted up or something. I just want that company, obviously. Anyway, I'm super excited about Meta breaking into the market of the, what do they call it, on-demand compute resources. Very good stuff. Open Nebula, which I was a developer and committer to, could probably be utilized as well, and a competitor to it. Just FYI, maybe in space.
0: Sometimes I wonder if I have truly had the chance to discover my family before the world decided what it meant. Because I think, as a black woman, my body was often given a story before I could write my own. Curves become invitation, confidence become seduction. My existence was interpreted through. Alas, I never chose. I learned that I could be desired, yet rarely seen, because I think sometimes when I'm talking with a man, they're like, oh, I want you to be mine. I want to how you, like a possessive thing. For a long time, I confused shrinking myself with protecting myself. I softened my voice, questioned my clothes, dimmed my light, afraid that embracing my femininity would only confirm the stereotype that had followed me for so long. Even now, but I'm still figuring out about it. But I think femininity is not something the world gets to define for me. My sensuality is not an invitation. My softness is not a weakness. My confidence is not a performance. My body is not public property. And I'm still learning that reclaiming my femininity is not about becoming someone new. Because I think sometimes when we want to take another way, we say, oh, is the new me, or is the new way I want to do. And it's about returning to the woman I was before shame, before projections, before the weight of other people's fantasies. And perhaps that is the most intimate for me, freedom to exist as a black woman without apology, without explanation, and without carrying the burden of someone else's gaze.
1: I wish your girlfriend was hot like me, don't you? Wish your girlfriend was hot like me. Don't you wish your girlfriend was hot like me? Don't you? Don't you wish your girlfriend was hot like me?
2: Welcome to my collection. I'm an offer trading. We're going to go from the wedding to the hostel. When he had the surgery, he didn't do any exercise at all. He just laid there and wouldn't get up and walk at all. Which doctor wants you to do
1: so
2: the surgery
1: stupid.
2: To help the circulation?
1: Your princes are stupid.
2: But he was a
1: sometimes.
2: Prince and they couldn't make him do it.
1: I think it says he went to a hostel.
2: Clot in his leg
1: he couldn't walk.
2: Because he wouldn't exercise. Ooh. It got loose. Went to his heart and killed him. We couldn't find any other incident that even remotely relates to John Ciriaco's description. So he's by far the most likely candidate. Alright, so let's create a simple timeline. Abu Zubaydah was captured on March 28th, 2002.
1: Who cares about these dumb fuckers?
2: In days or weeks, John Ciriaco and his team notified their Saudi counterparts, as we heard in the interview. And Prince Ahmed bin Salman died on July 22nd, 2002, at the age of 43. Alright, two more to go. So for the second one, John Ciriaco said,
3: the second prince is killed in a one-car
2: Saudi royal family to die in a week. So apparently none of that is concrete evidence that the Saudi intelligence assassinated them. But it's extremely, extremely suspicious.
1: Don't bring all your gear to
2: the
1: Canada,
2: Saudi princes
1: done
2: within a week.
1: Airline.
2: Right after CIA told their Saudi counterparts that they want to interrogate them in relation to the 9/11 attacks. It's a lot of coincidences.
4: That tells me that the last thing they wanted was for the CIA to snatch these guys and to start interrogating them.
1: For what?
4: Which then, of course, led me to believe that the Saudi government was involved in 9/11.
2: Apparently, in the intel world, we always follow the principle of correlation does not mean causation, but those who definitely need a more in-depth investigation to identify the real cause of death or falsely need a more in-depth investigation

princes that John Kiriakou talks about, along with the timeline. What's your opinion? Or even better, your assessment. It's impressive

chillin'. I had some dreams and said some things to you. If I said them right, I know you're not to lose. I had some dreams and said some things to you.

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If I said too much, I know your mind to lose. 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

0: Recording? Am I even recording? Hello?
1: 1, 2, 3, 4.
2: Hi, I'm James, the founder of JustWitter.com. Welcome. This is your place for your voice. Have some fun.
3: Hi!

Hi, I just wanted to say how interesting I think this platform is, a voice platform where you can come as you are, not pretending to be anybody else, without a mask, without a filter, share an idea, share a word of encouragement, share an interesting topic, or just share your heart and perhaps find a community that hears what you're saying and responds in a similar way, in a like-minded way. So I'm interested to see where this goes and where it leads to, and I'm excited.

0: about something like this. Hope to see other people's interest in it and hope that it takes off. Yeah, thank you.
1: Instantly warmed by the sun.
2: This so is interesting.
1: I'm dying to see the reaction.
2: Kind of.
1: Theme park. One big influencer photo op. I'm about to find out whether Fake is an accomplished con artist. And
3: test recording new session.
4: Okay. I just put my daughter down to bed. I'm in here on my phone. I discovered this Twitter app. I have to stay in here for another couple minutes to make sure she's down. That's all.
5: Absolutely love the interface, James, and also the radio assignment for the station. I love the word station, by the way. That word has come up once or twice in the last couple of weeks in my world. Station can mean the social order, and it can also mean like the social, like you could overstep your place. It's a station could be proper or designated social situation or a frequency assigned to a broadcasting station, which is also used in this interface. I just love it. And, social rank was the word I was looking for, or social status. And anyway, I love the interface. It's really, really good. And I love it. Just voice it was fun, but this one is very addictive and just simple but sticky. So I'm impressed.

0: stalking my shit. I'm horny as fuck, man. I'm a freak, man.
1: I'm going to post this website to stumble upon. I hope that will bring some traffic.
2: Good morning. Are you using WebRTC to do all this stuff and these interfaces? I assume so. But I've played with these prototypes before, like Get User Media and Get Display Media. I just never developed them up to a point so much as you have. But
3: hi. So, based on today's prompt, which says, what's something you're actually looking forward to? Honestly speaking, I'm looking forward to when I'll be done with nursing school and finally becoming a nurse. And also looking forward to when I'll become a CRNA, which is like in the next 6 to 7 years. Yeah, that have always been my dream, to be a nurse aesthetic. So help me God.
1: I wonder if there's a way to prove that you're not a bot, like something they cannot say, or a sound they cannot make, or something like that.

0: Hearsay would be a good name, alternative name for this service. Hearsay, H-E-A-R-S-A-Y. It sounds like hearsay, but it's also hear and say, hearsay. I like.
1: Hi, just trying, just wait up.
2: The question of the day here is, what's the most heartbreaking sports moment you've lived through? My answer to that is I was chief technology officer of a sports social network. I lost $10 million in stock on that over 2 or 3 years of my life. And then it turned into FanDuel. Well, at least my CEO left to FanDuel. And let's see, how many hundreds of millions of billions of dollars was that that I, oops. So I think that's the most heartbreaking sports moment I've lived through, obviously, for sure, because I don't even like sports. So that's even more, unless it's in porn, sometimes, it depends, obviously. Okay, I like this thing. I love the question of the day thing. Now, does it have it say that it's the question of the day? Like, is that given, a given, like when you see that post? Because I wouldn't want somebody to hear me talking about chief technology officer of a sports company and losing $10 million, 10 to 100 or so, if they didn't know that the question of the day was regarding what was the most heartbreaking sports moment I've lived through. So just a question. Also, perhaps instead of it being fixed by day, it could be fixed per hour. Every question 1 hour of rotation, or just as soon as you do answer one, have it give you another question, or at least say a question's coming in 40 minutes next or so. I don't know, just a way to generate and cycle content production, increase the numbers and rate of production of it.
3: Test 1, 2. Voice.

0: 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And
1: what about a pop-up gallery?
0: What about a pop-up gallery?
1: I could use an orange shirt, black shirt.
0: Oh, I know. I'm wearing it right now.
1: Mm-hmm. Oh, I left it.
0: The orange?
1: I left the voice.
0: And the code orange?
1: No, I left a message there. No,
0: oh, yes, but this is, it looks the same colors, but it's different. It's better, it has more features. It's not just a singular button in the center. This, you can even reply to voice that has been uploaded as a thread, like a comment. Yeah. So, like, I'll voice.
2: I think I really like to watch Saksa, but I'm, even if my country plays, wins World Cup, when I'm watching with my friend, with my family, but I don't really like it. I just watch it because my country plays, but can be good to see men half naked. I don't know. Saying shit.
0: James, happy 250th of whatever it is. Milliseconds, years, any centuries. I'm not sure what it is for. I know it's 9:50 p.m. on Friday, July 3rd, 2026. I have yet a new station, of course. 3rd, 2026. I have yet a new station, of course. I've still not checked into the station at Whit Payne Township, but I am now off probation legally. Thank God, I've never been in such an issue. Had to skim by for 3 years, very careful, and by the, you know, luck. But I'm free now, thank gosh. And I will be at the UN on Monday in New York. And I have your Target acquired there, so we're going to hang out at the Millennium. I'll have my phone on in a minute, I guess, maybe, perhaps. Give me a call on WhatsApp when you get this little message here, and I hope it's sure not public. Anyways, also, I got to buy that eerie Pennsylvania rabbit thing for sure. I have a tender offer wrapped it up or something. I just want that company, obviously. Anyway, I'm super excited about Meta breaking into the market of the, what do they call it, on-demand compute resources. Very good stuff. Open Nebula, which I was a developer and committer to, could probably be utilized as well and a competitor to it. Just FYI, maybe in space.
2: Sometimes I wonder if I have truly had the chance to discover my family before the world decided what it meant. Because I think, as a black woman, my body was often given a story before I could write my own. Curves become invitation, confidence become seduction, my existence was interpreted through. Alas, I never chose. I learned that I could be desired, yet rarely seen, because I think sometimes when I'm talking with a man, they're like, oh, I want you to be mine. I want to how you, like a possessive thing. For a long time, I confused shrinking myself with protecting myself. I softened my voice, questioned my clothes, dimmed my light, afraid that embracing my femininity would only confirm the stereotype that had followed me for so long. Even now, but I'm still figuring out about it. But I think femininity is not something the world gets to define for me. My sensuality is not an invitation. My softness is not a weakness. My confidence is not a performance. My body is not public property. And I'm still learning that reclaiming my femininity is not about becoming someone new. Because I think sometimes when we want to take another way. We say, oh, it's the new me, or it's the new way I want to do. And it's about returning to the woman I was before. Shame, before projections, before the weight of other people's fantasies. And perhaps that is the most intimate for me, freedom, to exist as a black woman without apology, without explanation, and without carrying the burden of someone else's gaze.
0: I wish your girlfriend was hot like me, don't you? Wish your girlfriend was hot like me. Don't you wish your girlfriend was hot like me? Don't you? Don't you? Wish your girlfriend was hot like me.
3: Welcome to my collection. I'm an artist. After the wedding, we're going to go from the wedding to the hostel. When he had the surgery, he didn't do any exercise at all. He just lay there and wouldn't get up and walk at all. Which doctor wants you to do
4: your
3: surgery
4: stupid.
3: To help the circulation?
4: Your princes are stupid.
3: But he was a
4: sometimes.
3: Prince and they couldn't make him do it.
4: I think it says he went to
3: a hostel.
4: Blood in
3: his leg
4: he couldn't walk.
3: Because he wouldn't exercise. It got loose, went to his heart and killed him. We couldn't find any other incident that even remotely relates to John Ciriaco's description. So he's by far the most likely candidate. Alright, so let's create a simple timeline. Abu Zubaydah was captured on March 28, 2002.
4: Who cares about these dumb
3: fuckers? In a matter of days or weeks, John Ciriaco and his team notified their Saudi counterparts, as we heard in the interview. And Prince Ahmed bin Salman died on July 22, 2002, at the age of 43.

0: Saudi royal family to die in a week. So apparently none of that is concrete evidence that the Saudi intelligence assassinated them. But it's extremely, extremely suspicious.
1: Don't bring all your gear to
0: the Saudi princes died within a week, right after CIA told their Saudi counterparts that they want to interrogate them in relation to the 9/11 attacks. It's a lot of coincidences.
2: That tells me that the last thing they wanted was for the CIA to snatch these guys and to start interrogating them.
1: For what?
2: Which then, of course, led me to believe that the Saudi government was involved in 9/11.
0: Apparently, in the intel world, we always follow the principle of correlation does not mean causation, but those would definitely need a more in-depth investigation to identify the real cause of death of all three of them and any potential links that those three might have had with terrorist organizations. Now, will that ever happen? We really don't believe so. Saudi Arabia has no reason to facilitate such an investigation, and if they were indeed involved, and what we are seeing here is three GIP assassinations, even more so, they'd do anything in their power to bury that secret. But what do you think about this, now that you have the identities of the three princes that John Kiriakou talks about, along with the timeline? What's your opinion, or even better, your assessment? It's impressive to...
3: It's true. I had some dreams and said some things to you. If I said them right, I know you're not to lose. I had some dreams and said some things to you.

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Don't give a fuck, no, actually, I do. If I said too much, I know you're mine to lose. Don't give a fuck.

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I call my love at home. 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

0: Recording? Am I even recording? Hello?
1: 1, 2, 3, 4.
2: Hi, I'm James, the founder of JustWitter.com. Welcome. This is your place for your voice. Have some fun.

0: Hi, I just wanted to say how interesting I think this platform is, a voice platform where you can come as you are, not pretending to be anybody else, without a mask, without a filter, share an idea, share a word of encouragement, share an interesting topic, or just share your heart and perhaps find a community that hears what you're saying and responds in a similar way, in a like-minded way. So I'm interested to see where this goes and where it leads to, and I'm excited about something like this. Hope to see other people's interest in it and
1: instantly warmed by the sun.
2: This is interesting.
1: I'm dying to see the reality.
2: Kind of ish.
1: One theme park. One big influencer photo op. I'm about to find out whether Faith is an accomplished con artist and
3: test recording new session.
4: Just

0: Absolutely love the interface, James, and also the radio assignment for the station. I love the word station, by the way. That word has come up a couple, well, once or twice in the last couple of weeks in my world. Station can mean the social order, and it can also mean like the social. Like you could overstep your place. A station could be proper or designated social situation, or a frequency assigned to a broadcasting station, which is also used in this interface. I just love it. And social rank was the word I was looking for, or social status. And anyway, I love the interface. It's really, really good, and I love it. Just voice it was fun, but this one is very addictive and just simple but sticky. So I'm impressed.
1: I'm going to post this website to StumbleUpon. I hope that will bring some traffic.
2: Good morning. Are you using WebRTC to do all this stuff in these interfaces? I assume so. But I've played with these prototypes before, like Get User Media and Get Display Media. I just never developed them up to a point so much as you have, but it's absolutely great. I'm logged in as another user right now and following the old user from last night.
3: Hi, so based on today's prompt, which says, what's something you're actually looking forward to? Honestly speaking, I'm looking forward to when I'll be done with nursing school and finally becoming a nurse. And also looking forward to when I'll become a CRNA, which is like in the next 6 to 7 years. Yeah, that's have always been my dream, to be a nurse aesthetic. So help me God.

0: I wonder if there's a way to prove that you're not a bot, like something they cannot say or a sound they cannot make or something like that.
1: Hearsay would be a good name, alternative name for this service. Hearsay, H-E-A-R-S-A-Y. It sounds like hearsay, but it's also hear and say, hearsay. I like.
2: Hi, just trying, just wait up.
3: The question of the day here is, what's the most heartbreaking sports moment you've lived through? My answer to that is I was chief technology officer of a sports social network. I lost $10 million in stock on that over 2 or 3 years of my life. And then it turned into FanDuel. Well, at least my CEO left to FanDuel. And let's see, how many hundreds of millions of billions of dollars was that that I, oops. So I think that's the most heartbreaking sports moment I've lived through, obviously, for sure, because I don't even like sports. So that's even more, unless it's in porn, sometimes, it depends, obviously. Okay, I like this thing. I love the question of the day thing. Now, does it have it say that it's the question of the day? Like, is that given, a given, like when you see that post? Because I wouldn't want somebody to hear me talking about chief technology officer of a sports company and losing $10 million, 10 to 100 or so, if they didn't know that the question of the day was regarding what was the most heartbreaking sports moment I've lived through. Also, perhaps instead of it being fixed by day, it could be fixed per hour. Every question, 1 hour of rotation. Or just as soon as you do answer one, have it give you another question. Or at least say a question's coming in 40 minutes next or so. I don't know. Just a way to generate and cycle content production, increase the numbers and rate of production of it. Thought.

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1: To your station. And
2: what about a pop-up gallery?
1: What about a pop-up gallery?
2: I could use an orange shirt, black shirt.
1: Oh, I know. I'm wearing it right now.
2: Oh, I left it.
1: The orange?
2: I left the voice.

0: And is that
1: Code Orange?
2: No, I left a message there. No, I said
0: it. Oh, yes, but this is, it looks the same, same colors, but it's different. It's better, it has more features. It's not just a singular button in the center. This, you can even reply to voice that has been uploaded as a thread, like a comment. Yeah. So, like, I'll voice.
3: I think I really like to watch soccer, but I'm, even if my country plays, wins World Cup, when I watching with my friend, with my family, but I don't really like it. I just watch it because my country plays, but can be good to see men half naked. I don't know, saying shit.
1: James, happy 250th of whatever it is, milliseconds, years, any centuries, I'm not sure what it is for. I know it's 9:50 p.m. on Friday, July 3rd, 2026. I have yet a new station, of course. I've still not checked into the station at Whit Payne Township, but I am now off probation legally. Thank God, I've never been in such an issue. Had to skim by for 3 years, very careful, and by the, you know, luck. But I'm free now, thank gosh. And I will be at the UN on Monday in New York. And I have your Target acquired there, so we're going to hang out at the Millennium. I'll have my phone on in a minute, I guess, maybe, perhaps. Give me a call on WhatsApp when you get this little message here, and I hope it's sure not public. Anyways, also I gotta buy that Erie, Pennsylvania rabbit thing for sure. I have a tender offer drafted up or something. I just want that company, obviously. Anyway, I'm super excited about Meta breaking into the market of the, what do they call it, on-demand compute resources. Very good stuff. Open Nebula, which I was a developer and committer to, could probably be utilized as well and a competitor to it. Just FYI, maybe in space.
3: Sometimes I wonder if I ever truly had the chance to discover my family before the world decided what it meant. Because I think, as a black woman, my body was often given a story before I could write my own. Curves become invitation, confidence become seduction, my existence was interpreted for. Alas, I never chose. I learned that I could be desired, yet rarely seen, because I think sometimes when I'm talking with a man, they're like, oh, I want you to be mine. I want to how you, like a possessive thing. For a long time, I confused shrinking myself with protecting myself. I softened my voice, questioned my clothes, dimmed my light, afraid that embracing my femininity would only confirm the stereotype that had followed me for so long. Even now, but I'm still figuring out about it. But I think femininity is not something the world get to define for me. My sensuality is not an invitation. My softness is not a weakness. My confidence is not a performance. My body is not public property. And I'm still learning that reclaiming my femininity is not about becoming someone new. Because I think sometimes when we want to take another way, we say, oh, is the new me, or is the new way I want to do. And it's about returning to the woman I was before shame, before projections, before the weight of other people's fantasies. And perhaps that is the most intimate for me, freedom to exist as a black woman without apology, without explanation, and without carrying the burden of someone else's gaze.

0: wish your girlfriend was hot like me. Don't you wish your girlfriend was hot like me? Don't you wish your girlfriend was hot like me? Don't you wish your girlfriend was hot like me?
1: Welcome to my collection. I'm an offered wedding. We're going to go from the wedding to the hostel. When he had the surgery, he didn't do any exercise at all. He just laid there and wouldn't get up and walk at all. Which doctor wants you to do
2: your
1: surgery
2: stupid.
1: To help the circulation?
2: Your princes are stupid.
1: But he was a
2: sometimes.
1: Prince and they couldn't make him do it.
2: I think it says he went to a hostel.
1: Blood in his leg
2: he couldn't walk.
1: Because he wouldn't exercise. Ooh. It got loose. Went to his heart and killed him. We couldn't find any other incident that even remotely relates to John Ciriaco's description. So he's by far the most likely candidate. Alright, so let's create a simple timeline. Abu Zubaydah was captured on March 28th, 2002.
2: Who cares about these dumb fuckers?
1: In a matter of days or weeks, John Ciriaco and his team notified their Saudi counterparts, as we heard in the interview. And Prince Ahmed bin Salman died on July 22nd, 2002, at the age of 43. Alright, two more to go. So for the second one, John
3: Saudi royal family to die in a week. So apparently none of that is concrete evidence that the Saudi intelligence assassinated them, but it's extremely, extremely suspicious.
2: Don't bring all your gear to
3: the
2: Canada,
3: Saudi princes died within a week,
2: airline.
3: Right after CIA told their Saudi counterparts that they want to interrogate them in relation to the 9/11 attacks. It's a lot of coincidences.
4: That tells me that the last thing they wanted was for the CIA to snatch these guys and to start interrogating them.
2: For what?
4: Which then, of course, led me to believe that the Saudi government was involved in 9/11.
3: Apparently, in the intel world, we always follow the principle of correlation does not mean causation, but those would definitely need a more in-depth investigation to identify the real cause of death of all three of them and any potential links that those three might have had with terrorist organizations. Now, will that ever happen? We really don't believe so. Saudi Arabia has no reason to facilitate such an investigation, and if they were indeed involved, and what we are seeing here is three GIP assassinations, even more so, they'd do anything in their power to bury that secret. But what do you think about this, now that you have the identities of the three princes that John Ciriaco talks about, along with the timeline? What's your opinion, or even better, your assessment? It's impressive to-
5: It's true. I had some dreams, I said some things to you. If I said the lines, I know you're mine to lose. I had some dreams, I said some things to you.

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Don't give a fuck, actually, I do. If I said too much, I know you're mine to lose. Don't give a fuck.

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I come back the closest. I call my love at home. I call my town. I call my closest. I call my love at home. I call my town. I call my closest. I call my love at home. 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I call my closest. 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

0: Hi, I'm James, the founder of JustWitter.com. Welcome. This is your place for your voice. Have some fun.
1: Hi, I just wanted to say how interesting I think this platform is, a voice platform where you can come as you are, not pretending to be anybody else, without a mask, without a filter, share an idea, share a word of encouragement, share an interesting topic, or just share your heart and perhaps find a community that hears what you're saying and responds in a similar way, in a like-minded way. So I'm interested to see where this goes and where it leads to, and I'm excited about something like this. Hope to see other people's interest in it and hope that it takes off. Yeah, thank you.
2: Instantly warmed by the sun.
3: This so is interesting. I'm dying to see the reality. Kind of.
2: One big influencer photo op. I'm about to find out whether Faith is an accomplished con artist.
0: Test recording new session. Voice.

0: just put my daughter down to bed. I'm in here on my phone. I discovered this Twitter app. I have to stand here for another couple minutes to make sure she's down. That's all.
1: Absolutely love the interface, James, and also the radio assignment for the station. I love the word station, by the way. That word has come up once or twice in the last couple of weeks in my world. 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

0: per designated social situation, or a frequency assigned to a broadcasting station, which is also used in this interface. I just love it. And, social rank was the word I was looking for, or social status. And anyway, I love the interface. It's really, really good. And I love it. Just voice it was fun, but this one is very addictive and just simple but sticky. So I'm in.
1: Come on, he's stroking my dick. I got lotion on my dick right now. He's stroking my shit. I'm horny as fuck, man. I'm a freak, man.
2: 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I hope that will bring some traffic.
3: Good morning. Are you using WebRTC to do all this stuff and these interfaces? I assume so. But I've played with these prototypes before, like Get User Media and Get Display Media. I just never developed them up to a point so much as you have, but it is absolutely great. I'm logged in as another user right now and following the old user from last night. Looks amazing, this one. Voice.

0: Based on today's prompts, which says, what's something you're actually looking forward to? Honestly speaking, I'm looking forward to when I'll be done with nursing school and finally becoming a nurse. And also looking forward to when I'll become a CRNA, which is like in the next 6 to 7 years. Yeah, that's have always been my dream, to be a nurse aesthetic. So help me God.
1: I wonder if there's a way to prove that you're not a bot, like something they cannot say or a sound they cannot make or something like that.
2: Hearsay would be a good name, alternative name for this service. Hearsay, H-E-A-R-S-A-Y. It sounds like hearsay, but it's also hear and say, hearsay. I like that.
3: Hi, just trying, just wait up.
4: The question of the day here is, what's the most heartbreaking sports moment you've lived through? My answer to that is I was chief technology officer of a sports social network. I lost $10 million in stock on that over 2 or 3 years of my life. And then it turned into FanDuel. Well, at least my CEO left to FanDuel. And let's see, how many hundreds of millions of billions of dollars was that I, oops. So I think that's the most heartbreaking sports moment I've lived through, obviously, for sure, because I don't even like sports. So that's even more, unless it's in porn, sometimes, it depends, obviously. Okay, I like this thing. I love the question of the day thing. Now, does it have it say that it's the question of the day? Like, is that a given, like when you see that post? Because I wouldn't want somebody to hear me talking about chief technology officer of a sports company and losing $10 million, 10 to 100 or so, if they didn't know that the question of the day was regarding what was the most heartbreaking sports moment I've lived through. So just a question. Voice.

0: Also, perhaps instead of it being fixed by day, it could be fixed per hour. Every question, 1 hour of rotation. Or just as soon as you do answer one, have it give you another question. Or at least say a question's coming in 40 minutes next or so. I don't know. Just a way to generate and cycle content production, increase the numbers and rate of production of it. Thought.
1: Test one day.
0: To your station. And
2: My pop-up gallery.
0: what about a pop-up gallery?
2: I could use an orange shirt, black shirt.
0: Oh, I know, I'm wearing it right now, though.
2: Oh, I left it.
0: The orange?
2: I left the voice.
0: And the code orange?
2: No, I left a message there. No, I said it.
0: Oh, yes, but this is, it looks the same colors, but it's different. It's better, it has more features. It's not just a singular button in the center. This, you can even reply to the voice that has been uploaded as a thread, like a comment. Yeah. So, like, I'll voice.
3: I think I really like to watch success. But I'm, even if my country plays, wins World Cup, when I'm watching with my friend, with my family, but I don't really like it. I just watch it because my country plays. But can be good to see men half naked. I don't know, saying shit.
0: James, happy 250th of whatever it is, milliseconds, years, any centuries, I'm not sure what it is for. I know it's 9:50 p.m. on Friday, July 3rd, 2026. I have yet a new station, of course. I've still not checked into the station at Whit Payne Townships. But I am now off probation legally. Thank God, I've never been in such an issue. Had to skim by for 3 years, very careful, and by the, you know, luck. But I'm free now, thank gosh. And I will be at the UN on Monday in New York. And I have your target acquired there, so we're gonna hang out at the Millennium. I'll have my phone on in a minute. I guess, maybe, perhaps. Give me a call on WhatsApp when you get this little message here, and I hope it's sure not public. Anyways, also, I gotta buy that eerie Pennsylvania rabbit thing for sure. I have a tender offer drafted up or something. I just want that company, obviously. Anyway, I'm super excited about Meta breaking into the market of the, what do they call it, on-demand compute resources. Very good stuff. Open Nebula, which I was developer and committer to, could probably be utilized as well, and a competitor to it. Just now.

Sometimes I wonder if I ever truly had the chance to discover my femininity before the world decided what it meant. Because I think, as a black woman, my body was often given a story before I could write my own. Curves become invitation, tone. Curves

0: I confuse shrinking myself with protecting myself. I softened my voice, questioned my clothes, dimmed my light, afraid that embracing my femininity would only confirm the stereotype that had followed me for so long. Even now, but I'm still figuring out about it. But I think femininity is not something the world gets to define for me. My sensuality is not an invitation. My softness is not a weakness. My confidence is not a performance. My body is not public property. And I'm still learning that reclaiming my femininity is not about becoming someone new. Because I think sometimes when we want to take another way, we say, oh, is the new me, or is the new way I want to do. And it's about returning to the woman I was before shame, before projections, before the weight of other people's fantasies. And perhaps that is the most intimate for me, freedom to exist as a black woman without apology, without explanation, and without carrying the burden of someone else's gaze.
1: Wish your girlfriend was hot like me, don't you? Wish your girlfriend was hot like me. Don't you wish your girlfriend was hot like me? Don't you? Don't you wish your girlfriend was hot like me?
2: Welcome to my collection. I'm an offered wedding. We're going to go from the wedding to the hostel. When he had the surgery, he didn't do any exercise at all. He just laid there and wouldn't get up and walk at all. Which doctor wants you to do
3: your
2: surgery to help the circulation?
3: Your princes are stupid.
2: But he was a
3: sometimes.
2: Prince and they couldn't make him do it.
3: I think it says he
2: got
3: went
2: a
3: to hostel.
2: Clot in his leg
3: he couldn't walk
2: because he wouldn't exercise. It got loose, went to his heart and killed him. We couldn't find any other incident that even remotely relates to John Ciriaco's description. So he's by far the most likely candidate. Alright, so let's create a simple timeline. Abu Zubaydah was captured on March 28th, 2002.
3: Who cares about these dumb fuckers?
2: In a matter of days or weeks, John Ciriaco and his team notified their Saudi counterparts, as we heard in the interview. And Prince Ahmed bin Salman died on July 22nd, 2002, at the age of 43. Alright, two more to go. So for the second one, John Ciriaco said,
4: the second prince is killed in a one-car
5: Saudi royal family to die in a week. So apparently none of that is concrete evidence that the Saudi intelligence assassinated them. But it's extremely, extremely suspicious.
3: Don't bring all your gear to
5: the
3: Canada,
5: Saudi prince is dying within a week.
3: Airline.
5: Right after CIA told their Saudi counterparts that they want to interrogate them in relation to the 9/11 attacks. It's a lot of coincidences.
6: That tells me that the last thing they wanted was for the CIA to snatch these guys and to start interrogating them.
3: For what?
6: Which then, of course, led me to believe that the Saudi government was involved in the 9/11.
5: Apparently, in the intel world, we always follow the principle of correlation does not mean causation, but those would definitely need a more in-depth investigation to identify the real cause of death of all three of them and any potential links that those three might have had with terrorist organizations. Now, will that ever happen? We really don't believe so. Saudi Arabia has no reason to facilitate such an investigation, and if they were indeed involved, and what we are seeing here is three GIP assassinations, even more so, they'd do anything in their power to bury that secret. But what do you think about this, now that you have the identities of the three princes that John Ciriaco talks about, along with the timeline? What's your opinion, or even better, your assessment? It's impressive to-
7: It's true. I had some dreams, I said some things to you. If I said the lines, I know you're not to lose. I had some dreams, I said some things to you.

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Don't give a fuck, actually, I do. If I said too much, I know you're mine to lose. Don't give a fuck.

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I call my town, I call my closest. 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I call my town, I call my closest. 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I call my town, I call my closest. 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
1: Hi, I'm James, the founder of JustWitter.com. Welcome. This is your place for your voice. Have some fun.
2: Hi, I just wanted to say how interesting I think this platform is, a voice platform where you can come as you are, not pretending to be anybody else, without a mask, without a filter, share an idea, share a word of encouragement, share an interesting topic, or just share your heart and perhaps find a community that hears what you're saying and responds in a similar way, in a like-minded way. So I'm interested to see where this goes and where it leads to, and I'm excited about something like this. Hope to see other people's interest in it, and hope
3: instantly warmed by the sun.
4: This so is interesting.
3: I'm dying to see the reality.
4: Kind of.
3: One big influencer photo op. I'm about to find out whether fake is an accomplished con artist. And this-

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1: Okay, I just put my daughter down to bed. I'm in here on my phone. I discovered this litter app. I have to stand here for another couple minutes to make sure she's down. That's all.
2: Absolutely love the interface, James, and also the radio assignment. For the station. I love the word station, by the way. That word has come up once or twice in the last couple of weeks in my world. Station can mean the social order, and it can also mean like the social, like you could overstep your place. A station could be proper or designated social situation, or a frequency assigned to a broadcasting station, which is also used in this interface. I just love it. And, social rank was the word I was looking for, or social status. And anyway, I love the interface. It's really, really good, and I love it. Just voice it was fun, but this one is very addictive and just simple but sticky. So I'm impressed.
3: Come on, he's stroking my dick. I got lotion on my dick right now. He's stroking my shit. Come on, he's fucked, man. I'm a freak, man.
4: I'm going to post this website to StumbleUpon. I hope that will bring some traffic. Voice.

0: Good morning. Are you using WebRTC to do all this stuff and these interfaces? I assume so. But I've played with these prototypes before, like GetUserMedia and GetDisplayMedia. I just never developed them up to a point so much as you have. But is absolutely great. I'm logged in as another user right now and following the old user.
1: Hi. So, based on today's prompts, which says, what's something you're actually looking forward to? Honestly speaking, I'm looking forward to when I'll be done with nursing school and finally becoming a nurse. And also looking forward to when I'll become CRNA, which is like in the next 6 to 7 years. Yeah, that's have always been my dream, to be a nurse aesthetic. So help me God.
2: I wonder if there's a way to prove that you're not a bot, like something they cannot say or a sound they cannot make or something like that.
0: Hearsay would be a good name, alternative name for this service. Hearsay, HEARSAY. It sounds like hearsay, but it's also hear and say, hearsay. I like that.
3: Hi, just trying, just wait up.

0: The question of the day here is, what's the most heartbreaking sports moment you've lived through? My answer to that is I was chief technology officer of a sports social network. I lost $10 million in stock on that over 2 or 3 years of my life. And then it turned into FanDuel. Well, at least my CEO left to FanDuel. And let's see, how many hundreds of millions of billions of dollars was that I, oops. So I think that's the most heartbreaking sports moment I've lived through, obviously, for sure, because I don't even like sports. So that's even more, unless it's in porn, sometimes, it depends, obviously. Okay, I like this thing. I love the question of the day thing. Now, does it have it say that it's the question of the day? Like, is that a given, like when you see that post? Because I wouldn't want somebody to hear me talking about chief technology officer of a sports company and losing $10 million, 10 to 100 or so, if they didn't know that the question of the day was regarding what was the most heartbreaking sports moment I've lived through. So just a question. Also, perhaps instead of it being fixed by day, it could be fixed per hour. Every question, 1 hour of rotation. Or just as soon as you do answer one, have it give you another question, or at least say a question's coming in 40 minutes next or so. I don't know. Just a way to generate and cycle content production, increase the numbers and rate of production of it. Thought.
1: Test one day.
0: To your station. And.
2: My pop-up gallery.
0: What about a pop-up gallery?
2: I could use an orange shirt, black shirt.
0: Oh, I know. I'm wearing it right now.
2: Mm-hmm. Well, enough to...
0: The orange?
2: Enough to voice...
0: And the code orange?
2: No, I left a message there. No, I said it.
0: Oh. Yes, but this is, it looks the same colors, but it's different. It's better, it has more features. It's not just a singular button in the center. This, you can even reply to the voice that has been uploaded as a thread, like a comment. Yeah. So, like, I'll voice.
3: I think I really like to watch Saksa. But even if my country plays, when it's World Cup, when I'm watching with my friend, with my family, but I don't really like it. I just watch it because my country plays, but can be good to see men half naked. I don't know, saying shit.

James, happy 250th of whatever it is, milliseconds, years, any centuries, I'm not sure what it is for. I know it's 9:50 p.m. on Friday, July 3rd, 2026. I have yet a new station, of course. I've still not checked into the station at Whitpain Township, but I am now off probation legally. Thank God, I've never been in such an issue. Had to skim by for 3 years, very careful, and by the, you know, luck. But I'm free now, thank gosh. And I will be at the UN on Monday in New York. And I have your target acquired there, so we're going to hang out at the Millennium.

0: I'll have my phone on in a minute, I guess, maybe, perhaps. Give me a call on WhatsApp when you get this little message here, and I hope it's sure not public. Anyways, also, I gotta buy that Erie, Pennsylvania rabbit thing for sure. I have a tender offer drafted up or something. I just want that company, obviously. Anyway, I'm super excited about Meta breaking into the market of the, what do they call it, on-demand compute resources. Very good stuff. Open Nebula, which I was a developer and committer to, could probably be.
1: Sometimes I wonder if I have truly had the chance to discover my femininity before the world decided what it meant. Because I think, as a black woman, my body was often given a story before I could write my own. Curves become invitation, confidence become seduction, my existence was interpreted through. Alas, I never chose. I learned that I could be desired, yet rarely seen, because I think sometimes when I'm talking with a man, they're like, oh, I want you to be mine, I want to how you, like a possessive thing. For a long time, I confused shrinking myself with protecting myself. I softened my voice, questioned my clothes, dimmed my light, afraid that embracing my femininity would only confirm the stereotype that had followed me for so long. Even now, but I'm still figuring out about it. But I think femininity is not something the world get to define for me. My sensuality is not an invitation. My softness is not a weakness. My confidence is not a performance. My body is not public property. And I'm still learning that reclaiming my femininity is not about becoming someone new. Because I think sometimes when we want to take another way, we say, oh, is the new me, or is the new way I want to do. And it's about returning to the woman I was before shame, before projections, before the weight of other people's fantasies. And perhaps that is the most intimate for me, freedom to exist as a black woman without apology, without explanation, and without carrying the burden of someone else's gaze.
0: I wish your girlfriend was hot like me, don't you? Wish your girlfriend was hot like me. Don't you wish your girlfriend was hot like me? Don't you? Don't you wish your girlfriend was hot like me?
2: Welcome to my collection. I'm an offer to wedding. We're going to go from the wedding to the hostel. When he had the surgery, he didn't do any exercise at all. He just laid there and wouldn't get up and walk at all. Which doctor wants you to do
0: your
2: surgery
0: stupid.
2: To help the circulation?
0: Your princes are stupid.
2: But he was a
0: sometimes.
2: Prince and they couldn't make him do it.
0: I think it says he
2: went
0: to a hostel.
2: In his leg
0: couldn't walk.
2: Because he wouldn't exercise. It got loose, went to his heart and killed him. We couldn't find any other incident that even remotely relates to John Kiriakou's description. So he's by far the most likely candidate. Alright, so let's create a simple timeline. Abu Zubaydah was captured on March 28th, 2002.
0: Who cares about these dumb fuckers?
2: In a matter of days or weeks, John Kiriakou and his team notified their Saudi counterparts, as we heard in the interview. And Prince Ahmed bin Salman died on July 22nd, 2002, at the age of 43. Alright, two more to go. So for the second one, John Kiriakou said,
3: the second prince is killed in a one car.
4: Saudi royal family to die in a week. So apparently none of that is concrete evidence that the Saudi intelligence assassinated them. But it's extremely, extremely suspicious.
0: Don't bring all your gear to
4: the Saudi princes died within a week, right after CIA told their Saudi counterparts that they want to interrogate them in relation to the 9/11 attacks. It's a lot of coincidences.
5: That tells me that the last thing they wanted was for the CIA to snatch these guys and to start interrogating them.
0: For what?
5: Which then, of course, led me to believe that the Saudi government was involved in 9/11.
4: Apparently, in the Intel world, we always follow the principle of correlation does not mean causation, but those who definitely need a more in-depth investigation to identify the real cause of death of all three of them and any potential links that those three might have had with terrorist organizations. Now, will that ever happen? We really don't believe so. Saudi Arabia has no reason to facilitate such an investigation, and if they were indeed involved, and what we are seeing here is three GIP assassinations, even more so, they'd do anything in their power to bury that secret. But what do you think about this, now that you have the identities of the three princes that John Kiriakou talks about, along with the timeline? What's your opinion, or even better, your assessment? It's impressive to...
6: It's true. I had some dreams and said some things to you. If I said them right, I know you're not to lose. I had some dreams and said some things to you.

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Don't give a fuck, actually, I do. If I said too much, I know you're mine to lose. Don't give a fuck.

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I call my town, I call my closest. 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I call my town, I call my closest. 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

0: recording? Am I even recording? Hello?
1: 1, 2, 3, 4.
2: Hi, I'm James, the founder of JustWitter.com. Welcome. This is your place for your voice. Have some fun.
3: Hi, I just wanted to say how interesting I think this platform is, a voice platform where you can come as you are, not pretending to be anybody else, without a mask, without a filter, share an idea, share a word of encouragement, share an interesting topic, or just share your heart and perhaps find a community that hears what you're saying and responds in a similar way, in a like-minded way. So I'm interested to see where this goes and where it leads to. And I'm excited. About something like this. Hope to see other people's interest in it and hope that it takes off. Yeah, thank you.

0: instantly warmed by the sun.
1: This so bright is interesting. High resolution.
0: I'm dying to see the reality.
1: Kind of.
0: Theme park. One big influencer photo op. I'm about to find out whether Faith is an accomplished con artist. And
2: test recording new session.
3: Okay, I just put my daughter down to bed. I'm in here on my phone. I discovered this litter app. I have to stand here for another couple minutes to make sure she's down. That's all.
4: Absolutely love the interface, James, and also the radio assignment for the station. I love the word station, by the way. That word has come up once or twice in the last couple of weeks in my world. Station can mean the social order, and it can also mean like the social, like you could overstep your place. A station could be proper or designated social situation, or a frequency assigned to a broadcasting station, which is also used in this interface. I just love it. And, social rank was the word I was looking for, or social status. And anyway, I love the interface. It's really, really good, and I love it. Just voice it was fun, but this one is very addictive and just simple but sticky. So I'm impressed.
5: Come on, let's talk about

0: I'm going to post this website to StumbleUpon. I hope that will bring some traffic.
1: Good morning. Are you using WebRTC to do all this stuff and these interfaces? I assume so. But I've played with these prototypes before, like Get User Media and Get Display Media. I just never developed them up to a point so much as you have, but it's absolutely great. I'm logged in as another user right now and following the old user from last night. Looks amazing, this one.
2: Hi. So, based on today's prompt, which says, what's something you're actually looking forward to? Honestly speaking, I'm looking forward to when I'll be done with nursing school and finally becoming a nurse. And also,

0: Also looking forward to when I'll become a CRNA, which is like in the next 6 to 7 years. Yeah, that's have always been my dream, to be a nurse aesthetic. So help me God.
1: I wonder if there's a way to prove that you're not a bot, like something they cannot say or a sound they cannot make or something like that.
2: Hearsay would be a good name, alternative name for this service. Hearsay, H-E-A-R-S-A-Y. It sounds like hearsay, but it's also hear and say, hearsay. I like that.

0: Hi, just trying, just wait up.
1: The question of the day here is, what's the most heartbreaking sports moment you've lived through? My answer to that is I was chief technology officer of a sports social network. I lost $10 million in stock on that over 2 or 3 years of my life. And then it turned into FanDuel. Well, at least my CEO left to FanDuel. And let's see, how many hundreds of millions of billions of dollars was that oops. So I think that's the most heartbreaking sports moment I've lived through. Obviously, for sure, because I don't even like sports. So that's even more, unless it's in porn, sometimes. It depends, obviously. Okay, I like this thing. I love the question of the day thing. Now, does it have it say that it's the question of the day? Like, is that given a given, like when you see that post? Because I wouldn't want somebody to hear me talking about chief technology officer of a sports company and losing $10 million, 10 to 100 or so, if they didn't know that the question of the day was regarding what was the most heartbreaking sports moment I've lived through. So just a question. Also, perhaps instead of it being fixed by day, it could be fixed per hour. Every question, 1 hour of rotation. Or just as soon as you do answer one, have it give you another question. Or at least say a question's coming in 40 minutes next or so. I don't know. Just a way to generate and cycle content production, increase the numbers and rate of production of it. Thought.
2: Test one day.
1: To your station. And
3: My pop-up gallery.
1: what about a pop-up gallery?
3: I could use an orange shirt, black shirt.
1: Oh, I know, I'm wearing it right now,
3: Oh, I left it.
1: the orange.
3: I left the voice.
1: And the code orange?
3: No, I left a message there. No, I said
1: Oh, yes, but this is, it looks the same colors, but it's different. It's better, it has more features. It's not just a singular button in the center. This, you can even reply to the voice that has been uploaded as a thread, like a comment. Yeah. So, like, I'll voice.
0: Voice.

0: I think I really like to watch soccer, but I'm even if my country plays wins World Cup, when I watching with my friend, with my family, but I don't really like it. I just watch it because my country plays, but can be good too. To see men's half naked. I don't know. Saying shit.
1: James, happy 250th of whatever it is, milliseconds, years, any centuries. I'm not sure what it is for. I know it's 9:50 p.m. on Friday, July 3rd, 2026. I have yet a new station, of course. I've still not checked into the station at Whit Payne Township, but I am now off probation legally. Thank God, I've never been in such an issue. Had to skim by for 3 years, very careful, and by the, you know, luck. But I'm free now, thank gosh. And I will be at the UN on Monday in New York. And I have your target acquired there, so we're gonna hang out at the Millennium. I'll have my phone on in a minute, I guess, maybe, perhaps. Give me a call on WhatsApp when you get this little message here, and I hope it's sure not public. Anyways, also I gotta buy that eerie Pennsylvania rabbit thing for sure. I have a tender offer drafted up or something. I just want that company, obviously. Anyway, I'm super excited about Meta breaking into the market of the, what do they call it, on-demand compute resources. Very good stuff. Open Nebula, which I was a developer and committer to, could probably be utilized as well and a competitor to it. Just FYI, maybe in space.
0: Sometimes I wonder if I ever truly had the chance to discover my family before the world decided what it meant. Because I think, as a black woman, my body was often given a story before I could write my own. Curves become invitation, confidence become seduction, my existence was interpreted for. Alas, I never chose. I learned that I could be desired, yet rarely seen, because I think sometimes when I'm talking with a man, they're like, oh, I want you to be mine. I want to how you, like a possessive thing. For a long time, I confused shrinking myself with protecting myself. I softened my voice, questioned my clothes, dimmed my light, afraid that embracing my femininity would only confirm the stereotype that had followed me for so long. Even now, but I'm still figuring out about it. But I think femininity is not something the world gets to define for me. My sensuality is not an invitation. My softness is not a weakness. My confidence is not a performance. My body is not public property. And I'm still learning that reclaiming my femininity is not about becoming someone new. Because I think sometimes when we want to take another way, we say, oh, is the new me, or is the new way I want to do. And it's about returning to the woman I was before shame, before projections, before the weight of other people's fantasies. And perhaps that is the most intimate for me, freedom to exist as a black woman without apology, without explanation, and without carrying the burden of someone else's gaze.
1: I wish your girlfriend was hot like me, don't you? Wish your girlfriend was hot like me. Don't you wish your girlfriend was hot like me? Don't you? Don't you wish your girlfriend was hot like me?
2: Welcome to my collection. I'm at Alfred's wedding. We're going to go from the wedding to the hostel. When he had the surgery, he didn't do any exercise at all. He just lay there and wouldn't get up and walk at all. Which doctor wants you to do
1: Sal,
2: your surgery? To walk at all. Which doctor wants you to do
1: Sal,
2: your surgery?
1: Stupid.
2: To help the circulation.
1: Your princes are stupid.
2: But he was a
1: sometimes.
2: Prince and they couldn't make him do it.
1: I think it says he
2: got
1: went
2: a
1: to hospital.
2: Clot in his leg
1: he couldn't walk.
2: Because he wouldn't exercise. It got loose. Went to his heart and killed him. We couldn't find any other incident that even remotely relates to John Ciriaco's description. So he's by far the most likely candidate. Alright, so let's create a simple timeline. Abu Zubaydah was captured on March 28th, 2002.
1: Who cares about these dumb
2: fuckers? In a matter of days or weeks, John Ciriaco and his team notified their Saudi counterparts, as we heard in the interview. And Prince Ahmed bin Salman died on July 22nd, 2002, at the age of 43. Alright, two more to go. So for the second one, John Ciriaco said,
3: the second prince is killed in a one-car
2: Saudi royal family to die in a week. So apparently none of that is concrete evidence that the Saudi intelligence assassinated them. But it's extremely suspicious.
1: Don't bring all your gear to
2: the
1: Canada,
2: Saudi prince is dying within a week.
1: Airline.
2: Right after CIA told their Saudi counterparts that they want to interrogate them in relation to the 9/11 attacks. It's a lot of coincidences.
3: That tells me that the last thing they wanted was for the CIA to snatch these guys and to start interrogating them.
1: For what?
3: Which then, of course, led me to believe that the Saudi government was involved in 9/11.
2: Apparently, in the intel world, we always follow the principle of correlation does not mean causation, but those would definitely need a more in-depth investigation to identify the real cause of death of all three of them and any potential links that those three might have had with terrorist organizations. Now, will that ever happen? We really don't believe so. Saudi Arabia has no reason to facilitate such an investigation, and if they were indeed involved, and what we are seeing here is three GIP assassinations, even more so, they'd do anything in their power to bury that secret. But what do you think about this, now that you have the identities of the three princes that John Ciriaco talks about, along with the timeline? What's your opinion, or even better, your assessment? It's impressive to...
4: Boy.

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If I said the lines, I know you're mine to lose. I had some dreams and said some things to you.

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Don't give a fuck, actually, I do. If I said too much, I know you're mine to lose. Don't give a fuck.

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0: recording? Am I even recording? Hello?
1: 1, 2, 3, 4.
2: Hi, I'm James, the founder of JustWitter.com. Welcome. This is your place for your voice. Have some fun.
3: Hi!

0: Hi, I just wanted to say how interesting I think this platform is, a voice platform where you can come as you are, not pretending to be anybody else, without a mask, without a filter, share an idea, share a word of encouragement, share an interesting topic, or just share your heart and perhaps find a community that hears what you're saying and responds in a similar way, in a like-minded way. So I'm interested to see where this goes and where it leads to. And I'm excited about something like this. Hope to see other people's interest in it and hope that it takes off. Yeah, thank you.
1: Instantly warmed by the sun.
2: This is interesting.
1: I'm dying to see the reality.
2: Kind of ish.
1: One big influencer photo op. I'm about to find out whether Faith is an accomplished con artist and
3: test recording new session.
4: Okay. I just put my daughter down to bed. I'm in here on my phone. I discovered this Twitter app. I have to stay in here for another couple minutes to make sure she's down. That's all.
5: Absolutely love the interface, James, and also the radio, assignment for the station. I love the word station, by the way. That word has come up a couple, well, once or twice in the last couple of weeks in my world. Station can mean the social order, and it can also mean like the social, like you could overstep your place. A station could be proper or designated social situation, or a frequency assigned to a broadcasting station, which is also used in this interface. I just love it. And, social rank was the word I was looking for, or social status. And anyway, I love the interface. It's really, really good, and I love it. Just voice it was fun, but this one is very addictive and just simple but sticky. So I'm impressed.

0: going to post this website to stumble upon. I hope that will bring some traffic.
1: Good morning. Are you using WebRTC to do all this stuff and these interfaces? I assume so. But I've played with these prototypes before, like Get User Media and Get Display Media. I just never developed them up to a point so much as you have, but it is absolutely great. I'm logged in as another.
2: Hi. So, based on today's prompt, which says, what's something you're actually looking forward to? Honestly speaking, I'm looking forward to when I'll be done with nursing school and finally becoming a nurse. And also looking forward to when I'll become ACRNA, which is like in the next 6 to 7 years. Yeah, that's have always been my dream, to be a nurse aesthetic. So help me God.
0: I wonder if there's a way to prove that you're not a bot, like something they cannot say, or a sound they cannot make, or something like that. Voice.

0: Hearsay would be a good name, alternative name for this service. Hearsay, H-E-A-R-S-A-Y. It sounds like hearsay, but it's also hear and say, hearsay. I like that.
1: Hi, just trying, just wait up.
2: The question of the day here is, what's the most heartbreaking sports moment you've lived through? My answer to that is I was chief technology officer of a sports social network. I lost $10 million in stock on that over 2 or 3 years of my life. And then it turned into FanDuel. Well, at least my CEO left to FanDuel. And let's see, how many hundreds of millions of billions of dollars was that I, oops. So I think that's the most heartbreaking sports moment I've lived through, obviously, for sure, because I don't even like sports. So that's even more, unless it's in porn, sometimes, it depends, obviously. Okay, I like this thing. I love the question of the day thing. Now, does it have it say that it's the question of the day? Like, is that a given, like when you see that post? Because I wouldn't want somebody to hear me talking about chief technology officer of a sports company and losing $10 million, 10 to 100 or so, if they didn't know that the question of the day was regarding what was the most heartbreaking sports moment I've lived through. So just a question. Also, perhaps instead of it being fixed by day, it could be fixed per hour. Every question 1 hour of rotation, or just as soon as you do answer one, have it give you another question, or at least say a question's coming in 40 minutes next or so. I don't know, just a way to generate and cycle content production, increase the numbers and rate of production of it. Thought.
3: Test 1, 2. Voice.

0: 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And
1: what about a pop-up gallery?
0: What about a pop-up gallery?
1: I could use an orange shirt, black shirt.
0: Oh, I know. I'm wearing it right now.
1: Mm-hmm. Well, I left it.
0: The orange?
1: I left the voice.
0: And the code orange?
1: No, I left a message there. No,
0: oh, yes, but this is, it looks the same colors, but it's different. It's better, it has more features. It's not just a singular button in the center. This, you can even reply to voice that has been uploaded as a thread, like a comment. Yeah. So, like, I'll voice.
2: I think I really like to watch Saksa, but I'm, even if my country plays, when it's World Cup, when I'm watching with my friend, with my family, but I don't really like it. I just watch it because my country plays, but can be good to see men half naked. I don't know. Saying shit.
3: James, happy 250th of whatever it is. Milliseconds, years, any centuries. I'm not sure what it is for. I know it's 9:50 p.m. on Friday, July 3rd, 2026. I have yet a new station, of course. I've still not checked into the station at Whit Payne Township, but I am now off probation legally. Thank God, I've never been in such an issue. Had to skim by for 3 years, very careful, and by the, you know, luck. But I'm free now, thank gosh. And I will be at the UN on Monday in New York. And I have your Target acquired there, so we're going to hang out at the Millennium. I'll have my phone on in a minute, I guess, maybe, perhaps. Give me a call on WhatsApp when you get this little message here, and I hope it's sure not public. Anyways, also I gotta buy that Erie, Pennsylvania rabbit thing for sure. I have a tender offer drafted up or something. I just want that company, obviously. Anyway, I'm super excited about Meta breaking into the market of the, what do they call it, on-demand compute resources. Very good stuff. Open Nebula, which I was a developer and committer to, could probably be utilized as well and a competitor to it. Just FYI, maybe in space.
2: Sometimes I wonder if I ever truly had the chance to discover my femininity before the world decided what it meant. Because I think, as a black woman, my body was often given a story before I could write my own. Curves become invitation, confidence become seduction, my existence was interpreted for. Alas, I never chose. I learned that I could be desired, yet rarely seen, because I think sometimes when I'm talking with a man, they're like, oh, I want you to be mine, I want to how you, like a possessive thing. For a long time, I confused shrinking myself with protecting myself. I softened my voice, questioned my clothes, dimmed my light, afraid that embracing my femininity would only confirm the stereotype that had followed me for so long. Even now, but I'm still figured out about it. But I think femininity is not something the world get to define for me. My sensuality is not an invitation. My softness is not a weakness. My confidence is not a performance. My body is not public property. And I'm still learning that reclaiming my femininity is not about becoming someone new. Because I think sometimes when we want to take another way, we say, oh, is the new me, is the new way.

0: I want to do, and it's about returning to the woman I was before. Shame, before projections, before the weight of other people's fantasies. And perhaps that is the most intimate for me, freedom, to exist as a black woman without apology, without explanation, and without carrying the burden of someone else's gaze.
1: I wish your girlfriend was hot like me, don't you? Wish your girlfriend was hot like me. Don't you wish your girlfriend was hot like me? Don't you? Don't you wish your girlfriend was hot like me?
2: Welcome to my collection. I'm an offered wedding. We're going to go from the wedding to the hostel. When he had the surgery, he didn't do any exercise at all. He just laid there and wouldn't get up and walk at all. Which doctor wants you to do
3: Sal,
2: the surgery
3: stupid.
2: To help the circulation?
3: Your princes are stupid.
2: But he was a
3: sometimes.
2: Prince and they couldn't make him do it.
3: I think it says he
2: got
3: went
2: a
3: to hostel.
2: Clot in his leg
3: he couldn't walk
2: because he wouldn't exercise. It got loose, went to his heart and killed him. We couldn't find any other incident that even remotely relates to John Kiriak's description. So he's by far the most likely candidate. Alright, so let's create a simple timeline. Abu Zubaydah was captured on March 28th, 2002.
3: Who cares about these dumb fuckers?
2: In a matter of days or weeks, John Kiriak and his team notified their Saudi counterparts, as we heard in the interview. And Prince Ahmed bin Salman died on July 22nd, 2002, at the age of 43. Alright, two more to go. So for the second one, John Kiriak said,
4: the second prince is killed in a one car.

0: Saudi royal family to die in a week. So apparently none of that is concrete evidence that the Saudi intelligence assassinated them. But it's extremely, extremely suspicious.
1: Don't bring all your gear to
0: Canada. The Saudi princes died within a week, right after CIA told their Saudi counterparts that they want to interrogate them in relation to the 9/11 attacks. It's a lot of coincidences.
2: That tells me that the last thing they wanted was for the CIA to snatch these guys and to start interrogating them.
1: For what?
2: Which then, of course, led me to believe that the Saudi government was involved in 9/11.
0: Apparently, in the intel world, we always follow the principle of correlation does not mean causation, but those would definitely need a more in-depth investigation to identify the real cause of death of all three of them and any potential links that those three might have had with terrorist organizations. Now, will that ever happen? We really don't believe so. Saudi Arabia has no reason to facilitate such an investigation, and if they were indeed involved, and what we are seeing here is three GIP assassinations, even more so, they'd do anything in their power to bury that secret. But what do you think about this, now that you have the identities of the three princes that John Kiriakou talks about, along with the timeline? What's your opinion, or even better, your assessment? It's impressive to...
3: It's true. I had some dreams, I said some things to you. If I said them right, I know you're not to lose. I had some dreams, I said some things to you.

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Don't give a fuck, no, actually, I do. If I said too much, I know your mind to lose. Don't give a fuck.

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0: 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Am I even recording? Hello?
1: 1, 2, 3, 4.
2: Hi, I'm James, the founder of JustWitter.com. Welcome. This is your place for your voice. Have some fun.

0: Hi, I just wanted to say how interesting I think this platform is, a voice platform where you can come as you are, not pretending to be anybody else, without a mask, without a filter, share an idea, share a word of encouragement, share an interesting topic, or just share your heart and perhaps find a community that hears what you're saying and responds in a similar way, in a like-minded way. So I'm interested to see where this goes and where it leads to, and I'm excited about something like this. Hope to see other people's interest in it and hope that it takes off. Yeah, thank you.
1: Instantly warmed by the sun.
2: This is interesting.
1: I'm dying to see the reality.
2: Kind of ish.
1: One big influencer photo op. I'm about to find out whether Faith is an accomplished con artist and
3: test recording new session.
4: Okay, I just spoke.

0: absolutely love the interface, James, and also the radio assignment for the station. I love the word station, by the way. That word has come up a couple, well, once or twice in the last couple of weeks in my world. Station can mean, in my world, station can mean the social order, and it can also mean, like, the social, like, you could overstep your place. A station could be proper or designated social situation, or a frequency assigned to a broadcasting station, which is also used in this interface. I just love it. And, social rank was the word I was looking for, or social status. And anyway, I love the interface. It's really, really good, and I love it. Just voice it was fun, but this one is very addictive and just simple but sticky. So I'm impressed.
1: I'm going to post this website to StumbleUpon. I hope that will bring some traffic.
2: Good morning. Are you using WebRTC to do all this stuff and these interfaces? I assume so. But I've played with these prototypes before, like Get User Media and Get Display Media. I just never developed them up to a point so much as you have, but it's absolutely great. I'm logged in as another user right now and following the old user from last night. Looks amazing, this one.
3: Hi. So, based on today's prompt, which says, what's something you're actually looking forward to? Honestly speaking, I'm looking forward to when I'll be done with nursing school and finally becoming a nurse. And also looking forward to when I'll become a CRNA, which is like in the next 6 to 7 years. Yeah, that's have always been my dream, to be a nurse aesthetic. So,

0: I wonder if there's a way to prove that you're not a bot, like something they cannot say or a sound they cannot make or something like that.
1: Hearsay would be a good name, alternative name for this service. Hearsay, H-E-A-R-S-A-Y. It sounds like hearsay, but it's also hear and say, hearsay. I like that.
2: Hi, just trying, just wait up.
3: The question of the day here is, what's the most heartbreaking sports moment you've lived through? My answer to that is I was chief technology officer of a sports social network. I lost $10 million in stock on that over 2 or 3 years of my life. And then it turned into FanDuel. Well, at least my CEO left to FanDuel. And let's see, how many hundreds of millions of billions of dollars was that that I, oops. So I think that's the most heartbreaking sports moment I've lived through, obviously. For sure, because I don't even like sports. So that's even more, unless it's in porn, sometimes, it depends, obviously. Okay, I like this thing.

I love the question of the day thing. Now, does it have it say that it's the question of the day? Like, is that given a given, like when you see that post? Because I wouldn't want somebody to hear me talking about chief technology officer of a sports company and losing $10 million, 10 to 100 or so, if they didn't know that the question of the day was regarding what was the most heartbreaking sports moment I've lived through. So just a question. Also, perhaps instead of it being fixed by day, it could be fixed per hour. Every question, 1 hour of rotation. Or just as soon as you do answer one, have it give you another question. Or at least say a question's coming in 40 minutes next or so. I don't know. Just a way to generate and cycle content production, increase the numbers and rate of production of it.

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1: To your station. And...
2: my pop-up gallery.
1: What about a pop-up gallery?
2: I could use an orange shirt, black shirt.
1: Oh, I know. I'm wearing it right now.
2: Mm-hmm. I wore left the...
1: the orange?
2: I left the voice...
1: And the code orange?
2: No, I left a message there. No, I said it.
1: Oh, yes, but this is, it looks the same colors, but it's different. It's better, it has more features. It's not just a singular button in the center. This, you can even reply to voice that has been uploaded as a thread, like a comment. Yeah. So,
3: I think I really like to watch Saksa, but even if my country plays, when it's World Cup, when I'm watching with my friend, with my family, but I don't really like it. I just watch it because my country plays, but can be good too. To see men half naked. I don't know. Say,
1: James, happy 250th of whatever it is. Milliseconds, years, any centuries. I'm not sure what it is for. I know it's 9:50 p.m. on Friday, July 3rd, 2026. I have yet a new station, of course. I've still not checked into the station at Whit Payne Township, but I am now off probation legally. Thank God, I've never been in such an issue. Had to skim by for 3 years, very careful, and by the, you know, luck. But I'm free now, thank gosh. And I will be at the UN on Monday in New York. And I have your target acquired there, so we're going to hang out at the Millennium. I'll have my phone on in a minute. I guess, maybe, perhaps, give me a call on WhatsApp when you get this little message here, and I hope it's sure not public. Anyways, also, I gotta buy that eerie Pennsylvania rabbit thing for sure. I have a tender offer drafted up, or something. I just want that company, obviously. Anyway, I'm super excited about Meta breaking into the market of the, what do they call it, on-demand compute resources. Very good stuff. Open Nebula, which I was a developer and committer to, could probably be utilized as well. In a
3: Sometimes I wonder if I have truly had the chance to discover my family before the world decided what it meant. Because I think, as a black woman, my body was often given a story before I could write my own. Curves become invitation. Confidence became seduction. My existence was interpretful. Alas, I never chose. I learned that I could be desired, yet rarely seen, because I think sometimes when I'm talking with a man, they're like, oh, I want you to be mine. I want to how you, like a possessive thing. For a long time, I confused shrinking myself with protecting myself. I softened my voice, questioned my clothes, dimmed my light, afraid that embracing my femininity would only confirm the stereotype that had followed me for so long. Even now, but I'm still figuring out about it. But I think femininity is not something the world get to define for me. My sensuality is not an invitation. My softness is not a weakness. My confidence is not a performance. My body is not public property. And I'm still learning that reclaiming my femininity is not about becoming someone new. Because I think sometimes when we want to take another way, we say, oh, is the new me, or is the new way I want to do, And it's about returning to the woman I was before. Shame, before projections, before the weight of other people's fantasies. And perhaps that is the most ultimate for me, freedom, to exist as a black woman without apology, without explanation, and without carrying the burden of someone else's gaze.

0: wish your girlfriend was hot like me. Don't you wish your girlfriend was hot like me? Don't you wish your girlfriend was hot like me? Don't you? Don't you wish your girlfriend was hot like me?
1: Welcome to my collection. I'm an offered wedding. We're going to go from the wedding to the hostel. When he had the surgery, he didn't do any exercise at all. He just lay there and wouldn't get up and walk at all. Which doctor wants you to do
2: Sal,
1: your surgery
2: stupid.
1: To help the circulation?
2: Your princes are stupid.
1: But he was a
2: sometimes.
1: Prince and they couldn't make him do it.
2: I think it says he went to a hostel.
1: Clot in his leg
2: he couldn't walk.
1: Because he wouldn't exercise. Ooh. It got loose. Went to his heart and killed him. We couldn't find any other incident that even remotely relates to John Ciriaco's description. So he's by far the most likely candidate. Alright, so let's create a simple timeline. Abu Zubaydah was captured on March 28th, 2002.
2: Who cares about these dumb fuckers?
1: In a matter of days or weeks, John Ciriaco and his team notified their Saudi counterparts, as we heard in the interview. And Prince Ahmed bin Salman died on July 22nd, 2002, at the age of 43. Alright, two more to go. So for the second one, John Ciriaco said,
3: the second prince is killed in a one-car
4: Saudi royal family to die in a week. So apparently none of that is concrete evidence that the Saudi intelligence assassinated them. But it's extremely, extremely suspicious.
2: Don't bring all your gear to
4: the
2: Canada.
4: Saudi princes died within a week, right after CIA told their Saudi counterparts that they want to interrogate them in relation to the 9/11 attacks. It's a lot of coincidences.
5: That tells me that the last thing they wanted was for the CIA to snatch these guys and to start interrogating them.
2: For what?
5: Which then, of course, led me to believe that the Saudi government was involved in 9/11.
4: Apparently, in the intel world, we always follow the principle of correlation does not mean causation, but those would definitely need a more in-depth investigation to identify the real cause of death of all three of them and any potential links that those three might have had with terrorist organizations. Now, will that ever happen? We really don't believe so. Saudi Arabia has no reason to facilitate such an investigation. Saudi Arabia has no reason to facilitate such an investigation. And if they were indeed involved, and what we are seeing here is three GIP assassinations, even more so, they'd do anything in their power to bury that secret. But what do you think about this, now that you have the identities of the three princes that John Ciriaco talks about, along with the timeline? What's your opinion, or even better, your assessment? It's impressive to-
6: It's true. I had some dreams and said some things to you. If I said them right, I know you're not to lose. I had some dreams and said some things to you.

touch, it's true. Don't give a fuck, but actually I do. If I said too much, I know your mind to lose. Don't give a fuck.

my clothes, I call my love at home, I call my time, I call my clothes, I call my love at home, I call my time, I call my clothes, I call my love at home, I call my time, I call my clothes, I call my love at home.

0: Hi, I'm James, the founder of JustWitter.com. Welcome. This is your place for your voice. Have some fun.
1: Hi, I just wanted to say how interesting I think this platform is, a voice platform where you can come as you are, not pretending to be anybody else, without a mask, without a filter, share an idea, share a word of encouragement, share an interesting topic, or just share your heart and perhaps find a community that hears what you're saying and responds in a similar way, in a like-minded way. So I'm interested to see where this goes and where it leads to, and I'm excited about something like this. Hope to

0: see other people's interest in it and hope that it takes off.
1: Instantly warmed by the sun.
2: This so is interesting. Dying to see the reality. Kind of.
1: One big influencer photo op. I'm about to find out whether fake is an accomplished con artist and
3: test recording new session.

0: I just put my daughter down to bed. I'm in here on my phone. I discovered this Twitter app. I have to stay in here for another couple minutes to make sure she's down. That's all.
1: Absolutely love the interface, James, and also the radio assignment for the station. I love the word station, by the way. That word has come up once or twice in the last couple of weeks in my world. Station can mean the social order, and it can also mean like the social, like you could overstep your place. A station could be proper or designated social situation, or a frequency assigned to a broadcasting station, which is also used in this interface. I just love it. And, social rank was the word I was looking for, or social status. And anyway, I love the interface. It's really, really good, and I love it. Just voice it was fun, but this one is very addictive and just simple but sticky. So I'm in.
2: I'm going to post this website to StumbleUpon. I hope that will bring some traffic.
3: Good morning. Are you using WebRTC to do all this stuff in these interfaces? I assume so. But I've played with these prototypes before, like Get User Media and Get Display Media. I just never developed them up to a point so much as you have, but it is absolutely great. I'm logged in as another user right now and following the old user from last night. Looks amazing, this one. Voice.

0: So, based on today's prompts, which says, what's something you're actually looking forward to? Honestly speaking, I'm looking forward to when I'll be done with nursing school and finally becoming a nurse. And also looking forward to when I'll become a CRNA, which is like in the next 6 to 7 years. Yeah, that's have always been my dream, to be a nurse aesthetic. So help me God.
1: I wonder if there's a way to prove that you're not a bot, like something they cannot say or a sound they cannot make or something like that.
2: Hearsay would be a good name, alternative name for this service. Hearsay, H-E-A-R-S-A-Y. It sounds like hearsay, but it's also hear and say, hearsay. I like that.
3: Hi, just trying, just wait up.
4: The question of the day here is, what's the most heartbreaking sports moment you've lived through? My answer to that is I was chief technology officer of a sports social network. I lost $10 million in stock on that over 2 or 3 years of my life. And then it turned into FanDuel. Well, at least my CEO left to FanDuel. And let's see, how many hundreds of millions of billions of dollars was that that I, oops. So I think that's the most heartbreaking sports moment I've lived through, obviously, for sure, because I don't even like sports. So that's even more, unless it's in porn, sometimes, it depends, obviously. Okay, I like this thing. I love the question of the day thing. Now, does it have it say that it's the question of the day? Like, is that given, a given, like when you see that post? Because I wouldn't want somebody to hear me talking about chief technology officer of a sports company and losing $10 million, 10 to 100 or so, if they didn't know that the question of the day was regarding what was the most heartbreaking sports moment I've lived through. So just a question. Boys.

0: Also, perhaps instead of it being fixed by day, it could be fixed per hour. Every question, 1 hour of rotation. Or just as soon as you do answer one, have it give you another question. Or at least say a question's coming in 40 minutes next or so. I don't know. Just a way to generate and cycle content production, increase the numbers and rate of production of it. Thought.
1: Test 1 day.
0: To your station. And
1: My pop-up gallery.
0: what about a pop-up gallery?
1: I could use an orange shirt, black shirt.
0: Oh, I know, I'm wearing it right now.
1: Oh, I left it.
0: The orange?
1: I left the voice.
0: And the code orange?
1: No, I left a message there. No,
0: Oh, yes, but this is, it looks the same colors, but it's different. It's better, it has more features. It's not just a singular button in the center. This, you can even reply to voice that has been uploaded as a thread, like a comment. Yeah. So, like, I'll voice.
2: I think I really like to watch Saksa, but I'm even if my country plays, wins World Cup, when I watching with my friend, with my family, but I don't really like it. I just watch it because my country plays, but can be good too. To see men's half naked. I don't know. Saying shit.
0: James, happy 250th of whatever it is. Milliseconds, years, any centuries. I'm not sure what it is for. I know it's 9:50 p.m. on Friday, July 3rd, 2026. I have yet a new station, of course. I've still not checked into the biggest station at Whitpain Townships, but I am now off probation legally. Thank God, I've never been in such an issue. But I am now off probation legally. Thank God, I've never been in such an issue. Had to skim by for 3 years, very careful and by the luck. But I'm free now, thank gosh. And I will be at the UN on Monday in New York. And I have your target acquired there, so we're gonna hang out at the Millennium. I'll have my phone on in a minute, I guess, maybe. Perhaps. Give me a call on WhatsApp when you get this little message here, and I hope it's sure not public. Anyways, also, I gotta buy that eerie Pennsylvania rabbit thing for sure. I have a tender offer drafted up or something. I just want that company, obviously. Anyway, I'm super excited about Meta breaking into the market of the, what do they call it, on-demand compute resources. Very good stuff. Open Nebula, which I was a developer and committer to, could probably be utilized as well, and a competitor to it. Just FYI, maybe in space.
2: Voice.

0: Sometimes I wonder if I ever truly had the chance to discover my family before the world decided what it meant. Because I think, as a black woman, my body was often given a story before I could write my own. Curves become invitation, confidence become seduction. My existence was interpreted for. Alas, I never chose. I learned that I could be desired, yet rarely seen, because I think sometimes when I'm talking with a man, they're like, oh, I want you to be mine, I want to, but how you, like a possessive thing. For a long time, I confused shrinking myself with protecting myself. I softened my voice, questioned my clothes, dimmed my light, afraid that embracing my femininity would only confirm the stereotype that had followed me for so long. Even now, but I'm still figured out about it. But I think femininity is not something the world get to define for me. My sensuality is not an invitation. My softness is not a weakness. My confidence is not a performance. My body is not public property. And I'm still learning that reclaiming my femininity is not about becoming someone new. Because I think sometimes when we want to take another way, we say, oh, is the new me, or is the new way I want to do. And it's about returning to the woman I was before. Shame, before projections, before the weight of other people's fantasies. And perhaps that is the most intimate for me, freedom. To exist as a black woman without apology, without explanation, and without carrying the burden of someone else's gaze.
1: I wish your girlfriend was hot like me, don't you? Wish your girlfriend was hot like me. Don't you wish your girlfriend was hot like me? Don't you? Don't you wish your girlfriend was hot like me?
2: Welcome to my collection. I'm an offered wedding. We're going to go from the wedding to the hostel. When he had the surgery, he didn't do any exercise at all. He just laid there and wouldn't get up and walk at all. Which doctor wants you to do
3: your
2: surgery
3: are stupid.
2: To help the circulation?
3: Your princes are stupid.
2: But he was a
3: sometimes.
2: Prince and they couldn't make him do it.
3: I think it says he went to a hostel. He couldn't walk
2: because he wouldn't.

0: exercise, it got loose. When the scarf then killed him. We couldn't find any other incident that even remotely relates to John Kiriakou's description. So he's by far the most likely candidate. Alright, so let's create a simple timeline. Abu Zubaydah was captured on March 28th, 2002.
1: Who cares about these dumb fuckers?
0: In a matter of days or weeks, John Kiriakou and his team notified their Saudi counterparts, as we heard in the interview. And Prince Ahmed bin Salman died on July 22nd, 2002, at the age of 43. Alright, two more to go. So for the second one, John Kiriakou said,
2: "The second prince is killed in a one-car
0: Saudi royal family to die in a week." So apparently none of that is concrete evidence that the Saudi intelligence assassinated them. But it's extremely, extremely suspicious.
1: Don't bring all your gear to
0: the Saudi princes done within a week. Right after CIA told their Saudi counterparts that they want to interrogate them in relation to the 9/11 attacks. It's a lot of coincidences.
3: That tells me that the last thing they wanted was for the CIA to snatch these guys and to start interrogating them.
1: For what?
3: Which then, of course, led me to believe that the Saudi government was involved in 9/11.
0: Apparently, in the intel world, we always follow the principle of correlation does not mean causation, but those would definitely need a more in-depth investigation to identify the real cause of death of all three of them and any potential links that those three might have had with terrorist organizations. Now, will that ever happen? We really don't believe so. Saudi Arabia has no reason to facilitate such an investigation, and if they were indeed involved, and what we are seeing here is three GIP assassinations, even more so, they'd do anything in their power to bury that secret. But what do you think about this, now that you have the identities of the three princes that John Kiriakou talks about, along with the timeline? What's your opinion, or even better, your assessment? It's impressive to-
4: It's true. I had some dreams and said some things to you. If I said the lines, I know you're not to lose. I had some dreams and said some things to you.

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Don't give a fuck, actually, I do. If I said too much, I know you're mine to lose. Don't give a fuck.

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I call my love at home, I call my time, I call my closest. I call my love at home, I call my time, I call my closest. 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
1: Hi, I'm James, the founder of JustWitter.com. Welcome. This is your place for your voice. Have some fun.
2: Hi, I just wanted to say how interesting I think this platform is, a voice platform where you can come as you are, not pretending to be anybody else, without a mask, without a filter, share an idea, share a word of encouragement, share an interesting topic, or just share your heart and perhaps find a community that hears what you're saying and responds in a similar way, in a like-minded way. So I'm interested to see where this goes and where it leads to, and I'm excited about something like this. Hope to see other people's interest in it and hope that it takes off. Yeah, thank you.
3: Instantly warmed by the sun.
4: This so bright, is high interesting.
3: I'm dying to see the reality.
4: Kind of.
3: One big influencer photo op. I'm about to find out whether fake is an accomplished con artist. And

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1: Okay, I just put my daughter down to bed. I'm in here on my phone. I discovered this Twitter app. I have to stand here for a couple minutes to make sure she's down. That's all.
2: Absolutely love the interface, James, and also the radio assignment. For the station. I love the word station, by the way. That word has come up once or twice in the last couple of weeks in my world. Station can mean the social order, and it can also mean like the social, like you could overstep your place. A station could be proper or designated social situation, or a frequency assigned to a broadcasting station, which is also used in this interface. I just love it. And, social rank was the word I was looking for, or social status. And anyway, I love the interface. It's really, really good, and I love it. Just voice it was fun, but this one is very addictive and just simple but sticky. So I'm impressed.
3: I'm going to post this website to StumbleUpon. I hope that will bring some traffic. Voice.

0: Looks amazing. That's fine.
1: Hi. So, based on today's prompt, which says, what's something you're actually looking forward to? Honestly speaking, I'm looking forward to when I'll be done with nursing school and finally becoming a nurse. And also looking forward to when I'll become CRNA, which is like in the next 6 to 7 years. Yeah, that's have always been my dream, to be a nurse aesthetic. So help me God.
2: I wonder if there's a way to prove that you're not a bot, like something they cannot say or a sound they cannot make or something like that.
3: Hearsay would be a good name, alternative name for this service. Hearsay, H-E-A-R-S-A-Y. It sounds like hearsay, but it's also hear and say, hearsay. I like that.
4: Hi, just trying, just wait up.

0: The question of the day here is, what's the most heartbreaking sports moment you've lived through? My answer to that is I was chief technology officer of a sports social network. I lost $10 million in stock on that over 2 or 3 years of my life. And then it turned into FanDuel. Well, at least my CEO left to FanDuel. And let's see, how many hundreds of millions of billions of dollars was that I, oops. So I think that's the most heartbreaking sports moment I've lived through. Obviously, for sure, because I don't even like sports. So that's even more, unless it's in porn, sometimes it depends, obviously. Okay, I like this thing. I love the question of the day thing. Now, does it have it say that it's the question of the day? Like, is that a given, like when you see that post? Because I wouldn't want somebody to hear me talking about chief technology officer of a sports company and losing $10 million, 10 to 100 or so, if they didn't know that the question of the day was regarding what was the most heartbreaking sports moment I've lived through. So just a question. Also, perhaps instead of it being fixed by day, it could be fixed per hour. Every question, 1 hour of rotation. Or just as soon as you do answer one, have it give you another question. Or at least say a question's coming in 40 minutes next or so. I don't know. Just a way to generate insightful content production, increase the numbers and rate of production of it.
1: Test one day.
0: To your station. And
2: my pop-up gallery.
0: what about a pop-up gallery?
2: I could use an orange shirt, black shirt.
0: Oh, I know, I'm wearing it right now, though.
2: Oh, I left it.
0: The orange?
2: I left the voice.
0: And the code orange?
2: No, I left a message there. No, I said it.
0: Oh. Yes, but this is, it looks the same colors, but it's different. It's better, it has more features. It's not just a singular button in the center. This, you can even reply to the voice that has been uploaded as a thread, like a comment. Yeah. So, like, I'll voice.
3: I think I really like to watch Success. But I'm...

Even if my country plays, when it's World Cup, when I'm watching with my friend, with my family, but I don't really like it. I just watch it because my country plays, but can be good to see men's half naked.

0: James, happy 250th of whatever it is. Milliseconds, years, any centuries. I'm not sure what it is for. I know it's 9:50 p.m. on Friday, July 3rd, 2026. I have yet a new station, of course. I've still not checked into the station at Whit Payne Township, but I am now off probation legally. Thank God, I've never been in such an issue. Had to skim by for 3 years, very careful, and by the, you know, luck. But I'm free now, thank gosh. And I will be at the UN on Monday in New York. And I have your target acquired there, so we're going to hang out at the Millennium. I'll have my phone on in a minute, I guess, maybe. Perhaps. Give me a call on WhatsApp when you get this little message here, and I hope it's sure not public. Anyways, also, I got to buy that eerie Pennsylvania rabbit thing for sure. I have a tender offer draft it up or something. I just want that company, obviously. Anyway, I'm super excited about Meta breaking into the market of the, what do they call it, on-demand compute resources. Very good stuff. Open Nebula, which I was a developer and committer to, could probably be utilized as well and a competitor to it. Just FYI, maybe in space.
1: Sometimes I wonder if I have truly had the chance to discover my family before the world decided what it meant. Because I think, as a black woman, my body was often given a story before I could write my own. Curves become invitation, confidence become seduction, my existence was interpretful. Alas, I never chose. I learned that I could be desired, yet rarely seen, because I think sometimes when I'm talking with a man, they're like, oh, I want you to be mine, I want to how you, like a possessive thing. For a long time, I confused shrinking myself with protecting myself. I softened my voice, questioned my clothes, dimmed my light, afraid that embracing my femininity would only confirm the stereotype that had followed me for so long. Even now, but I'm still figuring out about it. But I think femininity is not something the world gets to define for me. My sensuality is not an invitation. My softness is not a weakness. My confidence is not a performance. My body is not public property. And I'm still learning that reclaiming my femininity is not about becoming someone new. Because I think sometimes when we want to take another way, we say, oh, it's the new me, or it's the new way I want to do. And it's about returning to the woman I was before shame, before projections, before the weight of other people's fantasies. And perhaps that is the most intimate for me, freedom to exist as a black woman without apology, without explanation, and without carrying the burden of someone else's gaze.
0: I wish your girlfriend was hot like me, don't you? Wish your girlfriend was hot like me. Don't you wish your girlfriend was hot like me? Don't you? Don't you wish your girlfriend was hot like me?
2: Welcome to my collection. I'm an artist. After wedding, we're going to go from the wedding to the hostel. When he had the surgery, he didn't do any exercise at all. He just laid there and wouldn't get up and walk at all. Which doctor wants you to do
0: your
2: surgery to help the circulation?
0: Your princes are stupid.
2: But he was a
0: prince
2: and they couldn't make him do it.
0: I think it says he
2: got
0: a blood
2: clot in his leg.
0: He couldn't walk
2: because he wouldn't exercise. It got loose, went to his heart and killed him. We couldn't find any other incident that even remotely relates to John Ciriaco's description. So he's by far the most likely candidate. Alright, so let's create a simple timeline. Abu Zubaydah was captured on March 28th, 2002.
0: Who cares about these dumb fuckers?
2: In a matter of days or weeks, John Ciriaco and his team notify their Saudi counterparts, as we heard in the interview. And Prince Ahmed bin Salman died on July 22nd, 2002, at the age of 43. Alright, two more to go. So for the second one, John Kiriakou said,
3: the second prince is killed in a one-car
4: Saudi royal family to die in a week. So apparently none of that is concrete evidence that the Saudi intelligence assassinated them. But it's extremely suspicious.
0: Don't bring all your gear to
4: the
0: Canada.
4: Saudi princes died within a week.
0: Airline.
4: Right after CIA told their Saudi counterparts that they want to interrogate them in relation to the 9/11 attacks. It's a lot of coincidences.
5: That tells me that the last thing they wanted was for the CIA to snatch these guys and to start interrogating them.
0: For what?
5: Which then, of course, led me to believe that the Saudi government was involved in 9/11.
4: Apparently, in the intel world, we always follow the principle of correlation does not mean causation, but those would definitely need a more in-depth investigation to identify the real cause of death of all three of them and any potential links that those three might have had with terrorist organizations. Now, will that ever happen? We really don't believe so. Saudi Arabia has no reason to facilitate such an investigation, and if they were indeed involved, and what we are seeing here is three GIP assassinations, even more so, they do anything in their power to bury that secret. But what do you think about this, now that you have the identities of the three princes that John Kiriakou talks about, along with the timeline? What's your opinion, or even better, your assessment? It's impressive to-
6: It's true. I had some dreams, I said some things to you. If I said them right, I know you're not to lose. I had some dreams, I said some things.

touch, it's true. Don't give a fuck, actually, I do. If I said too much, I know you're mine to lose. Don't give a fuck.

closest. I call my love at home. I call my time. I call my closest. I call my love at home. I call my time. I call my closest. I call my love at home. 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

0: recording? Am I even recording? Hello?
1: 1, 2, 3, 4.
2: Hi, I'm James, the founder of JustWitter.com. Welcome. This is your place for your voice. Have some fun.
3: Hi, I just wanted to say how interesting I think this platform is, a voice platform where you can come as you are, not pretending to be anybody else, without a mask, without a filter, share an idea, share a word of encouragement, share an interesting topic, or just share your heart and perhaps find a community that hears what you're saying and responds in a similar way, in a like-minded way. So I'm interested to see where this goes and where it leads to, and I'm excited about something like this. Hope to see other people's interest in it, and hope that it

0: instantly warmed by the sun.
1: This so bright is high interesting.
0: I'm dying to see the
1: reality. Kind of.
0: Theme park. One big influencer photo op. I'm about to find out whether Faith is an accomplished con artist. And
2: test recording new session.
3: Okay. I just put my daughter down to bed. I'm in here on my phone. I discovered this Twitter app. I have to stay in here for another couple minutes to make sure she's down. That's all.
4: Absolutely love the interface, James, and also the radio assignment for the station. I love the word station, by the way. That word has come up once or twice in the last couple of weeks in my world. Station can mean the social order, and it can also mean like the social, like you could overstep your place. A station could be proper or designated social situation or a frequency assigned to a broadcasting station, which is also used in this interface. I just love it. And, social rank was the word I was looking for, or social status. And anyway, I love the interface. It's really, really good. And I love it. Just voice it was fun, but this one is very addictive and just simple but sticky.

0: I'm going to post this website you stumble upon. I hope that will bring some traffic.
1: Good morning. Are you using WebRTC to do all this stuff and these interfaces? I assume so. But I've played with these prototypes before, like Get User Media and Get Display Media. I just never developed them up to a point so much as you have, but it is absolutely great. I'm logged in as another user right now and following the old user from last night. Looks amazing, this one.
2: Hi. So, based on today's prompt, which says, what's something you're actually looking forward to? Honestly speaking, I'm looking forward to when I'll be done with nursing school and finally becoming a nurse. And also looking forward to when I'll become ACRNA, which is like in the next 6 to 7 years. Yeah, that's have always been my dream, to be a nurse aesthetic. So help me God.
0: I wonder if there's a way to prove that you're not a bot, like something they cannot say or a sound they cannot make or something like that.
1: Hearsay would be a good name, alternative name for this service. Hearsay, H-E-A-R-S-A-Y. It sounds like hearsay, but it's also hear and say, hearsay. I like that.

0: Hi, just trying, just wait up.
1: The question of the day here is, what's the most heartbreaking sports moment you've lived through? My answer to that is I was chief technology officer of a sports social network. I lost $10 million in stock on that over 2 or 3 years of my life, and then it turned into FanDuel. Well, at least my CEO left to FanDuel, and let's see, how many hundreds of millions of billions of dollars was that I oops. So I think that's the most heartbreaking sports moment I've lived through. Obviously, for sure, because I don't even like sports. So that's even more, unless it's in porn, sometimes it depends, obviously. Okay, I like this thing. I love the question of the day thing. Now, does it have it say that it's the question of the day? Like, is that given a given, like when you see that post? Because I wouldn't want somebody to hear me talking about chief technology officer of a sports company and losing $10 million, 10 to 100 or so, if they didn't know that the question of the day was regarding. Also, perhaps instead of it being fixed by day, it could be fixed per hour. Every question, 1 hour of rotation. Or just as soon as you do answer one, have it give you another question, or at least say a question's coming in 40 minutes next or so. I don't know. Just a way to generate and cycle content production, increase the numbers and rate of production of it. Thought.
2: Test 1 2.
1: To your station. And
2: My pop-up gallery.
1: what about a pop-up gallery?
2: I could use an orange shirt, black shirt.
1: Oh, I know, I'm wearing it right now, though.
2: Oh, I left it.
1: The orange?
2: I left the voice.
1: And the code orange?
2: No, I left a message there. No, I said.
1: Oh, yes, but this is, it looks the same colors, but it's different. It's better, it has more features. It's not just a singular button in the center. This, you can even reply to voice that has been uploaded as a thread, like a comment. Yeah. So, like, I'll voice.
0: Voice.

0: I think I really like to watch soccer, but I'm even if my country plays wins World Cup, when I watching with my friend, with my family, but I don't really like it. I just watch it because my country plays, but can be good too. To see men's half naked. I don't know. Saying shit.
1: James, happy 250th of whatever it is, milliseconds, years, any centuries. I'm not sure what it is for. I know it's 9:50 p.m. on Friday, July 3rd, 2026. I have yet a new station, of course. I've still not checked into the station at Whitpain Townships, but I am now off probation legally. Thank God, I've never been in such an issue. Had to skim by for 3 years, very careful, and by luck. But I'm free now, thank gosh. And I will be at the UN on Monday in New York. And I have your target acquired there, so we're gonna hang out at the Millennium. I have my phone on in a minute, I guess, maybe, perhaps. Give me a call on WhatsApp when you get this little message here, and I hope it's sure not public. Anyways, also I gotta buy that eerie Pennsylvania rabbit thing for sure. I have a tender offer drafted up, or something. I just want that company, obviously. Anyway, I'm super excited about Meta breaking into the market of the what do they call it? On-demand compute resources. Very good stuff. Open Nebula, which I was a developer and committer to, could probably be utilized as well in a competitive.
0: Sometimes I wonder if I ever truly had the chance to discover my femininity before the world decided what it meant. Because I think, as a black woman, my body was often given a story before I could write my own. Curves become invitation, confidence become seduction, my existence was interpreted through. Alas, I never chose. I learned that I could be desired, yet rarely seen, because I think sometimes when I'm talking with a man, they're like, "Oh, I want you to be mine. I want to, but how you like a possessive thing." For a long time, I confused shrinking myself with protecting myself. I softened my voice, questioned my clothes, dimmed my light, afraid that embracing my femininity would only confirm the stereotype that had following me would only confirm the stereotype that had following me for so long. I even know, but I'm still figured out about it. But I think femininity is not something the world get to define for me. My sensuality is not an invitation. My softness is not a weakness. My confidence is not a performance. My body is not public property. And I'm still learning that reclaiming my femininity is not about becoming someone new. Because I think sometimes when we want to take another way, we say, "Oh, is the new me, or is the new way I want to do, or I want to." To do. And it's about returning to the woman I was before. Shame, before projections, before the weight of other people's fantasies. And perhaps that is the most intimate for me, freedom to exist as a black woman without apology, without explanation, and without carrying the burden of someone else's gaze.
1: I wish your girlfriend was hot like me. Don't you wish your girlfriend was hot? Don't you wish your girlfriend was hot? Don't you wish your girlfriend was hot like me?
2: Welcome to my collection. I'm at a first wedding. We're going to go from the wedding to the hostel. When he
1: The
2: had the surgery,
1: hostel.
2: He didn't do any exercise at all. He just laid there and wouldn't get up and walk at all. Which doctor wants you to do
1: your
2: surgery
1: stupid.
2: To help the circulation?
1: Your princes are stupid.
2: But he was a
1: sometimes.
2: Prince and they couldn't make him do it.
1: I think it says he
2: got
1: went
2: a
1: to hospital.
2: Clot in his leg
1: he couldn't walk.
2: Because he wouldn't exercise. Ooh. It got loose, went to his heart and killed him. We couldn't find any other incident that even remotely relates to John Ciriaco's description. So he's by far the most likely candidate. Alright, so let's create a simple timeline. Abu Zubaydah was captured on March 28th, 2002.
1: Who cares about these dumb fuckers?
2: In a matter of days or weeks, John Ciriaco and his team notified their Saudi counterparts, as we heard in the interview. And Prince Ahmed bin Salman died on July 22nd, 2002, at the age of 43. Alright, two more to go. So for the second one, John Ciriaco said,
3: the second prince is killed in a one car
2: Saudi royal family to die in a week. So apparently none of that is concrete evidence that the Saudi intelligence assassinated them. But it's extremely, extremely suspicious.
1: Don't bring all your gear to
2: the
1: Canada,
2: Saudi prince is dying within a week.
1: Airline.
2: Right after CIA told their Saudi counterparts that they want to interrogate them in relation to the 9/11 attacks. It's a lot of coincidences.
4: That tells me that the last thing they wanted was for the CIA to snatch these guys and to start interrogating them.
1: For what?
4: Which then, of course, led me to believe that the Saudi government was involved in 9/11.
2: Apparently, in the intel world, we always follow the principle of correlation does not mean causation, but those would definitely need a more in-depth investigation to identify the real cause of death of all three of them and any potential links that those three might have had with terrorist organizations. Now, will that ever happen? We really don't believe so. Saudi Arabia has no reason to facilitate such an investigation, and if they were indeed involved, and what we are seeing here is three GIP assassinations, even more so, they'd do anything in their power to bury that secret. But what do you think about this, now that you have the identities of the three princes that John Ciriaco talks about, along with the timeline? What's your opinion, or even better, your assessment?

had some dreams and said some things to you. If I said the lines, I know you're mine to lose. I had some dreams and said some things to you.

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Don't give a fuck, but actually, I do. If I said too much, I know your mind to lose. Don't give a fuck.

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0: Recording? Am I even recording? Hello?
1: 1, 2, 3, 4.
2: Hi, I'm James, the founder of JustWitter.com. Welcome. This is your place for your voice. Have some fun.
3: Hi!

0: Hi, I just wanted to say how interesting I think this platform is, a voice platform where you can come as you are, not pretending to be anybody else, without a mask, without a filter, share an idea, share a word of encouragement, share an interesting topic, or just share your heart and perhaps find a community that hears what you're saying and responds in a similar way, in a like-minded way. So I'm interested to see where this goes and where it leads to, and I'm excited about something like this. Hope to see other people's interest in it and hope that it takes off. Yeah, thank you.
1: Instantly warmed by the sun.
2: This is interesting.
1: I'm dying to see the reality.
2: Kind of ish.
1: One big influencer photo op. I'm about to find out whether Fake is an accomplished con artist and
3: test recording new session.
4: Okay, I just put my daughter down to bed. I'm in here on my phone. I discovered this Twitter app. I have to stand here for another couple minutes to make sure she's down. That's all.
5: Absolutely love the interface, James, and also the radio assignment for the station. I love the word station, by the way. That word has come up a couple, well, once or twice in the last couple of weeks in my world. Station can mean the social order, and it can also mean like the social, like you could overstep your place. A station could be proper or designated social situation, or a frequency assigned to a broadcasting station, which is also used in this interface. I just love it. And, social rank was the word I was looking for, or social status. And anyway, I love the interface. It's really, really good, and I love it. Just voice it was fun, but this one is very addictive and just simple but sticky. So I'm impressed.

0: tell my dick right now, I'm just stroking my shit. I'm horny as fuck, man. I'm a freak, man.
1: I'm going to post this website to stumble upon. I hope that will bring some traffic.
2: Good morning. Are you using WebRTC to do all this stuff and these interfaces? I assume so. But I've played with these prototypes before, like Get User Media and Get Display Media. I just never developed them up to a point so much as you have, but it is absolutely great. I'm logged in as another user right now and following the old user from last night. Looks amazing, this one.
3: Hi. So, based on today's prompt, which says, what's something you're actually looking forward to? Honestly speaking, I'm looking forward to when I'll be done with nursing school and finally becoming a nurse. And also looking forward to when I'll become ACRNA, which is like in the next 6 to 7 years. Yeah, that's have always been my dream, to be a nurse aesthetic. So help me God.
1: I wonder if there's a way to prove that you're not a bot, like something they cannot say or a sound they cannot make or something like that.

0: Hearsay would be a good name, alternative name for this service. Hearsay, H-E-A-R-S-A-Y. It sounds like hearsay, but it's also hear and say, hearsay. I like that.
1: Hi, just trying, just wait up.
2: The question of the day here is, what's the most heartbreaking sports moment you've lived through? My answer to that is I was chief technology officer of a sports social network. I lost $10 million. $10 million in stock on that over 2 or 3 years of my life. And then it turned into FanDuel. Well, at least my CEO left to FanDuel. And let's see, how many hundreds of millions of billions of dollars was that that I, oops. So I think that's the most heartbreaking sports moment I've lived through, obviously, for sure, because I don't even like sports. So that's even more, unless it's in porn, sometimes, it depends, obviously. Okay, I like this thing. I love the question of the day thing. Now, does it have it say that it's the question of the day? Like, is that a given, like when you see that post? Because I wouldn't want somebody to hear me talking about chief technology officer of a sports company and losing $10 million, 10 to 100 or so, if they didn't know that the question of the day was regarding what was the most heartbreaking sports moment I've lived through. So just a question. Also, perhaps instead of it being fixed by day, it could be fixed per hour, every question 1 hour of rotation, or just as soon as you do answer one, have it give you another question, or at least say a question's coming in 40 minutes next or so. I don't know. Just a way to generate and cycle content production, increase the numbers and rate of production of it. Thought.
3: Test 1, 2. Voice.

0: your station. And
1: what about a pop-up gallery?
0: What about a pop-up gallery?
1: I could use an orange shirt, black shirt.
0: Oh, I know. I'm wearing it right now.
1: Oh, I left it.
0: The orange?
1: I left the blue.
0: And is that code orange?
1: No, I left a message there.
0: Oh, yes, but this is, it looks the same colors, but it's different. It's better, it has more features. It's not just a singular button in the center. This, you can even reply to the voice that has been uploaded as a thread, like a comment.
2: I think I really like to watch Saksa, but I'm, even if my country plays, when it's World Cup, when I'm watching with my friend, with my family, but I don't really like it. I just watch it because my country plays, but can be good to see men half naked. I don't know, saying shit.
3: James, happy 250th of whatever it is, milliseconds, years, any centuries, I'm not sure what it is for. I know it's 9:50 p.m. on Friday, July 3rd, 2026. I have yet a new station, of course. I've still not checked into the station at Whitpain Township, but I am now off probation legally. Thank God, I've never been in such an issue. Had to skim by for 3 years, very careful, and by the, you know, luck. But I'm free now, thank gosh. And I will be at the UN on Monday in New York. And I have your Target acquired there, so we're going to hang out at the Millennium. I'll have my phone on in a minute, I guess, maybe, perhaps. Give me a call on WhatsApp.

0: when you get this little message here, and I hope it's sure not public. Anyways, also I gotta buy that eerie Pennsylvania rabbit thing for sure. I have a tender offer draft it up. Or something. I just want that company. Obviously. Anyway, I'm super excited about Meta breaking into the market of the what do they call it? On demand compute resources. Very good stuff. Open Nebula, which I was a developer and committer to, could probably be utilized as well in a competitive.
1: Sometimes I wonder if I have truly had the chance to discover my family before the world decided what it meant. Because I think, as a black woman, my body was often given a story before I could write my own. Curves become invitation, confidence become seduction, my existence was interpreted through. Alas, I never chose. I learned that I could be desired, yet rarely seen, because I think sometimes when I'm talking with a man, they're like, oh, I want you to be mine, I want to how you, like a possessive thing. For a long time, I confused shrinking myself with protecting myself. I softened my voice, questioned my clothes, dimmed my light, afraid that embracing my femininity would only confirm the stereotype that had followed me for so long. Even now, but I'm still figuring out about it. But I think femininity is not something the world gets to define for me. My sensuality is not an invitation. My softness is not a weakness. My confidence is not a performance. My body is not public property. And I'm still learning that reclaiming my femininity is not about becoming someone new. Because I think sometimes when we want to take another way, we say, oh, is the new me, or is the new way I want to do. And it's about returning to the woman I was before. Shame, before projections, before the weight of other people's fantasies. And perhaps that is the most intimate for me, freedom to exist as a black woman without apology, without explanation, and without carrying the...
0: I wish your girlfriend was hot like me, don't you? Wish your girlfriend was hot like me. Don't you wish your girlfriend was hot like me? Don't you? Don't you wish your girlfriend was hot like me?
2: Welcome to my collection. I'm an offered wedding. We're going to go from the wedding to the hostel. When he had the surgery, he didn't do any exercise at all. He just laid there and wouldn't get up and walk at all. Which doctor wants you to do after surgery to help the circulation?
0: Your princes are stupid.
2: But he was a
0: sometimes.
2: Prince and they couldn't make him do it.
0: I think it says he went to a hostel and couldn't walk.
2: Because he wouldn't exercise. It got loose, went to his heart and killed him. We couldn't find any other incident that even remotely relates to John Ciriaco's description. So he's by far the most likely candidate. Alright, so let's create a simple timeline. Abuja Beda was captured on March 28th, 2002.
0: Who cares about these dumb fuckers?
2: In a matter of days or weeks, John Ciriaco and his team notified their Saudi counterparts, as we heard in the interview. And Prince Ahmed bin Salman died on July 22nd, 2002, at the age of 43. Alright, two more to go. So for the second one, John Ciriaco said,
3: the second prince is killed in a one car.

0: allow the royal family to die in a week. So apparently none of that is concrete evidence that the Saudi intelligence assassinated them, but it's extremely, extremely suspicious.
1: Don't bring all your gear to
0: the
1: Canada,
0: Saudi prince is dying within a week, right after CIA told their Saudi counterparts that they want to interrogate them in relation to the 9/11 attacks. It's a lot of coincidences.
2: That tells me that the last thing they wanted was for the CIA to snatch these guys and to start interrogating them.
1: For what?
2: Which then, of course, led me to believe that the Saudi government was involved in 9/11.
0: Apparently, in the intel world, we always follow the principle of correlation does not mean causation, but those who definitely need a more in-depth investigation to identify the real cause of death of all three of them and any potential links that those three might have had with terrorist organizations. Now, will that ever happen? We really don't believe so. Saudi Arabia has no reason to facilitate such an investigation, and if they were indeed involved, and what we are seeing here is three GIP assassinations, even more so, they'd do anything in their power to bury that secret. But what do you think about this, now that you have the identities of the three princes that John Kiriakou talks about, along with the timeline? What's your opinion, or even better, your assessment? It's impressive to...
3: It's true. I had some dreams and said some things to you. If I said them right, I know you're mine to lose. I had some dreams.

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Don't give a fuck, but actually I do. If I said too much, I know your mind to lose. Don't give a fuck.

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0: Recording? Am I even recording? Hello?
1: 1, 2, 3, 4.
2: Hi, I'm James, the founder of JustWitter.com. Welcome. This is your place for your voice. Have some fun.

Hi, I just wanted to say how interesting I think this platform is, a voice platform where you can come as you are, not pretending to be anybody else, without a mask, without a filter, share an idea, share a word of encouragement, share an interesting topic, or just share your heart and perhaps find a community that, and perhaps find a community.

0: see other people's interest in it and hope that it takes off. Yeah, thank you.
1: Instantly warmed by the sun.
2: This so is interesting.
1: I'm dying to see the reality.
2: Kind of.
1: Theme park. One big influencer photo op. I'm about to find out whether Faith is an accomplished con artist. And
3: test recording new session.
0: Okay. I just spoke.

0: Absolutely love the interface, James, and also the radio assignment for the station. I love the word station, by the way. That word has come up a couple, well, once or twice in the last couple of weeks in my world. Station can mean the social order, and it can also mean like the social. Like you could overstep your place. A station could be proper or designated social situation, or a frequency assigned to a broadcasting station, which is also used in this interface. I just love it. And social rank was the word I was looking for, or social status. And anyway, I love the interface. It's really, really good, and I love it. Just Voice It was fun, but this one is very addictive and just simple, but sticky, so I'm impressed.
1: I'm going to post this website to StumbleUpon. I hope that will bring some traffic.
2: Good morning. Are you using WebRTC to do all this stuff in these interfaces? I assume so. But I've played with these prototypes before, like Get User Media and Get Display Media. I just never developed them up to a point so much as you have, but it is absolutely great. I'm logged in as another user right now and following the old user from last night. Looks amazing, this one.
3: Hi, so based on today's prompt, which says, what's something you're actually looking forward to? Honestly speaking, I'm looking forward to when I'll be done with nursing school and finally becoming a nurse. And also looking forward to when I'll become ACRNA, which is like in the next 6 to 7 years. Yeah, that's have always been my dream, to be a nurse aesthetic. So help me God.

0: I wonder if there's a way to prove that you're not a bot, like something they cannot say or a sound they cannot make or something like that.
1: Hearsay would be a good name, alternative name for this service. Hearsay, H-E-A-R-S-A-Y. It sounds like hearsay, but it's also hear and say, hearsay. I like that.
2: Hi, just trying, just wait up.
3: The question of the day here is, what's the most heartbreaking sports moment you've lived through? My answer to that is I was chief technology officer of a sports social network. I lost $10 million in stock on that over 2 or 3 years of my life. And then it turned into FanDuel. Well, at least my CEO left to FanDuel. And let's see, how many hundreds of millions of billions of dollars was that that I, oops. So I think that's the most heartbreaking sports moment I've lived through, obviously. For sure, because I don't even like sports. So that's even more, unless it's in porn, sometimes, it depends, obviously. Okay, I like this thing. I love the question of the day thing. Now, does it have it say that it's the question of the day? Like, is that given, a given, like when you see that post? Because I wouldn't want somebody to hear me talking about chief technology officer with sports company and losing $10 million, 10 to 100 or so, if they didn't know that the question of the day was regarding what was the most heartbreaking sports moment I've lived through. So just a question. Also, perhaps instead of it being fixed by day, it could be fixed per hour. Every question, 1 hour of rotation. Or just as soon as you do answer one, have it give you another question. Or at least say a question's coming in 40 minutes next or so. I don't know. Just a way to generate and cycle content production, increase the numbers and rate of production of it. Thought.

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1: To your station. And...
2: What about a pop-up gallery?
1: What about a pop-up gallery?
2: I could use an orange shirt, black shirt.
1: Oh, I know. I'm wearing it right now.
2: Mm-hmm. Oh, I left it.
1: The orange?
2: I left the voice.
1: And the code orange?
2: No, I left a message there. No,
1: oh, yes, but this is, it looks the same colors, but it's different. It's better, it has more features. It's not just a singular button in the center. This, you can even reply to voice that has been uploaded as a thread, like a comment. Yeah. So, like, I'll voice.
3: I think I really like to watch Saksa, but I'm, even if my country plays, when it's World Cup, when I'm watching with my friend, with my family, but I don't really like it. I just watch it because my country plays, but can be good to see men half naked. I don't know. Saying shit.
4: James, happy 250th of whatever it is. Milliseconds, years, any centuries. I'm not sure what it is for. I know it's 9:50 p.m. on Friday, July 3rd, 2026. I have yet a new station, of course. I've still not checked into the station at Whitpain Township, but I am now off probation legally. Thank God, I've never been in such an issue. Had to skim by for 3 years, very careful, and by the, you know, luck. But I'm free now, thank gosh. And I will be at the UN on Monday in New York. And I have your Target acquired there, so we're going to hang out at the Millennium. I'll have my phone on in a minute, I guess, maybe, perhaps. Give me a call on WhatsApp when you get this little message here, and I hope it's sure not public. Anyways, also I gotta buy that eerie Pennsylvania rabbit thing for sure. I have a tender offer drafted up or something. I just want that company, obviously. Anyway, I'm super excited about Meta breaking into the market of the, what do they call it, on-demand compute resources. Very good stuff. Open Nebula, which I was a developer and committer to, could probably be utilized as well and a competitor to it. Just now.
3: Sometimes I wonder if I have truly had the chance to discover my family before the world decided what it meant. Because I think, as a black woman, my body was often given a story before I could write my own. Curves become invitation, confidence become seduction, my existence was interpreted through. Alas, I never chose. I learned that I could be desired, yet rarely seen, because I think sometimes when I'm talking with a man, they're like, oh, I want you to be mine, I want to, but how you, like a possessive thing. For a long time, I confused shrinking myself with protecting myself. I softened my voice, questioned my clothes, dimmed my light, afraid that embracing my femininity would only confirm the stereotype that had followed me for so long. Even now, but I'm still figuring out about it. But I think femininity is not something the world get to define for me. My sensuality is not an invitation. My softness is not a weakness. My confidence is not a performance. My body is not public property. And I'm still learning that reclaiming my femininity is not about becoming someone new. Because I think sometimes when we want to take another way, we say, oh, is the new me, is the new way I want to do. And it's about returning to the woman I was before. Shame, before projections, before the weight of other people's fantasies. And perhaps that is the most intimate for me, freedom, to exist as a black woman without apology, without explanation, and without carrying the burden of someone else's gaze.

0: wish your girlfriend was hot like me. Don't you? Wish your girlfriend was hot like me. Don't you wish your girlfriend was hot like me? Don't you? Don't you wish your girlfriend was hot like me?
1: Welcome to my collection. I'm an offered wedding. We're going to go from the wedding to the hostel. When he had the surgery, he didn't do any exercise at all. He just laid there and wouldn't get up and walk at all. Which doctor wants you to do
2: your
1: surgery
2: are stupid.
1: To help the circulation?
2: Your princes are stupid.
1: But he was a
2: sometimes.
1: Prince and they couldn't make him do it.
2: I think it says he went
1: got
2: to
1: a
2: hostel. Blood
1: clot in his leg
2: and couldn't walk.
1: Because he wouldn't exercise. It got loose, went to his heart and killed him. We couldn't find any other incident that even remotely relates to John Ciriaco's description. Any other incident that even remotely relates to John Ciriaco's description. So he's by far the most likely candidate. Alright, so let's create a simple timeline. Abu Zubaydah was captured on March 28th, 2002.
2: Who cares about these dumb fuckers?
1: In a matter of days or weeks, John Ciriaco and his team notified their Saudi counterparts, as we heard in the interview. And Prince Ahmed bin Salman died on July 22nd, 2002, at the age of 43. Alright, two more to go. So for the second one, John Ciriaco said,
3: the second prince is killed in a one-car
1: Saudi royal family to die in a week. So apparently none of that is concrete evidence that the Saudi intelligence assassinated them. But it's extremely, extremely suspicious.
2: Don't bring all your gear to
1: the Saudi princes died within a week, right after CIA told their Saudi counterparts that they want to interrogate them in relation to the 9/11 attacks. It's a lot of coincidences.
4: That tells me that the last thing they wanted was for the CIA to snatch these guys and to start interrogating them.
2: For what?
4: Which then, of course, led me to believe that the Saudi government was involved in 9/11.
1: Apparently, in the intel world, we always follow the principle of correlation does not mean causation, but those who definitely need a more in-depth investigation to identify the real cause of death of all three of them and any potential links that those three might have had with terrorist organizations. Now, will that ever happen? We really don't believe so. Saudi Arabia has no reason to facilitate such an investigation, and if they were indeed involved, and what we are seeing here is three GIP assassinations, even more so, they'd do anything in their power to bury that secret. But what do you think about this, now that you have the identities of the three princes that John Ciriaco talks about, along with the timeline? What's your opinion, or even better, your assessment? It's impressive to-
5: It's true. I had some dreams and said some things to you. If I said them right, I know you're mine to lose.

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Don't give a fuck, actually, I do. If I said too much, I know you're mine to lose. Don't give a fuck.

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I call my love at home, I call my time, I call my closest. 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

0: Hi, I'm James, the founder of JustWitter.com. Welcome. This is your place for your voice. Have some fun.
1: Hi, I just wanted to say how interesting I think this platform is, a voice platform where you can come as you are, not pretending to be anybody else, without a mask, without a filter, share an idea, share a word of encouragement, share an interesting topic, or just share your heart and perhaps find a community that hears what you're saying and responds in a similar way, in a like-minded way. So I'm interested to see where this goes and where it leads to, and I'm excited about something like this. Hope to see other people's interest in it and hope that it takes off. Yeah.
2: Instantly warmed by the sun.
3: This so bright, is interesting.
2: I'm dying to see the reality.
3: Kind of.
2: One big influencer photo op. I'm about to find out whether Faith is an accomplished con artist.
0: Test recording new session. Voice.

0: I just put my daughter down to bed. I'm in here on my phone. I discovered this Twitter app. I have to stand here for another couple minutes to make sure she's down. That's all.
1: Absolutely love the interface, James, and also the radio assignment for the station. I love the word station, by the way. That word has come up once or twice in the last couple of weeks in my world. Station can mean the social order, and it can also mean like the social, like you could overstep your place. A station could be proper or designated social situation, or a frequency assigned to a broadcasting station, which is also used in this interface. I just love it. And, social rank was the word I was looking for, or social status. And anyway, I love the interface. It's really, really good, and I love it. Just voice it was fun, but this one is very addictive and just simple but sticky. So I'm impressed.
2: I'm going to post this website to StumbleUpon. I hope that will bring some traffic.
3: Good morning. Are you using WebRTC to do all this stuff and these interfaces? I assume so. But I've played with these prototypes before, like Get User Media and Get Display Media. I just never developed them up to a point so much as you have, but it's absolutely great. I'm logged in as another user right now and following the old user.

0: So, based on today's prompt, wishes, what's something you're actually looking forward to? Honestly speaking, I'm looking forward to when I'll be done with nursing school and finally becoming a nurse. And also looking forward to when I'll become a CRNA, which is like in the next 6 to 7 years. Yeah, that's have always been my dream, to be a nurse aesthetic. So help me God.
1: I wonder if there's a way to prove that you're not a bot, like something they cannot say or a sound they cannot make or something like that.
2: Hearsay would be a good name, alternative name for this service. Hearsay, H-E-A-R-S-A-Y. It sounds like hearsay, but it's also hear and say, hearsay. I like that.
3: Hi, just trying, just wait up.
4: The question of the day here is, what's the most heartbreaking sports moment you've lived through? My answer to that is I was chief technology officer of a sports social network. I lost $10 million in stock on that over 2 or 3 years of my life. And then it turned into FanDuel. Well, at least my CEO left to FanDuel. And let's see, how many hundreds of millions of billions of dollars was that I, oops. So I think that's the most heartbreaking sports moment I've lived through, obviously, for sure, because I don't even like sports. So that's even more, unless it's in porn, sometimes, it depends, obviously. Okay, I like this thing. I love the question of the day thing. Now, does it have it say that it's the question of the day? Like, is that a given, like when you see that post? Because I wouldn't want somebody to hear me talking about chief technology officer of a sports company and losing $10 million, 10 to 100 or so, if they didn't know that the question of the day was regarding what was the most heartbreaking sports moment I've lived through.

0: Also, perhaps instead of it being fixed by day, it could be fixed per hour. Every question, 1 hour of rotation. Or just as soon as you do answer one, have it give you another question. Or at least say a question's coming in 40 minutes next or so. I don't know. Just a way to generate and cycle content production, increase the numbers and rate of production of it.
1: Test one day.
0: To your station. And
2: My pop-up gallery.
0: what about a pop-up gallery?
2: I could use an orange shirt, black shirt.
0: Oh, I know, I'm wearing it right now, though.
2: I wore left of
0: the orange?
2: enough to voice.
0: And the code orange?
2: No, I left a messenger. No, I said it.
0: Oh, yes.
2: I left a messenger. No, I said it.
0: Oh, yes, but this is, it looks the same colors, but it's different. It's better, it has more features. It's not just a singular button in the center. This, you can even reply to the voice that has been uploaded as a thread, like a comment. Yeah. So, like, I'll voice.
3: I think I really like to watch a success, but I'm even if my country plays, wins World Cup, when I watching with my friend, with my family, but I don't really like it. I just watch it because my country plays, but can be good to see men half naked. I don't know. Saying shit.
0: James, happy 250th of whatever it is. Milliseconds, years, any centuries, I'm not sure what it is for. I know it's 9:50 p.m. on Friday, July 3rd, 2026. I have yet a new station, of course. I've still not checked into the station at Whit Payne Township, but I am now off probation legally. Thank God, I've never been in such an issue. Had to skim by for 3 years, very careful, and by the, you know, luck, but I'm free now, thank gosh. And I will be at the UN on Monday in New York, and I have your target acquired there, so we're gonna hang out at the Millennium. I'll have my phone on in a minute, I guess, maybe, perhaps. Give me a call on WhatsApp when you get this little message here, and I hope it's sure not public. Anyways, also I gotta buy that eerie Pennsylvania rabbit thing for sure. I have a tender offer drafted up or something. I just want that company, obviously. Anyway, I'm super excited about Meta breaking into the market of the, what do they call it, on-demand compute resources. Very good stuff. Open Nebula, which I was a developer and committer to, could probably be utilized as well and a competitor to it. Just FYI, maybe in space.

Sometimes I wonder if I ever truly had the chance to discover my family before the world decided what it meant. Because I think, as a black woman, my body was often given a story before I could write my own. Curves become invitation, confidence becomes seduction, my existence was interpreted through. Alas, I never chose. I learned that I could be desired, yet rarely seen, because I think sometimes when I'm talking with a man, they're like, oh, I want you to be mine, I want to how you, like a possessive thing. For a long time, I confused shrinking myself with protecting myself. I softened my voice, questioned my clothes, dimmed my light, afraid that embracing my femininity would only confirm the stereotype that had followed me for so long. Even now, but I'm still figuring out about it. But I think femininity is not something the world gets to define for me. My sensuality is not an invitation. My softness is not a weakness. My confidence is not a performance. My body is not

0: public property. And I'm still learning that reclaiming my femininity is not about becoming someone new. Because I think sometimes when we want to take another way, we say, oh, it's the new me, or it's the new way I want to do. And it's about returning to the woman I was before. Shame, before projections, before the weight of other people's fantasies. And perhaps that is the most intimate for me, freedom to exist as a black woman without apology, without explanation, and without carrying the burden of someone else's gaze.
1: I wish your girlfriend was hot like me, don't you? Wish your girlfriend was hot like me. Don't you wish your girlfriend was hot like me? Don't you? Don't you wish your girlfriend was hot like me?
2: Welcome to my collection. I'm an offered wedding. We're going to go from the wedding to the hostel. When he had the surgery, he didn't do any exercise at all. He just laid there and wouldn't get up and walk at all. Which doctor wants you to do
3: Sal,
2: your surgery
3: are stupid.
2: To help the circulation?
3: Your princes are stupid.
2: But he was a
3: sometimes.
2: Prince and they couldn't make him do it.
3: I think it says he
2: got
3: went
2: a
3: to hostel.
2: Clot in his leg
3: he couldn't walk
2: because he wouldn't exercise. It got loose, went to his heart and killed him. We couldn't find any other incident that even remotely relates to John Kiriakou's description. So he's by far the most likely candidate. Alright, so let's create a simple timeline. Abu Zubaydah was captured on March 28th, 2002.
3: Who cares about these dumb fuckers?
2: In a matter of days or weeks, John Kiriakou and his team notified their Saudi counterparts, as we heard in the interview. And Prince Ahmed bin Salman died on July 22nd, 2002, at the age of 43. Alright, two more to go. So for the second one, John Kiriakou said,
4: the second prince is killed in a one-car...
2: Saudi royal family to die in a week. So apparently none of that is concrete evidence that the Saudi intelligence assassinated them. But it's extremely, extremely suspicious.
3: Don't bring all your gear to
2: the
3: Canada,
2: Saudi princes died within a week,
3: airline.
2: Right after CIA told their Saudi counterparts that they want to interrogate them in relation to the 9/11 attacks. It's a lot of coincidences.
5: That tells me that the last thing they wanted was for the CIA to snatch these guys and to start interrogating them.
3: For what?
5: Which then, of course, led me to believe that the Saudi government was involved in 9/11.
2: Apparently, in the intel world, we always follow the principle of correlation does not mean causation, but those who definitely need a more in-depth investigation to identify the real cause of death of all three of them and any potential links that those three might have had with terrorist organizations. Now, will that ever happen? We really don't believe so. Saudi Arabia has no reason to facilitate such an investigation, and if they were indeed involved, and what we are seeing here is three GIP assassinations, even more so, they'd do anything in their power to bury that secret. But what do you think about this, now that you have the identities of the three princes that John Kiriakou talks about, along with the timeline? What's your opinion, or even better, your assessment? It's impressive to...
6: It's true. I had some dreams, I said some things to you. If I said them right, I know you're mine to lose. I had some dreams, I said some things.

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Don't give a fuck, actually, I do. If I said too much, I know you're mine to lose. Don't give a fuck.

closest. I call my love at home. I call my time. I call my closest. I call my love at home. I call my time. I call my closest. I call my love at home. 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I call my love at home.

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1: Hi, I'm James, the founder of JustWitter.com. Welcome. This is your place for your voice. Have some fun.
2: Hi, I just wanted to say how interesting I think this platform is, a voice platform where you can come as you are, not pretending to be anybody else, without a mask, without a filter, share an idea, share a word of encouragement, share an interesting topic, or just share your heart and perhaps find a community that hears what you're saying and responds in a similar way, in a like-minded way. So I'm interested to see where this goes and where it leads to, and I'm excited about something like this. Hope to see other people's interest in it and hope that it takes off. Yeah, thank you.
3: Instantly warmed by the sun.
4: This so is interesting. I'm dying to see the reality. Kind of.
3: One big influencer photo op. I'm about to find out whether Faith is an accomplished con artist. And this-

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1: Okay, I just put my daughter down to bed. I'm in here on my phone and I discovered this Twitter app. I have to stand here for another couple minutes to make sure she's down. That's all.
2: Absolutely love the interface, James, and also the radio assignment for the station. I love the word station, by the way. That word has come up once or twice in the last couple of weeks in my world. Station can mean the social order, and it can also mean like the social, like you could overstep your place. A station could be proper or designated social situation, or a frequency assigned to a broadcasting station, which is also used in this interface. I just love it. It's also used in this interface. I just love it. And, social rank was the word I was looking for, or social status. And anyway, I love the interface. It's really, really good, and I love it. Just voice it was fun, but this one is very addictive and just simple, but sticky, so...
3: I'm going to post this website to StumbleUpon. I hope that will bring some traffic. Voice.

0: Good morning. Are you using WebRTC to do all this stuff and these interfaces? I assume so. But I've played with these prototypes before, like GetUserMedia and GetDisplayMedia. I just never developed them up to a point so much as you have. But is absolutely great. I'm logged in as another user right now and following the old user from last night. Looks amazing. This one.
1: Hi. So, based on today's prompt, which is, what's something you're actually looking forward to? Honestly speaking, I'm looking forward to when I'll be done with nursing school and finally becoming a nurse. And also looking forward to when I'll become ACRNA, which is like in the next 6 to 7 years. Yeah, that's have always been my dream, to be a nurse aesthetic. So help me God.
2: I wonder if there's a way to prove that you're not a bot, like something they cannot say or a sound they cannot make or something like that.
0: Hearsay would be a good name, alternative name for this service. Hearsay, Hearsay. It sounds like hearsay, but it's also hear and say, hearsay. I like that.
3: Hi, just trying, just wait up.

The question of the day here is, what's the most heartbreaking sports moment you've lived through? My answer to that is I was chief technology officer of a sports social network. I lost $10 million in stock on that over 2 or 3 years of my life, and then it turned into FanDuel. Well, at least my CEO left to FanDuel, and let's see, how many hundreds of millions of billions of dollars.

0: was that, that I, oops. So I think that's the most heartbreaking sports moment I've lived through, obviously, for sure, because I don't even like sports. So that's even more, unless it's in porn, sometimes, it depends, obviously. Okay, I like this thing. I love the question of the day thing. Now, does it have it say that it's the question of the day? Like, is that given, a given, like when you see that post? Because I wouldn't want somebody to hear me talking about chief technology officer of a sports company and losing $10 million, 10 to 100 or so, if they didn't know that the question of the day was regarding what was the most heartbreaking sports moment I've lived through. So just a question. Also, perhaps instead of it being fixed by day, it could be fixed per hour. Every question, 1 hour of rotation. Or just as soon as you do answer one, have it give you another question. Or at least say a question's coming in 40 minutes next or so. I don't know. Just a way to generate and cycle content production. Increase the numbers and rate of production of it. Thought.
1: Test one day.
0: To your station. And what about a pop-up gallery?
2: I could use an orange shirt, a black shirt.
0: Oh, I know. I'm wearing it right now.
2: Mm. Oh, I left it.
0: The orange?
2: I left the black.
0: And the coat orange?
2: No, I left a messenger.
0: Oh, yes, but this is, it looks the same colors, but it's different. It's better, it has more features. It's not just a singular button in the center. This, you can even reply to voice that has been uploaded as a thread, like a comment. Yeah. So, like, I'll voice...
3: I think I really like to watch sex set, but even if my country plays, wins World Cup, when I watching with my friend, with my family, but I don't really like it. I just watch it because my country plays, but can be good too. To see men half naked, I don't know, saying shit.

0: James, happy 250th of whatever it is, milliseconds, years, any centuries, I'm not sure what it is for. I know it's 9:50 p.m. on Friday, July 3rd, 2026. I have yet a new station, of course. I've still not checked into the station at Whit Payne Township, but I am now off probation legally. Thank God, I've never been in such an issue. Had to skim by for 3 years, very careful, and by the, you know, luck. But I'm free now, thank gosh. And I will be at the UN on Monday in New York. And I have your Target acquired there, so we're going to hang out at the Millennium. I'll have my phone on in a minute, I guess, maybe, perhaps. Give me a call on WhatsApp when you get this little message here, and I hope it's sure not public. Anyways, also, I got to buy that eerie Pennsylvania rabbit thing for sure. I have a tender offer drafted up or something. I just want that company, obviously. Anyway, I'm super excited about Meta breaking into the market of the, what do they call it, on-demand compute resources. Very good stuff. Open Nebula, which I was a developer and committer to, could probably be utilized as well.
1: Sometimes I wonder if I have truly had the chance to discover my family before the world decided what it meant. Because I think, as a black woman, my body was often given a story before I could write my own. Curves become invitation, confidence become seduction, my existence was interpreted for. Alas, I never chose. I learned that I could be desired, yet rarely seen, because I think sometimes when I'm talking with a man, they're like, oh, I want you to be mine, I want to how you, like a possessive thing. For a long time, I confused shrinking myself with protecting myself. I softened my voice, questioned my clothes, dimmed my light, afraid that embracing my femininity would only confirm the stereotype that had followed me for so long. Even now, but I'm still figured out about it. But I think femininity is not something the world get to define for me. My sensuality is not an invitation. My softness is not a weakness. My confidence is not a performance. My body is not public property. And I'm still learning that reclaiming my femininity is not about becoming someone new. Because I think sometimes when we want to take another way, we say, oh, is the new me, or is the new way I want to do. And it's about returning to the woman I was before shame, before projections, before the weight of other people's fantasies. And perhaps that is the most intimate for me, freedom to exist as a black woman without apology, without explanation, and without carrying the burden of someone.
0: I wish your girlfriend was hot like me, don't you? Wish your girlfriend was hot like me. Don't you wish your girlfriend was hot like me? Don't you wish your girlfriend was hot like me?
2: Welcome to my collection. I'm an artist. After wedding, we're going to go from the wedding to the hostel. When he had the surgery, he didn't do any exercise at all. He just laid there and wouldn't get up and walk at all. Which doctor wants you to do
0: so
2: after surgery
0: stupid.
2: To help the circulation?
0: Your princes are stupid.
2: But he was a
0: sometimes.
2: Prince and they couldn't make him do it.
0: I think it says he went to a hostel.
2: Clot in his leg
0: he couldn't walk.
2: Because he wouldn't exercise. It got loose, went to his heart and killed him. We couldn't find any other incident that even remotely relates to John Giriak's description. So he's by far the most likely candidate. Alright, so let's create a simple timeline. Abuja Beda was captured on March 28th, 2002.
0: Who cares about these dumb fuckers?
2: In a matter of days or weeks, John Giriak and his team notified their Saudi counterparts, as we heard in the interview. And Prince Ahmed bin Salman died on July 22nd, 2002, at the age of 43. All right, two more to go. So for the second one, John Kiriakou said,
3: the second prince is killed in a one car.
4: Saudi royal family to die in a week. So apparently none of that is concrete evidence that the Saudi intelligence assassinated them, but it's extremely, extremely suspicious.
0: Don't bring all your gear to
4: the
0: Canada,
4: Saudi prince is done within a week,
0: airline.
4: Right after CIA told their Saudi counterparts that they want to interrogate them in relation to the 9/11 attacks. It's a lot of coincidences.
3: That tells me that the last thing they wanted was for the CIA to snatch these guys and to start interrogating them.
0: For what?
3: Which then, of course, led me to believe that the Saudi government was involved in 9/11.
4: Apparently, in the intel world, we always follow the principle of correlation does not mean causation, but those who definitely need a more in-depth investigation to identify the real cause of death of all three of them and any potential links that those three might have had with terrorist organizations. Now, will that ever happen? We really don't believe so. Saudi Arabia has no reason to facilitate such an investigation, and if they were indeed involved, and what we are seeing here is three GIP assassinations, even more so, they'd do anything in their power to bury that secret. But what do you think about this, now that you have the identities of the three princes that John Kiriakou talks about, along with the timeline? What's your opinion, or even better, your assessment? Or even better, your assessment?

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Don't give a fuck, actually, I do. If I said too much, I know you're mine to lose. Don't give a fuck.

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0: recording? Am I even recording? Hello?
1: 1, 2, 3, 4.
2: Hi, I'm James, the founder of JustWitter.com. Welcome. This is your place for your voice. Have some fun.
3: Hi, I just wanted to say how interesting I think this platform is, a voice platform where you can come as you are, not pretending to be anybody else, without a mask, without a filter, share an idea, share a word of encouragement, share an interesting topic, or just share your heart and perhaps find a community that hears what you're saying and responds in a similar way, in a like-minded way. So I'm interested to see where this goes and where it leads to, and I'm excited about something like this. Hope to see other people's interest in it and hope that it takes off. Yeah, thank you.

0: instantly warmed by the sun.
1: This so is interesting.
0: I'm dying to see the reality.
1: Kind of. Theme
0: park. One big influencer photo op. I'm about to find out whether Faith is an accomplished con artist. And
2: test recording new session.
3: Okay. I just.

0: discovered this winter app. I have to stand here for another couple minutes to make sure she's down. That's all.
1: Absolutely love the interface, James, and also the radio assignment for the station. I love the word station, by the way. That word has come up once or twice in the last couple of weeks in my world. Station can mean the social order, and it can also mean like the social, like you could overstep your place. A station could be proper or designated social situation, or a frequency assigned to a broadcasting station, which is also used in this interface. I just love it. And, social rank was the word I was looking for, or social status. And anyway, I love the interface. It's really, really good, and I love it. Just voice it was fun, but this one is very addictive and just simple but sticky. So
2: come on, he's stroking my dick. I got lotion on my dick right now. He's stroking my shit. Come on, he's fucked, man. I'm a freak, man. Like,

0: I'm going to post this website you stumble upon. I hope that will bring some traffic.
1: Good morning. Are you using WebRTC to do all this stuff and these interfaces? I assume so. But I've played with these prototypes before, like Get User Media and Get Display Media. I just never developed them up to a point so much as you have, but it's absolutely great. I'm logged in as another user right now and following the old user from last night. Looks amazing, this one.
2: Hi. So, based on today's prompt wishes, what's something you're actually looking forward to? Honestly speaking, I'm looking forward to when I'll be done with nursing school and finally becoming a nurse. And also, I'm also looking forward to when I'll become a CRNA, which is like in the next 6 to 7 years. Yeah, that's have always been my dream, to be a nurse aesthetic. So help me God.
0: I wonder if there's a way to prove that you're not a bot, like something they cannot say or a sound they cannot make or something like that.
1: Hearsay would be a good name, alternative name for this service. Hearsay, H-E-A-R-S-A-Y. It sounds like hearsay, but it's also hear and say, hearsay. I like that.

0: Hi, just trying, just wait up.
1: The question of the day here is, what's the most heartbreaking sports moment you've lived through? My answer to that is I was chief technology officer of a sports social network. I lost $10 million in stock on that over 2 or 3 years of my life, and then it turned into FanDuel. Well, at least my CEO left to FanDuel, and let's see, how many hundreds of millions of billions of dollars was that I, oops. So I think that's the most heartbreaking sports moment I've lived through, obviously, for sure, because I don't even like sports. So that's even more, unless it's in porn, sometimes it depends, obviously. Okay, I like this thing. I love the question of the day thing. Now, does it have it say that it's the question of the day? Like, is that given a given, like when you see that post? Because I wouldn't want somebody to hear me talking about chief technology officer of a sports company and losing $10 million, 10 to 100 or so, if they didn't know that the question of the day was regarding what was the most heartbreaking sports moment. I also, perhaps instead of it being fixed by day, it could be fixed per hour. Every question, 1 hour of rotation, or just as soon as you do answer one, have it give you another question, or at least say a question's coming in 40 minutes next or so. I don't know, just a way to generate and cycle content production, increase the numbers and rate of production of it. Thought
2: Test one day.
1: to your station and.
3: My pop-up gallery.
1: What about a pop-up gallery?
3: I could use an orange shirt, black shirt.
1: Oh, I know, I'm wearing it right now,
3: Oh, well, I left it.
1: The orange?
3: I left the voice.
1: And the code orange?
3: No, I left a message there. No, I said
1: Oh. Yes, but this is, it looks the same colors, but it's different. It's better, it has more features. It's not just a singular button in the center. This, you can even reply to voice that has been uploaded as a thread, like a comment. Yeah. So, like, I'll voice.
4: Voice.

0: I think I really like to watch soccer, but I'm even if my country plays wins World Cup, when I watching with my friend, with my family, but I don't really like it. I just watch it because my country plays, but can be good too. To see men's half naked. I don't know. Saying shit.
1: James, happy 250th of whatever it is, milliseconds, years, any centuries. I'm not sure what it is for. I know it's 9:50 p.m. on Friday, July 3rd, 2026. I have yet a new station, of course. I've still not checked into the station at Whitpain Townships, but I am now off probation legally. Thank God, I've never been in such an issue. Had to skim by for 3 years, very careful, and by luck. But I'm free now, thank gosh. And I will be at the UN on Monday in New York. And I have your target acquired there, so we're gonna hang out at the Millennium. I have my phone on in a minute. Millennium. I have my phone on in a minute. I guess, maybe. Perhaps. Give me a call on WhatsApp when you get this little message here, and I hope it's sure not public. Anyways, also, I gotta buy that eerie Pennsylvania rabbit thing for sure. I have a tender offer drafted up, or something. I just want that company, obviously. Anyway, super excited about Meta breaking into the market of the what do they call it? On-demand compute resources. Very good stuff. Open Nebula, which I was a developer and committer to, could probably be utilized as well, and a competitor to it. Just FYI.
0: Sometimes I wonder if I have truly had the chance to discover my femininity before the world decided what it meant. Because I think, as a black woman, my body was often given a story before I could write my own. Curves become invitation, confidence become seduction, my existence was interpreted through. Alas, I never chose. I learned that I could be desired, yet rarely seen, because I think sometimes when I'm talking with a man, they're like, "Oh, I want you to be mine. I want to." But how you like a possessive thing? For a long time, I confused shrinking myself with protecting myself. I softened my voice. Questioned my clothes, dimmed my light, afraid that embracing my femininity would only confirm the stereotype that had followed me for so long. I even know, but I'm still figuring out about it. But I think femininity is not something the world get to define for me. My sensuality is not an invitation. My softness is not a weakness. My confidence is not a performance. My body is not public property. And I'm still learning that reclaiming my femininity is not about becoming someone new. Because I think sometimes when we want to take another way, we say, "Oh, it's the new me, or it's the new way I want to do, I want to do," and it's about returning to the woman I was before. Shame, before projections, before the weight of other people's fantasies. And perhaps that is the most intimate form of freedom, to exist as a black woman without apology, without explanation, and without carrying the burden of someone else's gaze.
1: I wish your girlfriend was hot like me, don't you? Wish your girlfriend was hot like me. Don't you wish your girlfriend was hot like me? Don't you wish your girlfriend was hot like me?
2: Welcome to my collection. I'm an artist. I'm for trading. We're going to go from the wedding to the hostel. When he had the surgery, he didn't do any exercise at all. He just laid there and wouldn't get up and walk at all. Which doctor wants you to do after surgery to help the circulation?
1: Your princes are stupid.
2: But he was a prince and they couldn't make him do it.
1: I think it says he went to a hostel. He got a blood clot in his leg
2: because he wouldn't exercise. It got loose, went to his heart and killed him. We couldn't find any other incident that even remotely relates to John Ciriaco's description. So he's by far the most likely candidate. Alright, so let's create a simple timeline. Abuja Beda was captured on March 28th, 2002.
1: Who cares about these dumb fuckers?
2: In a matter of days or weeks, John Ciriaco and his team notified their Saudi counterparts, as we heard in the interview. And Prince Ahmed bin Salman died on July 22nd, 2002, at the age of 43. Alright, two more to go. So for the second one, John Ciriaco said,
3: "The second prince is killed in a one-car
2: Saudi royal family to die in a week." So apparently none of that is concrete evidence that the Saudi intelligence assassinated them. But it's extremely, extremely suspicious.
1: Don't bring all your gear to
2: the Saudi princes died within a week, right after CIA told their Saudi counterparts that they want to interrogate them in relation.

0: into the 9/11 attacks. It's a lot of coincidences.
1: That tells me that the last thing they wanted was for the CIA to snatch these guys and to start interrogating them.
2: For what?
1: Which then, of course, led me to believe that the Saudi government was involved in 9/11.
0: Apparently, in the Intel world, we always follow the principle of correlation does not mean causation, but those would definitely need a more in-depth investigation to identify the real cause of death of all three of them and any potential links that those three might have had with terrorist organizations. Now, will that ever happen? We really don't believe so. Saudi Arabia has no reason to facilitate such an investigation, and if they were indeed involved, and what we are seeing here is three GIP assassinations, even more so, they'd do anything in their power to bury that secret. But what do you think about this, now that you have the identities of the three princes that John Kiriakou talks about, along with the timeline? What's your opinion, or even better, your assessment? It's impressive

had some dreams, I said some things to you. If I said too much, I know you're mine to lose. I had some dreams, I said some things to you.

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Don't give a fuck, actually, I do. If I said too much, I know you're mine to lose. Don't give a fuck.

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I call my love at home. I call my time. 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

0: 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Am I even recording? Hello?
1: 1, 2, 3, 4.
2: Hi, I'm James, the founder of JustWitter.com. Welcome. This is your place for your voice. Have some fun.

0: Hi, I just wanted to say how interesting I think this platform is, a voice platform where you can come as you are, not pretending to be anybody else, without a mask, without a filter, share an idea, share a word of encouragement, share an interesting topic, or just share your heart and perhaps find a community that hears what you're saying and responds in a similar way, in a like-minded way. So I'm interested to see where this goes and where it leads to, and I'm excited about something like this. Hope to see other people's interest in it and hope that it takes off. Yeah, thank you.
1: Instantly warmed by the sun.
2: This is interesting.
1: I'm dying to see the reality.
2: Kind of ish.
1: One big influencer photo op. I'm about to find out whether Faith is an accomplished con artist and
3: test recording new session.
4: Okay. I just put my daughter down to bed. I'm in here on my phone. I discovered this Twitter app. I have to stand here for a couple minutes to make sure she's down. That's all.
5: Absolutely love the interface, James, and also the radio, assignment for the station. I love the word station, by the way. That word has come up a couple, well, once or twice in the last couple of weeks in my world. Station can mean the social order, and it can also mean like the social, like you could overstep your place. A station could be proper or designated social situation, or a frequency assigned to a broadcasting station, which is also used in this interface. I just love it. And, social rank was the word I was looking for, or social status. And anyway, I love the interface. It's really, really good, and I love it. Just voice it was fun, but this one is very addictive and just simple but sticky. So I'm impressed.

0: on my dick right now, I'm just stroking my shit. I'm horny as fuck, man. I'm a freak, man.
1: I'm going to post this website to StumbleUpon. I hope that will bring some traffic.
2: Good morning. Are you using WebRTC to do all this stuff and these interfaces? I assume so. But I've played with these prototypes before, like Get User Media and Get Display Media. I just never developed them up to a point so much as you have. But is absolutely great. I'm logged in as another user right now and following the old user from last night. Looks amazing, this one.
3: Hi. So, based on today's prompt, which says, what's something you're actually looking forward to? Honestly speaking, I'm looking forward to when I'll be done with nursing school and finally becoming a nurse. Also looking forward to when I'll become CRNA, which is like in the next 6 to 7 years. Yeah, that's have always been my dream, to be a nurse aesthetic. So help me God.
1: I wonder if there's a way to prove that you're not a bot, like something they cannot say or a sound they cannot make or something like that.

0: Hearsay would be a good name, alternative name for this service. Hearsay, H-E-A-R-S-A-Y. It sounds like hearsay, but it's also hear and say, hearsay. I like that.
1: Hi, just trying, just wait up.
2: The question of the day here is, what's the most heartbreaking sports moment you've lived through? My answer to that is I was chief technology officer of a sports social network. I lost $10 million in stock on that over 2 or 3 years of my life. And then it turned into FanDuel. Well, at least my CEO left to FanDuel. And let's see, how many hundreds of millions of billions of dollars was that that I, oops. So I think that's the most heartbreaking sports moment I've lived through, obviously, for sure, because I don't even like sports. So that's even more, unless it's in porn, sometimes, it depends, obviously. Okay, I like this thing. I love the question of the day thing. Now, does it have it say that it's the question of the day? Like, is that given, a given, like when you see that post? Because I wouldn't want somebody to hear me talking about chief technology officer of a sports company and losing $10 million, 10 to 100 or so, if they didn't know that the question of the day was regarding what was the most heartbreaking sports moment I've lived through. So also, perhaps instead of it being fixed by day, it could be fixed per hour, every question 1 hour of rotation, or just as soon as you do answer one, have it give you another question, or at least say a question's coming in 40 minutes next or so. I don't know, just a way to generate and cycle content production, increase the numbers and rate of production of it. Thought.
3: Test one day.

0: your station. And
1: what about a pop-up gallery?
0: What about a pop-up gallery?
1: I could use an orange shirt, black shirt.
0: Oh, I know. I'm wearing it right now.
1: Mm. Oh, I left it.
0: The orange?
1: I left the voice.
0: And is that code orange?
1: No, I left a message there.
0: Oh, yes, but this is, it looks the same colors, but it's different.

0: It's better. It has more features. It's not just a singular button in the center. This, you can even reply to voice that has been uploaded as a thread, like a comment. Yeah. So.
1: I think I really like to watch Saksa, but even if my country plays, wins World Cup, when I watching with my friend, with my family, but I don't really like it. I just watch it because my country plays, but can be good to see men half naked. I don't know. Saying shit.
2: James, happy 250th of whatever it is. Milliseconds, years, any centuries. I'm not sure what it is for. I know it's 9:50 p.m. on Friday, July 3rd, 2026. I have yet a new station, of course. I've still not checked into the station at Whitpain Township, but I am now off probation legally. Thank God, I've never been in such an issue. Had to skim by for 3 years, very careful, and by the, you know, luck. But I'm free now, thank gosh. And I will be at the UN on Monday in New York. And I have your Target acquired there, so we're going to hang out at the Millennium. I'll have my phone on in a minute, I guess, maybe, perhaps. Give me a call on WhatsApp when you get this little message here, and I hope it's sure not public. Anyways, also I gotta buy that Erie, Pennsylvania rabbit thing for sure. I have a tender offer drafted up or something. I just want that company, obviously. Anyway, I'm super excited about Meta breaking into the market of the, what do they call it, on-demand compute resources. Very good stuff. Open Nebula, which I was a developer and committer to, could probably be utilized as well and a competitor to it. Just FYI, maybe in space.
1: Sometimes I wonder if I have truly had the chance to discover my family before the world decided what it meant. Because I think, as a black woman, my body was often given a story before I could write my own. Curves become invitation, confidence become seduction, my existence was interpreted for. Alas, I never chose. I learned that I could be desired, yet rarely seen, because I think sometimes when I'm talking with a man, they're like, oh, I want you to be mine, I want to how you, like a possessive thing. For a long time, I confused shrinking myself with protecting myself. I softened my voice, questioned my clothes, dimmed my light, afraid that embracing my femininity would only confirm the stereotype that had followed me for so long. Even now, but I'm still figuring out about it. But I think femininity is not something the world get to define for me. My sensuality is not an invitation. My softness is not a weakness. My confidence is not a performance. My body is not public property. And I'm still learning that reclaiming my femininity is not about becoming someone new. Because I think sometimes when we want to take another way, we say, oh, is the new me, or is the new way I want to do. And it's about returning to the woman I was before shame, before projections, before the weight of other people's fantasies. And perhaps that is the most intimate for me, freedom to exist as a black woman without apology, without explanation, and without carrying the burden.
2: I wish your girlfriend was hot like me, don't you? Wish your girlfriend was hot like me. Don't you wish your girlfriend was hot like me? Don't you? don't you wish your girlfriend was hot like me?
3: Welcome to this my collection. I'm an offered wedding. We're going to go from the wedding to the hostel. When he had the surgery, he didn't do any exercise at all. He just laid there and wouldn't get up and walk at all. Which doctor wants you to do
2: your
3: surgery
2: are stupid.
3: To help the circulation?
2: Your princes are stupid.
3: But he was a
2: sometimes.
3: Prince and they couldn't make him do it.
2: I think it says he
3: got
2: went
3: a
2: to hostel.
3: Clot in his leg
2: he couldn't walk
3: because he wouldn't exercise. It got loose, went to his heart and killed him. We couldn't find any other incident that even remotely relates to John Kiriakou's description. So he's by far the most likely candidate. Alright, so let's create a simple timeline. Abu Zubaydah was captured on March 28th, 2002.
2: Who cares about these dumb fuckers?
3: In a matter of days or weeks, John Kiriakou and his team notified their Saudi counterparts, as we heard in the interview. And Prince Ahmed bin Salman died on July 22nd, 2002, at the age of 43. Alright, two more to go. So for the second one, John Kiriakou said,
4: the second prince is killed in a one car.

0: Saudi royal family to die in a week. So apparently none of that is concrete evidence that the Saudi intelligence assassinated them, but it's extremely, extremely suspicious.
1: Don't bring all your gear to
0: the
1: Canada.
0: Saudi prince is done within a week, right after CIA told their Saudi counterparts that they want to interrogate them in relation to the 9/11 attacks. It's a lot of coincidences.
2: That tells me that the last thing they wanted was for the CIA to snatch these guys and to start interrogating them.
1: For what?
2: Which then, of course, led me to believe that the Saudi government was involved in 9/11.
0: Apparently, in the intel world, we always follow the principle of correlation does not mean causation, but those who definitely need a more in-depth investigation to identify the real cause of death of all three of them and any potential links that those three might have had with terrorist organizations. Now, will that ever happen? We really don't believe so. Saudi Arabia has no reason to facilitate such an investigation, and if they were indeed involved, and what we are seeing here is three GIP assassinations, even more so, they'd do anything in their power to bury that secret. But what do you think about this, now that you have the identities of the three princes that John Kiriakou talks about, along with the timeline? What's your opinion, or even better, your assessment?
3: It's true. I had some dreams and said some things to you. If I said them right, I know you're not to lose. I had some dreams and said some things to you.

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Don't give a fuck, actually, I do. If I said too much, I know you're mine to lose. Don't give a fuck.

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0: Recording? Am I even recording? Hello?
1: 1, 2, 3, 4.
2: Hi, I'm James, the founder of JustWitter.com. Welcome. This is your place for your voice. Have some fun.

0: Hi, I just wanted to say how interesting I think this platform is, a voice platform where you can come as you are, not pretending to be anybody else, without a mask, without a filter, share an idea, share a word of encouragement, share an interesting topic, or just share your heart and perhaps find a community that hears what you're saying and responds in a similar way, in a like-minded way. So I'm interested to see where this goes and where it leads to. And I'm excited about something like this. Hope to see other people's interest in it and hope that it takes off. Yeah, thank you.
1: Instantly warmed by the sun.
2: This is interesting.
1: I'm dying to see the reality.
2: Kind of ish.
1: Theme park. One big influencer photo op. I'm about to find out whether Faith is an accomplished con artist and
3: test recording new session.

absolutely love the interface, James, and also the radio assignment for the station. I love the word station, by the way. That word has come up a couple, well, once or twice in the last couple of weeks in my world. Station can mean the social order, and it can also mean like the social, like you could overstep your place. A station could be proper or designated social situation, or a frequency assigned to a broadcasting station, which is also used in this interface. I just love it. And, social rank was the word I was looking for, or social status. And anyway, I love the interface. It's

0: It's really, really good, and I love it. Just Voice It was fun, but this one is very addictive and just simple.
1: I'm going to post this website to StumbleUpon. I hope that will bring some traffic.
2: Good morning. Are you using WebRTC to do all this stuff and these interfaces? I assume so. But I've played with these prototypes before, like Get User Media and Get Display Media. I just never developed them up to a point so much as you have, but it is absolutely great. I'm logged in as another user right now and following the old user from last night. Looks amazing, this one.
3: Hi, so based on today's prompt, wishes, what's something you're actually looking forward to? Honestly speaking, I'm looking forward to when I'll be done with nursing school and finally becoming a nurse. And also looking forward to when I'll become ACRNA, which is like in the next 6 to 7 years. Yeah, that's have always been my dream, to be a nurse aesthetic. So help me God.

0: I wonder if there's a way to prove that you're not a bot, like something they cannot say or a sound they cannot make or something like that.
1: Hearsay would be a good name, alternative name for this service. Hearsay, H-E-A-R-S-A-Y. It sounds like hearsay, but it's also hear and say, hearsay. I like that.
2: Hi, just trying, just wait up.
3: The question of the day here is, what's the most heartbreaking sports moment you've lived through? My answer to that is I was chief technology officer of a sports social network. I lost $10 million in stock on that over 2 or 3 years of my life. And then it turned into FanDuel. Well, at least my CEO left to FanDuel. And let's see, how many hundreds of millions of billions of dollars was that that I, oops. So I think that's the most heartbreaking sports moment I've lived through, obviously, for sure, because I don't even like sports. So that's even more, unless it's in porn, sometimes, it depends, obviously. Okay, I like this thing. I love the question of the day thing. Now, does it have it say that it's the question of the day? Like, is that given, a given, like when you see that post? Because I wouldn't want somebody to hear me talking about chief technology officer of a sports company and losing $10 million, 10 to 100 or so, if they didn't know that the question of the day was regarding what was the most heartbreaking sports moment I've lived through. So just a question. Also, perhaps instead of it being fixed by day, it could be fixed per hour, every question 1 hour of rotation, or just as soon as you do answer one, have it give you another question, or at least say a question's coming in 40 minutes next or so. I don't know, just a way to generate and cycle content production, increase the numbers and rate of production of it. Thought.

0: test one day.
1: 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And
2: my pop-up gallery.
1: What about a pop-up gallery?
2: I could use an orange shirt, black shirt.
1: Oh, I know, I'm wearing it right now.
2: Mm. Well, I left it.
1: The orange?
2: I left the voice.
1: And the code orange?
2: No, I left a message there. No, I said
1: it. Oh, yes, but this is, it looks the same colors, but it's different. It's better, it has more features. It's not just a singular button in the center. This, you can even reply to the voice that has been uploaded as a thread, like a comment. Yeah. So, like, I'll voice.
3: I think I really like to watch a success, but I'm, even if my country plays, when it's World Cup, when I'm watching with my friend, with my family, but I don't really like it. I just watch it because my country plays, but can be good to see men half naked. I don't know.
4: James, happy 250th of whatever it is. Milliseconds, years, any centuries. I'm not sure what it is for. I know it's 9:50 p.m. on Friday, July 3rd, 2026. I have yet a new station, of course. I've still not checked into the station at Whitpain Township, but I am now off probation legally. Thank God, I've never been in such an issue. Had to skim by for 3 years, very careful, and by the, you know, luck. But I'm free now, thank gosh. And I will be at the UN on Monday in New York. And I have your Target acquired there, so we're going to hang out at the Millennium. I'll have my phone on in a minute. I guess, maybe, perhaps. Give me a call on WhatsApp when you get this little message here, and I hope it's sure not public. Anyways, also, I got to buy that eerie Pennsylvania rabbit thing for sure. I have a tender offer drafted up or something. I just want that company, obviously. Anyway, I'm super excited about Meta breaking into the market of the, what do they call it, on-demand compute resources. Very good stuff. Open Nebula, which I was a developer and committer to, could probably be utilized as well. And
3: sometimes I wonder if I have truly had the chance to discover my family before the world decided what it meant. Because I think, as a black woman, my body was often given a story before I could write my own. Curves become invitation. Confidence became seduction. My existence was interpretful. Alas, I never chose. I learned that I could be desired, yet rarely seen, because I think sometimes when I'm talking with a man, they're like, oh, I want you to be mine. I want to how you, like a possessive thing. For a long time, I confused shrinking myself with protecting myself. I softened my voice, questioned my clothes, dimmed my light, afraid that embracing my femininity would only confirm the stereotype that had followed me for so long. Even now, but I'm still figuring out about it. But I think femininity is not something the world get to define for me. My sensuality is not an invitation. My softness is not a witchality, is not an invitation.

It's about returning to the woman I was before. Shame, before projections, before the weight of other people's fantasies. And perhaps that is the most intimate for me, freedom. To exist as a black woman without apology, without explanation, and without carrying the burden of some.

0: wish your girlfriend was hot like me. Don't you wish your girlfriend was hot like me? Don't you wish your girlfriend was hot like me? Don't you wish your girlfriend was hot like me?
1: Welcome to my collection. I'm an artist. After the wedding, we're going to go from the wedding to the hostel. When he had the surgery, he didn't do any exercise at all. He just lay there and wouldn't get up and walk at all. Which doctor wants you to do
2: your
1: surgery
2: stupid.
1: To help the circulation?
2: Your princes are stupid.
1: But he was a
2: sometimes.
1: Prince and they couldn't make him do it.
2: I think it says he went to a hostel.
1: Clot in his leg
2: he couldn't walk.
1: Because he wouldn't exercise. It got loose, went to his heart and killed him. We couldn't find any other incident that even remotely relates to John Ciriaco's description. So he's by far the most likely candidate. Alright, so let's create a simple timeline. Abu Zubaydah was captured on March 28th, 2002.
2: Who cares about these dumb fuckers?
1: In a matter of days or weeks, John Ciriaco and his team notified their Saudi counterparts, as we heard in the interview. And Prince Ahmed bin Salman died on July 22nd, 2002, at the age of 43. Alright, two more to go. So for the second one, John Ciriaco said,
3: the second prince is killed in a one car.
4: Saudi royal family to die in a week. So apparently none of that is concrete evidence that the Saudi intelligence assassinated them. But it's extremely, extremely suspicious.
2: Don't bring all your gear to
4: the
2: Canada.
4: Saudi princes died within a week.
2: Airline.
4: Right after CIA told their Saudi counterparts that they want to interrogate them in relation to the 9/11 attacks. It's a lot of coincidences.
5: That tells me that the last thing they wanted was for the CIA to snatch these guys and to start interrogating them.
2: For what?
5: Which then, of course, led me to believe that the Saudi government was involved in 9/11.
4: Apparently, in the intel world, we always follow the principle of correlation does not mean causation, but those would definitely need a more in-depth investigation to identify the real cause of death of all three of them and any potential links that those three might have had with terrorist organizations. Now, will that ever happen? We really don't believe so. Saudi Arabia has no reason to facilitate such an investigation, and if they were indeed involved, and what we are seeing here is three GIP assassinations, even more so, they do anything in their power to bury that secret. But what do you think about this? Now that you have the identities of the three princes that John Ciriaco talks about, along with the timeline, what's your opinion, or even better, your assessment? It's impressive to-
6: It's true. I had some dreams, I said some things to you. If I said them right, I know you're not to lose. I had some dreams, I said some things to you.

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Don't give a fuck, but actually I do. If I said too much, I know you're mine to lose. Don't give a fuck, but actually

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I call my lover tone. I call my time. I call my closest. I call my lover tone. I call my time. I call my closest. I call my lover tone. I call my time. I call my closest. I call my lover tone.

0: Hi, I'm James, the founder of JustWitter.com. Welcome. This is your place for your voice. Have some fun.
1: Hi, I just wanted to say how interesting I think this platform is, a voice platform where you can come as you are, not pretending to be anybody else, without a mask, without a filter, share an idea, share a word of encouragement, share an interesting topic, or just share your heart and perhaps find a community that hears what you're saying and responds in a similar way, in a like-minded way. So I'm interested to see where this goes and where it leads to, and I'm excited about something like this. Hope to see other people's interest in it. And
2: instantly warmed by the sun.
3: This so is interesting.
2: I'm dying to see the reality.
3: Kind of.
2: Theme park. One big influencer photo op. I'm about to find out whether Faith is an accomplished call artist. And
0: test recording new session. Voice.

0: I just put my daughter down to bed. I'm in here on my phone. I discovered this Twitter app. I have to stay in here for another couple minutes to make sure she's down. That's all.
1: Absolutely love the interface, James, and also the radio assignment for the station. I love the word station, by the way. That word has come up once or twice in the last couple of weeks in my world. Station can mean the social order, and it can also mean like the social, like you could overstep your place. A station could be proper or designated social situation, or a frequency assigned to a broadcasting station, which is also used in this interface. I just love it. And, social rank was the word I was looking for, or social status. And anyway, I love the interface. It's really, really good, and I love it. Just voice it was fun, but this one is very addictive and just simple but sticky. So I'm impressed.
2: I'm going to post this website to StumbleUpon. I hope that will bring some traffic.
3: Good morning. Are you using WebRTC to do all this stuff and these interfaces? I assume so. But I've played with these prototypes before, like Get User Media and Get Display Media. I just never developed them up to a point so much as you have, but it's absolutely great. I'm logged in as another user right now and following the old user from last night. Looks amazing, this one. Voice.

0: Hi. Based on today's prompt wishes, what's something you're actually looking forward to? Honestly speaking, I'm looking forward to when I'll be done with nursing school and finally becoming a nurse. And also looking forward to when I'll become CRNA, which is like in the next 6 to 7 years. Yeah, that's have always been my dream, to be a nurse aesthetic. So help me God.
1: I wonder if there's a way to prove that you're not a bot, like something they cannot say, or a sound they cannot make, or something like that.
2: Hearsay would be a good name, alternative name for this service. Hearsay, H-E-A-R-S-A-Y. It sounds like hearsay, but it's also hear and say, hearsay. I like that.
3: Hi. Just trying, just wait up.
4: The question of the day here is, what's the most heartbreaking sports moment you've lived through? My answer to that is I was chief technology officer of a sports social network. I lost $10 million in stock on that over 2 or 3 years of my life. And then it turned into FanDuel, well, at least my CEO left to FanDuel. And let's see, how many hundreds of millions of billions of dollars was that I, oops. So I think that's the most heartbreaking sports moment I've lived through, obviously, for sure, because I don't even like sports. So that's even more, unless it's in porn, sometimes, it depends, obviously. Okay, I like this thing. I love the question of the day thing. Now, does it have it say that it's the question of the day? Like, is that a given, like when you see that post? Because I wouldn't want somebody to hear me talking about chief technology officer of a sports company and losing $10 million, 10 to 100 or so. Sports company and losing $10 million, 10 to 100 or so. If they didn't know that the question of the day was regarding what was the most heartbreaking. Voice

0: Also, perhaps instead of it being fixed by day, it could be fixed per hour. Every question, 1 hour of rotation. Or just as soon as you do answer one, have it give you another question. Or at least say a question's coming in 40 minutes next or so. I don't know. Just a way to generate and cycle content production, increase the numbers and rate of production of it. Thought.
1: Test one day.
0: To your station. And
2: what about a pop-up gallery?
3: I could use an orange shirt, black shirt.
0: Oh, I know, I'm wearing it right now.
3: Mm-hmm. Oh, I left it.
0: The orange?
3: I left the voice.
0: And the code orange?
3: No, I left a message there.
0: Oh, yes, but this is, it looks the same colors, but it's different. It's better, it has more features. It's not just a singular button in the center. This, you can even reply to voice that has been uploaded as a thread, like a comment.
4: I think I really like to watch Saksa. But even if my country plays, when it's World Cup, when I'm watching with my friend, with my family, but I don't really like it. I just watch it because my country plays, but can be good to see men half naked. I don't know, saying shit.
0: James, happy 250th of whatever it is, milliseconds, years, any centuries, I'm not sure what it is for. I know it's 9:50 p.m. on Friday, July 3rd, 2026. I have yet a new station, of course. I've still not checked into the station at Whit Payne Townships. But I am now off probation legally. Thank God, I've never been in such an issue. Had to skim by for 3 years, very careful, and by the, luck. But I'm free now, thank gosh. And I will be at the UN on Monday in New York. And I have your Target acquired there, so we're going to hang out at the Millennium. I'll have my phone on in a minute. I guess, maybe, perhaps, give me a call on WhatsApp when you get this little message here, and I hope it's sure not public. Anyways, also, I gotta buy that eerie Pennsylvania rabbit thing for sure. I have a tender offer drafted up, or something. I just want that company, obviously. Anyway, I'm super excited about Meta breaking into the market of the, what do they call it, on-demand compute resources. Very good stuff. Open Nebula, which I was a developer and committer to, could probably be utilized as well. And

0: Sometimes I wonder if I ever truly had the chance to discover my femininity before the world decided what it meant. Because I think, as a black woman, my body was often given a story before I could write my own. Curves become invitation, confidence become seduction, my existence was interpreted through. Alas, I never chose. I learned that I could be desired, yet rarely seen, because I think sometimes when I'm talking with a man, they're like, oh, I want you to be mine, I want to how you, like a possessive thing. For a long time, I confused shrinking myself with protecting myself. I softened my voice, questioned my clothes, dimmed my light, afraid that embracing my femininity would only confirm the stereotype that had followed me for so long. Even now, but I'm still figuring out about it. But I think femininity is not something the world gets to define for me. My sensuality is not an invitation. My softness is not a weakness. My confidence is not a performance. My body is not public property. And I'm still learning that reclaiming my femininity is not about becoming someone new. Because I think sometimes when we want to take another way, we say, oh, is the new me, or is the new way I want to do. And it's about returning to the woman I was before. Shame, before projections, before the weight of other people's fantasies. And perhaps that is the most intimate for me, freedom to exist as a black woman without apology, without explanation, and without caring.
1: I wish your girlfriend was hot like me. Don't you? Wish your girlfriend was hot like me. Don't you wish your girlfriend was hot like me? Don't you? Don't you wish your girlfriend was hot like me?
2: Welcome to my collection. I'm an artist. After the wedding, we're going to go from the wedding to the hostel. When he had the surgery, he didn't do any exercise at all. He just laid there and wouldn't get up and walk at all. Which doctor wants you to do after surgery to help the circulation?
3: Your princes are stupid.
2: But he was a prince and they couldn't make him do it.
3: I think it says he got a blood clot in his leg
2: because he wouldn't exercise. It got loose, went to his heart and killed him. We couldn't find any other incident that even remotely relates to John Ciriaco's description. So he's by far the most likely candidate. Alright, so let's create a simple timeline. Abu Zubaydah was captured on March 28th, 2002.
3: Who cares about these dumb fuckers?
2: In a matter of days or weeks, John Ciriaco and his team notified their Saudi counterparts, as we heard in the interview. And Prince Ahmed bin Salman died on July 22nd, 2002, at the age of 43. Alright, two more to go. So for the second one, John Ciriaco said,
4: the second prince,
5: Saudi royal family, to die in a week. So apparently none of that is concrete evidence that the Saudi intelligence assassinated them. But it's extremely suspicious.
3: Don't bring all your gear to
5: the
3: Canada.
5: Saudi prince is done within a week.
3: Airline.
5: Right after CIA told their Saudi counterparts that they want to interrogate them in relation to the 9/11 attacks. It's a lot of coincidences.
6: That tells me that the last thing they wanted was for the CIA to snatch these guys and to start interrogating them.
3: For what?
6: Which then, of course, led me to believe that the Saudi government was involved in 9/11.
5: Apparently, in the intel world, we always follow the principle of correlation does not mean causation, but those who definitely need a more in-depth investigation to identify the real cause of death of all three of them and any potential links that those three might have had with terrorist organizations. Now, will that ever happen? We really don't believe so. Saudi Arabia has no reason to facilitate such an investigation, and if they were indeed involved, and what we are seeing here is three GIP assassinations, even more so, they'd do anything in their power to bury that secret. But what do you think about this? Now that you have the identities of the three princes that John Kiriakou talks about, along with the timeline, what's your opinion? Or even better, your assessment? It's impressive.
7: It's true. I had some dreams, I said some things to you. If I said them right, I know you're not to lose. I had some dreams, I said some things to you.

appetite, it's true. Don't give a fuck, no, actually, I do. If I said too much, I know you're mine to lose. Don't give a fuck.

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I call my lover tone. I call my time. 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I call my lover tone. 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
1: Hi, I'm James, the founder of JustWitter.com. Welcome. This is your place for your voice. Have some fun.
2: Hi, I just wanted to say how interesting I think this platform is, a voice platform where you can come as you are, not pretending to be anybody else, without a mask, without a filter, share an idea, share a word of encouragement, share an interesting topic, or just share your heart and perhaps find a community that hears what you're saying and responds in a similar way, in a like-minded way. So I'm interested to see where this goes and where it leads to, and I'm excited about something like this. Hope to see other people's interest in it and hope that it takes off. Yeah, thank you.
3: Instantly warmed by the sun.
4: This so bright, is interesting.
3: I'm dying to see the reality.
4: Kind of.
3: One big influencer photo op. I'm about to find out whether fake is an accomplished con artist. And

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1: Okay, I just put my daughter down to bed. I'm in here on my phone. I discovered this Twitter app. I have to stand here for a couple minutes to make sure she's down.
2: Absolutely love the interface, James, and also the radio assignment for the station. I love the word station, by the way. That word has come up once or twice in the last couple of weeks in my world. Station can mean the social order, and it can also mean like the social, like you could overstep your place. A station could be proper or designated social situation, or a frequency assigned to a broadcasting station, which is also used in this interface. I just love it. And, social rank was the word I was looking for, or social status. And anyway, I love the interface. It's really, really good, and I love it. Just voice it was fun, but this one is very addictive and just simple but sticky. So I'm impressed.
3: I'm going to post this website to StumbleUpon. I hope that will bring some traffic. Voice.

0: Good morning. Are you using WebRTC to do all this stuff and these interfaces? I assume so. But I've played with these prototypes before, like get user media and get display media. I just never developed them up to a point so much as you have, but is absolutely great. I'm logged in as another user right now and following the old user from last night. Looks amazing. This one.
1: Hi. So, based on today's prompt, which says, what's something you're actually looking forward to? Honestly speaking, I'm looking forward to when I'll be done with nursing school and finally becoming a nurse. And also looking forward to when I'll become CRNA, which is like in the next 6 to 7 years. Yeah, that's have always been my dream, to be a nurse aesthetic. So help me God.
2: I wonder if there's a way to prove that you're not a bot, like something they cannot say or a sound they cannot make or something like that.

0: Hearsay would be a good name, alternative name for this service. Hearsay, H-E-A-R-S-A-Y. It sounds like hearsay, but it's also hear and say, hearsay. I like that.
1: Hi, just trying, just wait up.

0: The question of the day here is, what's the most heartbreaking sports moment you've lived through? My answer to that is I was chief technology officer of a sports social network. I lost $10 million in stock on that over 2 or 3 years of my life. And then it turned into FanDuel. Well, at least my CEO left to FanDuel. And let's see, how many hundreds of millions of billions of dollars was that I, oops. So I think that's the most heartbreaking sports moment I've lived through. Obviously, for sure, because I don't even like sports. So that's even more, unless it's in porn, sometimes, it depends, obviously. Okay, I like this thing. I love the question of the day thing. Now, does it have it say that it's the question of the day? Like, is that given a given, like when you see that post? Because I wouldn't want somebody to hear me talking about chief technology officer of a sports company and losing $10 million, 10 to 100 or so, if they didn't know that the question of the day was regarding what was the most heartbreaking sports moment I've lived through. So just a question. Also, perhaps instead of it being fixed by day, it could be fixed per hour. Every question, 1 hour of rotation. Or just as soon as you do answer one, have it give you another question. Or at least say a question's coming in 40 minutes next or so. I don't know. Just a way to generate and cycle content production, increase the numbers and rate of production of it. Thought.
1: Test 1 day.
0: To your station. And
1: My pop-up gallery.
0: what about a pop-up gallery?
1: I could use an orange shirt, black shirt.
0: Oh, I know, I'm wearing it right now.
1: Oh, I left it.
0: The orange?
1: I left the voice.
0: And the code orange?
1: No, I left a message there. No,
0: Oh, yes, but this is, it looks the same colors, but it's different. It's better, it has more features. It's not just a singular button in the center. This, you can even reply to voice that has been uploaded as a thread, like a comment. So, like, I'll voice.
2: I think I really like to watch soccer, but I'm even if my country plays, wins World Cup, when I watching with my friend, with my family, but I don't really like it. I just watch it because my country plays, but can be good too. To see men's half naked. I don't know. Saying shit.

0: James, happy 250th of whatever it is. Milliseconds, years, any centuries. I'm not sure what it is for. I know it's 9:50 p.m. on Friday, July 3rd, 2026. I have yet a new station, of course. I've still not checked into the station at Whit Payne Township, but I am now off probation legally. Thank God, I've never been in such an issue. Had to skim by for 3 years, very careful, and by the, you know, luck. But I'm free now, thank gosh. And I will be at the UN on Monday in New York. And I have your Target acquired there, so we're going to hang out at the Millennium. I'll have my phone on in a minute, I guess, maybe, perhaps. Give me a call on WhatsApp when you get this little message here, and I hope it's sure not public. Anyways, also I gotta buy that Erie, Pennsylvania rabbit thing for sure. I have a tender offer drafted up or something. I just want that company, obviously. Anyway, I'm super excited about Meta breaking into the market of the, what do they call it, on-demand compute resources. Very good stuff. Open Nebula, which I was a developer and committer to, could probably be utilized as well and a competitor to it. Just FYI, maybe in space.
1: Sometimes I wonder if I have truly had the chance to discover my family before the world decided what it meant. Because I think, as a black woman, my body was often given a story before I could write my own. Curves become invitation, confidence become seduction, my existence was interpreted through. Alas, I never chose. I learned that I could be desired, yet rarely seen, because I think sometimes when I'm talking with a man, they're like, oh, I want you to be mine. I want to how you, like a possessive thing. For a long time, I confused shrinking myself with protecting myself. I softened my voice, questioned my clothes, dimmed my light, afraid that embracing my femininity would only confirm the stereotype that had followed me for so long. Even now, but I'm still figuring out about it. But I think femininity is not something the world gets to define for me. My sensuality is not an invitation. My softness is not a weakness. My confidence is not a performance. My body is not public property. And I'm still learning that reclaiming my femininity is not about becoming someone new. Because I think sometimes when we want to take another way, we say, oh, it's the new me, or it's the new way I want to do. And it's about returning to the woman I was before shame, before projections, before the weight of other people's fantasies. And perhaps that is the most intimate for me, freedom to exist as a black woman without apology, without explanation, and without carrying the burden of someone else's gaze.
0: I wish your girlfriend was hot like me, don't you? Wish your girlfriend was hot like me. Don't you wish your girlfriend was hot like me? Don't you wish your girlfriend was hot like me?
2: Welcome to my collection. I'm an artist. After wedding, we're going to go from the wedding to the hostel. When he had the surgery, he didn't do any exercise at all. He just laid there and wouldn't get up and walk at all. Which doctor wants you to do the surgery to help the circulation?
0: Your princes are stupid.
2: But he was a
0: sometimes.
2: Prince and they couldn't make him do it.
0: I think it says he
2: got
0: went
2: a
0: to a hostel
2: in his leg
0: and couldn't walk.
2: Because he wouldn't exercise. It got loose, went to his heart and killed him. We couldn't find any other incident that even remotely relates to John Ciriaco's description. So he's by far the most likely candidate. Alright, so let's create a simple timeline. Abu Zubaydah was captured on March 28th, 2002.
0: Who cares about these dumb fuckers?
2: In a matter of days or weeks, John Ciriaco and his team notified their Saudi counterparts, as we heard in the interview. And Prince Ahmed bin Salman died on July 22nd, 2002. At the age of 43. Alright, two more to go. So for the second one, John Kiriakou said,
3: the second
4: Saudi royal family to die in a week. So apparently none of that is concrete evidence that the Saudi intelligence assassinated them, but it's extremely, extremely suspicious.
0: Don't bring all your gear to
4: the
0: Canada.
4: Saudi princes died within a week, right after CIA told their Saudi counterparts that they want to interrogate them in relation to the 9/11 attacks. It's a lot of coincidences.
5: That tells me that the last thing they wanted was for the CIA to snatch these guys and to start interrogating them.
0: For what?
5: Which then, of course, led me to believe that the Saudi government was involved in 9/11.
4: Apparently, in the intel world, we always follow the principle of correlation does not mean causation, but those who definitely need a more in-depth investigation to identify the real cause of death of all three of them and any potential links that those three might have had with terrorist organizations. Now, will that ever happen? We really don't believe so. Saudi Arabia has no reason to facilitate such an investigation, and if they were indeed involved, and what we are seeing here is three GIP assassinations, even more so, they'd do anything in their power to bury that secret. But what do you think about this, now that you have the identities of the three princes that John Kiriakou talks about, along with the timeline? What's your opinion, or even better, your assessment? It's impressive to...
6: It's true. I had some dreams and said some things to you. If I said the lines, I know you're mine to lose. I had some dreams and said some things to you.

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Don't give a fuck, no, actually, I do. If I said too much, I know your mind to lose. Don't give a fuck.

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I call my love at home. 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

0: 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Am I even recording? Hello?
1: 1, 2, 3, 4.
2: 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Welcome.

0: this is your place for your voice. Have some fun.
1: Hi, I just wanted to say how interesting I think this platform is, a voice platform where you can come as you are, not pretending to be anybody else, without a mask, without a filter, share an idea, share a word of encouragement, share an interesting topic, or just share your heart and perhaps find a community that hears what you're saying and responds in a similar way, in a like-minded way. So I'm interested to see where this goes and where it leads to, and I'm excited about something like this. Hope to see other people's interest in it and hope that it takes off. Yeah, thank you.

0: instantly warmed by the sun.
1: This so is interesting.
0: I'm dying to see the reality.
1: Kind of. Theme
0: park. One big influencer photo op. I'm about to find out whether Faith is an accomplished con artist. And
2: test recording new session.
3: Okay. I just put my daughter down to bed. I'm in here on my phone. I discovered this Twitter app. I have to stay in here for another couple minutes to make sure she's down. That's all.
4: Absolutely love the interface, James, and also the radio assignment for the station. I love the word station, by the way. That word has come up a couple, well, once or twice in the last couple of weeks in my world. Station can mean the social order, and it can also mean like the social, like you could overstep your place. A station could be proper or designated social situation, or a frequency assigned to a broadcasting station, which is also used in this interface. I just love it. And, social rank was the word I was looking for, or social status. And anyway, I love the interface. It's really, really good, and I love it. Just voice it was fun, but this one is very addictive and just simple but sticky. So I'm impressed.
5: Come on, stroking my dick. I got lotion on my dick right now. I'm just stroking my shit.

0: I'm going to post this website to stumble upon. I hope that will bring some traffic.
1: Good morning. Are you using WebRTC to do all this stuff and these interfaces? I assume so. But I've played with these prototypes before, like Get User Media and Get Display Media. I just never developed them up to a point so much as you have, but it is absolutely great. I'm logged in as another user right now and following the old user from last night. Looks amazing, this one.
2: Hi. So, based on today's prompt, wishes, what's something you're actually looking forward to? Honestly speaking, I'm looking forward to when I'll be done with nursing school and finally becoming a nurse. And also looking forward to when I'll become ACRNA, which is like in the next 6 to 7 years. Yeah, that's have always been my dream, to be a nurse aesthetic. So help me God.
0: I wonder if there's a way to prove that you're not a bot, like something they cannot say or a sound they cannot make or something like that.
1: Hearsay would be a good name, alternative name for this service. Hearsay, H-E-A-R-S-A-Y. It sounds like hearsay, but it's also hear and say, hearsay. I like that.

0: Hi, just trying, just wait up.
1: The question of the day here is, what's the most heartbreaking sports moment you've lived through? My answer to that is I was chief technology officer of a sports social network. I lost $10 million in stock on that over 2 or 3 years of my life. And then it turned into FanDuel. Well, at least my CEO left to FanDuel. And let's see, how many hundreds of millions of billions of dollars was that I, oops. So I think that's the most heartbreaking sports moment I've lived through. Obviously, for sure, because I don't even like sports. So that's even more, unless it's in porn, sometimes, it depends, obviously. Okay, I like this thing. I love the question of the day thing. Now, does it have it say that it's the question of the day? Like, is that given a given, like when you see that post? Because I wouldn't want somebody to hear me talking about chief technology officer of a sports company and losing $10 million, 10 to 100 or so, if they didn't know that the question of the day was regarding what was the most heartbreaking sports moment I've lived through. So just a question. Also, perhaps instead of it being fixed by day, it could be fixed per hour. Every question, 1 hour of rotation. Or just as soon as you do answer one, have it give you another question. Or at least say a question's coming in 40 minutes next or so. I don't know. Just a way to generate and cycle content production, increase the numbers and rate of production of it. Thought.
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1: 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And
3: My pop-up gallery.
1: what about a pop-up gallery?
3: I could use an orange shirt, black shirt.
1: Oh, I know, I'm wearing it right now,
3: I wore a left over.
1: The orange?
3: A left of voice.
1: And the